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2: Florida's air quality is in the danger zone thanks to wildfire smoke, Saharan dust, and a lack of rain. Karen Curtis reports.
3: The National Weather Service issuing an air quality alert as smoke and dust can irritate airways and reduce visibility. The unhealthy particulate standards coincide with many outdoor activities like the World Cup.
4: Miami-Dade Fire has been putting out a lot of great information on how people could stay indoors, recirculate that air, wear masks if you have to get outdoors.
3: Dr. Ludi Bond with the Florida Forest Service says rain and shifting winds from the Gulf and Atlantic will eventually help ease the haze. She says consult the airnow.gov app to stay informed about air quality concerns. Karen Curtis, Miami.
2: The Texas Hill Country Summer Camp at the center of last year's deadly flooding has filed for bankruptcy. Court papers show that Camp Mystic has debts exceeding $10 million with assets totaling less than $500,000. The owners of the All Girls Christian Retreat previously announced they would not be open this summer while lawsuits and investigations play out. The Los Angeles City Council is again moving to end urban oil production. Daniel Martindale explains.
5: On Tuesday, the council unanimously advanced an ordinance to halt new oil and gas drilling and to phase out all existing production in the next 20 years. It revives the 2022 effort to phase out urban oil drilling that was passed by the council but was ultimately thrown out by a judge after legal challenges from the oil and gas industry. Los Angeles has more than 2,000 active oil wells. Many of them are near homes, schools, and parks in low-income communities of color and have been connected with health problems.
2: Group play continued at the 2026 FIFA World Cup on Tuesday. Cristiano Ronaldo scored a pair of goals to lead Portugal to a dominant 5-0 win over Uzbekistan in the first match of the day in Houston. In afternoon action, England played to a scoreless draw against Ghana in Foxborough, while Croatia eliminated Panama from knockout round contention with a 1-0 victory in Toronto. I'm Lisa Carton.
6: Greenville Municipal Airport officials are planning to build a new climate-controlled hangar designed for small corporate jets and turboprop planes. Crews could break ground as early as next month, with construction taking about 3 months to complete. The new facility is expected to generate between $50,000 and $75,000 in additional annual revenue through hangar rent and fuel sales. Officials with AAA project more than 1.6 million Tennesseans will travel at least 50 miles from home during the 4th of July holiday period running from June 27th through July 5th. More than 1.4 million are expected to drive to their destination. AAA says traffic is expected to be heaviest July 2nd, so travel Monday or Tuesday. I'm Lisa Ruckman.

0: Now, the Success Journal. Here's Chris Whitting.
1: Many computer users sit and stare at their keyboards, wondering what key to hit next. Ray did that too, but with another more interesting thought in mind. Ray was trying to figure out what keyboard symbol was the least used. Why was he doing this? Well, Ray was a computer geek, playing with something called the ARPANET, forerunner to today's internet. In his spare time, Ray had created a program called Send Message, and he needed a symbol to create online addresses. He finally decided the least used keyboard symbol was the @, so he used it. Today, you see that symbol everywhere. Millions use it daily, along with Ray Tomlinson's creation, one that really delivers. It's a worldwide phenomenon called email. With the Success Journal, I'm Chris Whitting.
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8: Keep your conduct among the Gentiles honorable, so that when they speak against you as evildoers, they may see your good deeds and glorify God on the day of visitation. 1 Peter 2:12. You may really feel like you can relate to these Christians who got this letter from Peter. You may know what it's like to live among people who don't love God and think you're a terrible person for loving Him. Maybe they're even in your own home. But Peter doesn't say to make out a list of all the reasons we're right and they're wrong and email it to them. He doesn't say to be passive-aggressive or act self-righteous. Instead, for these Christians whose very lives were at risk, not just their comfort, Peter says to conduct themselves honorably, to do good deeds that point to God. That is the way to catch the attention of those who persecute us. Not by trying to prove them wrong, because when they don't have ears to hear, our actions can still point them to God. And here's where the joy is.
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10: For tonight, we'll have partly cloudy skies, overnight low around 61. For Thursday, some clouds, mostly sunny skies, and a high near 86. Thursday night, partly cloudy with an overnight low around 66. Friday, showers likely, possibly a thunderstorm in the afternoon. Otherwise, some clouds, but mostly sunny throughout the day with a high near 87. Friday night, showers and thunderstorms likely before midnight. Chance of rain overnight, partly cloudy and 68. For Saturday, chance of showers and thunderstorms, rain likely and possibly a thunderstorm in the afternoon, mostly sunny and 85. I'm Chris Keith from the LiveWire Weather Center. Count on it.
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12: It's berry season, and my guest today is cookbook author Allie Rosen with another great recipe to try out.
13: So I also love berry cobbler of all kinds. I mean, again, this is one of those desserts that anybody can make. You just throw it in the oven, super simple. You put whatever biscuit dough you have on top. I mean, you can either make it yourself or, you know, you can buy like pre-packaged biscuits and just throw it all in the oven and whatever berries you prefer. Again, it's like, this is not something that you have to make to a specification. It's really like what you enjoy. Because who doesn't love like stewed delicious berries and biscuit?
12: Oh my gosh, of course. And what are you mixing in there with the berries? Are you just doing a sugar mixture?
13: It really depends on you. Like when I make a cobbler, like I love to not add too much sugar because the berries are sweet enough, right?
12: So
13: if you're somebody who, again, like has kids or is trying to cut back on your sugar, like you don't need to add that in. Or if you're trying to not use sugar, you could use, you know, other sweeteners like honey. If you just like mixed in berries and put biscuit topping on it, like you don't need anything else. Now, you can add sugar. I mean, everybody loves it, right? So, but I think that's what's so great about berries is you can kind of adjust them to whatever your taste is, and they're delicious on their own.
12: Don't forget to check out our new podcasts. 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
14: 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I'm Daryl Moody reporting.
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17: 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I remember after going to the post office box 42 times and it being absolutely empty, the 43rd time there was an envelope in there with a check. It proved that I was not crazy. 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
21: NBA Draft, Tennessee's Nate Ament was selected 13th by the Milwaukee Bucks, a pick the Bucks received from the Miami Heat as part of the Giannis Antetokounmpo trade. Ament is the second Tennessee Vol to be selected in the first round in the Rick Barnes era, following Dalton Knecht, who was drafted by the Lakers in 2024. The NASCAR Cup Series will be in Northern California Sunday, racing at Sonoma for the Toyota Save Mart 350. 110 laps around the nearly 2-mile road course. It features significant elevation changes and 12 turns. This also begins NASCAR's in-season challenge, where 32 drivers will go head-to-head in a bracket-style tournament over the next 5 races. World Cup, the United States wrapping up group play on Thursday at SoFi Stadium in Los Angeles as they take on Turkey. Nothing to play for the U.S. They've already clinched the top spot in the group after beating Australia last week in Seattle, and now will advance to the knockout round of 32. Any size fountain drink for 99 cents with any purchase using Quick Stop Rewards. 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
24: 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Today's quote was submitted by David. Anne Frank said, "How wonderful is it that nobody need wait a single moment before starting to improve the world?" Yes, this is a very good point. Where I live, we're in the middle of election season. And I think it's interesting when politicians are running for office and they make promises to make this change or that change. Now, sometimes it's a politician running for re-election and they make promises like this. And I've always wanted to ask, why wait? In my world, if something needs to be done, we just do it. I don't need to wait until after an election. If it's a good idea and if people seem to like it, why wait until the election? Again, some of these people are not in office and they can't make changes until they get there. But some are there now. Just do it. I've implemented good ideas the very first day the changes were possible. Apparently, I'm just not patient.
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24: This has been The Motivation Minute. I'm John Small. 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
28: For tonight, we'll have partly cloudy skies, overnight low around 61. For Thursday, some clouds, mostly sunny skies and a high near 86. Thursday night, partly cloudy with an overnight low around 66. Friday, showers likely, possibly a thunderstorm in the afternoon. Otherwise, some clouds, but mostly sunny throughout the day with a high near 87. Friday night, showers and thunderstorms likely before midnight. Chance of rain overnight, partly cloudy and 68. For Saturday, chance of showers and thunderstorms. Rain likely and possibly a thunderstorm in the afternoon. Mostly sunny and 85. I'm Chris Keith from the Live Wire Weather Center. Count on it.
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30: Tennessee drivers are seeing more relief at the pump as gas prices continue to fall. AAA reports the statewide average for a gallon of regular gasoline dropped 10 cents over the past week to $3.50 a gallon, making Tennessee the fifth least expensive gas market in the nation. The average in Unicoi County is $3.46, in Johnson County $3.41, and in Greene County it's $3.51 a gallon. Tennessee lawmakers unanimously voted to extend the East Tennessee State University Board of Trustees for another 4 years. ETSU President Brian Nolan highlighted the university's largest freshman class, with 40% being first-generation college students. And the Gatton College of Pharmacy has gotten $3.2 million in state funding. I'm Lisa Ruttman.
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0: 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Board member Kim Wedig is a dairy and beef farmer in Darlington, Wisconsin.
1: As a board, we believe that strong agriculture depends on strong rural communities. And while financing agriculture is the foundation of Compeer, we also recognize that farmers don't live in a vacuum, that we all need healthcare systems, schools, housing, and critical infrastructure.
0: A county-owned hospital in Wedig's hometown built a new facility with help from the fund. Marie Wamsley is the CEO of Lafayette Hospital in Darlington.
2: One of the key things that I think is highly important is patience. Making sure that you know and understand that projects like this size take time and it takes a lot of patience, and it's going to be having multiple conversations with multiple different stakeholders and multiple different individuals throughout the community.
0: In the end, though, says Wamsley, it's worth it.
2: It truly means a healthier, more resilient future for the communities that we serve.
0: That's Farm to Fork. I'm Daryl Anderson.
3: This is a Bloomberg Money Minute. President Trump has ordered the Justice Department to look into gas prices, which he says aren't falling fast enough. But oil traded below $75 a barrel today for the first time since the start of the Iran war, and prices at the pump are lower than they've been in months, with the national average at $3.92 a gallon, according to AAA. On Wall Street, stocks ended mixed, with the Dow adding 182 points, the S&P lost 7 points, and the tech-heavy Nasdaq was down 110, despite a better-than-expected earnings report from Micron. Its shares jumped 10%, outpacing all other major chip stocks. Google's poised to lose two leading artificial intelligence researchers to rival Anthropic. They're the latest in a series of high-profile departures that risk weakening Google's position in AI. And Amazon's Prime Day sales are off to a strong start. According to Adobe, the first day of the event has been the biggest online shopping day of the year so far, with online spending in the U.S. hitting $8.3 billion. Monica Ricks, Bloomberg Radio.
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12: Born in Bulls Gap in 1914, Archie Campbell was an award-winning comedian, writer, and recording artist. 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He then moved on to the Grand Ole Opry and a recording career. Archie was a charter member of the cast of Hee Haw on CBS TV from its beginning in 1969, where he also served as head writer. From the show's inception, Archie was the comedic foundation of some of its most popular skits and characters.
10: Try it.

0: render cella and it fit it. So they got married and lived heavily after him.
1: 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His childhood home on Main Street in Bull's Gap has been preserved, and you can see that as you explore what remains of the old downtown. 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
14: The Great American State Fair is kicking off tonight. We get details from Mark Mayfield.
15: It's being billed as a patriotic opening ceremony to launch Freedom 250's Great American State Fair, a first-of-its-kind World's Fair on the National Mall. The fair's organizer, Freedom 250, said all 50 states and U.S. territories will be represented, even with several states led by Democratic governors saying they will not take part.
14: President Trump is defending his decision not to sign the bipartisan housing bill. The bill, meant to help buyers with the goal of lowering prices, sailed through the House and Senate and was set to be signed by Trump today. Trump canceled the signing, posting that he won't sign it until the Save America Act voting ID bill gets passed. Later in the day, Trump seemed to downplay the bill, saying all that's needed is to lower interest rates. And Friday's Mega Millions jackpot is growing and now stands at nearly $50 million. Come on, go ahead and play. I'm Lisa Carton.
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16: 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I'm Daryl Moody reporting.
18: Greenville Municipal Airport officials are planning to build a new climate-controlled hangar designed for small corporate jets and turboprop planes. Crews could break ground as early as next month, with construction taking about 3 months to complete. The new facility is expected to generate between $50,000 and $75,000 in additional annual revenue through hangar rent and fuel sales. Officials with AAA project more than 1.6 million Tennesseans will travel at least 50 miles from home during the 4th of July holiday period running from June 27th through July 5th. More than 1.4 million are expected to drive to their destination. AAA says traffic is expected to be heaviest July 2nd, so travel Monday or Tuesday. I'm Lisa Rothman.
19: Who is good enough for your daughter? Hey, it's Mike Austin here with today's Radio Dad Minute. You know, as dads, it's up to us to prove to our daughters how valuable they are. My friend Hondo Carpenter is a writer and podcaster for Sports Illustrated. We were talking about this. Hondo told me a great story.
20: Years ago, I was speaking in Dallas, Texas, and it was right after Deion Sanders has signed a $21 million deal to play for the Cowboys. So he's there, and my daughter Sandra was with me. She was probably 4 or 5, right in that range. I had just finished speaking and we're all visiting and he's laying on the ground playing with my daughter. He looks, he goes, "Oh, baby, I'm going to marry you." Being very playful. It was nothing inappropriate. Sure, very, very appropriate because he's a wonderful human being. And she looked at him, she goes, "You can't afford me." And I always took so much pride that I had raised my daughter that here she's talking to one of the most popular men in America, but her mindset is nobody's good enough for me. I'm waiting.
19: 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I'm Mike Austin, the Radio Dad.
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22: The two sides have agreed to a deal that will have the studio work with Google's DeepMind unit. It'll give A24 access to AI research and infrastructure, while DeepMind's researchers will create new workflows with the studio. The deal doesn't include access to A24's content library.
15: Lucid is set to cut around 18% of its workforce. That's according to a filing with the SEC, with the electric vehicle maker saying the move will save the company nearly $160 million. A major supplier to both Apple and Tesla has been hacked, and data tied to both companies is now exposed. Indian-based Tata Electronics is a major semiconductor manufacturer for companies that are moving away from Chinese suppliers. And NVIDIA claims that new technology has eliminated water issues at data centers. But TechCrunch points out that closed-loop systems in data centers don't account for all the water that's used to manufacture chips and generate electricity. Tech Report, I'm Mark Mayfield.
23: Check up on health with Chris Whitting.
24: 1 in 8 American children will be mistreated before they reach the age of 18, according to research by Christopher Wildeman, associate professor of sociology at Yale University.
25: Child abuse is about 20% of the cases we see in the data, so that's physical abuse, sexual abuse, or some sort of severe form of psychological or emotional abuse. The other 80% of the cases we see in these data are cases of neglect. Children being sort of chronically malnourished to the point that their teacher noticed, or a neighbor noticing that a 7-year-old child had been left to raise his 3-year-old and 1-year-old siblings on his own for days at a time.
24: Dr. Wildeman recommends community programs in which nurses visit newborns and their parents over a period of time to offer practical advice to help ease some of the stress of parenting. With Checkup on Health, I'm Chris Whitting.
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3: For tonight, we'll have partly cloudy skies, overnight low around 61. For Thursday, some clouds, mostly sunny skies, and a high near 86. Thursday night, partly cloudy with an overnight low around 66. Friday, showers likely, possibly a thunderstorm in the afternoon. Otherwise, some clouds, but mostly sunny throughout the day with a high near 87. Friday night, showers and thunderstorms likely before midnight. Chance of rain overnight, partly cloudy and 68. For Saturday, chance of showers and thunderstorms, rain likely and possibly a thunderstorm in the afternoon, mostly sunny and 85. I'm Chris Keith from the Live Wire Weather Center. Count on it.
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31: Attention, sugar junkies. If snarfling sweets and guzzling soda is your thing, I've got some not-so-sweet news for you. Research shows a diet high in sugar could make you dumber in just a few short weeks. UCLA researchers gave lab rats fructose in their drinking water while training them to navigate a maze. After 6 weeks of this, the dazed animals began to struggle. In fact, their overall brain function diminished noticeably. Still want that fudge sundae? Then eat plenty of foods rich in omega-3 fatty acids. Rats who ate omega-3s zipped through that maze much faster than those that didn't. I'm Dr. Katherine Albrecht for StartMail.com, encouraging you to protect your email.
18: Tennessee drivers are seeing more relief at the pump as gas prices continue to fall. AAA reports the statewide average for a gallon of regular gasoline dropped 10 cents over the past week to $3.50 a gallon, making Tennessee the fifth least expensive gas market in the nation. The average in Unicoi County is $3.46, in Johnson County $3.41, and in Greene County it's $3.51 a gallon. Tennessee lawmakers unanimously voted to extend the East Tennessee State University Board of Trustees for another 4 years. ETSU President Brian Nolan highlighted the university's largest freshman class, with 40% being first-generation college students. And the Gatton College of Pharmacy has gotten $3.2 million in state funding. I'm Lisa Ruttman.
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9: From the Quick Stop Market Sports Desk. The United States World Cup team will face Turkey in SoFi Stadium in Los Angeles on Thursday night. And for the U.S., this will wrap up group play, but they have nothing to play for as they've already clinched the top spot in the group and will be advancing to the knockout round of 32. Christian Pulisic, the American star, did not play in their win Friday against Australia, will likely get more rest before the knockout round. The NASCAR Cup Series heading to Wine Country Sunday as they'll run in Northern California at Sonoma for the Toyota Save Mart 350. The fourth road course event on the calendar. They'll go 110 laps around the nearly 2-mile road course that features 12 turns with significant elevation changes. This also begins NASCAR's in-season challenge. 32 drivers going head-to-head in a bracket-style tournament over the next 5 races with a champion crowned at Indianapolis. NBA draft on Tuesday night, Tennessee's Nate Ament selected 13th by the Milwaukee Bucks, becoming the second Tennessee Vol to be selected in the first round in the Rick Barnes era. The Bucks received that pick from the Miami Heat as part of the Giannis Antetokounmpo trade. Get 3 20-ounce Pepsi products for just $6. 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
10: 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What do you say we chat about stuff that matters? 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I'm not Dr. Mike. I'm just a dad like you. 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
13: Appalachian history. We remember generals, battles, and even local militiamen, but we usually overlook the child soldiers that stood for American liberty. 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Underage boys frequently joined the Frontier Fife and Drum Corps using music to communicate commands on the battlefield, and some went on to fight. William Cross fought at Kings Mountain after starting his service at 14. Also at Kings Mountain was John Sevier's personal fifer, William Price, who was just 13, and his 15-year-old son, James. You can find out more at Sycamore Shoals State Historic Site and visit a memorial with over 200 names of child soldiers at Cook Family Park in Elizabethton. 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
14: This is Lions Den Radio. I'm Jeffrey Lyons with this week's edition of Movies Coming Soon. Sia Nostalgic for the Present is an awful title of a movie, don't you think? But sometimes such films with a gimmicky title may turn out well. Case in point, The Shawshank Redemption. Meanwhile, Motor City is billed as an action thriller about a young man in Detroit, hence the title, who falls for the girlfriend of an imprisoned gang leader. Bad idea. Andre DeShields, the dancer and singer, returns to the big screen version of Hattiestown, in which he co-starred on Broadway. But the most amazing movie of the summer might just be Reading Lolita in Tehran, the true story of several brave Iranian women who hosted a weekly discussion group on Western literature. Books like The Great Gatsby, Lolita, Daisy Miller, and Pride and Prejudice, all banned, of course, in Iran. Iranian-born actresses now living in exile, no surprise, in Paris, star in this adaptation of a 1998 book. A quick look at movies coming soon in the Lion's Den. I'm Jeffrey Lyons.
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16: For tonight, we'll have partly cloudy skies, overnight low around 61. For Thursday, some clouds, mostly sunny skies and a high near 86. Thursday night, partly cloudy with an overnight low around 66. Friday, showers likely, possibly a thunderstorm in the afternoon. Otherwise, some clouds, but mostly sunny throughout the day with a high near 87. Friday night, showers and thunderstorms likely before midnight. Chance of rain overnight, partly cloudy and 68. For Saturday, chance of showers and thunderstorms. Rain likely and possibly a thunderstorm in the afternoon. Mostly sunny and 85. I'm Chris Keith from the LiveWire Weather Center. Count on it.
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19: This is a Bloomberg Money Minute. A mixed day on Wall Street as AI fears and a drop in chip makers dragged down stocks, led by the tech-heavy NASDAQ, which lost 110 points. The S&P dropped 7. The Dow added 182 points. After closing, Micron Technology delivered a better-than-expected forecast. The chip maker says revenue will be about $50 billion in its fiscal fourth quarter, which runs through August. Micron's shares closed up 10%. Tesla stock fell nearly 2% today after the NTSB announced that it's opening an investigation into a fatal crash involving a Tesla Model 3 in Texas, which was reportedly using an automated driver assistance system when it crashed into a woman's home and killed her earlier this month. That woman's family filed a lawsuit earlier today. And the Grand Ole Opry could be sold soon in Nashville. Its owner, Ryman Hospitality Properties, is exploring the sale of its 70% interest in Opry Entertainment Group, which also includes the famed Ryman Auditorium. Monica Ricks, Bloomberg Radio.
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20: President Abraham Lincoln attended a play at Ford's Theater on April 14th, 1865. He sat in a private balcony box with his wife. His lone bodyguard abandoned his post to get a drink at a nearby tavern. An actor named John Wilkes Booth slipped into the unguarded box, waiting for the audience to laugh at a joke on the stage, and raised a pistol and shot the president in the back of the head. The assassin slashed a military officer with a hunting knife and leaped from the balcony, shattering his leg on the stage floor. He shouted in Latin at the stunned crowd and escaped through the back door. Union troops captured Booth on April 26th. His final words? Useless. Useless. On that note, I'm James A. Brown, and as always, be well.
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18: 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Events will begin at Covered Bridge Park at 4 o'clock in the afternoon, with the parade route along Elk Avenue concluding at the monument. Bluff City is celebrating a huge milestone ahead of the anniversary of Bluff City's incorporation. Officials with the Bluff City Family Committee are once again hosting Patriots Day. It's a ceremony honoring the incorporation of Bluff City, which happened on July 1st, 1887. As part of the festivities, there will be live music, vendors, food trucks, kids' activities, contests, and more. It happens Saturday, June 27th from 10 to 4 at the Bluff City Little League Field. I'm Lisa Rodman.
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8: 1966, performing The Girl from Ipanema and Iced Tea, a trio wins three trophies during the Hollywood Bowl's Battle of the Bands. But bass player Wes Jacobs goes off to Juilliard School of Music, leaving the group to just a duo now. Karen and Richard Carpenter. '74, Capitol Records releases The Beach Boys' Endless Summer, a two-album set chock full of the group's 1960s hits. Endless Summer brought the Beach Boys back into the public consciousness, going number one on the album charts.
23: Mr. Question Man.
8: True or false, the Rolling Stones were the first musical act to perform live on the internet. Answer, did you say true?
24: Yeah, I did.
8: Now you're wrong, that's wrong. On this day in 1993, a little-known garage band from Palo Alto, Severe Tire Damage, was the first to perform a live webcast, performing at Xerox PARC in Palo Alto. Incidentally, a year and a half later, Severe Tire Damage opens for the Rolling Stones in Dallas. On the internet.
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7: President Trump is taking part in tonight's kickoff celebration of the Great American State Fair. Here's Mark Mayfield.
8: It's being billed as a patriotic opening ceremony to launch Freedom 250's Great American State Fair, a first-of-its-kind World's Fair on the National Mall. The fair's organizer, Freedom 250, said all 50 states and U.S. territories will be represented, even with several states led by Democratic governors saying they will not take part. They include Massachusetts, North Carolina, Washington, Illinois, Oregon, and Connecticut. The event runs June 25th through July 10th.
7: President Trump is defending his decision not to sign the bipartisan housing bill. The bill meant to help buyers with the goal of lowering prices sailed through the House and Senate and was set to be signed by Trump today. Trump canceled the signing, posting that he won't sign it until the Save America Act voting ID bill gets passed. Later in the day, Trump seemed to downplay the bill, saying all that's needed is to lower interest rates. A threat of flooding is set to continue impacting millions across parts of the central and southern U.S. It's making its way down into the Gulf of Mississippi and Alabama today as rain is set to hit the region. Priscilla Thompson reports that now parts of Oklahoma have been slammed with heavy downpours.
9: Torrential rain dumping up to 8 inches in a matter of hours, turning streets into swift-moving streams. First responders rescuing motorists trapped in fast-rising floodwaters.
7: Thursday, the threat of flash floods will move into parts of Kansas and Missouri. Widespread rainfall totals of up to 2 inches are expected in parts of the region by the end of the week. Alligator Alcatraz is one step closer to shutting down permanently just weeks ahead of the one-year anniversary. According to reports from CBS News Miami, companies hired by the state to operate the Florida-based immigration facility were notified Monday morning to begin full demobilization of the site. I'm Lisa Carton.
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7: A federal judge in California is banning ICE agents nationwide from making arrests at immigration courts. Daniel Martindale reports.
12: Judge P. Casey Pitts with the U.S. District Court for the Northern District of California issued the ruling on Tuesday. It calls the practice arbitrary and capricious, adding that it conflicted with prior concerns ICE raised about the negative effect courthouse arrests have on attendance rates. Last year, under the Trump administration, ICE reversed its previous guidance against making arrests in or near immigration courthouses. That's led to many people being detained after appearing for routine immigration hearings or check-ins. Immigration attorneys have argued the policy punishes people who are trying to follow the rules.
7: Texas Congresswoman Jasmine Crockett was not picked as the Senate nominee and is not campaigning for the winner, James Tallarico. That's leading to questions about whether black voters will come out in November.
13: The fear for Tallarico isn't so much that black voters vote for Ken Paxton, it's that they don't turn out in large numbers.
7: Rice political analyst Mark Jones says the black voting bloc is reliably around 15% of all ballots cast. If that drops to single digits, Tallarico is in trouble. The latest polling shows that he and the Republican Ken Paxton are neck and neck. New York City Mayor Zohran Mamdani is thrilled to see three Democratic candidates he backed all come up winners in their primary congressional election races. Here's Scott Pringle.
0: The mayor backed Claire Valdez, Daria Lisa Chevalier, and Brad Lander, all winners in their races, including one race where an incumbent was ousted. Mamdani says if the three are elected in November, they'll focus on fighting for struggling working people.
1: Part of my hope in working to elect these congresspeople, these state legislators, is also to help write a new chapter in our party's history where working people are back at the heart.
0: Mamdani adds we're ready for Republicans to make his candidates the face of the Democratic Party.
7: Mamdani says because they're proven winners who are fighting for the working people. I'm Lisa Carton.
2: Greenville Municipal Airport officials are planning to build a new climate-controlled hangar designed for small corporate jets and turboprop planes. Crews could break ground as early as next month, with construction taking about 3 months to complete. The new facility is expected to generate between $50,000 and $75,000 in additional annual revenue through hangar rent and fuel sales. Officials with AAA project more than 1.6 million Tennesseans will travel at least 50 miles from home during the 4th of July holiday period, running from June 27th through July 5th. More than 1.4 million are expected to drive to their destination. AAA says traffic is expected to be heaviest July 2nd, so travel Monday or Tuesday. I'm Lisa Ruffman.
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14: Hi, I'm Dennis Silvers, the golf guru, with another golf minute to help get rid of that banana ball slice. We all know that the main cause of a slice is an open club face, and I'm not talking sandwich here, which is often made worse by an out-to-in swing path. Most golfers swing out-to-in because they open their hips and shoulders much too quickly at the start of their downswing, which forces the arms to swing across the body. To correct this problem, focus on rotating the toe of the club inward on the downswing. You should feel that the toe of the club reaches the ball before the heel does. This aggressive rotation forces you to swing down more with your arms instead of your hips and shoulders. It also encourages the forearms and hands to rotate the club bit sooner, which will help to square the club face at impact. As a result, you'll be hitting more right-to-left draws and much fewer slices. So remember, get the toe of the club to beat the heel to the ball, and the only bananas you'll see are the ones you eat at the turn. For the Golf Minute, I'm Dennis Silvers.
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17: 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And today's date is June the 24th, or 624, and our verse for 624 is Numbers 624. Numbers 624 says, "The Lord bless you and keep you." Numbers 624. This is the first of three blessings Aaron and his sons were instructed to proclaim over God's people or over an individual. As you look to pray for people, you might consider using Numbers 6:24 through 26. For in doing so, you are asking God to richly enhance a person's life. With God's blessing, one sees life more clearly. Bring into one's life God's perspective. Today, ask for a friend. God bless them and keep them.
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20: For tonight, we'll have partly cloudy skies, overnight low around 61. For Thursday, some clouds, mostly sunny skies and a high near 86. Thursday night, partly cloudy with an overnight low around 66. Friday, showers likely, possibly a thunderstorm in the afternoon. Otherwise, some clouds, but mostly sunny throughout the day with a high near 87. Friday night, showers and thunderstorms likely before midnight. Chance of rain overnight, partly cloudy and 68. For Saturday, chance of showers and thunderstorms, rain likely and possibly a thunderstorm in the afternoon, mostly sunny and 85. I'm Chris Keith from the Live Wire Weather Center. Count on it.
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25: 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I'm Daryl Moody reporting.
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27: 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And innovation's best friend is the constantly evolving world of technology. But innovation also inspires resistance. Computerized swing technology is embraced by the golf world, where the best players are glad to have the technology analyze their swing. But similar technology is controversial when it comes to teaching young baseball hitters despite its success at the pro level. Remember, just because innovation creates resistance doesn't mean it's wrong. 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
4: From the Quick Stop Market Sports Desk. NBA Draft, Tennessee's Nate Amendt was selected 13th by the Milwaukee Bucks, a pick the Bucks received from the Miami Heat as part of the Giannis Antetokounmpo trade. Amendt is the second Tennessee Vol to be selected in the first round in the Rick Barnes era, following Dalton Knecht, who was drafted by the Lakers in 2024. The NASCAR Cup Series will be in Northern California Sunday, racing at Sonoma for the Toyota Save Mart 350. 110 laps around the nearly 2-mile road course. It features significant elevation changes and 12 turns. This also begins NASCAR's in-season challenge, where 32 drivers will go head-to-head in a bracket-style tournament over the next five races. World Cup, the United States wrapping up group play on Thursday at SoFi Stadium in Los Angeles as they take on Turkey. Nothing to play for the U.S. They've already clinched the top spot in the group after beating Australia last week in Seattle, and now will advance to the knockout round of 32. Any size fountain drink for 99 cents with any purchase using Quick Stop Rewards. 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
29: You've likely seen the sign at Exit 40 on Interstate 26, Jackson Love Highway. Back when Irwin was called Greasy Cove, Colonel Robert Love owned a racetrack along the Nolichucky River. Around 1788, a young Andrew Jackson came to the area to practice frontier law. The future president loved sports and gambling and had an obsession for the rich man's sport of horse racing. He owned a superior racing steed, but Colonel Love's own horse was known as the fastest around. A challenge was issued by Jackson to Love, and Love took him up up on it, Jackson's jockey took ill, possibly with a little help from Love's Liquor, and the red-haired Jackson decided to race his own horse. Settlers came from all around to place bets and corrals. Jackson was so furious when he lost the race that the men exchanged insults, nearly leading to a duel. As we celebrate the 150th anniversary of Unicoi County in Irwin, Jet Broadcasting is exploring Irwin's past.
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1: For tonight, we'll have partly cloudy skies, overnight low around 61. For Thursday, some clouds, mostly sunny skies and a high near 86. Thursday night, partly cloudy with an overnight low around 66. Friday, showers likely, possibly a thunderstorm in the afternoon. Otherwise, some clouds, but mostly sunny throughout the day with a high near 87. Friday night, showers and thunderstorms likely before midnight. Chance of rain overnight, partly cloudy and 68. For Saturday, chance of showers and thunderstorms, rain likely and possibly a thunderstorm in the afternoon, mostly sunny and 85. I'm Chris Keith from the LiveWire Weather Center. Count on it.
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14: Tennessee drivers are seeing more relief at the pump as gas prices continue to fall. AAA reports the statewide average for a gallon of regular gasoline dropped 10 cents over the past week to $3.50 a gallon, making Tennessee the fifth least expensive gas market in the nation. The average in Unicoi County is $3.46, in Johnson County, $3.41, and in Greene County, it's $3.51 a gallon. Tennessee lawmakers unanimously voted to extend the East Tennessee State University Board of Trustees for another 4 years. ETSU President Brian Nolan highlighted the university's largest freshman class, with 40% being first-generation college students. And the Gatton College of Pharmacy has gotten $3.2 million in state funding. I'm Lisa Ruttman.
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30: Hi, I'm Pimitha Stewart Clark, and this is Wedding Planning with Pim. You've carefully thought out your ceremony, included just enough personal touches to make it memorable, and it's approved by your officiant. Hooray! Now it's time to decide how you'll present the ceremony to your guests. Although programs are by no means a necessity, they can be a lovely memento, clue people into traditions they'll be witnessing, and serve as an introduction of the participants. Some brides go hog wild with programs, making enormous booklets that include every word of the ceremony. This isn't necessary. Programs are meant to give guests an idea of what to expect and to serve as a keepsake. They don't need to provide so much reading material that guests can't finish reading them before the ceremony's over. However, there are a few basics you will need to include: names of the bride and groom, wedding date and time, and the location of the ceremony. The order of service. This can be a simple list or can include such details as the musical selections and names of readers and readings, the participants, a list of the family and wedding party, the officiant, the full name and title of the person marrying you. Beyond the basics, you can add lots of touches to make your program personal. My love note, from the content to

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1: This is a Bloomberg Money Minute. Stocks ended mixed on Wall Street today after rebounding a bit on speculation that Micron Technology's strong outlook will help reignite confidence in the AI trade. The Dow added 182 points, the Nasdaq lost 110, and the S&P slipped 7 points. Micron shares jumped 10% on a sales forecast that topped estimates. And shares of Google parent company Alphabet fell slightly despite news that the tech giant will replace Verizon in the Dow Jones Industrial Average before the start of trading next Monday. President Trump scrapped plans today to sign a bipartisan bill aimed at lowering housing costs, missing an opportunity for his party to tout progress on affordability concerns ahead of midterms. Republicans aren't happy, but the president says he won't sign this bill till Congress approves voting restrictions. And pre-sales for Grand Theft Auto 6 start tomorrow. The standard version will set gamers back about $80. It's expected to be one of the biggest entertainment launches of all time. Monica Ricks, Bloomberg Radio.
2: I'm Zach Bennett, and this is today's Pure American Country Radio Minute. We take you back to this date in 1965, right here in Nashville at the RCA Victor Studios, when Bill Anderson recorded Bright Lights and Country Music. Whisperin' Bill co-wrote the song with fiddler Jimmy Gately, and Owen Bradley was the producer, as he produced so many things back in that era. It's one of those records where the title alone tells you exactly where you are. A bandstand, a bottle, a dance floor, and enough neon to make a heartbreak look pretty. And that's one of Bill Anderson's great gifts. He can take a simple country scene and make it feel cinematic, but at the same time conversational. No over-singing, just an unmistakable voice and a lyric that knew its way around a honky-tonk. Bright Lights and Country Music became a major country hit and remains one of Bill's classic Decca-era records. I'm Zach Bennett. That's today's Pure American Country Radio Minute.
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6: Darling Jones applied for a Revolutionary War pension while living in Washington County, Tennessee, about 50 years after America gained its independence. He was born in North Carolina in 1764 and moved to what is now Upper East Tennessee at an early age. As a teenager, Darling enlisted in Captain Landon Carter's company, serving under Isaac Shelby to fight the British and their allies. He later participated in John Sevier's Cherokee campaigns. Although there is a tradition that Jones fired the shot that killed Major Ferguson at Kings Mountain, he did not mention being present at the battle on his pension application. Darling and his wife Nancy lived in a cabin near the Clinchfield Railway and the Asbury Bridge, which was later moved to the Girl Scout camp on Oakland Avenue in Johnson City. His final resting place is a nearby forgotten cemetery off Clinchfield Street in Johnson City. 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
7: The Great American State Fair is kicking off tonight with President Trump as the host. People flocked to the National Mall for the event that features a series of military flyovers, the U.S. Army and Marine Corps bands, singer Lee Greenwood, and a gigantic Ferris wheel. It's billed as a patriotic opening ceremony to launch Freedom 250's first-of-its-kind World's Fair. The fair's organizer says all 50 states and U.S. territories will be represented, even with several states led by Democratic governors who said they would not take part. Venezuela has been rocked by a powerful earthquake this evening. The U.S. Geological Survey reports the 7.2 magnitude quake struck near the country's capital, Caracas. President Trump confirms he scolded the GOP senators who supported the Iranian Powers resolution that passed yesterday. Several senators say things got heated today in a meeting, and Trump told reporters the Republican that signed the War's Powers resolution made a mistake. I'm Lisa Carton.
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8: 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I'm Daryl Moody reporting.
10: Greenville Municipal Airport officials are planning to build a new climate-controlled hangar designed for small corporate jets and turboprop planes. Crews could break ground as early as next month, with construction taking about 3 months to complete. The new facility is expected to generate between $50,000 and $75,000 in additional annual revenue through hangar rent and fuel sales. Officials with AAA project more than 1.6 million Tennesseans will travel at least 50 miles from home during the 4th of July holiday period, running from June 27th through July 5th. More than 1.4 million are expected to drive to their destination. AAA says traffic is expected to be heaviest July 2nd, so travel Monday or Tuesday. I'm Lisa Ruffman.
11: Mental toughness. Do you have it? Hey, it's Mike Austin here with today's Radio Dad Minute. Are you accountable, or do you blame other people when things go wrong? I mean, even something as simple as blowing up, say, when somebody cuts you off in traffic and you blow up right there in front of the kids. The one thing we can control is ourselves. Call it mental toughness.
12: Nowadays, there's always a condition, a situation, a person, an identifier, a pronoun, whatever it may be. There's always something to blame other than ourselves.
11: That's Travis Ayla. He's a former Marine SWAT team leader, goes around working with companies and individuals on their mental toughness.
12: If you identify that something within you or that you have control of, then you have to actually do the work. And it's a preference nowadays, and almost celebrated, to blame something else and make it about something else and somebody else, because, yeah, it's their fault, not mine.
11: Yeah, he said a key phrase right there. He said, you got to do the work. And it is work to fix ourselves, but we got to do it. I'm Mike Austin, the Radio Dad.
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15: Mitch Anthony here with today's Daily Dose. Whenever we meet new people, I always know the question will come up. I don't know why, but I've always hated answering. Eventually, they inevitably ask, "So, what do you do?" What do you do? It seems to be the American definition of who a person is. I'm a lawyer. I'm a teacher. I'm a plumber. I'm a preacher. Once the question is asked, that's all they need to know about you. For this one-dimensionality, we can only blame ourselves. When children are very young, we start asking, "What do you want to be when you grow up?" Right off the bat, we tell them there's only one road they can choose to express all their desires, dreams, creativity, and curiosity. Yet so many people find themselves unfulfilled in their work. Oftentimes, they take much more pleasure in their hobbies. We should teach youth to try to make their hobby their work. 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They might then start thinking differently about themselves. What do I do? Everything I possibly can. What do I want to be when I grow up? Everything I can. 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
17: For tonight, we'll have partly cloudy skies, overnight low around 61. For Thursday, some clouds, mostly sunny skies and a high near 86. Thursday night, partly cloudy with an overnight low around 66. Friday, showers likely, possibly a thunderstorm in the afternoon. Otherwise, some clouds, but mostly sunny throughout the day with a high near 87. Friday night, showers and thunderstorms likely before midnight. Chance of rain overnight, partly cloudy and 68. For Saturday, chance of showers and thunderstorms. Rain likely and possibly a thunderstorm in the afternoon. Mostly sunny and 85. I'm Chris Keith from the Live Wire Weather Center. Count on it.
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21: 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Now on with the show. This is The Daily Note. I'm James A. Brown. You finally get the right cables and figure out what charges what. And then when you've got it down, they switch all the ports again. I remember when everything was micro USB, then came the Lightning port, then USB-C. Now some phones are going back to USB-C, but not the same USB-C. You need this adapter for that charger to connect to this in that and again. And the reason? They say the devices need to be thinner, sleeker. But for who? Nobody said, my phone is fine, but I wish it was 2 credit cards thinner. We used to ask about the weather. Now we troubleshoot cables. At this rate, my next phone will need a charging manual. So what drives you up the wall? You're welcome to complain at jamesabrown.net. On that note, I'm James A. Brown. And as always, be well.
10: Tennessee drivers are seeing more relief at the pump as gas prices continue to fall. AAA reports the statewide average for a gallon of regular gasoline dropped 10 cents over the past week to $3.50 a gallon, making Tennessee the fifth least expensive gas market in the nation. The average in Unicoi County is $3.46, in Johnson County $3.41, and in Greene County it's $3.51 a gallon. Tennessee lawmakers unanimously voted to extend the East Tennessee State University Board of Trustees for another 4 years. ETSU President Brian Nolan highlighted the university's largest freshman class, with 40% being first-generation college students. And the Gatton College of Pharmacy has gotten $3.2 million in state funding. I'm Lisa Rutland.

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1: 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He wrote, "The two most important days in your life are the day you are born and the day you find out why." He was born Samuel Langhorne Clemens, but the world would know him as Mark Twain. Following the death of his father, he dropped out of school in the fifth grade, educated himself in public libraries, and went on to write some of literature's most famous works, such as The Adventures of Tom Sawyer, Huckleberry Finn, and The Connecticut Yankee in King Arthur's Court. One of his many jobs was that of a riverboat pilot, where he adopted the name Mark Twain, meaning safe water at two fathoms. This has been The Making of America. I'm Michael Emerson, and you can visit us at jeffersonmediagroup.com.
2: From the Quick Stop Market Sports Desk. The United States World Cup team will face Turkey in SoFi Stadium in Los Angeles on Thursday night. And for the U.S., this will wrap up group play, but they have nothing to play for as they've already clinched the top spot in the group and will be advancing to the knockout round of 32. Christian Pulisic, the American star, did not play in their win Friday against Australia, will likely get more rest before the knockout round. The NASCAR Cup Series heading to Wine Country Sunday as they'll run in Northern California at Sonoma for the Toyota Save Mart 350. The fourth road course event on the calendar. They'll go 110 laps around the nearly 2-mile road course that features 12 turns with significant elevation changes. This also begins NASCAR's in-season challenge, 32 drivers going head-to-head in a bracket-style tournament over the next 5 races with a champion crowned at Indianapolis. NBA draft on Tuesday night, Tennessee's Nate Ament selected 13th by the Milwaukee Bucks, becoming the second Tennessee Vol to be selected in the first round in the Rick Barnes era. The Bucks received that pick from the Miami Heat as part of the Giannis Antetokounmpo trade. Get 3 20-ounce Pepsi products for just $6. 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
4: German Chancellor Angela Merkel said that a good compromise is where everybody makes a contribution. Robert Louis Stevenson said that compromise is the best and cheapest lawyer. With the new incivility of today, it seems people want to dig in and fight. It's become a form of entertainment, but the reality is very negative. Frederick Douglass said the opposite of compromise is character. Anybody can be belligerent. It takes character to give in a bit, consider the other side, then find a solution that nobody's truly happy with, but where everybody is better off. This works in marriages, business, and within nations. The old saying of agree to disagree is better than allowing emotions to destroy relationships. Find room for compromise in your life and reduce anxiety and say goodbye to confrontation.
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9: With soldiers like him, no wonder the frontiersmen won. Legend has it that General Washington said this about Joseph Greer after his legendary journey to deliver the news of victory at King's Mountain to the Continental Congress in Philadelphia. Hailing from the Watauga settlement, clad in buckskin and standing 6.5 feet tall, Joseph Greer had covered 600 miles through rugged wilderness and perilous conditions in just 30 days. Chosen by John Sevier for the near impossible task, he left just hours after demonstrating his valor fighting alongside the Overmountain Men. Armed with a musket, a compass, and some essential supplies, he dodged British patrols and hostile natives to deliver the good news and boost the morale of the Patriots. He became known as the King's Mountain Messenger. Happy 250, America.
10: Gas Buddy reports the national average gasoline price fell below $4 a gallon this week for the first time since mid-April. Oil prices dropped sharply after reports of an emerging U.S.-Iran agreement that could restore crude flows through the Strait of Hormuz. Analysts say motorists could see additional price relief in the coming weeks. Fox has agreed to acquire Roku for approximately $22 billion in a cash and stock deal that would combine Fox's media assets with one of the largest streaming platforms in the U.S. Consumers are unlikely to see immediate changes because the transaction is not expected to close until 2027. KFC has unveiled a major global menu overhaul centered on boneless chicken, expanded sauce offerings, and a new beverage platform called Quench. The chain plans to introduce more than 20 new sauces. I'm Mark Huffman. Learn more at consumeraffairs.com.
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12: For tonight, we'll have partly cloudy skies, overnight low around 61. For Thursday, some clouds, mostly sunny skies and a high near 86. Thursday night, partly cloudy with an overnight low around 66. Friday, showers likely, possibly a thunderstorm in the afternoon. Otherwise, some clouds, but mostly sunny throughout the day with a high near 87. Friday night, showers and thunderstorms likely before midnight. Chance of rain overnight, partly cloudy and 68. For Saturday, chance of showers and thunderstorms. Rain likely and possibly a thunderstorm in the afternoon. Mostly sunny and 85. I'm Chris Keith from the Live Wire Weather Center. Count on it.
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16: This is a Bloomberg Money Minute. President Trump has ordered the Justice Department to look into gas prices, which he says aren't falling fast enough. But oil traded below $75 a barrel today for the first time since the start of the Iran war. And prices at the pump are lower than they've been in months, with the national average at $3.92 a gallon, according to AAA. On Wall Street, stocks ended mixed with the Dow adding 182 points, the S&P lost 7 points, and the tech-heavy Nasdaq was down 110, despite a better-than-expected earnings report from Micron. Its shares jumped 10%, outpacing all other major chip stocks. Google's poised to lose two leading artificial intelligence researchers to rival Anthropic. They're the latest in a series of high-profile departures that risk weakening Google's position in AI. And Amazon's Prime Day sales are off to a strong start. According to Adobe, the first day of the event has been the biggest online shopping day of the year so far, with online spending in the U.S. hitting $8.3 billion. Monica Ricks, Bloomberg Radio.
17: A better life with Dr. Sanjay Gupta.
18: We talk a lot here about ultra-processed foods and the many ways in which they can negatively impact your health. They've been linked to weight gain, obesity, type 2 diabetes, cardiovascular disease, even cancer. And now a new study out of UCSF found that high ultra-processed food intake was associated with something called intramuscular fat, which is exactly what it sounds like. That's fat inside your muscles, which can cause them to become weaker. Now, in this particular study, the researchers noticed more wear and tear and pain in people's knees because of weakened thigh muscles. Cutting back on ultra-processed foods isn't easy. The CDC estimates at least half the calories in our diet come from ultra-processed foods. But if you're looking to eat cleaner, cutting out sugar-sweetened beverages, that may be the best number one thing you can do to try and get started. I'm Dr. Sanjay Gupta, helping you live a better life.
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8: 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The Elizabethton Parks and Recreation Department is organizing a free Independence Day celebration for Saturday, July 4th, featuring a patriotic parade to honor veterans and local heroes. Events will begin at Covered Bridge Park at 4 o'clock in the afternoon, with the parade route along Elk Avenue concluding at the monument. Bluff City is celebrating a huge milestone ahead of the anniversary of Bluff City's incorporation. Officials with the Bluff City Family Committee are once again hosting Patriots Day. It's a ceremony honoring the incorporation of Bluff City, which happened on July 1st, 1887. As part of the festivities, there will be live music, vendors, food trucks, kids' activities, contests, and more. It happens Saturday, June 27th from 10 to 4 at the Bluff City Little League Field. I'm Lisa Rodman.
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5: President Trump is hosting tonight's kickoff celebration of the Great American State Fair. Here's Mark Mayfield.
6: It's being billed as a patriotic opening ceremony to launch Freedom 250's Great American State Fair, a first-of-its-kind World's Fair on the National Mall. The fair's organizer, Freedom 250, said all 50 states and U.S. territories will be represented, even with several states led by Democratic governors saying they will not take part.
5: Two powerful earthquakes have rocked Venezuela, and fears are mounting over a potential high number of casualties. The U.S. Geological Survey reports a 7.2 magnitude quake struck near the country's capital, Caracas, this afternoon, with a 7.5 quake striking less than a minute later. The USGS estimates extensive damage. Tremors were felt as far away as neighboring Colombia. The quakes are among the strongest to strike Venezuela in more than a century. President Trump is confirming he confronted the GOP senators who supported the Iran War Powers resolution that passed yesterday. Chris Caraggio with details.
7: Today, between some Senate Republicans and President Trump as they met behind closed doors on Capitol Hill, Trump told reporters that he doesn't like a few people in the room. And Republican Senator Tim Sheehy said things inside got a bit lively. At issue is Trump's stalled Save America Act voter ID bill. Trump was set for a signing ceremony on a bipartisan housing bill today before the meeting. He abruptly canceled that signing ceremony, saying that he won't sign it until the Save America Act gets passed.
5: Authorities in Pima County are reportedly questioning whether they made a critical mistake in the search for missing Arizona woman Nancy Guthrie. Here's Monica Nelson.
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5: President Trump is taking aim at oil companies for alleged price gouging. The president targeted what he said was big oil companies in a late night message on Truth Social, where he asserted that customers are being gouged. Now the president is calling for a probe into the matter while warning gasoline prices better start going down a lot faster than what I'm seeing. Former and current high-ranking NYPD members are the subject of an FBI and NYPD corruption investigation. Scott Pringle reports.
14: Authorities were seen at the home of former NYPD Chief Jeffrey Madry, and there are reports there were searches involving the chief of Manhattan South, James McCarthy, and also NYPD spokesperson Tariq Shepard. Mayor Mamdani's reaction?
15: Commissioner Tisch has already shown a real commitment to cracking down on corruption and ensuring that the public servants in the NYPD are held to the highest standards.
14: Police Commissioner Jessica Tisch released a statement saying, in part, search warrants were executed as part of an investigation and concerns conduct by former and current NYPD members. In New York, I'm Scott Pringle.
5: Representatives from the airline industry and pilots' unions say air traffic control shortages and old technology are contributing to a rise in aviation accidents and close calls.
16: There are hundreds of them every single day.
5: Chris Sununu, president and CEO of Airlines for America, which speaks for the nation's air carriers, testified before a Senate hearing on aviation safety yesterday, just days after a Delta plane was forced to abort its landing at Boston's Logan Airport to avoid an American jet that was taking off from an intersecting runway. The nation's biggest pilots union is calling on Congress or the FAA to require planes to have receivers that allow pilots to see surrounding aircraft. Little Caesars is now offering a webberoni pizza resembling a spider web at participating locations. It's all in collaboration with Sony Pictures' Spider-Man Brand New Day, set to hit theaters next month. I'm Lisa Carton.
4: Greenville Municipal Airport officials are planning to build a new climate-controlled hangar designed for small corporate jets and turboprop planes. Crews could break ground as early as next month, with construction taking about 3 months to complete. The new facility is expected to generate between $50,000 and $75,000 in additional annual revenue through hangar rent and fuel sales. Officials with AAA project more than 1.6 million Tennesseans will travel at least 50 miles from home during the 4th of July holiday period, running from June 27th through July 5th. More than 1.4 million are expected to drive to their destination. AAA says traffic is expected to be heaviest July 2nd, so travel Monday or Tuesday. I'm Lisa Ruffman.
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18: 1 in 8 American children will be mistreated before they reach the age of 18, according to research by Christopher Wilderman, associate professor of sociology at Yale University.
19: Child abuse is about 20% of the cases we see in the data, so that's physical abuse, sexual abuse, or some sort of severe form of psychological or emotional abuse. The other 80% of the cases we see in these data are cases of neglect. Children being sort of chronically malnourished to the point that their teacher noticed, or a neighbor noticing that a 7-year-old child had been left to raise his 3-year-old and 1-year-old siblings on his own for days at a time.
18: Dr. Wilderman recommends community programs in which nurses visit newborns and their parents over a period of time to offer practical advice to help ease some of the stress of parenting. With Checkup on Health, I'm Chris Whitting.
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25: Hey, Bible readers, I'm Tara Lee Cobble, and I'm your host for The God Shot. You are a chosen race, a royal priesthood, a holy nation, a people for his own possession, that you may proclaim the excellencies of him who called you out of darkness and into his marvelous light. 1 Peter 2:9. Wow, what an incredible gift it is to be called any of those things. And what's even more astonishing is that Peter wrote these words to a church filled with believers who were mostly Gentiles, meaning they weren't Jews. For them to be called chosen, royal, priests, holy, part of God's nation, of people for his own possession, that is huge.
0: And these things are true of you too, Christian. But Peter quickly brings us back around to the point. Because we've been given those titles, and because God has called us out of darkness and into his marvelous light, we should proclaim his excellence. Set your heart to do that today. He's where the joy is.
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2: For tonight, we'll have partly cloudy skies, overnight low around 61. For Thursday, some clouds, mostly sunny skies and a high near 86. Thursday night, partly cloudy with an overnight low around 66. Friday, showers likely, possibly a thunderstorm in the afternoon. Otherwise, some clouds, but mostly sunny throughout the day with a high near 87. Friday night, showers and thunderstorms likely before midnight. Chance of rain overnight, partly cloudy and 68. For Saturday, chance of showers and thunderstorms. Rain likely and possibly a thunderstorm in the afternoon. Mostly sunny and 85. I'm Chris Keith from the LiveWire Weather Center. Count on it.
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30: All of our participants are required to live in sober living. 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
30: Whatever the need is, as long as it's a reasonable request, we provide transportation. 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So when those needs arise, we try to be there and make sure that we get them where they need to be so that they don't suffer a consequence for a penalty that they had accrued late, earlier in life.
29: To connect, go to 180tricities.org. I'm Daryl Moody, reporting.
31: How can researchers help disrupt one of the most serious threats facing our nation today? Over the past year, more than 80,000 of our fellow citizens have died from drug overdoses, as deadly drugs like fentanyl have flooded into our cities and towns, falling into the hands of our children, siblings, parents, friends, and neighbors, and leaving devastation in their wake.
32: The fentanyl arrives in two primary ways. One comes directly from China to individuals who press it into pills in this country. But there is also a tremendous shipment to Mexico that is then shipped across the border.
31: Louise Shelley is a U.S. National Science Foundation-supported researcher whose group has joined the extraordinary efforts of federal, state, and local law enforcement officers on the front lines of the nation's fight against drug trafficking by using their expertise in international criminal enterprises to help law enforcement efforts in dismantling the criminal organizations that threaten American communities.
32: And with a small team, within 2 months, we started disrupting these supply chains because it worked according to this pattern that had already been identified in human trafficking research.
31: The ingenuity of the American people is being put on display as bold policy actions combine with the creativity and dedication of law enforcement professionals to combat this evolving threat of drug trafficking and protect American lives.
4: Learn more about this research in NSF's Discovery Files podcast, Fentanyl and Illicit Trafficking.
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7: NBA Draft, Tennessee's Nate Amendt was selected 13th by the Milwaukee Bucks, a pick the Bucks received from the Miami Heat as part of the Giannis Antetokounmpo trade. Amendt is the second Tennessee Vol to be selected in the first round in the Rick Barnes era, following Dalton Knecht, who was drafted by the Lakers in 2024. The NASCAR Cup Series will be in Northern California Sunday, racing at Sonoma for the Toyota Save Mart 350. 110 laps around the nearly 2-mile road course. It features significant elevation changes and 12 turns. This also begins NASCAR's in-season challenge, where 32 drivers will go head-to-head in a bracket-style tournament over the next five races. World Cup, the United States wrapping up group play on Thursday at SoFi Stadium in Los Angeles as they take on Turkey. Nothing to play for the U.S. They've already clinched the top spot in the group after beating Australia last week in Seattle, and now will advance to the knockout round of 32. Any size fountain drink for 99 cents with any purchase using Quick Stop Rewards. 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
1: For tonight, we'll have partly cloudy skies, overnight low around 61. For Thursday, some clouds, mostly sunny skies and a high near 86. Thursday night, partly cloudy with an overnight low around 66. Friday, showers likely, possibly a thunderstorm in the afternoon. Otherwise, some clouds, but mostly sunny throughout the day with a high near 87. Friday night, showers and thunderstorms likely before midnight. Chance of rain overnight, partly cloudy and 68. For Saturday, chance of showers and thunderstorms, rain likely and possibly a thunderstorm in the afternoon, mostly sunny and 85. I'm Chris Keith from the Live Wire Weather Center. Count on it.
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18: Tennessee drivers are seeing more relief at the pump as gas prices continue to fall. AAA reports the statewide average for a gallon of regular gasoline dropped 10 cents over the past week to $3.50 a gallon, making Tennessee the fifth least expensive gas market in the nation. The average in Unicoi County is $3.46, in Johnson County $3.41, and in Greene County it's $3.51 a gallon. Tennessee lawmakers unanimously voted to extend the East Tennessee State University Board of Trustees for another 4 years. ETSU President Brian Nolan highlighted the university's largest freshman class, with 40% being first-generation college students. And the Gatton College of Pharmacy has gotten $3.2 million in state funding. I'm Lisa Ruckman.
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22: On this exact afternoon in 1947, a pilot named Kenneth Arnold spotted nine mysterious, shimmering objects cutting through the skies past Mount Rainier. His offhand description that the craft flew erratically, like a saucer skipping across water, locked in our modern alien folklore forever. While that historic day launched our fascination with unexplained anomalies, scientists actually calculate the phenomenon using pure mathematics. The famous Drake equation multiplies cosmic factors like star formation and habitable planet percentages to estimate the number of civilizations in our galaxy, proving that life elsewhere is statistically probable, though practically impossible to prove. Tonight, participate in that enduring cosmic mystery of World UFO Day. Scan the night sky and wonder what else is waiting out there among the stars.
21: Well, quite frankly, if we're ever going to prove this, we just need the Starship Enterprise. Then we'll know.
22: Your best dream would be that Captain Kirk would actually step off the thing, right?
21: Well, or let me step onto it.
22: Oh, there you go.
21: We are also celebrating National Pralines Day and National Parchment Day. I'm Alice Anderson.
22: And I'm Marlo Anderson with National Day Calendar, reminding you to celebrate every day.
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1: This is a Bloomberg Money Minute. A mixed day on Wall Street as AI fears and a drop in chip makers dragged down stocks, led by the tech-heavy NASDAQ, which lost 110 points. The S&P dropped 7. The Dow added 182 points. After closing, Micron Technology delivered a better-than-expected forecast. The chip maker says revenue will be about $50 billion in its fiscal fourth quarter, which runs through August. Micron's shares closed up 10%. Tesla stock fell nearly 2% today after the NTSB announced that it's opening an investigation into a fatal crash involving a Tesla Model 3 in Texas, which was reportedly using an automated driver assistance system when it crashed into a woman's home and killed her earlier this month. That woman's family filed a lawsuit earlier today. And the Grand Ole Opry could be sold soon in Nashville. Its owner, Ryman Hospitality Properties, is exploring the sale of its 70% interest in Opry Entertainment Group, which also includes the famed Ryman Auditorium. Monica Ricks, Bloomberg Radio.
2: 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Here's Chris Whitting.
3: Here's a look at a real success story. It's all about a guy named Ray, who loved driving cars. His need for speed led him to become a race car driver. Problem was, he didn't have much cash. When Ray finally got his car entered in a big race, he noticed something that surprised him. All the other race cars held two people, the driver and a spotter who watched for cars coming from behind. But Ray was by himself. Race officials told him he needed a spotter too. Not having the cash, he needed to find another way. After reflecting for a while, Ray Haroon invented something we take for granted today, the rear-view mirror. That clever mirror not only worked perfectly, helping avoid collisions, it helped Ray win the race. With the Success Journal, I'm Chris Whitting.
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3: President Trump is hosting tonight's kickoff celebration of the Great American State Fair. Here's Mark Mayfield.
4: It's being billed as a patriotic opening ceremony to launch Freedom 250's Great American State Fair, a first-of-its-kind World's Fair on the National Mall. The fair's organizer, Freedom 250, said all 50 states and U.S. territories will be represented, even with several states led by Democratic governors saying they will not take part.
3: Two powerful earthquakes have rocked Venezuela, and fears are mounting over a potential high number of casualties. The U.S. Geological Survey reports a 7.2 magnitude quake struck near the country's capital, Caracas, this afternoon, with a 7.5 quake striking less than a minute later. The USGS estimates extensive damage. Tremors were felt as far away as neighboring Colombia. The quakes are among the strongest to strike Venezuela in more than a century. I'm Lisa Carton.
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6: We connect with organizations that are in that area. 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
5: Kelly Weatherly Sinclair is Community Engagement Manager.
6: We have volunteer opportunities, one of them being the History Fair coming up. So there's a lot of different ways that you can be involved. And coming to actually visit the History Center is a day in itself, you know, with the museum. And also we have access to the McClung Historical Collection, which is a part of the Knox County Public Library System. So if you're into research, then definitely I would recommend coming and participating in that.
5: To connect online, go to easttnhistory.org. I'm Daryl Moody reporting.
7: Greenville Municipal Airport officials are planning to build a new climate-controlled hangar designed for small corporate jets and turboprop planes. Crews could break ground as early as next month, with construction taking about 3 months to complete. The new facility is expected to generate between $50,000 and $75,000 in additional annual revenue through hangar rent and fuel sales. Officials with AAA project more than 1.6 million Tennesseans will travel at least 50 miles from home during the 4th of July holiday period, running from June 27th through July 5th. More than 1.4 million are expected to drive to their destination. AAA says traffic is expected to be heaviest July 2nd, so travel Monday or Tuesday. I'm Lisa Ruffman.
8: Hey, Dad, are you addicted? Mike Austin here with today's Radio Dad Minute. You know, just my saying those words, many of you kind of cringed a little bit. Alcohol, gambling, and pornography.
9: It's a very common problem. Compulsive sexual behavior, it actually begins early in life.
8: As Dr. David Kipper, he's a member of the American Society of Addiction Medicine. Doc says porn addicts, any addiction really, has to do with brain chemistry and lifestyle and things early in life.
9: Men that have a problem with intimacy or underlying mood disorders, they're predisposed to having cybersex addiction. There is a neurotransmitter that's associated with that mental health problem. And once you address that and restore that balance, then those addictive behaviors tend to go away. You do also need to sleep well. You need to exercise regularly.
8: You know, 40 million Americans regularly visit porn websites. 200 of those 40 million classified as addicted. Dad, it's no laughing matter. I'm Mike Austin, the Radio Dad.
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12: This is the Bloomberg Business of Entertainment Report. Bundling is booming when it comes to streaming. Warner Brothers and Disney tested the waters a few years back when they offered HBO Max, Hulu, and Disney Plus as a bundle. Subscribers received more value, and the company's cancellation numbers for the package, known as churn, dropped. Since then, the rest of the industry has followed suit. Apple TV and Peacock plans without commercials cost a combined $30 a month when sold separately. The grouped version is $10 cheaper. Media research firm Antenna says since the beginning of last year, 30 new bundled packages have hit the market. YouTube TV is now selling smaller bundles of cable channels in categories like sports or news. And even cable companies are offering combined streaming options. The only standalone exception is Netflix. So with more bundles and streamers offering live sporting events, original programming, and commercials, many are asking, wasn't that the whole point of cable? Lisa Mateo, Bloomberg Radio.
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16: For tonight, we'll have partly cloudy skies, overnight low around 61. For Thursday, some clouds, mostly sunny skies and a high near 86. Thursday night, partly cloudy with an overnight low around 66. Friday, showers likely, possibly a thunderstorm in the afternoon. Otherwise, some clouds, but mostly sunny throughout the day with a high near 87. Friday night, showers and thunderstorms likely before midnight. Chance of rain overnight, partly cloudy and 68. For Saturday, chance of showers and thunderstorms, rain likely and possibly a thunderstorm in the afternoon, mostly sunny and 85. I'm Chris Keith from the Live Wire Weather Center. 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
2: Over the past year, jumping rope has gone from a playground pastime to a full-on fitness craze. In fact, two companies that sell jump ropes, Elevate Rope and Cross Rope, just reported record-breaking sales over the past year. A lot of adults say they picked up a jump rope last year for the first time since they were kids, mainly because their gyms and fitness classes were closed. But whatever your reason is for picking up a jump rope, lots of research shows it's great for your health. A study from Arizona State University found just 10 minutes of jumping rope is as effective a cardio workout as 30 minutes of running. And there's increasing evidence jump ropes offer the perfect way to relieve stress. Because when you're jumping rope, you need to be in the moment, focusing on the precise time to jump. Otherwise, you'll get tripped up. I'm John Tesh with today's Intelligence for Your Life Minutes.
4: Tennessee drivers are seeing more relief at the pump as gas prices continue to fall. AAA reports the statewide average for a gallon of regular gasoline dropped 10 cents over the past week to $3.50 a gallon, making Tennessee the fifth least expensive gas market in the nation. The average in Unicoi County is $3.46, in Johnson County, $3.41, and in Greene County, it's $3.51 a gallon. Tennessee lawmakers unanimously voted to extend the East Tennessee State University Board of Trustees for another 4 years. ETSU President Brian Nolan highlighted the university's largest freshman class, with 40% being first-generation college students. And the Gatton College of Pharmacy has gotten $3.2 million in state funding. I'm Lisa Ruttman.

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3: From the Quick Stop Market Sports Desk. The United States World Cup team will face Turkey in SoFi Stadium in Los Angeles on Thursday night. And for the U.S., this will wrap up group play, but they have nothing to play for as they've already clinched the top spot in the group and will be advancing to the knockout round of 32. Christian Pulisic, the American star, did not play in their win Friday against Australia, will likely get more rest before the knockout round. The NASCAR Cup Series heading to Wine Country Sunday as they'll run in Northern California at Sonoma for the Toyota Save Mart 350. The fourth road course event on the calendar. They'll go 110 laps around the nearly 2-mile road course that features 12 turns with significant elevation changes. This also begins NASCAR's in-season challenge. 32 drivers going head-to-head in a bracket-style tournament over the next 5 races with a champion crowned at Indianapolis. NBA draft on Tuesday night, Tennessee's Nate Ament selected 13th by the Milwaukee Bucks, becoming the second Tennessee Vol to be selected in the first round in the Rick Barnes era. The Bucks received that pick from the Miami Heat as part of the Giannis Antetokounmpo trade. Get 3 20-ounce Pepsi products for just $6. 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
4: 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I'm just a dad like you. 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
7: Appalachian History 101. It's been 250 years since Tennessee got involved in the American Revolution. The first battle in the West was at Island Flats in present-day Kingsport, just days after the Declaration of Independence was adopted. Sycamore Shoals in present-day Elizabethton was the rallying point for the Overmountain Men before Kings Mountain in what would become the turning point of the Revolution. In our area, we see the names associated with the war every day. Washington County was the first place to be named for General George Washington, and Greene County for Washington's second-in-command, General Nathaniel Greene. Sullivan County was named for General John Sullivan, and Carter County was named for General Landon Carter. Sevierville and Sevier County were named for local war hero General John Sevier, who was the only governor of the failed state of Franklin, and then first governor of Tennessee. Happy 250, America.
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10: 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The Devil Wears Prada 2 comes to streaming on July 29th. 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
11: He said that I'm the chosen one who'll set things right. 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
10: HBO Max has released the trailer for Stewart Fails to Save the Universe. The Big Bang Theory spinoff follows a comic store employee as he tries to restore reality. It premieres July 23rd. The new Blair Witch Project film has a release date. Lionsgate says it'll come out September 24th, 2027. YouTube filmmaker Dylan Clark will direct, and horror veterans Jason Blum and James Wan will produce the film.
13: This day is bananas, B-A-N-A-N-A-S.
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15: For tonight, we'll have partly cloudy skies, overnight low around 61. For Thursday, some clouds, mostly sunny skies, and a high near 86. Thursday night, partly cloudy with an overnight low around 66. Friday, showers likely, possibly a thunderstorm in the afternoon. Otherwise, some clouds, but mostly sunny throughout the day with a high near 87. Friday night, showers and thunderstorms likely before midnight. Chance of rain overnight. Partly cloudy and 68. For Saturday, chance of showers and thunderstorms. Rain likely and possibly a thunderstorm in the afternoon. Mostly sunny and 85. I'm Chris Keith from the Live Wire Weather Center. Count on it.
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17: This is a Bloomberg Money Minute. Stocks ended mixed on Wall Street today after rebounding a bit on speculation that Micron Technology's strong outlook will help reignite confidence in the AI trade. The Dow added 182 points, the Nasdaq lost 110, and the S&P slipped 7 points. Micron shares jumped 10% on a sales forecast that topped estimates. And shares of Google parent company Alphabet fell slightly despite news that the tech giant will replace Verizon in the Dow Jones Industrial Average before the start of trading next Monday. President Trump scrapped plans today to sign a bipartisan bill aimed at lowering housing costs, missing an opportunity for his party to tout progress on affordability concerns ahead of midterms. Republicans aren't happy, but the president says he won't sign this bill till Congress approves voting restrictions. And pre-sales for Grand Theft Auto 6 start tomorrow. The standard version will set gamers back about $80. It's expected to be one of the biggest entertainment launches of all time. Monica Ricks, Bloomberg Radio.
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18: President Abraham Lincoln attended a play at Ford's Theater on April 14th, 1865. He sat in a private balcony box with his wife. His lone bodyguard abandoned his post to get a drink at a nearby tavern. An actor named John Wilkes Booth slipped into the unguarded box, waiting for the audience to laugh at a joke on the stage, and raised a pistol and shot the president in the back of the head. The assassin slashed a military officer with a hunting knife and leaped from the balcony, shattering his leg on the stage floor. He shouted in Latin at the stunned crowd and escaped through the back door. Union troops captured Booth on April 26th. His final words? Useless. Useless. On that note, I'm James A. Brown, and as always, be well.
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23: 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The Elizabethton Parks and Recreation Department is organizing a free Independence Day celebration for Saturday, July 4th, featuring a patriotic parade to honor veterans and local heroes. Events will begin at Covered Bridge Park at 4 o'clock in the afternoon, with the parade route along Elk Avenue concluding at the monument. Bluff City is celebrating a huge milestone ahead of the anniversary of Bluff City's incorporation. Officials with the Bluff City Family Committee are once again hosting Patriots Day. It's a ceremony honoring the incorporation of Bluff City, which happened on July 1st, 1887. As part of the festivities, there will be live music, vendors, food trucks, kids' activities, contests, and more. It happens Saturday, June 27th from 10 to 4 at the Bluff City Little League Field. I'm Lisa Rodman.
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25: 1966, performing The Girl from Ipanema and Iced-T, a trio wins three trophies during the Hollywood Bowl's Battle of the Bands. But bass player Wes Jacobs goes off to Juilliard School of Music, leaving the group to just a duo now, Karen and Richard Carpenter. '74, Capitol Records releases the Beach Boys' Endless Summer, a two-album set chock full of the group's 1960s hits. Endless Summer brought the Beach Boys back into the public consciousness, going number one on the album charts.
28: Mr. Question Man.
25: True or false, the Rolling Stones were the first musical act to perform live on the internet. Answer, did you say true?
29: Yeah, I did.
25: Now you're wrong, that's wrong. On this day in 1993, a little-known garage band from Palo Alto, Severe Tire Damage, was the first to perform a live webcast, performing at Xerox PARC in Palo Alto. Incidentally, a year and a half later, Severe Tire Damage opens for the Rolling Stones in Dallas. On the internet.
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7: President Trump is hosting the kickoff celebration of the Great American State Fair. Speaking from the National Mall tonight, Trump touted the virtues of the U.S. and declared that America is back.
8: There has never been anything like the United States of America, and together we are making it bigger and better and stronger and far more exceptional than ever before.
7: Trump did turn political, telling the crowd that things are much better since he came back into office. People flocked to the mall for the event that featured a series of military flyovers, the U.S. Army and Marine Corps bands, singer Lee Greenwood, and a gigantic Ferris wheel. It was billed as a patriotic opening ceremony to launch Freedom 250's first of its kind World's Fair. The fair's organizer says all 50 states and U.S. territories are represented, even with several states led by Democratic governors who said they would not take part. President Trump is defending his decision not to sign the bipartisan housing bill. The bill, meant to help buyers with the goal of lowering prices, sailed through the House and Senate and was set to be signed by Trump today. Trump canceled the signing, posting that he won't sign it until the Save America Act voting ID bill gets passed. Later in the day, Trump seemed to downplay the bill, saying all that's needed is to lower interest rates. Venezuela is still assessing the damage after being hit by two massive earthquakes, with officials estimating thousands could be dead. Here's Natalie Migliori.
9: The U.S. Geological Survey says Venezuela was struck by two quakes, with the first shock reported as a 7.1 magnitude, striking less than a minute before a shock of a magnitude of 7.5. The agency warns disaster is likely widespread, especially after videos from the public show buildings in Caracas collapsing and extensive damage at the main airport. Officials are warning of aftershocks that normally follow earthquakes, urging caution around remaining structures that could have been damaged.
7: The quakes are the strongest to strike Venezuela in more than a century. I'm Lisa Carton.
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7: Today marks the fifth anniversary of the Surfside condo collapse in Florida that left 98 people dead. Lieutenant Governor Jay Collins was on hand during a memorial ceremony along 88th and Collins Avenue.
16: Words will never fill an empty chair. They cannot replace a voice that you love and you miss. They cannot undo the pain of that morning, the waiting, the calls, the uncertainty, or the grief you carry still.
7: He also paid tribute to the first responders who spent weeks combing through rubble. Investigators blame structural failures in the pool deck slab column connections that began 3 weeks before the collapse. A new law bans the commercial sale of Glock-style handguns in California. Daniel Martindale reports.
17: It targets licensed gun dealers selling several types of semi-automatic handguns. Supporters are hoping to stop people from easily turning standard pistols into fully automatic weapons. The legislation creates a new legal classification called machine gun convertible pistols. That includes handguns that feature trigger mechanisms capable of being converted into fully automatic firearms with aftermarket modifications. Current ownership and private party transfers of this type of gun are still completely legal. Gun rights advocacy groups are expected to challenge the law in court. I'm Daniel Martindale.
7: The vast majority of Texans don't want a data center built in their community. That's according to new polling, which was laid out this week in a legislative committee.
6: About 28% of Texans support data centers. 28%.
7: State Representative Brad Buckley says that both sides of the data center debate are so dug in that he doesn't expect polling to change. Lawmakers are putting a spotlight on the power and water use of these warehouses full of computers. A survey was sent to data centers. Fewer than one-third responded. The final round of World Cup group play matches begin today. Canada will take on Switzerland in Vancouver, while Bosnia-Herzegovina faces off against Qatar in Seattle. And tonight, more matches ahead. I'm Lisa Carton.
13: Greenville Municipal Airport officials are planning to build a new climate-controlled hangar designed for small corporate jets and turboprop planes. Crews could break ground as early as next month, with construction taking about 3 months to complete. The new facility is expected to generate between $50,000 and $75,000 in additional annual revenue through hangar rent and fuel sales. Officials with AAA project more than 1.6 million Tennesseans will travel at least 50 miles from home during the 4th of July holiday period, running from June 27th through July 5th. More than 1.4 million are expected to drive to their destination. AAA says traffic is expected to be heaviest July 2nd, so travel Monday or Tuesday. I'm Lisa Rothman.
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25: Welcome to Date the Word, where we connect today's date to God's Word with the hope that it becomes more memorable to you. And today's date is June the 24th, or 624. And our verse for 624 is Numbers 624. Numbers 624 says, "The Lord bless you and keep you." Numbers 624. This is the first of three blessings Aaron and his sons were instructed to proclaim over God's people or over an individual. As you look to pray for people, you might consider using Numbers 6, 24 through 26. For in doing so, you are asking God to richly enhance a person's life. With God's blessing, one sees life more clearly. Bring into one's life God's perspective. Today, ask for a friend. God bless them and keep them.
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2: For tonight, we'll have partly cloudy skies, overnight low around 61. For Thursday, some clouds, mostly sunny skies and a high near 86. Thursday night, partly cloudy with an overnight low around 66. Friday, showers likely, possibly a thunderstorm in the afternoon. Otherwise, some clouds, but mostly sunny throughout the day with a high near 87. Friday night, showers and thunderstorms likely before midnight. Chance of rain overnight, partly cloudy and 68. For Saturday, chance of showers and thunderstorms. Rain likely and possibly a thunderstorm in the afternoon. Mostly sunny and 85. I'm Chris Keith from the LiveWire Weather Center. Count on it.
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29: 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I'm Daryl Moody reporting.
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6: NBA draft, Tennessee's Nate Ament was selected 13th by the Milwaukee Bucks, a pick the Bucks received from the Miami Heat as part of the Giannis Antetokounmpo trade. Ament is the second Tennessee Vol to be selected in the first round in the Rick Barnes era, following Dalton Knecht, who was drafted by the Lakers in 2024. The NASCAR Cup Series will be in Northern California Sunday, racing at Sonoma for the Toyota Save Mart 350. 110 laps around the nearly 2-mile road course. It features significant elevation changes and 12 turns. This also begins NASCAR's in-season challenge, where 32 drivers will go head-to-head in a bracket-style tournament over the next 5 races. World Cup, the United States wrapping up group play on Thursday at SoFi Stadium in Los Angeles as they take on Turkey. Nothing to play for the U.S. They've already clinched the top spot in the group after beating Australia last week in Seattle, and now will advance to the knockout round of 32. Any size fountain drink for 99 cents with any purchase using Quick Stop Rewards. 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
13: 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Today's quote was submitted by Tobias. Thurgood Marshall said, "The legal system can force open doors and sometimes even knock down walls, but it cannot build bridges. That job belongs to you and me." I love that. It reminds me of a parable of two brothers who lived on adjoining farms and shared everything for over 40 years, but they had a bitter falling out. One day, a carpenter arrived seeking work. The older brother said, "Hey, build a tall fence right between our properties to block out my brother." Then the older brother left for town. When he returned at sunset, he was shocked to find that there was no fence. Instead, the carpenter had built a beautiful bridge across a dividing creek. The younger brother walked across the bridge, held out his hand, and asked for forgiveness. Moved by the gesture, they reconciled and embraced, proving that building connections can heal old wounds. The motivation needed. This has been the Motivation Minute. I'm John Small. Thanks for listening. Your favorite motivational quotes can be submitted for upcoming programs at motivationminute.org.
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1: For tonight, we'll have partly cloudy skies, overnight low around 61. For Thursday, some clouds, mostly sunny skies and a high near 86. Thursday night, partly cloudy with an overnight low around 66. Friday, showers likely, possibly a thunderstorm in the afternoon. Otherwise, some clouds, but mostly sunny throughout the day with a high near 87. Friday night, showers and thunderstorms likely before midnight. Chance of rain overnight, partly cloudy and 68. For Saturday, chance of showers and thunderstorms, rain likely and possibly a thunderstorm in the afternoon, mostly sunny and 85. I'm Chris Keith from the Live Wire Weather Center. Count on it.
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16: Tennessee drivers are seeing more relief at the pump as gas prices continue to fall. AAA reports the statewide average for a gallon of regular gasoline dropped 10 cents over the past week to $3.50 a gallon, making Tennessee the fifth least expensive gas market in the nation. The average in Unicoi County is $3.46. In Johnson County, $3.41, and in Greene County, it's $3.51 a gallon. Tennessee lawmakers unanimously voted to extend the East Tennessee State University Board of Trustees for another 4 years. ETSU President Brian Nolan highlighted the university's largest freshman class, with 40% being first-generation college students. And the Gatton College of Pharmacy has gotten $3.2 million in state funding. I'm Lisa Ruttman.
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19: 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Eat properly, a healthy balance of carbs and proteins, and get plenty of sleep, especially the night before the wedding. 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

0: 82 points, the S&P lost 7 points, and the tech-heavy NASDAQ was down 110, despite a better-than-expected earnings report from Micron. Its shares jumped 10%, outpacing all other major chip stocks. Google's poised to lose two leading artificial intelligence researchers to rival Anthropic. They're the latest in a series of high-profile departures that risk weakening Google's position in AI. And Amazon's Prime Day sales are off to a strong start. According to Adobe, the first day of the event has been the biggest online shopping day of the year so far, with online spending in the U.S. hitting $8.3 billion. Monica Ricks, Bloomberg Radio.
1: Hi, I'm Dennis Silvers, the golf guru, with another Golf Minute to help get rid of that banana ball slice. We all know that the main cause of a slice is an open club face, and I'm not talking sandwich here, which is often made worse by an out-to-in swing path. Most golfers swing out-to-in because they open their hips and shoulders much too quickly at the start of their downswing, which forces the arms to swing across the body. To correct this problem, focus on rotating the toe of the club inward on the downswing. You should feel that the toe of the club reaches the ball before the heel does. This aggressive rotation forces you to swing down more with your arms instead of your hips and shoulders. It also encourages the forearms and hands to rotate the club bit sooner, which will help to square the club face at impact. As a result, you'll be hitting more right-to-left draws and much fewer slices. So remember, get the toe of the club to beat the heel to the ball, and the only bananas you'll see are the ones you eat at the turn. For the Golf Minute, I'm Dennis Silvers.
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4: In 1780, British commander Major Ferguson sent a threat to the settlements to the west of the Appalachians. If you do not detest your opposition to the British arms, I shall march this army over the mountains, hang your leaders, and lay waste to your country. The threatened militia leaders decided it was best if they crossed the mountains on their own terms and defeated Ferguson on the east side of the mountains. The Patriot militia gathered at Sycamore Shoals near Fort Watauga. They would become known as the Overmountain Men. At a mill near the fort, Mary Patton was known to make the highest quality black powder around. Mary earned her place in history by providing over 500 pounds of gunpowder to the over 850 Overmountain Men. Her gunpowder was essential to the victory over Ferguson at Kings Mountain and a turning point in the Revolutionary War. You can see some of her kettles she used when making powder at Sycamore Shoals. 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
9: President Trump is hosting the kickoff celebration of the Great American State Fair. Speaking from the National Mall tonight, Trump touted the virtues of the U.S. and declared that America is back.
10: There has never been anything like the United States of America, and together we are making it bigger and better and stronger than ever before.
9: Trump did turn political, telling the crowd that things are much better since he came back into office. People flocked to the mall for the event that featured a series of military flyovers, the U.S. Army and Marine Corps bands, singer Lee Greenwood, and a gigantic Ferris wheel. The event is to launch Freedom 250's first of its kind, World's Fair. Two powerful earthquakes have rocked Venezuela, and fears are mounting over a potential high number of casualties. The U.S. Geological Survey reports a 7.2 magnitude quake struck near the country's capital this afternoon, with a 7.5 quake striking less than a minute later. I'm Lisa Carton.
11: 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The Eastern 8 Community Development Corporation is a local housing authority.
12: We serve the upper east 8 counties of Tennessee, and we've also ventured into the city of Bristol, Virginia. 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
11: 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I'm Daryl Moody, reporting.
13: Greenville Municipal Airport officials are planning to build a new climate-controlled hangar designed for small corporate jets and turboprop planes. Crews could break ground as early as next month, with construction taking about 3 months to complete. The new facility is expected to generate between $50,000 and $75,000 in additional annual revenue through hangar rent and fuel sales. Officials with AAA project more than 1.6 million Tennesseans will travel at least 50 miles from home during the 4th of July holiday period, running from June 27th through July 5th. More than 1.4 million are expected to drive to their destination. AAA says traffic is expected to be heaviest July 2nd, so travel Monday or Tuesday. I'm Lisa Ruffman.
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15: NASCAR heading to California wine country this weekend. Sunday, they'll run the Toyota Save Mart 350 at the historic Sonoma Raceway. The Cup Series taking on a challenging 1.99-mile road course. This features 12 turns, elevation changes, heavy braking zones, plenty of passing opportunities, and they will go 110 laps. Marks the opening round of NASCAR's in-season challenge. 32 drivers going head-to-head every single weekend in a bracket-style tournament for the next five races until a champion emerges. Road course specialist Shane Van Giesbergen is the favorite, along with Chase Elliott and Tyler Reddick. Across the Atlantic, Formula One will be at the Red Bull Ring, the Austrian Grand Prix, a 2.7-mile circuit, one of the shortest laps on the F1 calendar. Ferrari's Lewis Hamilton is coming off a win at Barcelona. I'm Tony Desiri. That's your Race Flash.
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20: Mitch Anthony here with today's Daily Dose. Tony Campolo, a dynamic author, speaker, and philosopher, once said, "Most of us are tiptoeing through life so we can reach death safely. We should be praying, 'If I should wake before I die.' Life can get away from you. Don't be satisfied with just pumping blood." What Campolo is telling us is that though all of us are living, not all of us are truly alive. When we lack purpose, when we no longer care, when we can't arouse enthusiasm for much of anything, we are just pumping blood. 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The physical human heart was designed to pump blood, to be the engine that fuels the body. 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According to Campolo, life is far too short to just pump blood. 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
21: For tonight, we'll have partly cloudy skies, overnight low around 61. For Thursday, some clouds, mostly sunny skies at a high near 86. Thursday night, partly cloudy with an overnight low around 66. Friday, showers likely, possibly a thunderstorm in the afternoon. Otherwise, some clouds, but mostly sunny throughout the day with a high near 87. Friday night, showers and thunderstorms likely before midnight. Chance of rain overnight, partly cloudy and 68. For Saturday, chance of showers and thunderstorms. Rain likely and possibly a thunderstorm in the afternoon. Mostly sunny and 85. I'm Chris Keith from the LiveWire Weather Center. Count on it.
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0: 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Now on with the show. This is The Daily Note. I'm James A. Brown. You finally get the right cables and figure out what charges what. And then when you've got it down, they switch all the ports again. I remember when everything was micro USB, then came the lightning port, then USB-C. Now some phones are going back to USB-C, but not the same USB-C. You need this adapter for that charger to connect to this and that and again. And the reason? They say the devices need to be thinner, sleeker. But for who? Nobody said, my phone is fine, but I wish it was two credit cards thinner. We used to ask about the weather. Now we troubleshoot cables. At this rate, my next phone will need a charging manual. So what drives you up the wall? You're welcome to complain at jamesabrown.net. On that note, I'm James A. Brown. And as always, be well.
1: Tennessee drivers are seeing more relief at the pump as gas prices continue to fall. AAA reports the statewide average for a gallon of regular gasoline dropped 10 cents over the past week to $3.50 a gallon, making Tennessee the fifth least expensive gas market in the nation. The average in Unicoi County is $3.46, in Johnson County $3.41, and in Greene County it's $3.51 a gallon. Tennessee lawmakers unanimously voted to extend the East Tennessee State University Board of Trustees for another 4 years. ETSU President Brian Nolan highlighted the university's largest freshman class, with 40% being first-generation college students. And the Gatton College of Pharmacy has gotten $3.2 million in state funding. I'm Lisa Rutman.
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4: This is The Making of America from the Jefferson Media Group. Who would have guessed that the sailors who transported General Washington across the Delaware River in 1776 would become the nucleus of America's naval power? A fisherman named John Glover was commissioned as a brigadier general and asked by George Washington to use his schooner Hannah to raid British supply ships, making it the first official vessel of the Continental Navy, which would become the United States Navy. Under his leadership, Brigadier General Glover raised a fighting force of 500 militia consisting of seamen, mariners, and fishermen who successfully carried America's fight for freedom to the open seas. This has been The Making of America. I'm Michael Emerson, and you can visit us at jeffersonmediagroup.com.
5: From the Quick Stop Market Sports Desk. The United States World Cup team will face Turkey in SoFi Stadium in Los Angeles on Thursday night. And for the U.S., this will wrap up group play, but they have nothing to play for as they've already clinched the top spot in the group and will be advancing to the knockout round of 32. Christian Pulisic, the American star, did not play in their win Friday against Australia, will likely get more rest before the knockout round. The NASCAR Cup Series heading to Wine Country Sunday as they'll run in Northern California at Sonoma for the Toyota Save Mart 350. The fourth road course event on the calendar. They'll go 110 laps around the nearly 2 mile road course that features 12 turns with significant elevation changes. This also begins NASCAR's in-season challenge. 32 drivers going head-to-head in a bracket-style tournament over the next 5 races with a champion crowned at Indianapolis. NBA draft on Tuesday night, Tennessee's Nate Ament selected 13th by the Milwaukee Bucks, becoming the second Tennessee Vol to be selected in the first round in the Rick Barnes era. The Bucks received that pick from the Miami Heat as part of the Giannis Antetokounmpo trade. Get 3 20-ounce Pepsi products for just $6. 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
7: German Chancellor Angela Merkel said that a good compromise is where everybody makes a contribution. Robert Louis Stevenson said that compromise is the best and cheapest lawyer. With the new incivility of today, it seems people want to dig in and fight. It's become a form of entertainment, but the reality is very negative. Frederick Douglass said the opposite of compromise is character. Anybody can be belligerent. It takes character to give in a bit, consider the other side, then find a solution that nobody's truly happy with, but where everybody is better off. This works in marriages, business, and within nations. The old saying of agree to disagree is better than allowing emotions to destroy relationships. Find room for compromise in your life and reduce anxiety and say goodbye to confrontation.
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12: If the truth be known, most of the Overmountain settlers in what would become Tennessee cared little for either side of the American Revolution. They simply wanted to be left alone. Colonel Ferguson of the British Army wanted to recruit loyalists in the backcountry over the mountains. In an effort to persuade the settlers to abandon the Patriot cause, Ferguson openly threatened to invade the Overmountain settlements if the colonists did not support the crown. Threatening these mountain folks moved them from being disinterested bystanders to being firmly set against the suddenly intrusive, overbearing symbols of British authority. Militiamen from Virginia, Kentucky, and the Carolinas joined the Overmountain men, and their numbers swelled to around 900 men. Under the overall command of William Campbell, these Overmountain men moved against Ferguson. The rest is history. Happy 250, America.
13: In a new study, the Harvard Joint Center for Housing Studies reports household growth has slowed sharply as economic uncertainty, weak labor markets, and reduced immigration dampen housing demand. It says housing affordability continues to worsen, with nearly half of renters burdened by housing costs. In Congress, a bipartisan housing bill is moving closer to passage after House and Senate negotiators reached agreement on the 21st Century Road to Housing Act. The measure would largely largely bar institutional investors from buying existing single-family homes, a provision supporters say would give families a better chance to purchase homes. America's upcoming 250th anniversary celebration is a time for nostalgia, and McDonald's is turning back the clock. In a celebration of the event, McDonald's has announced the return of its original fried apple pie to most U.S. restaurants. I'm Mark Huffman. 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
15: For tonight, we'll have partly cloudy skies, overnight low around 61. For Thursday, some clouds, mostly sunny skies and a high near 86. Thursday night, partly cloudy with an overnight low around 66. Friday, showers likely, possibly a thunderstorm in the afternoon. Otherwise, some clouds, but mostly sunny throughout the day with a high near 87. Friday night, showers and thunderstorms likely before midnight. Chance of rain overnight, partly cloudy and 68. For Saturday, chance of showers and thunderstorms. Rain likely and possibly a thunderstorm in the afternoon. Mostly sunny and 85. I'm Chris Keith from the LiveWire Weather Center. Count on it.
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20: This is a Bloomberg Money Minute. A mixed day on Wall Street as AI fears and a drop in chip makers dragged down stocks, led by the tech-heavy NASDAQ, which lost 110 points. The S&P dropped 7. The Dow added 182 points. After closing, Micron Technology delivered a better-than-expected forecast. The chip maker says revenue will be about $50 billion in its fiscal fourth quarter, which runs through August. Micron's shares closed up 10%. Tesla stock fell nearly 2% today after the NTSB announced that it's opening an investigation into a fatal crash involving a Tesla Model 3 in Texas, which was reportedly using an automated driver assistance system when it crashed into a woman's home and killed her earlier this month. That woman's family filed a lawsuit earlier today. And the Grand Ole Opry could be sold soon in Nashville. Its owner, Ryman Hospitality Properties, is exploring the sale of its 70% interest in Opry Entertainment Group, which also includes the famed Ryman Auditorium. Monica Ricks, Bloomberg Radio.
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22: We talk a lot here about ultra-processed foods and the many ways in which they can negatively impact your health. They've been linked to weight gain, obesity, type 2 diabetes, cardiovascular disease, even cancer. And now a new study out of UCSF found that high ultra-processed food intake was associated with something called intramuscular fat, which is exactly what it sounds like. That's fat inside your muscles, which can cause them to become weaker. Now, in this particular study, the researchers noticed more wear and tear and pain in people's knees because of weakened thigh muscles. Cutting back on ultra-processed foods isn't easy. The CDC estimates at least half the calories in our diet come from ultra-processed foods. But if you're looking to eat cleaner, cutting out sugar-sweetened beverages, that may be the best number one thing you can do to try and get started. I'm Dr. Sanjay Gupta, helping you live a better life.
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7: 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Bluff City is celebrating a huge milestone ahead of the anniversary of Bluff City's incorporation. Officials with the Bluff City Family Committee are once again hosting Patriots Day. 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I'm Lisa Rodman.
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11: While Chinese automakers don't sell vehicles directly in the United States, it's estimated that Chinese companies own about 5% of the American supplier network. This includes a number of replacement and original equipment part manufacturers, ranging from electronics and wiring to brake components and battery materials used by domestic brands. Repair shops, manufacturers, and consumers could face disruptions if tariffs, trade disputes, or other geopolitical tensions intensify. The Wall Street Journal reports that industry participants are increasingly exploring alternative sourcing strategies to reduce dependence on any single country. But those changes take time. I'm Ken Chester.
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6: President Trump is hosting the kickoff celebration of the Great American State Fair. Speaking from the National Mall tonight, Trump touted the virtues of the U.S. and declared that America is back.
7: There has never been anything like the United States of America, and together we are making it bigger and better and stronger and far more exceptional than ever before.
6: Trump did turn political, telling the crowd that things are much better since he came back into office. People flocked to the mall for the event that featured a series of military flyovers, the U.S. Army and Marine Corps bands, singer Lee Greenwood, and a gigantic Ferris wheel. It was billed as a patriotic opening ceremony to launch Freedom 250's first of its kind World's Fair. The fair's organizer says all 50 states and U.S. territories are represented, even with several states led by Democratic governors who said they would not take part. Venezuela is assessing the damage after being hit by two massive earthquakes, with officials estimating thousands could be dead. Natalie Migliori reports.
8: The U.S. Geological Survey says Venezuela was struck by two quakes, with the first shock reported as a 7.1 magnitude, striking less than a minute before a shock of a magnitude of 7.5. The agency warns disaster is likely widespread, especially after videos from the public show buildings in Caracas collapsing and extensive damage at the main airport. Officials are warning of aftershocks that normally follow earthquakes, urging caution around remaining structures that could have been damaged.
6: Stress along the San Andreas Fault system is at a 1,000-year high. That's according to new research from the University of Hawaii. 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I'm Lisa Carton.
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6: Wall Street is closing with stocks mixed, Liz Warner reports.
13: This comes as oil prices have been on the decline, with West Texas Intermediate futures falling below $70 for the first time since March 2nd. International benchmark Brent crude futures have also fallen. Elsewhere, names in energy have seen a hit, with shares of ExxonMobil, Chevron, and others all declining 2%. At the closing bell, the Dow added 182 points, the S&P 500 lost 7 points, and the Nasdaq fell 110 points. I'm Liz Warner.
6: France has its first Ebola case, where someone has tested positive outside the area in Central Africa, where an outbreak is occurring. French health ministry officials say the person, a doctor, is in stable condition and was recently on a mission in an area of the outbreak in the Congo. Officials with the European Center for Disease Prevention and Control says the Ebola infection risk is very low for the general European population. An earthquake shook Northern California this morning. According to the U.S. Geological Survey, the quake hit with a magnitude 5.6, 7 miles from Willits at 8:10 a.m. local time. The quake had a depth of about 5 miles and a 2.5 magnitude aftershock has also been reported. The Mega Millions jackpot rolled over again Tuesday night. Here's Monica Nelson.
3: Which means the prize is now blasting up to a massive $489 million for Friday night. Yep, nearly half a billion bucks on the line. Nobody matched all six numbers in Tuesday's drawing, so that cash just keeps stacking.
6: And if you're a take the money and run type, you can take the cash option at over $220 million. And the prize for the long-anticipated Grand Theft Auto 6 video game has been revealed. Rockstar Games announced it will cost gamers $80 to buy the basic single-player version of the game. But the Ultimate Edition 6 will set fans back $100. The game is set to drop November 20th. I'm Lisa Carton.
5: 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Meta has been selling smart glasses under the Ray-Ban brand for several years, but now the tech company has designed its own style of specs. Meta is out with three new glasses, the Fury, the Adventurer, and the Meta Glasses by Kylie, designed in partnership with Kylie Jenner. All three glasses include cameras in the frames and speakers in the arms for listening to music, podcasts, and interacting with Meta's latest AI model, which it calls Muse Spark. The new frames start at $300. Anthropic has announced a new version of its artificial intelligence model, Claude, which is integrated directly into Slack. Claude Tag is designed to help people catch up on what's happening in their company's various Slack channels by summarizing conversations with AI. And Amazon Prime Day rolls on. Adobe predicts nearly $8 billion worth of spending happened on the first day of the annual sale. Amazon Prime Day runs through this Friday. With Tech Trends, I'm Mike Dabusky, ABC News.
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14: 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If you're looking for some added distance, hitting a draw will go a long way towards that. A right-to-left shot will add yards to your drive and let you get to those far left pin positions. To ensure hitting a draw, grip the club lightly with your left hand and firmly with your right. This helps the right forearm rotate over the left forearm through impact, closing the club face to promote a draw. To fade the ball from left to right, do the opposite. Grip the club firmly with your left hand, applying most of the pressure with the last three fingers, and lightly with your right hand. This will delay the forearm rotation through impact long enough to keep the face slightly open in order to hit a nice, gentle fade. 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So remember, get a grip on your game. Just change your grip pressure to hit different shots, and you'll see a difference in your scores. 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
20: 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I'm Tara Lee Cobble, and I'm your host for The God Shot. What causes quarrels and what causes fights among you? Is it not this, that your passions are at war within you? You desire and do not have, so you murder. You covet and cannot obtain, so you fight and quarrel. You do not have because you do not ask. James 4:1-2. According to this book, one of the things that can cause division and fights in the body of Christ is when we're leaning into our selfish desires. Not all desires are selfish, but if two people truly desire to honor God, then it should prompt them to humbly seek God together, not quarrel. When Jesus' brother wrote these words to the early church, they were enduring lots of issues, both inside and outside the church.
19: He knows that left unattended, our selfish desires can lead us to tragic actions. And he wanted to save them from further dividing the church by pointing them to God. He's where the joy is.
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22: As we head into Thursday, here's what this Friday Eve has to show us. Mostly sunshine for the better part of the day today. High 86 degrees this afternoon. New clouds move into our area tonight. They shouldn't bring any rain with them. Low 66. Now, tomorrow's a different story. We see clouds, showers, thunderstorms, likely a 70% chance of rain. We'll start off today with sunshine. Then it will cloud up in the afternoon. 87 degrees our high. After dark, it's a 60 to 70% chance of rain on Friday night as well, with a low of 68. I'm forecaster Chuck Brady from the Live Wire Weather Center. Count on it.
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5: NBA Draft, Tennessee's Nate Ament was selected 13th by the Milwaukee Bucks, a pick the Bucks received from the Miami Heat as part of the Giannis Antetokounmpo trade. Ament is the second Tennessee Vol to be selected in the first round in the Rick Barnes era, following Dalton Knecht, who was drafted by the Lakers in 2024. The NASCAR Cup Series will be in Northern California Sunday, racing at Sonoma for the Toyota Save Mart 350. 110 laps around the nearly 2-mile road course. It features significant elevation changes and 12 turns. This also begins NASCAR's in-season challenge, where 32 drivers will go head-to-head in a bracket-style tournament over the next 5 races. World Cup, the United States wrapping up group play on Thursday at SoFi Stadium in Los Angeles as they take on Turkey. Nothing to play for the U.S. They've already clinched the top spot in the group after beating Australia last week in Seattle, and now will advance to the knockout round of 32. Any size fountain drink for 99 cents with any purchase using Quick Stop Rewards. 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
18: As we head into Thursday, here's what this Friday Eve has to show us. Mostly sunshine for the better part of the day today. High 86 degrees this afternoon. Few clouds move into our area tonight. They shouldn't bring any rain with them. Low 66. Now, tomorrow's a different story. We see clouds, showers, thunderstorms, likely a 70% chance of rain. We'll start off today with sunshine. Then it will cloud up in the afternoon. 87 degrees our high. After dark, it's a 60 to 70% chance of rain on Friday night as well, with a low of 68. I'm forecaster Chuck Brady from the Live Wire Weather Center. Count on it.
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21: 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At the Augmented World Expo this week, Snap CEO Evan Spiegel introduced what he called
22: a very different kind of computer. Light enough to wear, powerful enough to understand the world, fast enough to make digital objects feel real, and natural enough to get out of the way.
21: 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And that raises a lot of privacy issues. Like the Ray-Ban Meta smart glasses, a light does go off when you're taking a picture or a video, but I bet that most people don't know what that light means. You'll find more about specs and other smart glasses at connectsafely.org/radio. 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
1: Invented at the dawn of the Cold War space race, America's iconic six-finned rocket pop was engineered to mirror the missile designs filling evening newspaper headlines. But while its patriotic red, white, and blue layers look simple, the bottom section actually required a massive culinary illusion to function. Artificial raspberry flavoring was traditionally dyed a dark red. Because cherry already claimed the pop top's layer, ice cream manufacturers invented a completely fictional, high-contrast neon hue called blue raspberry. This color shift revolutionized the candy industry. Unleash a classic summer tradition for National Bomb Pop Day, track down the neighborhood ice cream truck, and enjoy a cold taste of pure nostalgia.
0: You know, raspberries are red, so the whole blue raspberry thing has never made sense to me. But it's everywhere.
1: It's everywhere, and now we know why. It's because of the frozen bomb pop.
0: Well, I guess.
1: Makes sense now, I guess.
0: There had to be a story behind it. We are also celebrating National Catfish Day and National Strawberry Parfait Day, which you need to have today.
1: Oh, sounds good.
0: I'm Alice Anderson.
1: And I'm Marlo Anderson with National Day Calendar, reminding you to celebrate every day.
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14: This is a Bloomberg Money Minute. The nation's 32 biggest banks have cleared the Fed Reserve's annual stress test, the process put in place following the 2008 financial crisis to ensure financial firms are healthy enough to survive another global economic shock. And now that they've passed the test, they are clear to return money to investors. Several banks, including Goldman Sachs, JP Morgan Chase, Wells Fargo, and Morgan Stanley, quickly announced increases to their shareholder dividends following the Fed's announcement. Today, the Fed's focus will be squarely upon its preferred monthly gauge of inflation. The Commerce Department's PCE, Personal Consumption Expenditures Index, is forecast to have risen 0.48% in May, raising the annual pace to 4.1% inflation. Much of the

0: hit next. Ray did that too, but with another more interesting thought in mind. Ray was trying to figure out what keyboard symbol was the least used. Why was he doing this? Well, Ray was a computer geek, playing with something called the ARPANET, forerunner to today's internet. In his spare time, Ray had created a program called Send Message, and he needed a symbol to create online addresses. He finally decided the least used keyboard symbol was the @, so he used it. Today, you see that symbol everywhere. Millions use it daily, along with Ray Tomlinson's creation, one that really delivers. It's a worldwide phenomenon called email. With the Success Journal, I'm Chris Whitting.
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0: American State Fair. Speaking from the National Mall tonight, Trump touted the virtues of the U.S. and declared that America is back.
1: There has never been anything like the United States of America, and together we are making it bigger and better and stronger and far more exceptional.
0: Trump did turn political, telling the crowd that things are much better since he came back into office. Two powerful earthquakes have rocked Venezuela, and fears are mounting over a potential high number of casualties. The U.S. Geological Survey reports a 7.2 magnitude quake struck near the country's capital of Caracas this afternoon, with a 7.5 quake striking less than a minute later. The USGS expects extensive damage. Tremors were felt as far away as neighboring Colombia. The quakes are among the strongest to strike Venezuela in more than a century. I'm Lisa Carton.
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3: All of our participants are required to live in sober living. So they live in houses provided by Freedom Houses, but each of the houses is a 180 house. So they are living with the men that are in the program that have similar goals, similar issues, and the same type of drive to prove themselves and to be successful.
2: Pastor Scott Parker is executive director.
3: Whatever the need is, as long as it's a reasonable request, we provide transportation. And, you know, I personally have driven as far as Middle Georgia, and I know that some of our drivers have gone as far as Detroit, Michigan. So when those needs arise, we try to be there and make sure that we get them where they need to be so that they don't suffer a consequence for a penalty that they had accrued earlier in life.
2: To connect, go to 180tricities.org. I'm Daryl Moody reporting.
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7: 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Cherise Walker talked to us about her own father and his influence.
8: The relationship with your father is crucial. And I think sometimes when we say that they don't want to be like their dad, but they end up picking men like that because they're filling this void that they're not around anymore. And so I think the dad is vital. And if you have a positive relationship and you are together and you can talk freely with each other, it's very good. And so for me, it was huge in my marriage.
7: Well, she said something really vital there. She said, if you can talk freely with one another, that's important. Let her know that she's listened to. I'm Mike Austin, the Radio Dad.
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10: A nonprofit that helps people with vision loss is raising awareness about blindness, which is on the rise in America. The company called Vision says there's been a recent technology boom in devices to aid the visually impaired to keep them working or performing everyday tasks. Vision CEO Molly Egan recommends people get an eye exam if they start to experience vision issues.
11: When the ophthalmologist says you've got a disorder and you're losing your vision, there's nothing you can do, know that that's not true. There's help out there. There's vision rehabilitation. We do it every day at Visions, and we can come and work with you in your home.
10: The CDC says 12 million Americans 40 or older have visual impairments. New research is suggesting people who exercise and take in more protein than the minimal amount recommended have a better chance for better long-term health. The University of Cambridge published findings in the Frontiers in Nutrition and argue that current recommendations are geared toward preventing deficiency but not helping people achieve the best possible long-term quality of health. Health update, I'm Scott Pringle.
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13: We should use flax seeds in breads, muffins, and cereals because it contains the highest levels of alpha-linolenic acid, a fat that fights heart disease. Nutritionist Diane Morris says flax also contains lignans.
14: Lignans are phytoestrogens, compounds found in plants, which affect the metabolism of the hormone estrogen in our bodies. There's quite a bit of very interesting research on the ability of these lignans to offer protection against certain types of cancers, which are affected by estrogen, breast cancer, prostate cancer, and actually cancer of the endometrium. And the results in animal studies show that flaxseed lignans are powerful fighters against cancer. They reduce tumor volume and tumor number.
13: The flaxseed has a nutty taste and is a good source of fiber, too. With Checkup on Health, I'm Chris Whitting.
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21: As we head into Thursday, here's what this Friday Eve has to show us. Mostly sunshine for the better part of the day today. High 86 degrees this afternoon. New clouds move into our area tonight. They shouldn't bring any rain with them. Low 66. Now, tomorrow's a different story. We see clouds, showers, thunderstorms likely, a 70% chance of rain. We'll start off today with sunshine. Then it will cloud up in the afternoon. 87 degrees our high. After dark, it's a 60 to 70% chance of rain on Friday night as well, with a low of 68. I'm forecaster Chuck Brady from the Live Wire Weather Center. Count on it.
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7: From the Quick Stop Market Sports Desk. The United States World Cup team will face Turkey in SoFi Stadium in Los Angeles on Thursday night. And for the U.S., this will wrap up group play, but they have nothing to play for as they've already clinched the top spot in the group and will be advancing to the knockout round of 32. Christian Pulisic, the American star, did not play in their win Friday against Australia, will likely get more rest before the knockout round. The NASCAR Cup Series heading to Wine Country Sunday as they'll run in Northern California at Sonoma for the Toyota Save Mart 350. The fourth road course event on the calendar. They'll go 110 laps around the nearly 2-mile road course that features 12 turns with significant elevation changes. This also begins NASCAR's in-season challenge. 32 drivers going head-to-head in a bracket-style tournament over the next 5 races with a champion crowned at Indianapolis. NBA draft on Tuesday night, Tennessee's Nate Ament selected 13th by the Milwaukee Bucks, becoming the second Tennessee Vol to be selected in the first round in the Rick Barnes era. The Bucks received that pick from the Miami Heat as part of the Giannis Antetokounmpo trade. Get 3 20-ounce Pepsi products for just $6. 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
10: 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Whether you control the sprinklers manually or have a timer, be sure they run just long enough to dampen the area. If you have water running off your lawn, you're running them too long. Time of day is also very important. Watering at night can promote disease because the leaves of the plant stay soaked overnight. If you water at midday, most of the water evaporates before it does any good. So the ideal time is early in the morning before the temperatures start to rise. The adjustments of sprinklers is also very important, so you water the lawn instead of the street. So check the pattern of any in-ground sprinkler heads. If you use movable sprinklers, take note of the positions in the yard where they're most accurate. I'm Danny Lipford with tips for today's homeowner.
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13: You marched into our towns with superior force and spread fire and desolation wherever you pleased. Will you claim our lands by right of conquest? The Great Spirit has placed us in different situations. Old Tassel, Cherokee diplomat. Long Island in present-day Kingsport was a sacred sanctuary to the Cherokee. It was considered neutral ground, and the flames of many council fires burned as war and peace pacts were sealed. In 1760 came the desecration of the white man when Colonel Byrd built Fort Robinson nearby. Within 10 years, the white man had pushed the red man from the land entirely. Long Island was one of the last lands ceded by the Cherokee with the Long Island Treaty in 1777. The Cherokee were easily convinced to side with the British during the Revolution when the focus shifted toward the South.
14: Gas Buddy reports the national average gasoline price fell below $4 a gallon this week for the first time since mid-April. Oil prices dropped sharply after reports of an emerging U.S.-Iran agreement that could restore crude flows through the Strait of Hormuz. Analysts say motorists could see additional price relief in the coming weeks. Fox has agreed to acquire Roku for approximately $22 billion in a cash and stock deal that would combine Fox's media assets with one of the largest streaming platforms in the U.S. Consumers are unlikely to see immediate changes because the transaction is not expected to close until 2027. KFC has unveiled a major global menu overhaul centered on boneless chicken, expanded sauce offerings, and a new beverage platform called Quench. The chain plans to introduce more than 20 new sauces. I'm Mark Huffman. 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
16: As we head into Thursday, here's what this Friday Eve has to show us. Mostly sunshine for the better part of the day today. High 86 degrees this afternoon. New clouds move into our area tonight. They shouldn't bring any rain with them. Low 66. Now, tomorrow's a different story. We see clouds, showers, thunderstorms, likely a 70% chance of rain. We'll start off today with sunshine. Then it will cloud up in the afternoon. 87 degrees our high. After dark, it's a 60 to 70% chance of rain on Friday night as well, with a low of 68. I'm forecaster Chuck Brady from the Live Wire Weather Center. Count on it.
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21: This is a Bloomberg Money Minute. It's been a tough week so far for the Nasdaq, falling as many on Wall Street wonder if their big bets on the profit potential of AI were overplayed. Fresh news from Micron Technology, the only major domestic computer memory maker, could alleviate much of that fear. Micron says sizzling demand for its AI-capable chips helped its profit margin, and revenue smash all expectations in the just-finished quarter. Its sales forecast also is far ahead of prior predictions. Micron shares quickly soared in extended trades. AI company Anthropic is accusing China's Alibaba of waging a large-scale effort to access its Claude AI model. Sources tell Bloomberg that what Anthropic calls the illicit effort involved nearly 29 million exchanges with Claude through almost 25,000 fraudulent accounts. Anthropic warns that Alibaba and other Chinese labs are making systematic and unauthorized use of results from leading U.S. models to develop a rival generation of chatbots at a fraction of the cost. Andrew O'Day, Bloomberg Radio.
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28: 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Events will begin at Covered Bridge Park at 4 o'clock in the afternoon, with the parade route along Elk Avenue concluding at the monument. Bluff City is celebrating a huge milestone ahead of the anniversary of Bluff City's incorporation. Officials with the Bluff City Family Committee are once again hosting Patriots Day. It's a ceremony honoring the incorporation of Bluff City, which happened on July 1st, 1887. As part of the festivities, there will be live music, vendors, food trucks, kids' activities, contests, and more. It happens Saturday, June 27th from 10 to 4 at the Bluff City Little League Field. I'm Lisa Rodman.
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8: 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Next.
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8: June 25, 2009. Michael Jackson, immensely popular but controversial self-proclaimed king of pop, whose 1982 LP Thriller broke many records that still hold up today, dies in Beverly Hills, California of heart failure. He was 50. Starting with his brothers in 1969, the Jackson 5 scored many Motown hits, and young Michael scored concurrent solo hits, such as Got to Be There and Ben. Going solo full-time in the mid-70s, Michael's LPs Off the Wall and Thriller cultivated music videos with highly visual art forms, with Thriller selling over 70 million copies worldwide to date.
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8: 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Still, Guinness World Records proclaimed Michael Jackson most successful entertainer of all time in 2006.
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9: President Trump is hosting the kickoff celebration of the Great American State Fair. Speaking from the National Mall Wednesday night, he touted the virtues of the U.S. and declared that America's back.
10: There has never been anything like the United States of America, and together we are making it bigger and better and stronger and far more exceptional than ever before.
9: People flocked to the mall for the event that featured a series of military flyovers, the U.S. Army and Marine Corps bands, singer Lee Greenwood, and a giant Ferris wheel. It was billed as a patriotic opening ceremony to launch Freedom 250's first-of-its-kind World's Fair. Venezuela is still assessing the damage after being hit with two massive earthquakes, with officials estimating thousands of people could be dead. Natalie Migliori reports.
11: The U.S. Geological Survey says Venezuela was struck by two quakes, with the first shock reported as a 7.1 magnitude, striking less than a minute before a shock of a magnitude of 7.5. The agency warns disaster is likely widespread, especially after videos from the public show buildings in Caracas collapsing and extensive damage at the main airport. Officials are warning of aftershocks that normally follow earthquakes, urging caution around remaining structures that could have been damaged. I'm Natalie Migliori.
9: A report says the FBI and Pima County, Arizona Sheriff's Department are second-guessing their choice not to pay a $4 million ransom in their search for Nancy Guthrie. Sources involved in the case told the outlet Airmail that authorities are questioning if they made a mistake only sending $152 of the requested amount. The FBI reportedly deposited the funds, hoping the potential kidnappers would transfer the money out, allowing cyber experts to track them down. The World Cup continued with six matches on Wednesday. The final round of group stage began with Switzerland topping Canada, Bosnia-Herzegovina taking down Qatar, Morocco beat Haiti, and Brazil took care of Scotland. The night wrapped up with South Africa squeaking past South Korea and Mexico shutting out Czechia in Mexico City. I'm Tammy Trujillo.
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9: The United Nations is evacuating thousands of sailors stranded in the Strait of Hormuz. Liz Warner reports.
16: The UN's International Maritime Organization releasing a statement Tuesday saying it's begun evacuating more than 11,000 sailors who've been stuck in the waterway since the U.S. and Israel began their attacks on Iran in February. The IMO reports there are between 500 and 600 ships stranded. The statement also says the evacuations are being carried out in close cooperation with the U.S., Iran, and other coastal states in the region. It also noted the organization has secured the necessary safety guarantees and has thoroughly verified the conditions for safe navigation. In New York, I'm Liz Warner.
9: President Trump is confirming he confronted the GOP senators who supported the Iran War Powers resolution that passed Tuesday. Several senators say the closed-door meeting Wednesday got heated, and Trump told reporters the Republicans that signed the War Powers resolution made a mistake. He implied the senators played into the hands of Iranians as the negotiations with the U.S. play out. New research suggests people who exercise and get more protein than the minimal recommended amount have a higher chance for better long-term health. Lisa Carton has details.
17: The University of Cambridge published findings in The Frontiers in Nutrition arguing current recommendations are geared to preventing deficiency but not helping people achieve the best possible long-term quality of life. Author of the study, Dr. Chris McDonald, says high-intensity exercise and high-protein diets are about having less of a beach body and more about being able to lift up, play with, and even remember your grandchildren thanks to a strong and resilient body and mind. I'm Lisa Carton.
9: Two new movies are not expected to beat Toy Story at the box office this weekend. DC Studios Supergirl's looking to make $50 million in its first weekend, while Jackass Best and Last is looking to bring in at least $10 million in its debut. Both are expected to fall well behind the latest Toy Story, which is expected to make another $80 to $90 million in its sophomore outing. I'm Tammy Trujillo.
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3: 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Nutritionist Diane Morris says flax also contains lignans.
4: Lignans are phytoestrogens, compounds found in plants, which affect the metabolism of the hormone estrogen in our bodies. 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And the results in animal studies show that flaxseed lignans are powerful fighters against cancer. They reduce tumor volume and tumor number.
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5: Well, as we head into Thursday, here's what this Friday Eve has to show us. Mostly sunshine for the better part of the day today. High 86 degrees this afternoon. New clouds move into our area tonight. They shouldn't bring any rain with them. Low 66. Now, tomorrow's a different story. We see clouds, showers, thunderstorms, likely a 70% chance of rain. We'll start off today with sunshine. Then it will cloud up in the afternoon. 87 degrees our high. After dark, it's a 60 to 70% chance of rain on Friday night as well, with a low of 68. I'm forecaster Chuck Brady from the Live Wire Weather Center. Count on it.
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32: I started my first business when I was 24. It was a summer camp at Stanford and MIT. I stood there every evening giving the children back to their parents, and I was talking to the parents and learning what they thought was going on. It was very different from what I thought they should be hearing. I was hoping they would be hearing about the great education that we were doing and the fun water balloon fight that we had had. No, they were talking about their children smiling for the first time. And I realized that we had found something very important. Our kids were very unhappy. Happy, and we were making them happy for the first time ever. And that's what we were really doing. We weren't really running a summer camp. We were making kids happy.
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0: NBA draft, Tennessee's Nate Ament was selected 13th by the Milwaukee Bucks, a pick the Bucks received from the Miami Heat as part of the Giannis Antetokounmpo trade. Ament is the second Tennessee Vol to be selected in the first round in the Rick Barnes era, following Dalton Knecht, who was drafted by the Lakers in 2024. The NASCAR Cup Series will be in Northern California Sunday, racing at Sonoma for the Toyota Save Mart 350. 110 laps around the nearly 2-mile road course. It features significant elevation changes and 12 turns. This also begins NASCAR's in-season challenge, where 32 drivers will go head-to-head in a bracket-style tournament over the next 5 races. World Cup, the United States wrapping up group play on Thursday at SoFi Stadium in Los Angeles as they take on Turkey. Nothing to play for the U.S. They've already clinched the top spot in the group after beating Australia last week in Seattle, and now will advance to the knockout round of 32. Any size fountain drink for 99 cents with any purchase using Quick Stop Rewards. 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
8: 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Today's quote was submitted by Vince. Jeanette Rankin said, "Men and women are like right and left hands. It doesn't make sense not to use both." Very true. Now I'll speak from my own perspective. My right hand and my left hand are different. I can't even snap my fingers on my left hand. I'm not sure why. If it mattered, I could probably train myself to do it, but it doesn't matter. Now I can use both hands for many things. I can hammer a nail with either my right or left hand. That actually comes in handy when you're trying to work on something far to the left or far to the right. But there are some things that one hand is better at. I feel like that's the same for my wife and I. She is so much better than me at many things, and I'm better at some things than she is. And we're also equally matched at some things. Either way, it makes more sense to work together in all things. That makes for a better team. Each of us with different skills, but together it makes us stronger. The motivation needed. This has been the Motivation Minute. I'm John Small. Thanks for listening. Your favorite motivational quotes can be submitted for upcoming programs at motivationminute.org.

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3: As we head into Thursday, here's what this Friday Eve has to show us. Mostly sunshine for the better part of the day today. High 86 degrees this afternoon. New clouds move into our area tonight. They shouldn't bring any rain with them. Low 66. Now, tomorrow's a different story. We see clouds, showers, thunderstorms, likely a 70% chance of rain. We'll start off today with sunshine. Then it will cloud up in the afternoon. 87 degrees our high. After dark, it's a 60 to 70% chance of rain on Friday night as well, with a low of 68. I'm forecaster Chuck Brady from the Live Wire Weather Center. Count on it.
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6: 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Skechers getting a big assist from the Knicks' success.
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6: With OG wearing the brand shoes and a huge comeback win in Game 4 of the NBA Finals, giving Skechers bragging rights like this.
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6: Talk about how timing is everything. Lily Meyer, reporter for Bloomberg News, calls the exposure a circus shot for Skechers, which just introduced its first line of technical basketball shoes a few years ago.
8: To have an NBA player wearing your shoe is big, but then to have an NBA player who has this unbelievable moment wearing your shoe is a really good moment for the brand.
6: And this could be Skechers' moment to boost market share from its current less than 6%. Skechers also says watch for OG to get his own signature sneaker. The brand also has a new partnership with the rapidly growing WNBA. Denise Pellegrini, Bloomberg Radio.
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13: 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Yes, it's true. The best way to select a band is to hear them perform. But be careful about crashing other weddings in your search for your dream group. Some band agents won't let you do it. And would you want dozens of couples crashing your wedding to hear the band? If you are allowed to stop by another event to hear a band, don't wear jeans and belly up to the bar for a drink. Dress appropriately and be as inconspicuous as humanly possible. If you can't see the band you're considering in person, try to get DVDs or a video. A good rule is to listen to the music without watching it first. That way, you won't get distracted by the fog machine or the dance moves. You should get some say as to how your band dresses, so don't toss out a band because you hate the lead singer's outfit. Once you found a band you love, ask questions before plunking down your deposit. How many members are in the band? Are horn sections an extra option? Are the musicians on the video you saw still in the band? 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If you need them to set up early, what's the extra charge? And finally, who acts as the all-important MC? My love note for today, after you've asked all the right questions, you're ready to lock in your dream band.
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17: This is a Bloomberg Money Minute. Wall Street will put a lot of weight on endless salad and breadsticks today when Olive Garden owner Darden Restaurants posts its most recent earnings. The market regards Darden, which also owns chains including Longhorn Steakhouse and Yard House, as a reliable barometer of the middle-income consumer, meaning a strong report would be taken as a sign people are willing to keep spending despite inflationary pressures. As its own costs have risen, Big Spice maker McCormick has been raising prices on both grocery store shoppers and restaurateurs. And that's expected to help the company post higher sales when it delivers quarterly results ahead of Wall Street's start bell today. The market also will want a progress report on McCormick's pending merger with the gigantic food business of Unilever, set to close next year. Wall Street could reverse three straight days of NASDAQ losses following a far stronger than forecast profit report from chipmaker Micron, suggesting current AI demand is healthier than many in the market had feared. Andrew O'Day, Bloomberg Radio.
18: I'm Dennis Silvers, the golf guru, with another Golf Minute with a few tips about your grip. If you're looking for some added distance, hitting a draw will go a long way towards that. A right-to-left shot will add yards to your drive and let you get to those far-left pin positions.

0: Open in order to hit a nice, gentle fade. Now you can get to those right-sided pins. So remember, get a grip on your game. Just change your grip pressure to hit different shots, and you'll see a difference in your scores. For the Golf Minute, I'm Dennis Silvers.
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6: Over 250 years ago, in 1772, the settlers negotiated a land lease with the Native Americans. But some natives did not like this. And near the beginning of the Revolutionary War, England convinced them to attack the settlers at Fort Watauga. Anne Robertson mobilized the women of the fort to cast cauldrons of boiling water to pour on the attackers from her position overlooking the walls of the fort. Although she sustained several injuries, Robertson continued at her post until the Indians retreated. Anne went on to be the first woman to be given a land grant. She eventually migrated west with Donaldson's party on flatboats and was the first woman teacher in Tennessee. You can see an example of the flatboat at Netherland Inn Park in Kingsport, and you can see a replica of Fort Watauga at Sycamore Shoals. 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
2: Stand by for news.
3: President Trump says the U.S. is ready and willing to help after a pair of strong earthquakes rocked Venezuela Wednesday. In a post on Truth Social, he said he's instructed all agencies of our government to get ready to move quickly. A U.S. official said the country will send search and rescue teams and humanitarian supplies. Venezuelan President Delcy Rodriguez has declared a state of emergency. The president hosted the kickoff celebration of the Great American State Fair Wednesday night. Speaking from the National Mall, Trump touted the virtues of the U.S. and declared that America is back. It was billed as a patriotic opening ceremony to launch Freedom 250's first-of-its-kind World's Fair. The World Cup continued with the final round of the group stage and six more games on Wednesday. Switzerland

0: topped Canada, Bosnia-Herzegovina downed Qatar, Morocco beat Haiti, Brazil knocked off Scotland, South Africa squeaked past South Korea, and Mexico shut out Czechia. I'm Tammy Trujillo.
1: With a LiveWire community focus, I'm Daryl Moody. 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
1: 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I'm Daryl Moody reporting.
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6: Being there. Hey, it's Mike Austin with today's Radio Dad Minute. I have a little more today with my friend Sharice Walker, who told me that her dad was the example, still is. He's her standard because he was there, right? Physically, but also emotionally. Wait till you hear the end of this.
7: It didn't matter. If I ever needed him, I could go and he would be there for me. Like, I remember one time he was in the middle of a meeting and I needed something. And so I drove to his work before I had this competition I had to be at, and he took care of something I asked him to do. And he was at every single one of my, I was a cheerleader. He went to every game. He never missed a basketball game that I was in, never missed an orchestra concert. He never missed any of my events. It didn't matter. And so he was there. He definitely was there. And I remember the breakup of my person I thought I was in love with my senior year. I cried on his lap for probably 4 hours.
6: Yeah, be there in a lot of ways. The shoulder to lean on, the lap to cry on. I'm Mike Austin, the Radio Dad.
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10: Mitch Anthony here with today's Daily Dose. I find it highly ironic to see two major events happen in 1 month that brought worldwide focus on generosity and philanthropy. Ted Turner's $1 billion gift to the United Nations and the death of Mother Teresa. The one, Turner, stuns the world with a tidal wave of benevolence, while the other lived a life that was a constant flow of kindness. To quote Ted Turner, "I'm putting the rich on notice. Those who can do more ought to do more." To quote Mother Teresa, "Love starts at home, family first, and then your own town. It is easy to love people who are far away, but it is not always easy to love those who live right next to us. I do not agree with the big way of doing things. Love needs to start with an individual. 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Most of us will never have the opportunity to do anything like what Ted Turner has done, but all of us have daily opportunity to do as Mother Teresa has done. The little things make the bigger difference." 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
12: As we head into Thursday, here's what this Friday Eve has to show us. Mostly sunshine for the better part of the day today. High 86 degrees this afternoon. Few clouds move into our area tonight. They shouldn't bring any rain with them. Low 66. Now, tomorrow's a different story. We see clouds, showers, thunderstorms likely, a 70% chance of rain. We'll start off today with sunshine. Then it will cloud up in the afternoon. 87 degrees our high. After dark, it's a 60 to 70% chance of rain on Friday night as well, with a low of 68. I'm forecaster Chuck Brady from the Live Wire Weather Center. Count on it.
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15: 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This is The Daily Note. I'm James A. Brown. 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
19: Tens of millions of people wear his name with pride. Born in 1829 in Bootenheim, Bavaria, at age 17, he and his family emigrated to New York. 6 years later, he came down with gold fever and moved to California, but not to pan for gold. He opened a dry goods store and called it Levi Strauss & Company. In 1872, a tailor named Jacob Davis demonstrated to Levi Strauss how to make blue jeans faster, cheaper, and better by using metal rivets instead of thread, leading to the creation of the classic 501 Levi jean.
18: This has been The Making of America. 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
20: From the Quick Stop Market Sports Desk. The United States World Cup team will face Turkey in SoFi Stadium in Los Angeles on Thursday night. And for the U.S., this will wrap up group play, but they have nothing to play for as they've already clinched the top spot in the group and will be advancing to the knockout round of 32. Christian Pulisic, the American star, did not play in their win Friday against Australia, will likely get more rest before the knockout round. The NASCAR Cup Series heading to Wine Country Sunday as they'll run in Northern California at Sonoma for the Toyota Save Mart 350. The fourth road course event on the calendar. They'll go 110 laps around the nearly 2 mile road course that features 12 turns with significant elevation changes. This also begins NASCAR's in-season challenge. 32 drivers going head-to-head in a bracket-style tournament over the next 5 races with a champion crowned at Indianapolis. NBA draft on Tuesday night, Tennessee's Nate Ament selected 13th by the Milwaukee Bucks, becoming the second Tennessee Vol to be selected in the first round in the Rick Barnes era. The Bucks received that pick from the Miami Heat as part of the Giannis Antetokounmpo trade. Get 3 20-ounce Pepsi products for just $6. 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
0: If you have a brick home, walk around the perimeter of the house and you should see several gaps in the mortar about every 6 to 8 feet around the bottom. Even though I've told you you need to seal all gaps and cracks, these holes are an exception to the rule. They're called weep holes and they allow moisture to escape from behind the bricks. You see, bricks and mortar are very porous. When it rains, it takes less than 20 seconds for water to get in through the bricks. If it stays behind the bricks, that moisture can create mold, mildew, or even find its way inside your home. To make sure it doesn't stay trapped, it flows downward and back through the weep holes. If you're worried about critters getting in, you can block the holes with wads of fiberglass screen that still allow the moisture to escape. I'm Danny Lipford with Tips for Today's Homeowner.

0: soldiers to wield the sword of the Lord and Gideon. Amen. Reverend Samuel Doak, 1780. This is how Doak's prayer ended when he rallied the Overmountain men at Sycamore Shoals to march over the mountain in search of Major Ferguson's army. When the Declaration of Independence was being crafted a few years earlier, Doak was finishing college, and in 1778, he headed south out of Virginia to be a circuit rider preacher. As he rode into Sullivan County, he quickly realized the frontier people were hungry for the good news. With his horse as his pulpit and the trees as a sanctuary, Samuel Doak delivered the first Presbyterian sermon west of the Appalachians. He went on to found several Presbyterian churches, as well as the first college in what would become Tennessee. Happy 250, America.
1: In a new study, the Harvard Joint Center for Housing Studies reports household growth has slowed sharply as economic uncertainty, weak labor markets, and reduced immigration dampen housing demand. It says housing affordability continues to worsen, with nearly half of renters burdened by housing costs. In Congress, a bipartisan housing bill is moving closer to passage after House and Senate negotiators reached agreement on the 21st Century Road to Housing Act. The measure would largely bar institutional investors from buying existing single-family homes, a provision supporters say would give families a better chance to purchase homes. America's upcoming 250th anniversary celebration is a time for nostalgia, and McDonald's is turning back the clock. In a celebration of the event, McDonald's has announced the return of its original fried apple pie to most U.S. restaurants. I'm Mark Huffman. 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
3: As we head into Thursday, here's what this Friday Eve has to show us. Mostly sunshine for the better part of the day today. High 86 degrees this afternoon. New clouds move into our area tonight. They shouldn't bring any rain with them. Low 66. Now, tomorrow's a different story. We see clouds, showers, thunderstorms likely, a 70% chance of rain. We'll start off today with sunshine, then it will cloud up in the afternoon. 87 degrees our high. After dark, it's a 60 to 70% chance of rain on Friday night as well, with a low of 68. I'm forecaster Chuck Brady from the Live Wire Weather Center. Count on it.
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7: This is a Bloomberg Money Minute. The nation's 32 biggest banks have cleared the Fed Reserve's annual stress test, the process put in place following the 2008 financial crisis to ensure financial firms are healthy enough to survive another global economic shock. And now that they've passed the test, they are clear to return money to investors. Several banks, including Goldman Sachs, JP Morgan Chase, Wells Fargo, and Morgan Stanley, quickly announced increases to their shareholder dividends following the Fed's announcement. Today, the Fed's focus will be squarely upon its preferred monthly gauge of inflation. The Commerce Department's PCE, Personal Consumption Expenditures Index, is forecast to have risen 0.48% in May, raising the annual pace to 4.1% inflation. Much of the increase in prices likely came from airfares, healthcare costs, and portfolio management fees. Economists forecast that this month's strong May employment report likely means personal incomes increased nearly 0.5% last month, and consumer spending likely rose more than 0.5%. Andrew O'Day, Bloomberg Radio.
8: A better life with Dr. Sanjay Gupta.
9: When you need your body to perform, but some of your muscles are having trouble, other muscles can sometimes help compensate. This is a great thing short term, but long term it can lead to serious and even chronic aches and pains. So if you've got nagging stiffness or irritation somewhere, don't push through it. Try to figure out why it's happening and how you can correct it. Strength and conditioning specialist Dana Santis says, performing exercises at a deliberate tempo makes it easier to notice when the wrong muscles are taking over, and also gives the intended muscles a chance to engage before that compensation kicks in. Dana suggests that starting with primary movement patterns such as squatting, hinging, pushing, pulling, rotating, and core can help make compensation easiest to identify and to address. I'm Dr. Sanjay Gupta, helping you live a better life.
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16: 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Events will begin at Covered Bridge Park at 4 o'clock in the afternoon, with the parade route along Elk Avenue concluding at the monument. Bluff City is celebrating a huge milestone ahead of the anniversary of Bluff City's incorporation. Officials with the Bluff City Family Committee are once again hosting Patriots Day. It's a ceremony honoring the incorporation of Bluff City, which happened on July 1st, 1887. As part of the festivities, there will be live music, vendors, food trucks, kids' activities, contests, and more. It happens Saturday, June 27th from 10 to 4 at the Bluff City Little League Field. I'm Lisa Rodman.
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19: The Small Business and Transportation Coalition is asking a federal court to decertify the commercial driver's licensing programs of New York and California, arguing that their training and licensing policies were non-compliant with federal standards. Supporters believe a ruling could create more consistent requirements for drivers and carriers operating across state lines. Opponents warn that states have traditionally exercised flexibility when addressing local transportation concerns and safety priorities. FreightWaves reports that legal experts expect appeals regardless of the outcome because nationwide trucking remains essential to the American freight transportation system. I'm Ken Chester.
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4: It's 2 o'clock.
5: President Trump says the U.S. is ready and willing to help after a pair of strong earthquakes rocked Venezuela Wednesday. In a post on Truth Social, he said he's instructed all agencies of our government to get ready to move quickly. A U.S. official also said the country will send search and rescue teams and humanitarian supplies. Venezuelan President Delcy Rodriguez has declared a state of emergency. President Trump kicked off the celebration of the Great American State Fair Wednesday night on the National Mall. He touted the virtues of the U.S. and said there's never been anything like the United States of America.
6: Tonight, as we stand on the edge of our 250th year of independence, I am thrilled to declare that America is back.
5: Trump told the crowd that things are much better since he came back into office. People flocked to the mall for the event that featured a series of military flyovers, the U.S. Army and Marine Corps bands, singer Lee Greenwood, and a gigantic Ferris wheel. It was billed as a patriotic opening ceremony to launch Freedom 250's first-of-its-kind World's Fair. The fair's organizer says all 50 states and U.S. territories are represented, even with several states led by Democratic governors who said they would not take part. The Supreme Court could release some major decisions Thursday. The justices set a self-imposed deadline to finish their work by the end of June, and there are decisions involving several high-profile cases yet to be released. They include transgender athlete bans, President Trump's birthright citizenship order, his ability to fire federal officials, the counting mail-in ballots that arrive after Election Day, campaign finance, deportation protections, and more. The World Cup continued with six more games as the final round of the group stage began on Wednesday. Switzerland topped Canada, while Bosnia-Herzegovina took down Qatar. Morocco survived against Haiti, while Brazil beat Scotland. South Africa squeaked past South Korea, and Mexico shut out Czechia. 12 more teams are in action Thursday. I'm Tammy Trujillo.
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5: Former Georgia Congresswoman Marjorie Taylor Greene is walking away from the Republican Party. Liz Kennedy reports.
11: In a post on the social media platform X on Wednesday, Greene said she will not support a party that betrays its voters and country.
12: We voted for an end to foreign wars. They are going to lead us into World War III.
13: Release the Epstein files. Every single name.
14: Marjorie Traitor Greene.
13: Traitor is an American that serves foreign countries and themselves.
11: Late last year, Greene had a very public falling out with President Trump, leading to her resignation as the representative for Georgia's 14th congressional district earlier this year. But Greene also pointed out that she's way too conservative to be a Democrat and too honest and free-thinking to be a Republican. I'm Liz Kennedy.
5: Former President Obama thinks he occupies space in President Trump's head. Obama's comments came during his interview with the All the Smoke podcast, where co-host and former NBA player Matt Barnes asked the former president about Trump's perceived obsession with him and his family. Obama said that during his presidency, thinking about former President George W. Bush was the last thing he had time to worry about. Somebody almost became a millionaire Tuesday, but not quite. Monica Nelson explains.
3: The Mega Millions jackpot rolled over again, which means the prize is now blasting up to a massive $489 million for Friday night. Yep, nearly $500 million on the line. Nobody matched all six numbers in Tuesday's drawing, so that cash just keeps stacking. And if you're the take the money and run type, the cash option is sitting at over $220 million. I'm Monica Nelson.
5: The price for long-anticipated Grand Theft Auto 6 video games been revealed. Rockstar Games announced that it will cost gamers $80 to buy the basic single-player version of the game. Meanwhile, Grand Theft Auto 6, the Ultimate Edition, will set fans back $100. Pre-orders for the game open on Thursday. The game drops on November 20th. I'm Tammy Trujillo.
4: A nonprofit that helps people with vision loss is raising awareness about blindness, which is on the rise in America. The company called Vision says there's been a recent technology boom in devices to aid the visually impaired to keep them working or performing everyday tasks. Vision CEO Molly Egan recommends people get an eye exam if they start to experience vision issues.
15: When the ophthalmologist says you've got a disorder and you're losing your vision, there's nothing you can do, know that that's not true. There's help out there. There's vision rehabilitation. We do it every day at Visions, and we can come and work with you in your home.
4: The CDC says 12 million Americans 40 or older have visual impairments. New research is suggesting people who exercise and take in more protein than the minimal amount recommended have a better chance for better long-term health. The University of Cambridge published findings in the Frontiers in Nutrition and argue that current recommendations are geared toward preventing deficiency but not helping people achieve the best possible long-term quality of health. Health update, I'm Scott Pringle.
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25: You ask and do not receive because you ask wrongly to spend it on your passions. James 4:3. The early church faced lots of problems that were brought on by selfish desires among the church members. This caused lots of fights and quarrels and much worse. Left unattended, our selfish desires can lead us to tragic actions. When we seek to gain advantages or protect ourselves and our interests, we've wandered off course. We may even take our desires to God in prayer, but if our prayers are rooted in selfishness,
0: God is right to answer with a no. He knows the motive of our hearts when we pray. Scripture says God delights to give good gifts to his kids. He loves it when we pray the kinds of prayers he can answer with a yes. And the more we orient our hearts around his desires, the more we'll see his yes to our prayers. May we want what he wants. He's where the joy is.
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2: As we head into Thursday, here's what this Friday Eve has to show us. Mostly sunshine for the better part of the day today. High 86 degrees this afternoon. New clouds move into our area tonight. They shouldn't bring any rain with them. Low 66. Now, tomorrow's a different story. We see clouds, showers, thunderstorms likely, a 70% chance of rain. We'll start off today with sunshine. Then it will cloud up in the afternoon. 87 degrees our high. After dark, it's a 60 to 70% chance of rain on Friday night as well, with a low of 68. I'm forecaster Chuck Brady from the Live Wire Weather Center. Count on it.
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29: 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What keeps resurfacing as they tell their stories? Persistence. Consider 18 banks told Marquise Forge no when he went looking for capital to launch his bottled water business. Tom Shea needed 5 tries to make it through the Navy SEALs training course but went on to a 23-year SEAL career. Carla Williams had an early success in the country music world but paused to rear her children. She released a new album in 2022 at the age of 43 in a youth-dominated industry. If they can deal with those numbers, you can persevere too. Find what's working on your favorite podcast app.
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4: NBA Draft, Tennessee's Nate Amendt was selected 13th by the Milwaukee Bucks, a pick the Bucks received from the Miami Heat as part of the Giannis Antetokounmpo trade. Amendt is the second Tennessee Vol to be selected in the first round in the Rick Barnes era, following Dalton Knecht, who was drafted by the Lakers in 2024. The NASCAR Cup Series will be in Northern California Sunday, racing at Sonoma for the Toyota Save Mart 350. 110 laps around the nearly 2-mile road course. It features significant elevation changes and 12 turns. This also begins NASCAR's in-season challenge, where 32 drivers will go head-to-head in a bracket-style tournament over the next five races. World Cup, the United States wrapping up group play on Thursday at SoFi Stadium in Los Angeles as they take on Turkey. Nothing to play for the U.S. They've already clinched the top spot in the group after beating Australia last week in Seattle, and now will advance to the knockout round of 32. Any size fountain drink for 99 cents with any purchase using Quick Stop Rewards. 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
5: 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I'm just a dad like you. 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
2: As we head into Thursday, here's what this Friday Eve has to show us. Mostly sunshine for the better part of the day today. High 86 degrees this afternoon. New clouds move into our area tonight. They shouldn't bring any rain with them. Low 66. Now, tomorrow's a different story. We see clouds, showers, thunderstorms, likely a 70% chance of rain. We'll start off today with sunshine. Then it will cloud up in the afternoon. 87 degrees our high. After dark, it's a 60 to 70% chance of rain on Friday night as well, with a low of 68. I'm forecaster Chuck Brady from the Live Wire Weather Center. Count on it.
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22: 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Artificial raspberry flavoring was traditionally dyed a dark red. 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
21: You know, raspberries are red, so the whole blue raspberry thing has never made sense to me. 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
22: 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It's because of the frozen bomb pop.
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21: There had to be a story behind it. We are also celebrating National Catfish Day and National Strawberry Parfait Day, which you need to have today.
22: Oh, sounds good.
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22: And I'm Marlo Anderson with National Day Calendar, reminding you to celebrate every day.
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4: This is a Bloomberg Money Minute. It's been a tough week so far for the Nasdaq, falling as many on Wall Street wonder if their big bets on the profit potential of AI were overplayed. Fresh news from Micron Technology, the only major domestic computer memory maker, could alleviate much of that fear. Micron says sizzling demand for its AI-capable chips helped its profit margin, and revenue smash all expectations in the just-finished quarter. Its sales forecast also is far ahead of prior predictions. Micron shares quickly soared in extended trades. AI company Anthropic is accusing China's Alibaba of waging a large-scale effort to access its Claude AI model. Sources tell Bloomberg that what Anthropic calls the illicit effort involved nearly 29 million exchanges with Claude through almost 25,000 fraudulent accounts. Anthropic warns that Alibaba and other Chinese labs are making systematic and unauthorized use of results from leading U.S. models to develop a rival generation of chatbots at a fraction of the cost. Andrew O'Day, Bloomberg Radio.
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0: 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One such depot stood in Chucky. 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
8: President Trump says the U.S. is ready and willing to help after a pair of strong earthquakes rocked Venezuela Wednesday. In a post on Truth Social, Trump said he's instructed all agencies of our government to get ready to move quickly. One U.S. official said the country is ready to send search and rescue teams and humanitarian supplies. Venezuelan President Delcy Rodriguez has declared a state of emergency. A new report says the FBI and the Pima County, Arizona Sheriff's Department are second-guessing their choice not to pay a $4 million ransom in their search for Nancy Guthrie. Sources told Air Mail that authorities are questioning if they made a mistake, only sending $152 of the requested amount. The FBI reportedly deposited the funds, hoping the potential kidnappers would transfer the money out, allowing cyber experts to track them down. Mark Zuckerberg apparently wants to jump on the bandwagon with prediction markets. With Kalshi and Polymarket gaining popularity, the New York Times has Meta's working on an app called Arena. Reportedly, it will not involve bets with money when it starts, but that's likely to change. I'm Tammy Trujillo.
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9: 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I'm Daryl Moody reporting.
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0: tactics available to business today, few are more tried and true than a good old email list. 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
2: Who is good enough for your daughter? Hey, it's Mike Austin here with today's Radio Dad Minute. 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My friend Hondo Carpenter is a writer and podcaster for Sports Illustrated, and we were talking about this. Hondo told me a great story.
3: Years ago, I was speaking in Dallas, Texas, and it was right after Deion Sanders has signed a $21 million deal to play for the Cowboys. So he's there, and my daughter Sandra was with me. She was probably 4 or 5. Right in that range. I had just finished speaking and we're all visiting and he's laying on the ground playing with my daughter. He looks, he goes, "Oh baby, I'm gonna marry you," being very playful. It was nothing inappropriate.
2: Sure,
3: very, very appropriate, because he's a wonderful human being. And she looked at him, she goes, "You can't afford me." And I always took so much pride that I had raised my daughter, that here she's talking to one of the most popular men in America, but her mindset is, nobody's good enough for me. I'm waiting.
2: 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I'm Mike Austin, the Radio Dad.
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5: From ABC News Tech Trends. Meta has been selling smart glasses under the Ray-Ban brand for several years, but now the tech company has designed its own style of specs. Meta is out with three new glasses, the Fury, the Adventurer, and the Meta Glasses by Kylie, designed in partnership with Kylie Jenner. All three glasses include cameras in the frames and speakers in the arms for listening to music, podcasts, and interacting with Meta's latest AI model, which it calls Muse Spark. The new frames start at $300. Anthropic has announced a new version of its artificial intelligence model, Claude, which is integrated directly into Slack. Claude Tag is designed to help people catch up on what's happening in their company's various Slack channels by summarizing conversations with AI. And Amazon Prime Day rolls on. Adobe predicts nearly $8 billion worth of spending happened on the first day of the annual sale. Amazon Prime Day runs through this Friday. With Tech Trends, I'm Mike Dubusky, ABC News.
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7: Our four-legged loved ones are with us for life.
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11: As we head into Thursday, here's what this Friday Eve has to show us. Mostly sunshine for the better part of the day today. High 86 degrees this afternoon. New clouds move into our area tonight. They shouldn't bring any rain with them. Low 66. Now, tomorrow's a different story. We see clouds, showers, thunderstorms, likely a 70% chance of rain. We'll start off today with sunshine. Then it will cloud up in the afternoon. 87 degrees our high. After dark, it's a 60 to 70% chance of rain on Friday night as well, with a low of 68. I'm forecaster Chuck Brady from the Live Wire Weather Center. 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
24: 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The United States World Cup team will face Turkey in SoFi Stadium in Los Angeles on Thursday night. And for the U.S., this will wrap up group play, but they have nothing to play for as they've already clinched the top spot in the group and will be advancing to the knockout round of 32. Christian Pulisic, the American star, did not play in their win Friday against Australia, will likely get more rest before the knockout round. The NASCAR Cup Series heading to Wine Country Sunday as they'll run in Northern California at Sonoma for the Toyota Save Mart 350. The fourth road course event on the calendar. They'll go 110 laps around the nearly 2-mile road course that features 12 turns with significant elevation changes. This also begins NASCAR's in-season challenge. 32 drivers going head-to-head in a bracket-style tournament over the next 5 races with a champion crowned at Indianapolis. NBA draft on Tuesday night, Tennessee's Nate Ament selected 13th by the Milwaukee Bucks, becoming the second Tennessee Vol to be selected in the first round in the Rick Barnes era. The Bucks received that pick from the Miami Heat as part of the Giannis Antetokounmpo trade. Get 3 20-ounce Pepsi products for just $6. 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
26: How often have you truly listened to another's opinion? 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
26: German Chancellor Angela Merkel said that a good compromise is where everybody makes a contribution. Robert Louis Stevenson said that compromise is the best and cheapest lawyer. With the new incivility of today, it seems people want to dig in and fight. It's become a form of entertainment, but the reality is very negative. Frederick Douglass said the opposite of compromise is character. Anybody can be belligerent. It takes character to give in a bit, consider the other side, then find a solution that nobody's truly happy with, but where everybody is better off. This works in marriages, business, and within nations. The old saying of agree to disagree is better than allowing emotions to destroy relationships. Find room for compromise in your life and reduce anxiety and say goodbye to confrontation.
0: Appalachian History 101. The
4: first permanent settlements in what would become East Tennessee were the Watauga, Carter's Valley, Holston, and Nolichucky. The Nolichucky settlement was started in 1771 by Jacob Brown and a group of regulators when they set up tents on the riverbank. From this location, he conducted trade with the Cherokee. In 1772, he leased attractive ground from the Cherokee. They had always been friendly toward Brown, and legend has it that he was hunting with a chief one night, and the chief had a dream that Jacob gave him a gun and a dog. Indian custom said the dream must be fulfilled, so Brown gave him a gun and a dog. Jacob fabricated his own dream in which the chief gave him a large tract of land. The chief agreed and decided there would be no more dreams. Happy 250, America.
5: Gas Buddy reports the national average gasoline price fell below $4 a gallon this week for the first time since mid-April. Oil prices dropped sharply after reports of an emerging U.S.-Iran agreement that could restore crude flows through the Strait of Hormuz. Analysts say motorists could see additional price relief in the coming weeks. Fox has agreed to acquire Roku for approximately $22 billion in a cash and stock deal that would combine Fox's media assets with one of the largest streaming platforms in the U.S. Consumers are unlikely to see immediate changes because the transaction is not expected to close until 2027. KFC has unveiled a major global menu overhaul centered on boneless chicken, expanded sauce offerings, and a new beverage platform called Quench. The chain plans to introduce more than 20 new sauces. I'm Mark Huffman. 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
7: As we head into Thursday, here's what this Friday Eve has to show us. Mostly sunshine for the better part of the day today. High 86 degrees this afternoon. New clouds move into our area tonight. They shouldn't bring any rain with them. Low 66. Now, tomorrow's a different story. We see clouds, showers, thunderstorms likely, a 70% chance of rain. We'll start off today with sunshine. Then it will cloud up in the afternoon. 87 degrees our high. After dark, it's a 60 to 70% chance of rain on Friday night as well, with a low of 68. I'm forecaster Chuck Brady from the Live Wire Weather Center. 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
10: This is a Bloomberg Money Minute. Wall Street will put a lot of weight on endless salad and breadsticks today when Olive Garden owner Darden Restaurants posts its most recent earnings. The market regards Darden, which also owns chains including Longhorn Steakhouse and Yard House, as a reliable barometer of the middle-income consumer, meaning a strong report would be taken as a sign people are willing to keep spending despite inflationary pressures. As its own costs have risen, Big Spice maker McCormick has been raising prices on both grocery store shoppers and restaurateurs. And that's expected to help the company post higher sales when it delivers quarterly results ahead of Wall Street's start bell today. The market also will want a progress report on McCormick's pending merger with the gigantic food business of Unilever, set to close next year. Wall Street could reverse three straight days of NASDAQ losses following a far stronger than forecast profit report from chipmaker Micron, suggesting current AI demand is healthier than many in the market had feared. Andrew O'Day, Bloomberg Radio.
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29: 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Bluff City is celebrating a huge milestone ahead of the anniversary of Bluff City's incorporation. Officials with the Bluff City Family Committee are once again hosting Patriots Day. It's a ceremony honoring the incorporation of Bluff City, which happened on July 1, 1887. 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It happens Saturday, June 27th from 10 to 4 at the Bluff City Little League Field. I'm Lisa Rodman.
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32: The death of Michael Jackson on today's Arnold Almanac with me, Jay Arnold. 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
32: June 25, 2009. Michael Jackson, immensely popular but controversial self-proclaimed king of pop, whose 1982 LP Thriller broke many records that still hold up today, dies in Beverly Hills, California of heart failure. He was 50. Starting with his brothers in 1969, the Jackson 5 scored many Motown hits, and young Michael scored concurrent solo hits, such as Got to Be There and Ben. Going solo full-time in the mid-70s, Michael's LPs Off the Wall and Thriller cultivated music videos with highly visual art forms, with Thriller selling over 70 million copies worldwide to date. But Jackson's ever-growing eccentric behavior and controversies involving his Neverland Ranch activities sent his career into a downward spiral in the 1990s, to which he never fully recovered. Still, Guinness World Records proclaimed Michael Jackson most successful entertainer of all time in 2006.
0: Who's bad?
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26: It's 3 o'clock.
27: President Trump says the U.S. is ready and willing to help after a pair of strong earthquakes rocked Venezuela Wednesday. Mark Mayfield has details.
28: In a post on Truth Social, Trump said he's instructed all agencies of our government to get ready to move quickly. A U.S. official also said the country will send search and rescue teams and humanitarian supplies. Venezuelan President Delcy Rodriguez declared a state of emergency in response to the quakes. The U.S. Geological Survey estimates there's a significant number of casualties. I'm Mark Mayfield.
27: Authorities in Pima County are reportedly questioning whether they made a critical mistake in the search for missing Arizona woman Nancy Guthrie. That story from Monica Nelson.
34: Investigators sent just $152 of a $4 million crypto ransom, hoping the kidnappers would move the funds and reveal their location. But months later, the strategy hasn't paid off. A joint task force is still chasing digital trails through layers of proxy servers, and several persons of interest have been detained and released. With DNA leads stalling, the case is now entering its fifth month with no real breakthrough. I'm Monica Nelson.
27: Mark Zuckerberg apparently wants to jump on the bandwagon with prediction markets. With Kalshi and Polymarket gaining in popularity, the New York Times says Meta's working on an app called Arena. Reportedly, it won't involve bets with money when it starts, but that, of course, is likely to change. New research is suggesting people who exercise and get more protein than the recommended minimal amount have a higher chance for better long-term health. The University of Cambridge published findings in Frontiers in Nutrition, saying current recommendations are geared to preventing deficiency but not helping people achieve the best possible long-term quality of life. The author of the study, Dr. Chris McDonald, says high-intensity exercise and high-protein diets are less about having a beach body and more about being able to lift up, play with, and even remember your grandchildren's names thanks to a strong and resilient body and mind. I'm Tammy Trujillo.
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27: Tech giant Bill Gates claims Jeffrey Epstein sought to leverage his extramarital affairs for influence. Lisa Carton has details.
10: Gates testified before the House Oversight Committee for nearly 6 hours earlier this month in connection to his ties to the late convicted sex trafficker. According to a recently released transcript of his testimony, the Microsoft founder said he wasn't blackmailed, but told the committee emails suggest Epstein may have been attempting to move in that direction after appearing to know information about two affairs. Gates called his relationship with Epstein a grave error in judgment. He also denied knowing about Epstein's ongoing criminal conduct, but acknowledged being aware of Epstein's prior legal issues. I'm Lisa Carton.
27: Alligator Alcatraz is one step closer to shutting down permanently just weeks ahead of the one-year anniversary, according to reports from CBS News Miami. Companies hired by the state to operate the Florida-based immigration facility were notified Monday morning to begin full demobilization of the site. The $1.2 billion experiment that was once hailed by Governor Ron DeSantis and President Trump as a model other states should pursue has now transferred its final few detainees to other detention centers or deported them to third countries. The Obama Presidential Center will release another block of tickets next month. Michael Kastner reports.
11: I hope this center will serve as an affirmation of just how special, how precious our democracy truly is.
12: The sale to the public will begin on July 8th. The tickets will cover from September through January. The museum is currently sold out. Visitors can still see the Obama Center for free on Tuesdays. I'm Michael Kastner.
27: Two new movies hit theaters this weekend, but they're not expected to defeat Toy Story 5 at the box office. DC Studio Supergirl is expected to bring in near $50 million, while Jackass Best and Last is looking to bring in between 10 and 12 in its debut. Toy Story 5's expected take in its sophomore outing, close to $90 million. I'm Tammy Trujillo.
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20: As we head into Thursday, here's what this Friday Eve has to show us. Mostly sunshine for the better part of the day today. High 86 degrees this afternoon. Few clouds move into our area tonight. They shouldn't bring any rain with them. Low 66. Now, tomorrow's a different story. We see clouds, showers, thunderstorms likely, a 70% chance of rain. We'll start off today with sunshine, then it will cloud up in the afternoon. 87 degrees our high. After dark, it's a 60 to 70% chance of rain on Friday night as well, with a low of 68. I'm forecaster Chuck Brady from the Live Wire Weather Center.

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4: All of our participants are required to live in sober living. 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
3: To connect, go to 180tricities.org. I'm Daryl Moody reporting.
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10: NBA Draft, Tennessee's Nate Ament was selected 13th by the Milwaukee Bucks, a pick the Bucks received from the Miami Heat as part of the Giannis Antetokounmpo trade. Ament is the second Tennessee Vol to be selected in the first round in the Rick Barnes era, following Dalton Knecht, who was drafted by the Lakers in 2024. The NASCAR Cup Series will be in Northern California Sunday, racing at Sonoma for the Toyota Save Mart 350. 110 laps around the nearly 2-mile road course. It features significant elevation changes and 12 turns. This also begins NASCAR's in-season challenge, where 32 drivers will go head-to-head in a bracket-style tournament over the next five races. World Cup, the United States wrapping up group play on Thursday at SoFi Stadium in Los Angeles as they take on Turkey. Nothing to play for the U.S. They've already clinched the top spot in the group after beating Australia last week in Seattle, and now will advance to the knockout round of 32. Any size fountain drink for 99 cents with any purchase using Quick Stop Rewards. 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
22: As we head into Thursday, here's what this Friday Eve has to show us. Mostly sunshine for the better part of the day today. High 86 degrees this afternoon. Few clouds move into our area tonight. They shouldn't bring any rain with them. Low 66. Now, tomorrow's a different story. We see clouds, showers, thunderstorms likely, a 70% chance of rain. We'll start off today with sunshine. Then it will cloud up in the afternoon. 87 degrees our high. After dark, it's a 60 to 70% chance of rain on Friday night as well, with a low of 68. I'm forecaster Chuck Brady from the Live Wire Weather Center. Count on it.
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5: 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My love note, healthy glows from the inside out. Eat right and get your glow on.
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33: This is a Bloomberg Money Minute. The nation's 32 biggest banks have cleared the Fed Reserve's annual stress test. The process put in place following the 2008 financial crisis to ensure financial firms are healthy enough to survive another global economic shock. And now that they've passed the test, they are clear to return money to investors. Several banks, including Goldman Sachs, JP Morgan Chase, Wells Fargo, and Morgan Stanley, quickly announced increases to their shareholder dividends following the Fed's announcement. Today, the Fed's focus will be squarely upon its preferred monthly gauge of inflation. The Commerce Department's PCE, Personal Consumption Expenditures Index, is forecast to have risen 0.48% in May, raising the annual pace to 4.1% inflation. Much of the increase in prices likely came from airfares, healthcare costs, and portfolio management fees. Economists forecast that this month's strong May employment report likely means personal incomes increased nearly 0.5% last month, and consumer spending likely rose more than 0.5%. Andrew O'Day, Bloomberg Radio.
6: Hi, I'm Dennis Silvers, the golf guru, with another golf minute to help hit your driver higher and longer. 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But keep in mind, it's not easy to get behind something you weren't behind at the start. Make sense? To get and stay behind the ball, take your normal driver stance, then move your right foot a step away from the target so your feet remain square to your target line, but wider apart. If you're a left-handed player, then you'd move your left foot, of course. This foot adjustment places your head further behind the ball. Just set up in front of a mirror and shift your right foot and watch your head move a little further back of the ball where it needs to be. So remember, if you want to hit it higher and longer for more distance, and who doesn't, get your head behind the ball from the beginning. 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
10: Born in Bulls Gap in 1914, Archie Campbell was an award-winning comedian, writer, and recording artist. 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He then moved on to the Grand Ole Opry and a recording career. Archie was a charter member of the cast.

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6: Stand by for news.
7: President Trump says the U.S. is ready and willing to help after a pair of strong earthquakes rocked Venezuela on Wednesday. In a post on Truth Social, Trump said he's instructed all agencies of our government to get ready to move quickly. A U.S. official said the country will send search and rescue teams and humanitarian supplies. Venezuelan President Delcy Rodriguez declared a state of emergency following the quakes. The U.S. military is back to requiring flu vaccines after hundreds of soldiers became ill earlier this month. Secretary of War Pete Hegseth declared back in April that the mandatory flu vaccine for military personnel would become optional under the Pentagon's new vaccine policy. The return move comes after a flu outbreak at Joint Base San Antonio Lackland in Texas affected some 220 recruits. Team USA is hoping to stay perfect in the group stage of the FIFA World Cup. The Stars and Stripes battle Turkey in Inglewood, California on Thursday. America won both of its stages against Paraguay and Australia to clinch Group D. I'm Tammy Trujillo.
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9: 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So if you're into research, then definitely I would recommend coming and participating in that.
8: 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I'm Daryl Moody reporting.
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2: Mental toughness. Do you have it? Hey, it's Mike Austin here with today's Radio Dad Minute. Are you accountable or do you blame other people when things go wrong? I mean, even something as simple as blowing up, say, when somebody cuts you off in traffic and you blow up right there in front of the kids. The one thing we can control is ourselves. Call it mental toughness.
3: Nowadays, there's always a condition, a situation, a person, an identifier, a pronoun, whatever it may be. There's always something to blame other than ourselves.
2: That's Travis Ayla. He's a former Marine SWAT team leader, goes around working with companies and individuals on their mental toughness.
3: If you identify that something within you or that you have control of, then you have to actually do the work. And it's a preference nowadays and almost celebrated to blame something else and make it about something else and somebody else because, yeah, it's their fault, not mine.
2: Yeah, he said a key phrase right there. He said, you got to do the work. And it is work to fix ourselves, but we got to do it. I'm Mike Austin, the Radio Dad.
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6: Mitch Anthony here with today's Daily Dose. Michael Oppenheim, MD, in his book, A Doctor's Guide to the Best Medical Care, wrote, basically, you need two things from your doctor, skill and concern. I used to tell people about both because everyone wants a nice doctor, but secretly, I didn't rate concern highly. When I get really sick, I told myself, I want the smartest doctor regardless of personality. Many patients agree with that, but they're wrong. And so was I. Dr. Oppenheim has revealed a truth about healing. We need to know that the caregiver cares. I have seen people whose lives were hanging in the balance, treated like just another body in the assembly line, and the toll that it took on them emotionally and physically. I have seen the healing of others expedited through some simple words of encouragement and hope. The Apostle Paul wrote, "True knowledge puffs up, but love builds up." Or, as I once heard it said, "People do not care about what you know, but they certainly want to know that you care." 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
8: As we head into Thursday, here's what this Friday Eve has to show us. Mostly sunshine for the better part of the day today. High 86 degrees this afternoon. New clouds move into our area tonight. They shouldn't bring any rain with them. Low 66. Now, tomorrow's a different story. We see clouds, showers, thunderstorms, likely a 70% chance of rain. We'll start off today with sunshine. Then it will cloud up in the afternoon. 87 degrees our high. After dark, it's a 60 to 70% chance of rain on Friday night as well, with a low of 68. I'm forecaster Chuck Brady from the Live Wire Weather Center. Count on it.
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14: 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This is the Daily Note. I'm James A. Brown. 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
16: 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At age 28, Abraham Lincoln gave a speech on what he believed could threaten the future of America's political institutions. He predicted, "If that threat ever reached us, it must spring up from amongst us. It cannot come from abroad. If destruction be our lot, then we ourselves must be its author and its executioner. For as a nation of free men, we are destined to live through all times or die by suicide." It would seem those words are as prevalent today as when first spoken by Abraham Lincoln in 1838. This has been The Making of America. I'm Michael Emerson, and you can visit us at jeffersonmediagroup.com.
17: From the Quick Stop Market Sports Desk. The United States World Cup team will face Turkey in SoFi Stadium in Los Angeles on Thursday night. And for the U.S., this will wrap up group play, but they have nothing to play for as they've already clinched the top spot in the group and will be advancing to the knockout round of 32. Christian Pulisic, the American star, did not play in their win Friday against Australia, will likely get more rest before the knockout round. The NASCAR Cup Series heading to Wine Country Sunday as they'll run in Northern California at Sonoma for the Toyota Save Mart 350. The fourth road course event on the calendar, they'll go 110 laps around the nearly 2-mile road course that features 12 turns with significant elevation changes. This also begins NASCAR's in-season challenge, 32 drivers going head-to-head in a bracket-style tournament over the next five races with a champion crowned at Indianapolis. NBA draft on Tuesday night, Tennessee's Nate Ament selected 13th by the Milwaukee Bucks, becoming the second Tennessee Vol to be selected in the first round in the Rick Barnes era. The Bucks received that pick from the Miami Heat as part of the Giannis Antetokounmpo trade. Get three 20-ounce Pepsi products for just $6. Quick Stop, run in when you run out. 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
18: 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What do you say we chat about stuff that matters? 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I'm not Dr. Mike. I'm just a dad like you. 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
0: Captain Robert Sevier moved from Virginia to the Long Island of the Holston with his older brother Valentine Sevier Jr. in the early 1770s. Soon after, he married Keziah and registered for military service in 1777. As an overmountain man, he fought in the Battle of Kings Mountain, which took place in October of 1780. He bent down to retrieve his ramrod during the battle and was shot in the kidney. He was treated by a Tory doctor, but the lead ball could not be removed at that time. The doctor instructed Robert to stay put, and in a few days, the bullet could be safely removed. Robert instead headed home. He died 9 days after the battle, leaving his wife and baby sons. His infant son, Valentine, became a prominent merchant and public official in Greenville and had two different residences along Main Street. Celebrate America 250 as we look back at local heroes.
21: In a new study, the Harvard Joint Center for Housing Studies reports household growth has slowed sharply as economic uncertainty, weak labor markets, and reduced immigration dampen housing demand. It says housing affordability continues to worsen, with nearly half of renters burdened by housing costs. In Congress, a bipartisan housing bill is moving closer to passage after House and Senate negotiators reached agreement on the 21st Century Road to Housing Act. The measure would largely bar institutional investors from buying existing single-family homes, a provision supporters say would give families a better chance to purchase homes. America's upcoming 250th anniversary celebration is a time for nostalgia, and McDonald's is turning back the clock. In a celebration of the event, McDonald's has announced the return of its original fried apple pie to most U.S. restaurants. I'm Mark Huffman. 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
8: As we head into Thursday, here's what this Friday Eve has to show us. Mostly sunshine for the better part of the day today. High 86 degrees this afternoon. Few clouds move into our area tonight. They shouldn't bring any rain with them. Low 66. Now, tomorrow's a different story. We see clouds, showers, thunderstorms likely, a 70% chance of rain. We'll start off today with sunshine. Then it will cloud up in the afternoon. 87 degrees our high. After dark, it's a 60 to 70% chance of rain on Friday night as well, with a low of 68. I'm forecaster Chuck Brady from the Live Wire Weather Center. Count on it.
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25: This is a Bloomberg Money Minute. It's been a tough week so far for the Nasdaq, falling as many on Wall Street wonder if their big bets on the profit potential of AI were overplayed. Fresh news from Micron Technology, the only major domestic computer memory maker, could alleviate much of that fear. Micron says sizzling demand for its AI-capable chips helped its profit margin, and revenue smash all expectations in the just-finished quarter. Its sales forecast also is far ahead of prior predictions. Micron shares quickly soared in extended trades. AI company Anthropic is accusing China's Alibaba of waging a large-scale effort to access its Claude AI model. Sources tell Bloomberg that what Anthropic calls the illicit effort involved nearly 29 million exchanges with Claude through almost 25,000 fraudulent accounts. Anthropic warns that Alibaba and other Chinese labs are making systematic and unauthorized use of results from leading U.S. models to develop a rival generation of chatbots at a fraction of the cost. Andrew O'Day, Bloomberg Radio.
26: A better life with Dr. Sanjay Gupta.
27: When you need your body to perform, but some of your muscles are having trouble, other muscles can sometimes help compensate. This is a great thing short term, but long term it can lead to serious and even chronic aches and pains. So if you've got nagging stiffness or irritation somewhere, don't push through it. Try to figure out why it's happening and how you can correct it. Strength and conditioning specialist Dana Santa says, performing exercises at a deliberate tempo makes it easier to notice when the wrong muscles are taking over, and also gives the intended muscles a chance to engage before that compensation kicks in. Dana suggests that starting with primary movement patterns such as squatting, hinging, pushing, pulling, rotating, and core can help make compensation easiest to identify and to address. I'm Dr. Sanjay Gupta, helping you live a better life.
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7: 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Bluff City is celebrating a huge milestone ahead of the anniversary of Bluff City's incorporation. Officials with the Bluff City Family Committee are once again hosting Patriots Day. It's a ceremony honoring the incorporation of Bluff City, which happened on July 1st, 1887. As part of the festivities, there will be live music, vendors, food trucks, kids' activities, contests, and more. It happens Saturday, June 27th from 10 to 4 at the Bluff City Little League Field. I'm Lisa Rodman.
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5: It's 4 o'clock.
6: President Trump says the U.S. is ready and willing to help after a pair of strong earthquakes rocked Venezuela on Wednesday. Mark Mayfield reports.
7: In a post on Truth Social, Trump said he's instructed all agencies of our government to get ready to move quickly. A U.S. official also said the country will send search and rescue teams and humanitarian supplies. Venezuelan President Delcy Rodriguez declared a state of emergency in response to the quakes. The U.S. Geological Survey estimates there's a significant number of casualties. I'm Mark Mayfield.
6: The Supreme Court could release some major decisions today. The justices are set to wrap up the work of their current session by the end of June, and there are decisions still to be released involving several high-profile cases. They include transgender athlete bans, President Trump's birthright citizenship order, his ability to fire federal officials, the counting of mail-in ballots that arrive after Election Day, campaign finance, deportation protections, and more. The U.S. military is back to requiring flu vaccines after hundreds of soldiers became ill earlier this month. Secretary of War Pete Hegseth declared back in April that the mandatory flu vaccine for military personnel would become optional under the Pentagon's new vaccine policy. On Wednesday, a Pentagon spokesperson said exceptions have been approved for the Army, Navy, Air Force, and other branches of the military that would require flu vaccines for certain service members. The move comes after a flu outbreak at Joint Base San Antonio Lackland in Texas affected about 220 recruits. Team USA is hoping to stay perfect in the group stage of the FIFA World Cup. The Stars and Stripes battle Turkey in Inglewood, California later on today. America won both of its matches against Paraguay and Australia to clinch Group D. And now we know how much the long-anticipated Grand Theft Auto 6 video game is going to cost. Rockstar says it will cost gamers $80 to buy the basic single-player version of the game, while Grand Theft Auto 6 Ultimate Edition will set fans back $100. Pre-orders open today. The game is set to drop on November 20th. I'm Tammy Trujillo.
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6: Former Georgia Congresswoman Marjorie Taylor Greene's walking away from the Republican Party. Liz Kennedy reports.
11: In a post on the social media platform X on Wednesday, Greene said she will not support a party that betrays its voters and country.
12: We voted for an end to foreign wars. They are going to lead us into World War III.
13: Release the Epstein files. Every single name.
14: Marjorie Traitor Greene.
13: Traitor is an American that serves foreign countries and themselves.
11: Late last year, Greene had a very public falling out with President Trump, leading to her resignation as the representative for Georgia's 14th congressional district earlier this year. But Greene also pointed out that she's way too conservative to be a Democrat and too honest and free-thinking to be a Republican. I'm Liz Kennedy.
6: Former President Obama thinks he occupies space in President Trump's head. Obama's comments come during his interview with the All the Smoke podcast, where co-host and former NBA player Matt Barnes asked the former president about Trump's perceived obsession with him and his family. Obama said that during his presidency, thinking about former President George W. Bush was the last thing he had time to worry about. Somebody almost became a millionaire Tuesday, but not quite. Monica Nelson explains.
15: The Mega Millions jackpot rolled over again, which means the prize is
4: now blasting up to a massive $489 million for Friday night. Yep, nearly $500 million on the line. Nobody matched all six numbers in Tuesday's drawing, so that cash just keeps stacking. And if you're the take the money and run type, the cash option is sitting at over $220 million. I'm Monica Nelson.
6: Two new movies hit theaters this weekend, but they're not expected to knock Toy Story 5 from the top spot. DC Studios Supergirl is expected to make at least $47 million in its first weekend, while Jackass Best and Last is looking to bring in $10 to $12 million. Both are expected to fall well short of the latest Toy Story movie's expected take of $80 to $90 million. I'm Tammy Trujillo.
7: Elon Musk continues to hold the title of world's richest man, but he's lost his claim to fame as a trillionaire, the first the world's ever seen. The tech mogul achieved trillionaire status after SpaceX launched its record IPO earlier this month, but stock prices have fallen since then, dragging Musk's wealth down to merely $957 billion. The price for the long-anticipated Grand Theft Auto 6 video game has been revealed. Rockstar Games announced it's going to cost gamers $80 to buy the basic single-player version of the game. Meanwhile, Grand Theft Auto 6 Ultimate Edition will set fans back $100. Pre-orders for the game open today. Mark Zuckerberg wants to jump on the bandwagon with prediction markets. With Kalshian Polymarket gaining in popularity, the New York Times says Meta is working on an app called Arena. Reportedly, it will not involve bets with money when it starts, but that's likely to change. And Google's parent company Alphabet has officially joined the Dow Jones Industrial Average. It's replacing Verizon. Tech Report, I'm Mark Mayfield.
15: Here it comes.
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24: Hey, Bible readers, I'm Tara Lee Cobble, and I'm your host for The God Shot. You are a chosen race, a royal priesthood, a holy nation, a people for his own possession, that you may proclaim the excellencies of him who called you out of darkness and into his marvelous light. 1 Peter 2:9. Wow, what an incredible gift it is to be called any of those things. And what's even more astonishing is that Peter wrote these words to a church filled with believers who were mostly Gentiles, meaning they weren't Jews. For them to be called chosen, royal, priests, holy, part of God's nation, of people for his own possession, that is huge. And these things are true of you too, Christian. But Peter quickly brings us back around to the point. Because we've been given those titles, and because God has called us out of darkness and into His marvelous light, we should proclaim His excellence. Set your heart to do that today. He's where the joy is.
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1: As we head into Thursday, here's what this Friday Eve has to show us. Mostly sunshine for the better part of the day today. High 86 degrees this afternoon. New clouds move into our area tonight. They shouldn't bring any rain with them. Low 66. Now, tomorrow's a different story. We see clouds, showers, thunderstorms, likely a 70% chance of rain. We'll start off today with sunshine. Then it will cloud up in the afternoon. 87 degrees our high. After dark, it's a 60 to 70% chance of rain on Friday night as well, with a low of 68. I'm forecaster Chuck Brady from the Live Wire Weather Center. Count on it.
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17: the Office of National Drug Control Policy, ONDCP, and the Centers for Disease Control and Prevention, CDC, of the U.S. Department of Health and Human Services, HHS, as part of a financial assistance award funded by ONDCP. The contents are those of the author and do not necessarily represent the official views of, nor an endorsement by ONDCP, CDC, HHS, or the U.S. government.
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25: 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I'm Daryl Moody reporting.
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5: NBA Draft Tennessee's Nate Amendt was selected 13th by the Milwaukee Bucks, a pick the Bucks received from the Miami Heat as part of the Giannis Antetokounmpo trade. Amendt is the second Tennessee Vol to be selected in the first round in the Rick Barnes era, following Dalton Knecht, who was drafted by the Lakers in 2024. The NASCAR Cup Series will be in Northern California Sunday, racing at Sonoma for the Toyota Save Mart 350. 110 laps around the nearly 2-mile road course. It features significant elevation changes and 12 turns. This also begins NASCAR's in-season challenge, where 32 drivers will go head-to-head in a bracket-style tournament over the next five races. World Cup, the United States wrapping up group play on Thursday at SoFi Stadium in Los Angeles as they take on Turkey. Nothing to play for the U.S. They've already clinched the top spot in the group after beating Australia last week in Seattle, and now will advance to the knockout round of 32. Any size fountain drink for 99 cents with any purchase using Quick Stop Rewards. 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
2: As we head into Thursday, here's what this Friday Eve has to show us. Mostly sunshine for the better part of the day today. High 86 degrees this afternoon. New clouds move into our area tonight. They shouldn't bring any rain with them. Low 66. Now, tomorrow's a different story. We see clouds, showers, thunderstorms, likely a 70% chance of rain. We'll start off today with sunshine. Then it will cloud up in the afternoon. 87 degrees our high. After dark, it's a 60 to 70% chance of rain on Friday night as well, with a low of 68. I'm forecaster Chuck Brady from the Live Wire Weather Center. Count on it.
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19: It's time to chase down the ice cream truck for a vibrant summer treat that relies on a brilliant marketing illusion to complete its look. Welcome to the National Day Spotlight for June 25th.
20: Invented at the dawn of the Cold War space race, America's iconic six-finned rocket pop was engineered to mirror the missile designs filling evening newspaper headlines. 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Artificial raspberry flavoring was traditionally dyed a dark red. Because cherry already claimed the pop top's layer, ice cream manufacturers invented a completely fictional, high-contrast neon hue called blue raspberry. 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Unleash a classic summer tradition for National Bomb Pop Day, track down the neighborhood ice cream truck, and enjoy a cold taste of pure nostalgia.
19: You know, raspberries are red, so the whole blue raspberry thing has never made sense to me. 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
20: It's everywhere, and now we know why. It's because of the frozen bomb pop.
19: Well, I guess.
20: Makes sense now, I guess.
19: There had to be a story behind it. We are also celebrating National Catfish Day and National Strawberry Parfait Day, which you need to have today.
20: Oh, sounds good.
19: I'm Alice Anderson.
20: And I'm Marlo Anderson with National Day Calendar, reminding you to celebrate every day.
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6: This is a Bloomberg Money Minute. Wall Street will put a lot of weight on endless salad and breadsticks today when Olive Garden owner Darden Restaurants posts its most recent earnings. The market regards Darden, which also owns chains including Longhorn Steakhouse and Yard House, as a reliable barometer of the middle-income consumer, meaning a strong report would be taken as a sign people are willing to keep spending despite inflationary pressures. As its own costs have risen, Big Spice maker McCormick has been raising prices on both grocery store shoppers and restaurateurs. And that's expected to help the company post higher sales when it delivers quarterly results ahead of Wall Street's start bell today. The market also will want a progress report on McCormick's pending merger with the gigantic food business of Unilever, set to close next year. Wall Street could reverse three straight days of NASDAQ losses following a far stronger than forecast profit report from chipmaker Micron, suggesting current AI demand is healthier than many in the market had feared. Andrew O'Day, Bloomberg Radio.
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9: A fellow named Joy took over an old mineral supply company. Business was steady, but needed a boost. Joy decided to shake up the competition, and advertising seemed like the answer. As owner, Joy had final say on the company's new ad campaign. All of the ideas were very bland. 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Joy's last name? 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
22: Darling Jones applied for a Revolutionary War pension while living in Washington County, Tennessee, about 50 years after America gained its independence. He was born in North Carolina in 1764 and moved to what is now Upper East Tennessee at an early age. As a teenager, Darling enlisted in Captain Landon Carter's company, serving under Isaac Shelby to fight the British and their allies. He later participated in John Sevier's Cherokee campaigns. Although there is a tradition that Jones fired the shot that killed Major Ferguson at Kings Mountain, he did not mention being present at the battle on his pension application. Darling and his wife Nancy lived in a cabin near the Clinchfield Railway and the Asbury Bridge, which was later moved to the Girl Scout camp on Oakland Avenue in Johnson City. His final resting place is a nearby forgotten cemetery off Clinchfield Street in Johnson City. 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
3: President Trump took part in the kickoff celebration of the Great American State Fair on Wednesday night.
4: There has never been anything like the United States of America, and together we are making it bigger and better and stronger and far more exceptional than ever before.
3: Speaking from the National Mall, Trump touted the virtues of the U.S. and declared that America is back and doing much better since he returned to office. Crowds gathered on the Mall for the event that featured a series of military flyovers, the U.S. Army and Marine Corps bands, and singer Lee Greenwood. Venezuela is reeling from two deadly earthquakes, both above magnitude 7.0, that struck yesterday. In a post on Truth Social, President Trump says he's instructed all agencies of our government to get ready to move quickly. Officials put the preliminary death toll at more than 30, with hundreds injured and widespread damage reported. And Camp Mystic, the Texas Hill Country summer camp where 27 kids and counselors were killed in last year's historic flooding, has filed for bankruptcy. I'm Mark Mayfield.
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2: Hey, Dad, are you addicted? Mike Austin here with today's Radio Dad Minute. You know, just my saying those words, many of you kind of cringed a little bit. Alcohol, gambling, and pornography.
3: It's a very common problem. Compulsive sexual behavior, it actually begins early in life.
2: As Dr. David Kipper, he's a member of the American Society of Addiction Medicine. Doc says porn addicts, any addiction really, has to do with brain chemistry and lifestyle and things early in life.
3: Men that have a problem with intimacy or underlying mood disorders, they're predisposed to having cyber sex addiction. There is a neurotransmitter that's associated with that mental health problem. And once you address that and restore that balance, then those addictive behaviors tend to go away. You do also need to sleep well. You need to exercise regularly.
2: You know, 40 million Americans regularly visit porn websites. 200 of those 40 million classified as addicted. Dad, it's no laughing matter. I'm Mike Austin, the Radio Dad.
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12: As we head into Thursday, here's what this Friday Eve has to show us. Mostly sunshine for the better part of the day today. High 86 degrees this afternoon. New clouds move into our area tonight. They shouldn't bring any rain with them. Low 66. Now, tomorrow's a different story. We see clouds, showers, thunderstorms, likely a 70% chance of rain. We'll start off today with sunshine. Then it will cloud up in the afternoon. 87 degrees our high. After dark, it's a 60 to 70% chance of rain on Friday night as well, with a low of 68. I'm forecaster Chuck Brady from the Live Wire Weather Center. Count on it.
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19: 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They make luck happen. They network and keep an eye out for opportunities, then act on them. Lucky people develop their intuition and trust their gut feelings. They expect good things to happen to them. 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
1: From the Quick Stop Market Sports Desk. The United States World Cup team will face Turkey in SoFi Stadium in Los Angeles on Thursday night. And for the U.S., this will wrap up group play, but they have nothing to play for as they've already clinched the top spot in the group and will be advancing to the knockout round of 32. Christian Pulisic, the American star, did not play in their win Friday against Australia, will likely get more rest before the knockout round. The NASCAR Cup Series heading to Wine Country Sunday as they'll run in Northern California at Sonoma for the Toyota Save Mart 350. The fourth road course event on the calendar. They'll go 110 laps around the nearly 2-mile road course that features 12 turns with significant elevation changes. This also begins NASCAR's in-season challenge. 32 drivers going head-to-head in a bracket-style tournament over the next 5 races with a champion crowned at Indianapolis. NBA draft on Tuesday night, Tennessee's Nate Ament selected 13th by the Milwaukee Bucks, becoming the second Tennessee Vol to be selected in the first round in the Rick Barnes era. The Bucks received that pick from the Miami Heat as part of the Giannis Antetokounmpo trade. Get 3 20-ounce Pepsi products for just $6. 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
13: German Chancellor Angela Merkel said that a good compromise is where everybody makes a contribution. Robert Louis Stevenson said that compromise is the best and cheapest lawyer. With the new incivility of today, it seems people want to dig in and fight. It's become a form of entertainment, but the reality is very negative. Frederick Douglass said the opposite of compromise is character. Anybody can be belligerent. It takes character to give in a bit, consider the other side, then find a solution that nobody's truly happy with, but where everybody is better off. This works in marriages, business, and within nations. The old saying of agree to disagree is better than allowing emotions to destroy relationships. Find room for compromise in your life and reduce anxiety and say goodbye to confrontation.
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28: In the Over Mountain region, trees played an important role in history. One of the most famous in our area was the Daniel Boone Bar Tree, a beech tree where the 25-year-old carved his name in 1760. The Treaty Oak of Jonesboro was the location Jacob Brown signed a treaty with Cherokee chiefs for land along the Nolichucky River. In present-day Elizabethton, the Watauga Treaty Sycamore is the place settlers established the first free government in North America in 1772 as they formed the Watauga Watauga Association. Under this sycamore, the first court of the Watauga Association convened. The Pemberton Oak in Bristol was where soldiers of five wars encamped under its branches. The most famous were members of a Revolutionary War pioneer muster on their way to Sycamore Shoals and then Kings Mountain. Happy 250, America.
2: Gas Buddy reports the national average gasoline price fell below $4 a gallon this week for the first time since mid-April. Oil prices dropped sharply after reports of an emerging U.S.-Iran agreement that could restore crude flows through the Strait of Hormuz. Analysts say motorists could see additional price relief in the coming weeks. Fox has agreed to acquire Roku for approximately $22 billion in a cash and stock deal that would combine Fox's media assets with one of the largest streaming platforms in the U.S. Consumers are unlikely to see immediate changes because the transaction is not expected to close until 2027. KFC has unveiled a major global menu overhaul centered on boneless chicken, expanded sauce offerings, and a new beverage platform called Quench. The chain plans to introduce more than 20 new sauces. I'm Mark Huffman. 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
12: As we head into Thursday, here's what this Friday Eve has to show us. Mostly sunshine for the better part of the day today. High 86 degrees this afternoon. New clouds move into our area tonight. They shouldn't bring any rain with them. Low 66. Now, tomorrow's a different story. We see clouds, showers, thunderstorms, likely a 70% chance of rain. We'll start off today with sunshine. Then it will cloud up in the afternoon. 87 degrees our high. After dark, it's a 60 to 70% chance of rain on Friday night as well, with a low of 68. I'm forecaster Chuck Brady from the Live Wire Weather Center. Count on it.
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6: This is a Bloomberg Money Minute. The nation's 32 biggest banks have cleared the Fed Reserve's annual stress test, the process put in place following the 2008 financial crisis to ensure financial firms are healthy enough to survive another global economic shock. And now that they've passed the test, they are clear to return money to investors. Several banks, including Goldman Sachs, JP Morgan Chase, Wells Fargo, and Morgan Stanley, quickly announced increases to their shareholder dividends following the Fed's announcement. Today, the Fed's focus will be squarely upon its preferred monthly gauge of inflation. The Commerce Department's PCE, Personal Consumption Expenditures Index, is forecast to have risen 0.48% in May, raising the annual pace to 4.1% inflation. Much of the increase in prices likely came from airfares, healthcare costs, and portfolio management fees. Economists forecast that this month's strong May employment report likely means personal incomes increased nearly 0.5% last month, and consumer spending likely rose more than 0.5%. Andrew O'Day, Bloomberg Radio.
7: I'm Dennis Silvers, the golf guru, with another Golf Minute with a few tips about your grip. If you're looking for some added distance, hitting a draw will go a long way towards that. A right-to-left shot will add yards to your drive and let you get to those far left pin positions. To ensure hitting a draw, grip the club lightly with your left hand and firmly with your right. This helps the right forearm rotate over the left forearm through impact, closing the club face to promote a draw. To fade the ball from left to right, do the opposite. Grip the club firmly with your left hand, applying most of the pressure with the last three fingers, and lightly with your right hand. This will delay the forearm rotation through impact long enough to keep the face slightly open in order to hit a nice, gentle fade. Now you can get to those right-sided pins. So remember, get a grip on your game. Just change your grip pressure to hit different shots, and you'll see a difference in your scores. For the Golf Minute, I'm Dennis Silvers.
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19: 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Bluff City is celebrating a huge milestone ahead of the anniversary of Bluff City's incorporation. Officials with the Bluff City Family Committee are once again hosting Patriots Day. 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I'm Lisa Rodman.
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30: June 25, 2009. Michael Jackson, immensely popular but controversial self-proclaimed king of pop, whose 1982 LP Thriller broke many records that still hold up today, dies in Beverly Hills, California of heart failure. He was 50. Starting with his brothers in 1969, the Jackson 5 scored many Motown hits, and young Michael scored concurrent solo hits, such as Got to Be There and Ben. Going solo full-time in the mid-70s, Michael's LPs Off the Wall and Thriller cultivated music videos with highly visual art forms, with Thriller selling over 70 million copies worldwide to date.
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30: 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Still, Guinness World Records proclaimed Michael Jackson most successful entertainer of all time in 2006.
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7: President Trump hosted the kickoff celebration of the Great American State Fair Wednesday night. Speaking from the National Mall, Trump touted the virtues of the U.S. and declared that America is back.
8: There has never been anything like the United States of America, and together we are making it bigger and better and stronger and far more exceptional than ever before.
7: Trump did turn political, telling the crowd that things are much better since he came back into office. People flocked to the mall for the event that featured a series of military flyovers, the U.S. Army and Marine Corps bands, singer Lee Greenwood, and a gigantic Ferris wheel. It was billed as a patriotic opening ceremony to launch Freedom 250's first-of-its-kind World's Fair. President Trump is offering assistance to Venezuela after that nation was rocked by two deadly earthquakes, both above magnitude 7.0. In a Wednesday post on Truth Social, Trump said he's instructed all agencies of our government to get ready to move quickly. Officials put the preliminary death toll at more than 30, with hundreds injured and widespread damage reported. Venezuelan President Delcy Rodriguez has declared a state of emergency. Tech giant Bill Gates claims that Jeffrey Epstein sought to leverage his extramarital affairs for influence. Lisa Curtin reports.
9: Gates testified before the House Oversight Committee for nearly 6 hours earlier this month in connection to his ties to the late convicted sex trafficker. According to a recently released transcript of his testimony, the Microsoft founder said he wasn't blackmailed, but told the committee emails suggest Epstein may have been attempting to move in that direction after appearing to know information about two affairs. Gates called his relationship with Epstein a grave error in judgment. He also denied knowing about Epstein's ongoing criminal conduct, but acknowledged being aware of Epstein's prior legal issues. I'm Lisa Carton.
7: And Camp Mystic, the Texas Hill Country summer camp where 27 kids and counselors were killed in last year's historic flooding, has filed for bankruptcy. I'm Mark Mayfield.
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7: NATO's chief says European allies are supporting the U.S. efforts in the war with Iran. In a meeting with President Trump Wednesday at the White House, NATO Secretary General Mark Rutte said Europe allowed U.S. warplanes to use their airstrips to launch strikes.
14: 4,000 to 5,000 U.S. planes taking off from bases in Europe in the 6 weeks this war took place.
7: After Rutte spoke, Trump again expressed his disappointment with the UK, France, Italy, and others over what he sees as a lack of support in the war with Iran. Former President Obama says he thinks he's taking up rent-free space in President Trump's head. Obama's comments came during his interview with the All the Smoke podcast, where co-host and former NBA player Matt Barnes asked the former president about Trump's perceived obsession with him and his family. Obama said, "I obviously have a room in his head, a suite in his head." He continued on to say that during his presidency, thinking about former President George W. Bush was the last thing I had time to worry about. The Obama Presidential Center will release its next block of tickets in July. Michael Kastner reports.
15: I hope this center will serve as an affirmation of just how special, how precious our democracy truly is.
16: The sale to the public will begin on July 8th. The tickets will cover from September through January. The museum is currently sold out. Visitors can still see the Obama Center for free on Tuesdays. 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I'm Michael Kastner.
7: And the U.S. Mint is out with a pair of new quarters featuring the Declaration of Independence. Officials held an event at Monticello yesterday to help publicize the new quarters ahead of America's 250th anniversary. The Mint also announced that 250,000 quarters bearing a special July 4th mark will be mixed in with other Declaration of Independence quarters placed into circulation. Mint Director Paul Hollis said he hoped the special coins would help Americans reflect on their history during this year's anniversary celebrations. I'm Mark Mayfield.
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19: 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Tom Holly created the world's first legal pads, which really padded out his bank account. His company, AmPad, is still going strong. 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
1: For today, we'll have plenty of sunshine with a high of 86. It'll be partly cloudy tonight, low 64. Sun mixes with clouds on Friday, with showers becoming likely in the afternoon. There might be a thunderstorm as well into the evening, the high 88. Then isolated showers overnight Friday night into Saturday morning, low Friday night 68. Then showers become likely again Saturday afternoon with isolated thunderstorms, high 86. Sunday partly sunny with showers and maybe a thunderstorm, high again 86. I'm meteorologist Jim Minaldi from the Live Wire Weather Center. Count on it.
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30: How can researchers help disrupt one of the most serious threats facing our nation today? Over the past year, more than 80,000 of our fellow citizens have died from drug overdoses, as deadly drugs like fentanyl have flooded into our cities and towns, falling into the hands of our children, siblings, parents, friends, and neighbors, and leaving devastation in their wake.
31: The fentanyl arrives in two primary ways. One comes directly from China to individuals who press it into pills in this country. But there is also a tremendous shipment to Mexico that is then shipped across the border.
30: Louise Shelley is a U.S. National Science Foundation-supported researcher whose group has joined the extraordinary efforts of federal, state, and local law enforcement officers on the front lines of the nation's fight against drug trafficking by using their expertise in international criminal enterprises to help law enforcement efforts in dismantling the criminal organizations that threaten American communities.
31: And with a small team, within 2 months, we started disrupting these supply chains because it worked according to this pattern that had already been identified in human trafficking research.
30: The ingenuity of the American people is being put on display as bold policy actions combine with the creativity and dedication of law enforcement professionals to combat this evolving threat of drug trafficking and protect American lives. Learn more about this research in NSF's Discovery Files podcast, Fentanyl and Illicit Trafficking.
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6: NBA draft, Tennessee's Nate Ament was selected 13th by the Milwaukee Bucks, a pick the Bucks received from the Miami Heat as part of the Giannis Antetokounmpo trade. Ament is the second Tennessee Vol to be selected in the first round in the Rick Barnes era, following Dalton Knecht, who was drafted by the Lakers in 2024. The NASCAR Cup Series will be in Northern California Sunday, racing at Sonoma for the Toyota Save Mart 350. 110 laps around the nearly 2-mile road course. It features significant elevation changes and 12 turns. This also begins NASCAR's in-season challenge, where 32 drivers will go head-to-head in a bracket-style tournament over the next 5 races. World Cup, the United States wrapping up group play on Thursday at SoFi Stadium in Los Angeles as they take on Turkey. Nothing to play for the U.S. They've already clinched the top spot in the group after beating Australia last week in Seattle, and now will advance to the knockout round of 32. Any size fountain drink for 99 cents with any purchase using Quick Stop Rewards. 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
7: 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Are you aware that hearing loss has been linked to dementia, depression, social isolation, and more frequent hospitalizations? 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In addition, 50 million in the U.S. experience tinnitus, which can be debilitating. 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Of those individuals who would benefit from hearing aids, only 20% actually use them. Present-day hearing aids are much better than those just a few years ago. In fact, many of the new hearing aids have the capability of being adjusted by cell phones and also allowing phone calls to be answered directly through the hearing aids. If you think you have a hearing loss or have older hearing aids, contact Dr. Schumacher and Associates Audiologists at 717-HEAR or 928-5771. That's 717-HEAR or 928-5771.
8: 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Today's quote was submitted by Christine. Muhammad Ali said, "Service to others is the rent you pay for your room here on earth." I know everybody's different, but personally, I actually enjoy serving others, sometimes to my detriment. I've said yes to a few too many things from time to time. Last weekend, I had 7 events. Now, most of them were spaced enough to make it all work, but I had one event that ended at 3 p.m. and the next one started at 3:45 p.m. I had plenty of time to wrap up and drive the few miles needed to be there early for the next event, but that's not how life worked out. The 3 p.m. event, which I've done for about a decade, ended late for the first time ever. They had a computer glitch. I wrapped up as much as I could, then I finally had to slip out at about 3:20. I arrived at the next event with 2 minutes to spare. It was super close, but I still walked on stage right on time. The motivation needed. This has been the Motivation Minute. I'm John Small. Thanks for listening. Your favorite motivational quotes can be submitted for upcoming programs at motivationminute.org.
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1: For today, we'll have plenty of sunshine with a high of 86. It'll be partly cloudy tonight, low 64. Sun mixes with clouds on Friday, with showers becoming likely in the afternoon. There might be a thunderstorm as well into the evening, the high 88. Then isolated showers overnight Friday night into Saturday morning, low Friday night 68. Then showers become likely again Saturday afternoon with isolated thunderstorms, high 86. Sunday partly sunny with showers and maybe a thunderstorm, high again 86. I'm meteorologist Jim Minaldi from the Live Wire Weather Center. Count on it.
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17: This is a Bloomberg Money Minute. Time to honor the dads out there. The National Retail Federation says that this year, Father's Day-related spending is expected to hit a new record of nearly $28 billion.
18: It's very clear to us that, you know, consumers are making sure that they are able to spend on loved ones at these special moments, even if they have to cut back in other areas.
17: Mark Matthews is the chief economist at the NRF, which predicts consumers will spend nearly $227 each on Father's Day,
18: up from $199 last year.
17: The NRF, along with Prosper Insights and Analytics, found that just over three quarters of consumers plan to celebrate the holiday.
18: 45% of them are planning to buy a gift for a father or stepfather, and the second highest category is people buying for a husband, 25%.
17: Greeting cards were the most popular Father's Day gift, followed by clothing, special outings, and gift cards. Gina Cervetti, Bloomberg Radio.
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32: Hi, I'm Pamitha Stewart-Clark, and this is Wedding Planning with Pim. When you proposed, you made her a happy woman. Congratulations! Hold on to that elation, because the most ironic part of weddings is that in preparing for the happiest day of her life, she might experience some of the worst. Conflicting opinions, unexpected situations, demanding family members and in-laws, time pressures, budget pressures, and any number of situations, including her own fatigue, can combine to heighten her stress and yours. Not to mention that you've just made one of the most important decisions of your life, so you might be a little less carefree than she's used to. But there's hope. Plenty of lesser men have gone through it before you. As you've probably deduced by now, planning a wedding is no easy task. Chances are she's probably handling more of the details than you are in planning this event. If you got off lucky and don't have to handle much outside the traditional groom stuff, here's your chance to shine. Be the man she's always dreamed of. Be her rock. It's hard to explain how to be a rock in just 90 seconds. It's more a way of life. Be her support, her peace in the room. When things go wrong, Mr. Groom, take the ball and run with it. You'll be her hero. My love note for today, need a little help? When it comes to guiding you and your future spouse through stressful wedding planning situations, contact your wedding officiant for support.
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0: This is a Bloomberg Money Minute. It's been a tough week so far for the NASDAQ, falling as many on Wall Street wonder if their big bets on the profit potential of AI were overplayed. Fresh news from Micron Technology, the only major domestic computer memory maker, could alleviate much of that fear. Micron says sizzling demand for its AI-capable chips helped its profit margin, and revenue smash all expectations in the just-finished quarter. Its sales forecast also is far ahead of prior predictions. Micron shares quickly soared in extended trades. AI company Anthropic is accusing China's Alibaba of waging a large-scale effort to access its Claude AI model. Sources tell Bloomberg that what Anthropic calls the illicit effort involved nearly 29 million exchanges with Claude through almost 25,000 fraudulent accounts. Anthropic warns that Alibaba and other Chinese labs are making systematic and unauthorized use of results from leading U.S. models to develop a rival generation of chatbots at a fraction of the cost. Andrew O'Day, Bloomberg Radio.
2: 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Also, if the slope is steep enough that your body wants to step through after impact, let it. It's okay to do that. It's very hard to keep your balance and not fall on your face when the forward momentum of your swing takes you down the slope. After impact, step through with your rear foot as you look to see where you've hit the ball. Walking through the shot will let your body and club move forward naturally, helping you make a much better swing. 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
7: The Supreme Court is preparing to issue decisions on several major cases as the justices approach their end of June deadline. The court is expected to release opinions today, with rulings still pending, including transgender athlete bans, mail-in ballot deadlines, campaign finance, and more. Over 30 people are dead and about 700 injured after two powerful earthquakes rocked Venezuela. Here's Tammy Trujillo.
8: A magnitude 7.2 earthquake struck first on Wednesday, followed by a magnitude 7.5, which was the strongest to hit Venezuela in over 100 years. The quakes flattened buildings in the capital city of Caracas and other communities where survivors could be heard trapped under the rubble. The U.S. Geological Survey warns there could be thousands of deaths. The U.S. and other nations have all vowed to send rescue teams and humanitarian assistance to Caracas. I'm Tammy Trujillo.
7: And Florida's controversial alligator Alcatraz immigration facility is moving closer to shutting down as officials begin the process of dismantling the site. I'm Mark Mayfield.
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10: All of our participants are required to live in sober living. So they live in houses provided by Freedom Houses. But each of the houses is a 180 house, so they are living with the men that are in the program that have similar goals, similar issues, and the same type of drive to prove themselves and to be successful.
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10: Whatever the need is, as long as it's a reasonable request, we provide transportation. 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So when those needs arise, we try to be there and make sure that we get them where they need to be so that they don't suffer a consequence for a penalty that they had accrued late, earlier in life.
9: To connect, go to 180tricities.org. I'm Daryl Moody reporting.
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14: 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Hey, it's Mike Austin with today's Radio Dad Minute. You know, long before she understood

0: understands the world out there. Your little girl is watching you. She's learning. She's learning how she should expect to be treated later in life and whether she has value. Cherise Walker talked to us about her own father and his influence.
1: The relationship with your father is crucial. And I think sometimes when we say that they don't want to be like their dad, but they end up picking men like that because they're filling this void that they're not around anymore. And so I think the dad is vital. And if you have a positive relationship and you are together and you can talk freely with each other, it's very good. And so for me, it was huge in my marriage.
0: Well, she said something really vital there. She said, if you can talk freely with one another, that's important. Let her know that she's listened to. I'm Mike Austin, the Radio Dad.
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6: Rancidity is caused by oxidation. The natural compound that protects the oil is vitamin E. And so when the oxidation starts to occur, the vitamin E gets destroyed first, and then the rancidity comes second. 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So it's generally very important not to consume rancid foods.
5: 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And if in doubt, throw it away. 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
10: For today, we'll have plenty of sunshine with a high of 86. It'll be partly cloudy tonight, low 64. Sun mixing with clouds on Friday, with showers becoming likely in the afternoon. There might be a thunderstorm as well into the evening, the high 88. Then isolated showers overnight Friday night into Saturday morning, low Friday night 68. Then showers become likely again Saturday afternoon with isolated thunderstorms, high 86. Sunday partly sunny with showers and maybe a thunderstorm, high again 86. I'm meteorologist Jim Minaldi from the Live Wire Weather Center. Count on it.
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14: 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This is The Daily Note. I'm James A. Brown. 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
17: On October 26, 1881, nine men converged on the streets of Tombstone, Arizona to face their death. Wyatt, Virgil, Morgan Earp, and Doc Holliday had the law on their side, while Ike and Billy Clanton, Billy Claiborne, and Tom and Frank McLowry were outlaws seeking escape. At close range, the shooting began and lasted only 30 seconds. When the smoke cleared, the Earps and Holliday walked away, while Frank and Tom McLowry and Billy Clanton were carried away to Boot Hill. Here's the twist. That gunfight did not take place at the OK Corral. It took place in an alleyway six doors west at Fry's Photography.
16: This has been The Making of America. I'm Michael Emerson, and you can visit us at jeffersonmediagroup.com.
18: From the Quick Stop Market Sports Desk. The United States World Cup team will face Turkey in SoFi Stadium in Los Angeles on Thursday night. And for the U.S., this will wrap up group play, but they have nothing to play for as they've already clinched the top spot in the group and will be advancing to the knockout round of 32. Christian Pulisic, the American star, did not play in their win Friday against Australia, will likely get more rest before the knockout round. The NASCAR Cup Series heading to Wine Country Sunday as they'll run in Northern California at Sonoma for the Toyota Save Mart 350. The fourth road course event on the calendar. They'll go 110 laps around the nearly 2 mile road course that features 12 turns with significant elevation changes. This also begins NASCAR's in-season challenge. 32 drivers going head-to-head in a bracket-style tournament over the next 5 races with a champion crowned at Indianapolis. NBA draft on Tuesday night, Tennessee's Nate Ament selected 13th by the Milwaukee Bucks, becoming the second Tennessee Vol to be selected in the first round in the Rick Barnes era. The Bucks received that pick from the Miami Heat as part of the Giannis Antetokounmpo trade. Get 3 20-ounce Pepsi products for just $6. 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
0: 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What do you say we chat about stuff that matters? Be that guy your family needs. I'm not going to get all preachy on you. 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I'm not Dr. Mike. I'm just a dad like you. Moms like the show too. 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
22: The Race of the Rebel. Wilderness Run, the race for a nation just begun. Thus wrote John Trotwood Moore about Jimmy Blair. At the age of 17, Jimmy felt the call to join in the Patriot fight against the British, serving under 16 different commanders by war's end. When he was 19 years old, he joined Colonel McDowell's regiment and became an express rider. In early October 1780, word reached Fort Defiance that Ferguson and his troops were positioning themselves on King's Mountain, preparing to take on the much smaller unit of Patriots. Colonel McDowell called upon James to make a dangerous ride of over 24 hours to warn the colonists. The gathering of Patriot troops at King's Mountain was made possible by the daring and bravery of Jimmy Blair, who risked his life to sound the alarm. Happy 250, America.
23: In a new study, the Harvard Joint Center for Housing Studies reports household growth has slowed sharply as economic uncertainty, weak labor markets, and reduced immigration dampen housing demand. It says housing affordability continues to worsen, with nearly half of renters burdened by housing costs. In Congress, a bipartisan housing bill is moving closer to passage after House and Senate negotiators reached agreement on the 21st Century Road to Housing Act. The measure would largely largely bar institutional investors from buying existing single-family homes, a provision supporters say would give families a better chance to purchase homes. America's upcoming 250th anniversary celebration is a time for nostalgia, and McDonald's is turning back the clock. In a celebration of the event, McDonald's has announced the return of its original fried apple pie to most U.S. restaurants. I'm Mark Huffman. 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
10: For today, we'll have plenty of sunshine with a high of 86. It'll be partly cloudy tonight, low 64. Sun mixes with clouds on Friday, with showers becoming likely in the afternoon. There might be a thunderstorm as well into the evening, the high 88. Then isolated showers overnight Friday night into Saturday morning, low Friday night 68. Then showers become likely again Saturday afternoon with isolated thunderstorms, high 86. Sunday partly sunny with showers and maybe a thunderstorm, high again 86. I'm meteorologist Jim Minaldi from the Live Wire Weather Center. Count on it.
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24: This is a Bloomberg Money Minute. Wall Street will put a lot of weight on endless salad and breadsticks today when Olive Garden owner Darden Restaurants posts its most recent earnings. The market regards Darden, which also owns chains including Longhorn Steakhouse and Yard House, as a reliable barometer of the middle-income consumer, meaning a strong report would be taken as a sign people are willing to keep spending despite inflationary pressures. As its own costs have risen, Big Spice maker McCormick has been raising prices on both grocery store shoppers and restaurateurs. And that's expected to help the company post higher sales when it delivers quarterly results ahead of Wall Street's start bell today. The market also will want a progress report on McCormick's pending merger with the gigantic food business of Unilever, set to close next year. Wall Street could reverse three straight days of NASDAQ losses following a far stronger than forecast profit report from chipmaker Micron, suggesting current AI demand is healthier than many in the market had feared. Andrew O'Day, Bloomberg Radio.
25: A better life with Dr. Sanjay Gupta.
26: When you need your body to perform, but some of your muscles are having trouble, other muscles can sometimes help compensate. This is a great thing short term, but long term it can lead to serious and even chronic aches and pains. So if you've got nagging stiffness or irritation somewhere, don't push through it. Try to figure out why it's happening and how you can correct it. Strength and conditioning specialist Dana Santa says, performing exercises at a deliberate tempo makes it easier to notice when the wrong muscles are taking over, and also gives the intended muscles a chance to engage before that compensation kicks in. Dana suggests that starting with primary movement patterns such as squatting, hinging, pushing, pulling, rotating, and core can help make compensation easiest to identify and to address. I'm Dr. Sanjay Gupta, helping you live a better life.
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30: In January of 1876, Unicoi County was carved out of Washington and Carter counties. The county court was organized at the Old Baptist Church that had been established in 1822 on North Indian Creek. The commissioners decided the centrally located place, known as Longmire Post Office, would be the county seat. The town was laid out in March of 1876 on 30 acres that belonged to David Irvin, who donated half of the lots to the county and reserved the remainder for his own use, a donation of 5 acres by William Love and 2 acres by Lieutenant Guttridge Garland was also made to the county. The name of the town was at first Vanderbilt, but the legislature of 1879 changed it to Irvin in honor of its main benefactor. It wasn't long before a postal error officially recorded it as Irwin, and the rest is history. For the centennial in 1975, the motto on the new seal of Unicoi County became the Valley Beautiful.
4: From the entertainment desk, I'm Lisa Rotman. The Elizabethton Parks and Recreation Department is organizing a free Independence Day celebration for Saturday, July 4th, featuring a patriotic parade to honor veterans and local heroes. Events will begin at Covered Bridge Park at 4 o'clock in the afternoon, with the parade route along Elk Avenue concluding at the monument. Bluff City is celebrating a huge milestone ahead of the anniversary of Bluff City's incorporation. Officials with the Bluff City Family Committee are once again hosting Patriots Day. It's a ceremony honoring the incorporation of Bluff City, which happened on July 1st, 1887. As part of the festivities, there will be live music, vendors, food trucks, kids' activities, contests, and more. It happens Saturday, June 27th from 10 to 4 at the Bluff City Little League Field. I'm Lisa Rodman.
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7: Figure AI says three of its humanoid robots have reached a milestone by operating continuously for 24 hours a day in an industrial package sorting setting, performing repetitive tasks without breaks. Interesting Engineering reports that the company believes improved reliability could help manufacturers reduce labor shortages and maintain production schedules. 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Developers also expect software updates to expand capabilities over longer periods to meet diverse workplace needs. I'm Ken Chester.
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7: Over 30 people are dead and about 700 are injured after two powerful earthquakes rocked Venezuela. Tammy Trujillo with the latest.
8: A magnitude 7.2 earthquake struck first on Wednesday, followed by a magnitude 7.5, which was the strongest to hit Venezuela in over 100 years. The quakes flattened buildings in the capital city of Caracas and other communities where survivors could be heard trapped under the rubble. The U.S. Geological Survey warns there could be thousands of deaths. The U.S. and other nations have all vowed to send rescue teams and humanitarian assistance to Caracas. I'm Tammy Trujillo.
7: The Supreme Court could release some major decisions today. More from Mark Mayfield.
9: The justices set a self-imposed deadline to finish their work by the end of June, and there are decisions involving several high-profile cases yet to be released. They include transgender athlete bans, President Trump's birthright citizenship order, his ability to fire federal officials, the counting of mail-in ballots that arrive after Election Day, campaign finance, deportation protections, and more. The court has indicated it will next release opinions at 10 a.m. Eastern. I'm Mark Mayfield.
7: The U.S. Sixth Circuit Court of Appeals has ruled against the Trump administration, saying the federal government cannot force Michigan to turn over its complete voter registration database. The federal appeals court says the U.S. Department of Justice did not satisfy procedural requirements under Title III of the Civil Rights Act before they demanded Michigan turn over its redacted qualified voter file. And President Trump is defending his decision not to sign the bipartisan housing bill.
10: I made billions of dollars with housing. I know housing better than anybody, maybe anywhere. It's all about the interest rate. Lower the interest rates, you can have all the housing you want.
7: The bill meant to help buyers with the goal of lowering prices sailed through the House and Senate. I'm Michael Kastner.
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7: Tech giant Bill Gates claims Jeffrey Epstein sought to leverage his extramarital affairs for influence. Lisa Cardin reports.
17: Gates testified before the House Oversight Committee for nearly 6 hours earlier this month in connection to his ties to the late convicted sex trafficker. According to a recently released transcript of his testimony, the Microsoft founder said he wasn't blackmailed, but told the committee emails suggest Epstein may have been attempting to move in that direction after appearing to know information about two affairs. Gates called his relationship with Epstein a grave error in judgment. He also denied knowing about Epstein's ongoing criminal conduct, but acknowledged being aware of Epstein's prior legal issues. I'm Lisa Carton.
7: Severe weather continues to wreak havoc on air travel in Chicago. The FAA issued multiple ground stops yesterday as storms hit the area. Flight delays of almost 3 hours were reported at busy O'Hare International Airport. A Louisiana pastor who got in a fist fight in front of his church claims the man was threatening to kill his family.
18: He said, "Tony," I'm quoting him. He said, "Tony, I'm going to rape your wife. I'm going to rape all of your grandchildren." And he said, "The next time you go out of town, I'm going to kill them."
7: Tony Spell is a pastor of Life Tabernacle Church near Baton Rouge and was caught on video confronting a man outside the church and then punching him repeatedly. Today is National Leon Day. It's in the top 150 of the most popular names in the U.S., but if you're a Leon, today's really not about you. More from Bree Tennis.
0: Because National Leon Day celebrates Christmas, as Leon is Noel spelled backwards, and today we're exactly 6 months away from the holiday. It's not intended to be a trick to those with a name that means lion. It's a day for crafters to begin planning homemade holiday gifts.
7: I'm Michael Kastner.
4: Bristol, Tennessee police have arrested six men in an online sting targeting sexual predators. The suspects, including a registered sex offender, were caught after police posed as teenage girls. Authorities recommend parents monitor their children's online activities. The community is urged to use initials instead of full names to safeguard minors' privacy. Sullivan County Schools is set to open a daycare facility funded by a $1.5 million grant from the Tennessee Department of Human Services. The initiative aims to support working families and improve teacher retention. The facility addresses critical child care needs, providing significant benefits to the local education system and community. I'm Lisa Ruttman.
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19: Access Tennessee News. I'm Caitlin Jones. Nashville area residents went without power for about 2 to 5 days longer than necessary after January's ice storm. That's according to a new independent review of Nashville Electric Service's response to the storm. PA Consulting released the 133-page report showing NES fell short in several areas, including a delay in calling for outside help. The review also found NES was far behind on tree trimming and did not have a plan to communicate with customers about restoration times. The ice storm left more than 230,000 customers without power for as long as 2 weeks. And new details on the police-involved shooting that left a wanted man dead in Pigeon Forge. It happened at the Days Inn Motel Wednesday morning as Sevier County and Pigeon Forge police were serving a warrant. The Tennessee Bureau of Investigation identified the suspect as 40-year-old Leroy Brooks, who was wanted for attempted second-degree murder. According to Pigeon Forge police, three Sevier County deputies fired shots, striking the suspect. He was pronounced dead on the scene. More news in 30 seconds.
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21: Hey Bible readers, I'm Tara Lee Cobble, and I'm your host for The God Shot. Once you were not a people, but now you are God's people. Once you had not received mercy, but now you have received mercy. 1 Peter 2:10. Have you ever been given an honor you knew you didn't deserve? Isn't it humbling? If that has ever happened to you, you may have felt like an imposter waiting to be found out. But God knows all the wrongs you've done and all the wrongs you've yet to do, and still He chose to adopt you, His enemy by birth, into His family. You are now one of His people, Christian. Ephesians 2 says we were born as children of wrath, but here Paul tells us that we have now received mercy. God doesn't give His kids the punishment we deserve, so you don't have to live your life terrified of Him. Mercy is yours because of Christ. You can draw near to the Father and receive mercy. He's where the joy is.
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5: For today, we'll have plenty of sunshine with a high of 86. It'll be partly cloudy tonight, low 64. Sun mixes with clouds on Friday, with showers becoming likely in the afternoon. There might be a thunderstorm as well into the evening, the high 88. Then isolated showers overnight Friday night into Saturday morning, low Friday night 68. Then showers become likely again Saturday afternoon with isolated thunderstorms, high 86. Sunday partly sunny with showers and maybe a thunderstorm, high again 86. I'm meteorologist Jim Minaldi from the Live Wire Weather Center. Count on it.
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30: We have volunteer opportunities, one of them being the History Fair coming up. 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So if you're into research, then definitely I would recommend coming and participating in that.
29: 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I'm Daryl Moody reporting.
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32: This week I have alluded to the summer camp that I started when I was 24 at Stanford and MIT, and was telling you about how we got our very first customer and our second customer and the things we learned from them. I'll tell you the end of the story now. In that first year, we got 96 paying customers over 4 weeks at Stanford and MIT and considered it a huge success. The great thing, though, that it gave us was opportunity, because the next year we expanded to Georgetown, SMU, UCLA, and Emory, because we were on a roll. Success will give you opportunity.
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1: Day two of the NBA draft in the books, and two more Tennessee basketball players being selected. Senior guard Jacoby Gillespie goes number 42 overall. He is chosen in the second round by the San Antonio Spurs as the 12th selection of the second round. He is the 59th player drafted out of Tennessee after putting together a very good season, averaged 18 points, 5 assists, and 2 steals per game. And then later on in the evening, senior forward Felix Apara, he was selected number 46 overall by the Orlando Magic as he becomes the 60th player selected out of Tennessee all time, as he was able to put together very good numbers as well, averaging 7 points and 6 rebounds this past year. One other note, Tennessee baseball is going to participate in the Live Like Lou Jacks College Baseball Classic this upcoming season in Jacksonville. 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
2: 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Gotta love it. 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
8: The name Irwin is derived from Old German and means army friend. That name could not be more appropriate for the men that would become known as the Irwin Nine. In the early days of World War II, 9 young men from the town of Irwin volunteered for service in the United States Army Air Corps, proud to defend their country. All 9 were assigned to separate bomber groups. All 9 were shot down at different times in different places. Even though there were more than 50 prisoner of war camps in Germany, all 9 men eventually ended up at the same camp. Clyde Tinker, Fred Miller, Dick Franklin, Alan Alford, Stan Norris, Jim Hensley, George Swingle, Richard Edwards, and George Hatcher were liberated in April of 1945 and returned home safely. Today, the Tennessee National Guard Armory in Irwin stands in their honor as we celebrate the 150th anniversary of Unicoi County in Irwin. Jet Broadcasting salutes these local heroes for their service and sacrifice.
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5: For today, we'll have plenty of sunshine with a high of 86. It'll be partly cloudy tonight, low 64. Sun mixing with clouds on Friday, with showers becoming likely in the afternoon. There might be a thunderstorm as well into the evening, the high 88. Then isolated showers overnight Friday night into Saturday morning, low Friday night 68. Then showers become likely again Saturday afternoon with isolated thunderstorms, high 86. Sunday partly sunny with showers and maybe a thunderstorm, high again 86. I'm meteorologist Jim Minaldi from the Live Wire Weather Center. Count on it.
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14: Greenville Municipal Airport officials are planning to build a new climate-controlled hangar designed for small corporate jets and turboprop planes. Crews could break ground as early as next month, with construction taking about 3 months to complete. The new facility is expected to generate between $50,000 and $75,000 in additional annual revenue through hangar rent and fuel sales. Officials with AAA project more than 1.6 million Tennesseans will travel at least 50 miles from home during the 4th of July holiday period, running from June 27th through July 5th. More than 1.4 million are expected to drive to their destination. AAA says traffic is expected to be heaviest July 2nd, so travel Monday or Tuesday. I'm Lisa Ruffman.
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17: It's time to chase down the ice cream truck for a vibrant summer treat that relies on a brilliant marketing illusion to complete its look. 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
18: Invented at the dawn of the Cold War space race, America's iconic six-finned rocket pop was engineered to mirror the missile designs filling evening newspaper headlines. But while its patriotic red, white, and blue layers look simple, the bottom section actually required a massive culinary illusion to function. Artificial raspberry flavoring was traditionally dyed a dark red. Because cherry already claimed the pop top's layer, ice cream manufacturers invented a completely fictional, high-contrast neon hue called blue raspberry. This color shift revolutionized the candy industry. Unleash a classic summer tradition for National Bomb Pop Day, track down the neighborhood ice cream truck, and enjoy a cold taste of pure nostalgia.
17: You know, raspberries are red, so the whole blue raspberry thing has never made sense to me. But it's everywhere.
18: 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It's because of the frozen bomb pop.
17: Well, I guess.
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17: There had to be a story behind it. We are also celebrating National Catfish Day and National Strawberry Parfait Day, which you need to have today.
18: Oh, sounds good.
17: I'm Alice Anderson.
18: And I'm Marlo Anderson with National Day Calendar, reminding you to celebrate every day.
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7: 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Micron Technology delivered and investors are happy. A blowout sales forecast by the memory chip maker is underscoring how artificial intelligence is driving rapid growth. Shares of Micron are soaring in early trading after already tripling this year. This is sending futures on the NASDAQ 100 jumping more than 2%. S&P futures are rising 50 points. And one of the clearest signs that the U.S.-Iran war is in the rearview mirror, the global price of oil has returned to levels last seen before the conflict began in late February. Brent crude is trading below $72.48 a barrel, its pre-war closing price. Instead of a shortage, key parts of the market are suddenly awash with supply. And the Grand Ole Opry House is up for sale. Ryman Hospitality Properties is exploring the sale of its 70% stake in Opry Entertainment Group, which owns the Grand Ole Opry House and Ryman Auditorium. Courtney Donahoe, Bloomberg Radio.
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21: When you grab a piece of paper to write down your shopping list or a phone number, you probably take it for granted. But years ago, it wasn't so easy to find cheap paper that had the right stuff. Enter a man named Tom Holly. Young Tom worked at a paper mill where they made finer paper for important documents and letter writing. Tom guessed that folks would buy cheaper paper if it was handy to use. So he started a company to do just that. Tom bought the throwaways from paper mills called sortings. He printed lines on the pages and bound them into pads. That's right. Tom Holly created the world's first legal pads, which really padded out his bank account. His company, AmPad, is still going strong. With the Success Journal, I'm Chris Whitting.
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26: In 1780, British commander Major Ferguson sent a threat to the settlements to the west of the Appalachians. If you do not detest your opposition to the British arms, I shall march this army over the mountains, hang your leaders, and lay waste to your country. The threatened militia leaders decided it was best if they crossed the mountains on their own terms and defeated Ferguson on the east side of the mountains. The Patriot militia gathered at Sycamore Shoals near Fort Watauga. They would become known as the Over Mountain Men. At a mill near the fort, Mary Patton was known to make the highest quality black powder around. Mary earned her place in history by providing over 500 pounds of gunpowder to the over 850 Over Mountain Men. Her gunpowder was essential to the victory over Ferguson at Kings Mountain and a turning point in the Revolutionary War. You can see some of her kettles she used when making powder at Sycamore Shoals. 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
4: Over 30 people are dead and about 700 are injured after two powerful earthquakes rocked Venezuela. A magnitude 7.2 earthquake struck first on Wednesday, followed by a magnitude 7.5 quake, which was the strongest to hit Venezuela in over 100 years. The quakes flattened buildings in the capital city of Caracas and other communities where survivors could be heard trapped under the rubble. The Supreme Court could release some major decisions today. The justices set a self-imposed deadline to finish their work by the end of June, and there are decisions involving several high-profile cases yet to be released. They include transgender athlete bans, President Trump's birthright citizenship order, and the counting of mail-in ballots that arrive after Election Day. Phoebe Bridgers is releasing new music. The Grammy-winning artist announced her third studio album last weekend on social media Wednesday. I'm Michael Kastner.
5: With a LiveWire community focus, I'm Daryl Moody. 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
5: 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I'm Daryl Moody reporting.
7: Bristol, Tennessee police have arrested six men in an online sting targeting sexual predators. The suspects, including a registered sex offender, were caught after police posed as teenage girls. Authorities recommend parents monitor their children's online activities. The community is urged to use initials instead of full names to safeguard minors' privacy. Sullivan County Schools is set to open a daycare facility funded by a $1.5 million grant from the Tennessee Department of Human Services. The initiative aims to support working families and improve teacher retention. The facility addresses critical child care needs, providing significant benefits to the local education system and community. I'm Lisa Ruttman.
8: Being there. Hey, it's Mike Austin with today's Radio Dad Minute. I have a little more today with my friend Cherise Walker, who told me that her dad was the example, still is. He's her standard because he was there, right? Physically, but also emotionally. Wait till you hear the end of this.
9: It didn't matter. If I ever needed him, I could go and he would be there for me. Like, I remember one time he was in the middle of a meeting and I needed something. And so I drove to his work before I had this competition I had to be at, and he Wow. took care of something I asked him to do. And he was at every single one of my, I was a cheerleader. He went to every game. He never missed a basketball game that I was in, never missed an orchestra concert. He never missed any of my events. It didn't matter. And so he was there. He definitely was there. And I remember the breakup of my person I thought I was in love with my senior year. I cried on his lap for probably 4 hours.
8: Yeah. Be there in a lot of ways. The shoulder to lean on. The lap to cry on. I'm Mike Austin, the Radio Dad.
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1: Elon Musk continues to hold the title of world's richest man, but he's lost his claim to fame as a trillionaire, the first the world's ever seen. The tech mogul achieved trillionaire status after SpaceX launched its record IPO earlier this month, but stock prices have fallen since then, dragging Musk's wealth down to merely $957 billion. The price for the long-anticipated Grand Theft Auto 6 video game has been revealed. Rockstar Games announced it's going to cost gamers $80 to buy the basic single-player version of the game. Meanwhile, Grand Theft Auto 6 Ultimate Edition will set fans back $100. Pre-orders for the game open today. Mark Zuckerberg wants to jump on the bandwagon with prediction markets. With Kalshi and Polymarket gaining in popularity, the New York Times says Meta is working on an app called Arena. Reportedly, it will not involve bets with money when it starts, but that's likely to change. And Google's parent company Alphabet has officially joined the Dow Jones Industrial Average. It's replacing Verizon. Tech Report, I'm Mark Mayfield.
2: Mitch Anthony here with today's Daily Dose. 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Or is it by having fame and prestige? 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John Gardner wrote, "When people are serving, life is no longer meaningless." 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
4: For today, we'll have plenty of sunshine with a high of 86. It'll be partly cloudy tonight, low 64. Sun mixes with clouds on Friday, with showers becoming likely in the afternoon. There might be a thunderstorm as well into the evening, the high 88. Then isolated showers overnight Friday night into Saturday morning, low Friday night 68. Then showers become likely again Saturday afternoon with isolated thunderstorms, high 86. Sunday partly sunny with showers and maybe a thunderstorm, high again 86. I'm meteorologist Jim Minaldi from the Live Wire Weather Center. Count on it.
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10: 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Officials with AAA project more than 1.6 million Tennesseans will travel at least 50 miles from home during the 4th of July holiday period running from June 27th through July 5th. More than 1.4 million are expected to drive to their destination. AAA says traffic is expected to be heaviest July 2nd, so travel Monday or Tuesday. I'm Lisa Ruckman.
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13: Did you know that 33% of kids in America grow up without their biological father? 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
15: From the Quick Stop Market Sports Desk, I'm Matt Pauley. Major League Baseball, the Washington Nationals lose to the Phillies yesterday by a 5-4 score. They've lost three of their last four. That four-game series does wrap up tonight on the mound for the Nationals. It'll be Cade Cavalli, the right-hander's 4-4 with a 4.07 ERA. The Pittsburgh Pirates get back to 500 at 40-40, defeating the Mariners yesterday 11-1. That series wrapping up this afternoon. On the mound for the Pirates, it'll be Bubba Chandler, 2-7, 4.62 ERA. The Cardinals have lost 5 of their last 7. They fall to the Diamondbacks yesterday, 9-4 the final, as they've lost 2 of the first 3 in the 4-game series, which wraps up tonight in St. Louis. On the mound, Michael McGreevy, the right-hander, enters tonight's game with a 3-6 record, a 3.35 ERA. The Atlanta Braves have lost 4 in a row. They just got swept by the Padres, losing yesterday 5-2. Tomorrow, they'll open up a series in San Francisco. And the Orioles lose to the Angels yesterday 7-6, losing 2 of 3. Tomorrow, they'll open up a series against the Nationals. Don't start your morning hungry. Quick Stop sausage, egg, and cheese biscuit, just $1.99. 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
17: German Chancellor Angela Merkel said that a good compromise is where everybody makes a contribution. Robert Louis Stevenson said that compromise is the best and cheapest lawyer. With the new incivility of today, it seems people want to dig in and fight. It's become a form of entertainment, but the reality is very negative. Frederick Douglass said the opposite of compromise is character. Anybody can be belligerent. It takes character to give in a bit, consider the other side, then find a solution that nobody's truly happy with, but where everybody is better off. This works in marriages, business, and within nations. The old saying of agree to disagree is better than allowing emotions to destroy relationships. Find room for compromise in your life and reduce anxiety and say goodbye to confrontation.
21: Appalachian History 101.
22: It at least sets a dangerous example to the people of America of forming governments distinct from and dependent of His Majesty's authority. Lord Dunsmore. The Watauga Association was a semi-autonomous government created in 1772 by frontier settlers living along the Watauga River in what is now Elizabethton, when settlers signed a 10-year lease directly with the Cherokee, and being outside the claims of any colony, established the Watauga Association to provide basic government functions. Theodore Roosevelt later wrote that the settlers were the first men of American birth to establish a free and independent community on the continent. With the outbreak of the American Revolutionary War, the settlers organized themselves into the Washington District, loyal to the United Colonies, marking the end of the Watauga Association. Happy 250, America.
23: This is Lyons and Radio. I'm Jeffrey Lyons with this week's look at Hollywood milestones for June. Back in 1922, Nanook of the North opened, a silent movie classic. And in 1929, the first Charlie Chan sound movie was released late in the month with an actor named E.L. Park in the title role, but it was a minor role. But 44 Charlie Chan movies would follow, with Swedish-born Warner Olin, then Sidney Toler, Roland Winter, and J. Carroll Nash, and on TV in a commercial, Marvin Miller in the character, before Sir Peter Ustinov and two Japanese actors played the roles as well. And in June 1935, Becky Sharp arrived with Miriam Hopkins, and in a small role, the young Patricia Ryan, future First Lady as Mrs. Richard Nixon. And in June 1937, Spencer Tracy opened in Captain's Courageous, a great film, winning his first Oscar. Ah, but the statuette was engraved to Dick Tracy, a clueless mix-up, and another one had to be struck. Hollywood milestones for June. That's Lyons Den Radio. I'm Jeffrey Lyons.
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4: For today, we'll have plenty of sunshine with a high of 86. It'll be partly cloudy tonight, low 64. Sun mixes with clouds on Friday, with showers becoming likely in the afternoon. There might be a thunderstorm as well into the evening, the high 88. Then isolated showers overnight Friday night into Saturday morning, low Friday night 68. Then showers become likely again Saturday afternoon with isolated thunderstorms, high 86. Sunday partly sunny with showers and maybe a thunderstorm, high again 86. I'm meteorologist Jim Minaldi from the Live Wire Weather Center. Count on it.
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2: This is a Bloomberg Money Minute. Novo Nordisk says twice as many Medicare recipients would rather take a weight loss pill over a shot. Novo's Wegovy pill had the best U.S. launch of any obesity medicine so far and is a linchpin of the company's effort to win back share from rival Eli Lilly. Stock futures are jumping as Micron Technology's solid forecast is reinforcing confidence about demand for artificial intelligence-related chips. Chipmakers and other technology companies had come under pressure earlier this week on concerns that the AI spending boom was losing momentum. And Micron's results were seen by Wall Street as a key test of demand. And Sony's investing big in big screens. Sony Pictures Entertainment is investing $100 million in Cosm, which is an operator of large-screen theaters that show films and sporting events. Cosm serves food and offers seating that includes tables and booths designed to create a more social theater experience. Courtney Donahoe, Bloomberg Radio.
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3: 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He pursued a foreign policy that demanded strength and preparation to protect American interests. So he oversaw the construction of what was known as the Great White Fleet to prove the point. He didn't need to shout to get results. He often quoted a simple African proverb that you've probably heard before. It described his approach to international diplomacy. 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Speak softly and carry a big stick. 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
7: June 25, 2009. Michael Jackson, immensely popular but controversial self-proclaimed king of pop, whose 1982 LP Thriller broke many records that still hold up today, dies in Beverly Hills, California of heart failure. He was 50. Starting with his brothers in 1969, the Jackson 5 scored many Motown hits, and young Michael scored concurrent solo hits, such as Got to Be There and Ben. Going solo full-time in the mid-70s, Michael's LPs Off the Wall and Thriller cultivated music videos with highly visual art forms, with Thriller selling over 70 million copies worldwide to date.
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8: It's 7 o'clock.
9: President Trump says the U.S. is ready and willing to help after a pair of powerful earthquakes rocked Venezuela on Wednesday. More from Mark Mayfield.
10: In a post on Truth Social, Trump said he's instructed all agencies of our government to get ready to move quickly. A U.S. official also said the country will send search and rescue teams and humanitarian supplies. Venezuelan President Delcy Rodriguez declared a state of emergency in response to the quakes. The U.S. Geological Survey estimates there's a significant number of casualties.
9: And a powerful earthquake has struck Japan. The 6.9 magnitude quake struck this morning in northern Japan off the coast of Kuji. Strong tremors were felt throughout the region, disrupting bullet train services. Local reports say at least four people were injured by the quake, which knocked groceries off store shelves and caused minor damage to some buildings. No tsunami warnings have been issued so far. Secretary of State Marco Rubio is telling leaders in the Middle East that the U.S. wants peace with Iran, but not at any price. Rubio is in Bahrain for a meeting of the Gulf Cooperation Council and is assuring foreign ministers that a peace deal with Iran would take into account the interests of U.S. allies. He also stressed that Iran requiring tolls from ships passing through the Strait of Hormuz is unacceptable. President Trump hosted the kickoff celebration of the Great American State Fair Wednesday night. Speaking from the National Mall, Trump touted the virtues of the U.S. and declared that America is back.
11: There has never been anything like the United States of America, and together we are making it bigger and better and stronger and far more exceptional than ever before.
9: The event included a series of military flyovers, the U.S. Army and Marine Corps bands as well. I'm Michael Kastner.
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9: Some tense moments on board an Air Canada flight from Newark after the pilot had a medical emergency mid-flight Wednesday. Lisa Salvati reports.
15: Officials say Flight 7664 was headed to Halifax, Nova Scotia from Newark International when the pilot had a seizure. ABC News reports a passenger said the plane was swerving violently. Flight attendants dragged the pilot out of the cockpit with the help of passengers and crew members. The first officer took control of the plane and landed safely at Logan Airport in Boston, where the pilot received medical treatment. I'm Lisa Salvati.
9: Representatives from the airline industry and pilots union say air traffic controller shortages and old technology are contributing to a rise in aviation accidents and close calls.
16: There are hundreds of them every single day.
9: Chris Sununu, president and CEO of Airlines for America, which speaks for the nation's air carriers, testified before a Senate hearing on aviation safety on Wednesday, just days after a Delta plane was forced to abort its landing at Boston's Logan Airport to avoid an American jet that was taking off from an intersecting runway. The nation's biggest pilots union is calling on Congress or the FAA to require planes to have receivers that allow pilots to see surrounding aircraft. June is Migraine and Headache Awareness Month. Dr. Emid Estimalik, a migraine specialist at the Cleveland Clinic, says the extreme weather, whether it's cold or hot, changes in the barometric pressure, like when temps drop quickly and intense storms can all trigger a migraine.
2: Always have your good rescue or abortive medication on you, because the earlier in a migraine phase where you take your rescue medication, the more likely you're going to prevent the migraine from occurring.
9: I'm Michael Kastner.
5: 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The suspects, including a registered sex offender, were caught after police posed as teenage girls. Authorities recommend parents monitor their children's online activities. The community is urged to use initials instead of full names to safeguard minors' privacy. Sullivan County Schools is set to open a daycare facility funded by a $1.5 million grant from the Tennessee Department of Human Services. The initiative aims to support working families and improve teacher retention. The facility addresses critical child care needs, providing significant benefits to the local education system and community. I'm Lisa Ruckman.
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8: Access Tennessee News, I'm Caitlin Jones. Three Nashville doctors are suing the state of Tennessee in an attempt to block a policy that would require Children's Special Services to report undocumented children under its care. CSS is a federally funded program that provides care for children with severe disabilities and medical conditions who have no other resources for treatment. According to the Tennessee Justice Center, about 400 immigrant children across Tennessee receive services through CSS. The Tennessee Department of Health action is set to take effect July 1st. Nashville area residents went without power for about 2 to 5 days longer than necessary after January's ice storm. That's according to a new independent review of Nashville Electric Service's response to the storm. PA Consulting released the 133-page report showing NES fell short in several areas, including a delay in calling for outside help. The review also found NES was far behind on tree trimming and did not have a plan to communicate with customers about restoration times. The ice storm left more than 230,000 customers without power for as long as 2 weeks.
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8: New TCAP results are in and show improvements among Tennessee students in English, language arts, math, and social studies. According to the state, third grade students reached their highest proficiency level in English language arts in nearly 10 years. Overall, ELA proficiency is now 42%, up from 35% pre-pandemic in 2019. Caitlin Jones, Access Tennessee News.
18: Welcome to Date the Word, where we connect today's date to God's Word with a hope that it becomes more memorable to you. 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Matthew 625 says, "Therefore I say to you, do not worry about your life, for what you will eat or what you will drink, nor about your body, what you will put on it. Is not life more than food, and the body more than clothing?" Matthew 6:25. 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Jesus wants us to focus on eternal things and trust Him with the temporal things. So today on 6:25,
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22: For today, we'll have plenty of sunshine with a high of 86. It'll be partly cloudy tonight, low 64. Sun mixes with clouds on Friday, with showers becoming likely in the afternoon. There might be a thunderstorm as well into the evening, the high 88. Then isolated showers overnight Friday night into Saturday morning, low Friday night 68. Then showers become likely again Saturday afternoon with isolated thunderstorms, high 86. Sunday partly sunny with showers and maybe a thunderstorm, high again 86. I'm meteorologist Jim Minaldi from the Live Wire Weather Center. Count on it.
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25: 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And at the end of that time, you strain them, and the strawberries, they've done their job. They're now compost. So you've got the strawberry-infused vinegar. You put that on the stove with the sugar and cook it just until the sugar dissolves. And then you've got a strawberry vinegar syrup, which is called a shrub. It will keep for weeks and weeks. You can mix it with water. You can put it in lemonade. You can mix it with club soda. And, of course, if you're into cocktails, get out all the spirits, because it's a perfect, lovely, sharp, tangy, fruity thing to mix in.
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0: Day two of the NBA draft in the books, and two more Tennessee basketball players being selected. Senior guard Jacoby Gillespie goes number 42 overall. He is chosen in the second round by the San Antonio Spurs as the 12th selection of the second round. He is the 59th player drafted out of Tennessee after putting together a very good season, averaged 18 points, 5 assists, and 2 steals per game. And then later on in the evening, senior forward Felix Apara, he was selected number 46 overall by the Orlando Magic as he becomes the 60th player selected out of Tennessee all time, as he was able to put together very good numbers as well, averaging 7 points and 6 rebounds this past year. One of the note, Tennessee baseball is going to participate in the Live Like Lou Jacks College Baseball Classic this upcoming season in Jacksonville. Other schools participating include Cincinnati, Georgia Tech, and Illinois. 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
3: 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I'm not going to get all preachy on you. 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I'm just a dad like you. 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
8: For today, we'll have plenty of sunshine with a high of 86. It'll be partly cloudy tonight, low 64. Sun mixing with clouds on Friday, with showers becoming likely in the afternoon. There might be a thunderstorm as well into the evening, the high 88. Then isolated showers overnight Friday night into Saturday morning, low Friday night 68. Then showers become likely again Saturday afternoon with isolated thunderstorms, high 86. Sunday partly sunny with showers and maybe a thunderstorm, high again 86. I'm meteorologist Jim Minaldi from the Live Wire Weather Center. Count on it.
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12: Greenville Municipal Airport officials are planning to build a new climate-controlled hangar designed for small corporate jets and turboprop planes. Crews could break ground as early as next month, with construction taking about 3 months to complete. The new facility is expected to generate between $50,000 and $75,000 in additional annual revenue through hangar rent and fuel sales. Officials with AAA project more than 1.6 million Tennesseans will travel at least 50 miles from home during the 4th of July holiday period, running from June 27th through July 5th. More than 1.4 million are expected to drive to their destination. AAA says traffic is expected to be heaviest July 2nd, so travel Monday or Tuesday. I'm Lisa Ruckman.
13: And the Mom of the Year Award goes to Tracy Carlson.
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16: I remembered I loved you, came back when it mattered, I saw you.
15: The Pixar film, which made over $328 million worldwide so far, is expected to finish first this coming weekend, too. That's despite at least one new movie that's getting a lot of buzz, DC Studios' Supergirl, which could bring in up to $50 million in its debut. Cheap Trick is expanding their North American tour.
17: They've added two new concert dates in August and five in September. The All Washed Up Tour begins August the 2nd in Manitoba, Canada, and wraps up November the 8th in Madison, Wisconsin. The expanded tour announcement comes 2 weeks after Cheap Trick canceled and rescheduled seven shows. Tickets for the new September dates go on sale Friday. I'm Mark Mayfield.
15: Phoebe Bridgers is out with some new music. The Grammy-winning artist says her third album, Lost Weekend, will come out on August 14th. Daryl Hall has gotten a kidney transplant, the singer posting on Instagram that he received the organ from a very kind and generous donor. A few weeks ago, he says he's feeling better, and he tells his fans he plans to make some new music in a few months from now. And that's entertainment. I'm Daria Albinger.
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1: This is the Bloomberg Money Minute. Toyota has a shot at taking the U.S. sales crown from General Motors due to growing demand for its gasoline-electric hybrids. According to a forecast from Cox Automotive, Toyota has a shot of becoming the number one auto seller in the U.S. this year if consumers continue to flock to hybrids. Toyota offers hybrids on more than 20 models in its American lineup. GM only has the electrified Corvette. Checking on your money, NASDAQ futures are leading the way this morning after Micron Technology gave a forecast that soared past expectations. The results should help rebuild investor confidence following a sell-off in tech shares earlier this week. And tough news for the housing market. Sales of new homes fell again in May to the lowest level since the start of the year. Purchases of new single-family homes decreased by 7.3% last month. May's decline in sales marks another setback for home builders, which have been cutting prices and offering customers incentives. Courtney Donahoe, Bloomberg Radio.
2: 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One of the best ways to do this is to set more of your weight behind the ball at address. 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In effect, it presets the leg thrust in the swing, which can add an amazing 20%, you hear me, 20% more distance to your drives. 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For the Golf Minute, I'm Dennis Silvers.
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9: The Old Deary Inn is a two-story clapboard structure that is situated on historic Main Street in Blountville. 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William Deary bought it in 1801 and added a trading post, general store, and a tavern. When the Civil War came to Blountville, the Deary Inn stood tall when most buildings were destroyed because the current owner bribed both armies to spare his inn. 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

0: Marco Rubio is telling leaders in the Middle East that the U.S. wants peace with Iran, but not at any price. Rubio is in Bahrain for a meeting of the Gulf Cooperation Council and is assuring foreign ministers that a peace deal with Iran would take into account the interests of U.S. allies. The price for the long-anticipated Grand Theft Auto 6 video game has been revealed. More from Mark Mayfield.
1: Rockstar Games announced it will cost gamers $80 to buy the basic single-player version of the game. Meanwhile, Grand Theft Auto 6 Ultimate Edition will set fans back $100.
0: I'm Michael Kastner.
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2: 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I'm Daryl Moody reporting.
4: Bristol, Tennessee police have arrested six men in an online sting targeting sexual predators. The suspects, including a registered sex offender, were caught after police posed as teenage girls. Authorities recommend parents monitor their children's online activities. The community is urged to use initials instead of full names to safeguard minors' privacy. Sullivan County Schools is set to open a daycare facility funded by a $1.5 million grant from the Tennessee Department of Human Services. The initiative aims to support working families and improve teacher retention. The facility addresses critical child care needs, providing significant benefits to the local education system and community. I'm Lisa Ruttman.
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6: NASCAR is adding some March Madness-style drama to the middle of its season with the return of the in-season challenge. 32 Cup Series drivers have been seeded into a single elimination bracket with head-to-head matchups decided by who finishes higher each week. The tournament begins on Sunday at Sonoma Raceway, followed by races at Chicagoland, Atlanta's Echo Park Speedway, North Wilkesboro, and then the championship round at the Brickyard 400 in Indianapolis. The winner pockets $1 million. Among the opening round matchups to watch are Denny Hamlin versus Ty Dillon, a rematch from last year's tournament, along with Ryan Blaney taking on Josh Berry. 5 weeks, one bracket, $1 million on the line. Formula One will be racing the Austrian Grand Prix at the Red Bull Ring, one of the shortest tracks on the circuit. Ferrari's Lewis Hamilton is coming off a victory at Barcelona.
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2: 1 in 8 American children will be mistreated before they reach the age of 18, according to research by Christopher Wildeman, associate professor of sociology at Yale University.
3: Child abuse is about 20% of the cases we see in the data, so that's physical abuse, sexual abuse, or some sort of severe form of psychological or emotional abuse. The other 80% of the cases we see in these data are cases of neglect. Children being sort of chronically malnourished to the point that their teacher noticed, or a neighbor noticing that a 7-year-old child had been left to raise his 3-year-old and 1-year-old siblings on his own for days at a time.
2: Dr. Wildeman recommends community programs in which nurses visit newborns and their parents over a period of time to offer practical advice to help ease some of the stress of parenting. With Checkup on Health, I'm Chris Whitting.
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10: For today, we'll have plenty of sunshine with a high of 86. It'll be partly cloudy tonight, low 64. Sun mixes with clouds on Friday, with showers becoming likely in the afternoon. There might be a thunderstorm as well into the evening, the high 88. Then isolated showers overnight Friday night into Saturday morning, low Friday night 68. Then showers become likely again Saturday afternoon with isolated thunderstorms, high 86. Sunday partly sunny with showers and maybe a thunderstorm, high again 86. I'm meteorologist Jim Minaldi from the LiveWire Weather Center. Count on it.
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17: Want to be more productive at work? Get creative off the clock. That's the recommendation of organizational psychologist Kevin Eshelman from San Francisco State. His studies found workers who spent their off hours doing something entirely unrelated to work, knitting, painting, or cooking, felt more refreshed, and they returned to work more motivated to tackle their to-do lists. Dr. Eshelman believes it's because hobbies help people relax and de-stress, teach people new skills, and boost their sense of control. And the things people learn while doing hobbies like patience and problem solving will translate directly to workplace performance. In fact, regular hobbyists were better at bouncing back from the stresses and demands at work and much more likely to pitch in to help coworkers. That willingness to help translated to big benefits. Because the stats show regular hobbyists ranked up to 30% higher on performance reviews. I'm John Tesh with today's Intelligence for Your Life Minutes.
6: Greenville Municipal Airport officials are planning to build a new climate-controlled hangar designed for small corporate jets and turboprop planes. Crews could break ground as early as next month, with construction taking about 3 months to complete. The new facility is expected to generate between $50,000 and $75,000 in additional annual revenue through hangar rent and fuel sales. Officials with AAA project more than 1.6 million Tennesseans will travel at least 50 miles from home during the 4th of July holiday period, running from June 27th through July 5th. More than 1.4 million are expected to drive to their destination. AAA says traffic is expected to be heaviest July 2nd, so travel Monday or Tuesday. I'm Lisa Ruffman.
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21: 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He was born Samuel Langhorne Clemens, but the world would know him as Mark Twain. Following the death of his father, he dropped out of school in the fifth grade, educated himself in public libraries, and went on to write some of literature's most famous works, such as The Adventures of Tom Sawyer, Huckleberry Finn, and The Connecticut Yankee in King Arthur's Court. One of his many jobs was that of a riverboat pilot, where he adopted the name Mark Twain, meaning safe water at two fathoms.
20: This has been The Making of America. 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
22: From the Quick Stop Market Sports Desk, I'm Matt Pauley. Major League Baseball, the Washington Nationals lose to the Phillies yesterday by a 5-4 score. They've lost three of their last four. That four-game series does wrap up tonight on the mound for the Nationals. It'll be Cade Cavalli, the right-hander's 4-4 with a 4.07 ERA. The Pittsburgh Pirates get back to 500 at 40-40, defeating the Mariners yesterday 11-1. That series wrapping up this afternoon. On the mound for the Pirates, it'll be Bubba Chandler, 2-7, 4.62 ERA. The Cardinals have lost five of their last seven. They fall to the Diamondbacks yesterday, 9-4 the final, as they've lost two of the first three in the four-game series, which wraps up tonight in St. Louis. On the mound, Michael McGreevy, the right-hander, enters tonight's game with a 3-6 record, a 3.35 ERA. The Atlanta Braves have lost four in a row. They just got swept by the Padres, losing yesterday 5-2. Tomorrow, they'll open up a series in San Francisco. And the Orioles lose to the Angels yesterday, 7-6, losing two of three. Tomorrow they'll open up a series against the Nationals. Don't start your morning hungry. Quick Stop sausage, egg, and cheese biscuit, just $1.99. 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
25: We remember generals, battles, and even local militiamen, but we usually overlook the child soldiers that stood for American liberty. Children 16 years old and as young as 9 had vital roles in our fight for independence. Underage boys frequently joined the Frontier Fife and Drum Corps using music to communicate commands on the battlefield, and some went on to fight. William Cross fought at Kings Mountain after starting his service at 14. Also at Kings Mountain was John Sevier's personal fifer, William Price, who was just 13, and his 15-year-old son, James. You can find out more at Sycamore Shoals State Historic Site and visit a memorial with over 200 names of child soldiers at Cook Family Park in Elizabethton. 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
26: Gas Buddy reports the national average gasoline price fell below $4 a gallon this week for the first time since mid-April. Oil prices dropped sharply after reports of an emerging U.S.-Iran agreement that could restore crude flows through the Strait of Hormuz. Analysts say motorists could see additional price relief in the coming weeks. Fox has agreed to acquire Roku for approximately $22 billion in a cash and stock deal that would combine Fox's media assets with one of the largest streaming platforms in the U.S. Consumers are unlikely to see immediate changes because the transaction is not expected to close until 2027. KFC has unveiled a major global menu overhaul centered on boneless chicken, expanded sauce offerings, and a new beverage platform called Quench. The chain plans to introduce more than 20 new sauces. I'm Mark Huffman. 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
10: For today, we'll have plenty of sunshine with a high of 86. It'll be partly cloudy tonight, low 64. Sun mixing with clouds on Friday, with showers becoming likely in the afternoon. There might be a thunderstorm as well into the evening, the high 88. Then isolated showers overnight Friday night into Saturday morning, low Friday night 68. Then showers become likely again Saturday afternoon with isolated thunderstorms, high 86. Sunday partly sunny with showers and maybe a thunderstorm, high again 86. I'm meteorologist Jim Minaldi from the Live Wire Weather Center. Count on it.
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7: This is a Bloomberg Money Minute. Remember the record-breaking price of eggs early last year? The average price of a dozen eggs were over $6. Now egg suppliers are close to resolving a Justice Department investigation into allegations of illegal price coordination. Sources tell us Cal-Maine Foods and others have agreed to pay several million dollars in civil penalties and donate more than 50 million eggs under terms of the agreement. Checking on the markets, Micron Technology's blowout forecast is giving a strong shot in the arm for the tech-fueled rally. Shares of the memory chip maker are soaring in early trading. Also lifting stock futures this morning, Qualcomm says its expansion into chips for data centers will produce revenue of more than $15 billion a year by 2029. The chip maker is trying to diversify and expand its dominance from its core business of mobile phone chips. Qualcomm's new priority is to win business from the biggest investors in data center gear. Courtney Donahoe, Bloomberg Radio.
8: A better life with Dr. Sanjay Gupta.
9: When you need your body to perform, but some of your muscles are having trouble, other muscles can sometimes help compensate. This is a great thing short term, but long term, it can lead to serious and even chronic aches and pains. So if you've got nagging stiffness or irritation somewhere, don't push through it. Try to figure out why it's happening and how you can correct it. Strength and conditioning specialist Dana Santa says, performing exercises at a deliberate tempo makes it easier to notice when the wrong muscles are taking over, and also gives the intended muscles a chance to engage before that compensation kicks in. Dana suggests that starting with primary movement patterns such as squatting, hinging, pushing, pulling, rotating, and core can help make compensation easiest to identify and to address. I'm Dr. Sanjay Gupta, helping you live a better life.
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6: 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I'm Lisa Ruttman.
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3: It's 8 o'clock.
4: President Trump says the U.S. is ready and willing to help after a pair of powerful earthquakes rocked Venezuela on Wednesday. More from Mark Mayfield.
5: In a post on Truth Social, Trump said he's instructed all agencies of our government to get ready to move quickly. A U.S. official also said the country will send search and rescue teams and humanitarian supplies. Venezuelan President Delcy Rodriguez declared a state of emergency in response to the quakes. The U.S. Geological Survey estimates there's a significant number of casualties.
4: And a powerful earthquake has struck Japan. The 6.9 magnitude quake struck this morning in northern Japan off the coast of Kuji. Strong tremors were felt throughout the region, disrupting bullet train services. Local reports say at least four people were injured by the quake, which knocked groceries off store shelves and caused minor damage to some buildings. No tsunami warnings have been issued so far. Secretary of State Marco Rubio is telling leaders in the Middle East that the U.S. wants peace with Iran, but not at any price. Rubio is in Bahrain for a meeting of the Gulf Cooperation Council and is assuring foreign ministers that a peace deal with Iran would take into account the interests of U.S. allies. He also stressed that Iran requiring tolls from ships passing through the Strait of Hormuz is unacceptable. President Trump hosted the kickoff celebration of the Great American State Fair Wednesday night. Speaking from the National Mall, Trump touted the virtues of the U.S. and declared that America is back.
6: There has never been anything like the United States of America, and together we are making it bigger and better and stronger and far more exceptional than ever before.
4: The event included a series of military flyovers, the U.S. Army and Marine Corps bands as well. I'm Michael Kastner.
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4: The family of a Texas woman killed when a Tesla slammed into her home is now suing the automaker. Tammy Trujillo with the latest.
11: Court records show 76-year-old Martha Avila died last Friday when the electric vehicle crashed into her home in the town of Katy. The Harris County Sheriff's Office says the Tesla Model 3 was being driven by Michael Butler with an automated driving assistance system when it left the roadway and struck the brick home. Tesla's blaming the driver and claims he manually overrode the self-driving system. Earlier this week, Tesla CEO Elon Musk posted on X that the situation makes no sense since full self-driving operates the car at low speeds and this was a high-speed crash. Avila's family has filed a wrongful death lawsuit alleging that Tesla and the driver are both at fault. I'm Tammy Trujillo.
4: Americans are weighing in on a variety of international and national issues in a Quinnipiac poll. More from Natalie Migliore.
12: The latest poll shows 59% of voters lack confidence that a deal between the United States and Iran will work out, with 45% of voters saying we're in a weaker position now than before taking military action. Another 48% of voters, nearly half, think the U.S. is too supportive of Israel, including a majority of independent voters. Meantime, on the home front, 38% of voters approve of President Trump's job. It all comes as two-thirds of voters say they would support banning social media apps for kids under the age of 16. I'm Natalie Migliore.
4: Authorities in Pima County, Arizona are reportedly questioning whether they made a critical mistake in the search for missing Arizona woman Nancy Guthrie. More from Monica Nelson.
3: Investigators sent just $152 of a $4 million crypto ransom, hoping the kidnappers would move the funds and reveal their location. But months later, the strategy hasn't paid off. A joint task force is still chasing digital trails through layers of proxy servers, and several persons of interest have been detained and released.
4: I'm Michael Kastner.
13: Bristol, Tennessee police have arrested six men in an online sting targeting sexual predators. The suspects, including a registered sex offender, were caught after police posed as teenage girls. Authorities recommend parents monitor their children's online activities. The community is urged to use initials instead of full names to safeguard minors' privacy. Sullivan County Schools is set to open a daycare facility funded by a $1.5 million grant from the Tennessee Department of Human Services. The initiative aims to support working families and improve teacher retention. The facility addresses critical child care needs, providing significant benefits to the local education system and community. I'm Lisa Ruttman.
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17: Access Tennessee News, I'm Caitlin Jones. Nashville area residents went without power for about 2 to 5 days longer than necessary after January's ice storm. That's according to a new independent review of Nashville Electric Service's response to the storm. PA Consulting released the 133-page report showing NES fell short in several areas, including a delay in calling for outside help. The review also found NES was far behind on tree trimming and did not have a plan to communicate with customers about restoration times. The ice storm left more than 230,000 customers without power for as long as 2 weeks. And new details on the police-involved shooting that left a wanted man dead in Pigeon Forge. It happened at the Days Inn Motel Wednesday morning as Sevier County and Pigeon Forge police were serving a warrant. The Tennessee Bureau of Investigation identified the suspect as 40-year-old Leroy Brooks, who was wanted for attempted second-degree murder. According to Pigeon Forge police, three Sevier County deputies fired shots striking the suspect. He was pronounced dead on the scene. More news in 30 seconds.
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20: Beloved, I urge you as sojourners and exiles to abstain from the passions of the flesh, which wage war against your soul. 1 Peter 2:11. Have you ever felt like you didn't fit in, like an exile or an outsider? In those instances, did you feel overcome by the desire to defend or prove yourself? Just verses earlier, Peter told these believers to knock it off with the malice and deceit and hypocrisy and envy and slander. Those are all sins we can commit with our mouths. So here, when he tells them to abstain from the passions of the flesh, that covers a broad range of sins, but it certainly includes malice, deceit, hypocrisy, envy, and slander. These Christians were living under the rule of Rome, who persecuted, taxed, and even killed them. Peter says the bigger battle is the one our souls fight against our flesh. So today, Don't let your mouth win the battle. It was meant to praise God. He's where the joy is.
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21: For today, we'll have plenty of sunshine with a high of 86. It'll be partly cloudy tonight, low 64. Sun mixes with clouds on Friday, with showers becoming likely in the afternoon. There might be a thunderstorm as well into the evening, the high 88. Then isolated showers overnight Friday night into Saturday morning, low Friday night 68. Then showers become likely again Saturday afternoon with isolated thunderstorms, high 86. Sunday partly sunny with showers and maybe a thunderstorm, high again 86. I'm meteorologist Jim Minaldi from the LiveWire Weather Center. Count on it.
22: 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The pace is slower, the atmosphere quieter. 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The Unicoi County area was known for several brutal massacres, but only one actual Civil War battle on December 29, 1864. About 400 Confederate infantry and cavalry, led by Lieutenant Colonel James Keith, set up camp in a field near the Nolichucky River. Little did they know, about 900 Union soldiers, the 3rd Regiment of North Carolina Mounted Infantry under Colonel George W. Kirk, were stationed just across the river in a house. The Union commander ordered his troops to take positions on the high red banks overlooking the river, and they opened fire. The Confederates were completely exposed, and the Union had the high ground, resulting in 73 Confederate deaths and 32 captured, while the remainder scattered toward North Carolina through Temple Hill. The Union had only 3 wounded men. Now known as the Battle of Red Banks, the surviving Confederates called it the Battle of the Bloody Chucky. Jet Broadcasting celebrates the 150th anniversary of Unicoi County and Erwin.
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24: All of our participants are required to live in sober living. So they live in houses provided by Freedom Houses, but each of the houses is a 180 house. So they are living with the men that are in the program that have similar goals, similar issues, and the same type of drive to prove themselves and to be successful.
23: Pastor Scott Parker is executive director.
24: Whatever the need is, as long as it's a reasonable request, we provide transportation. And, you know, I personally have driven as far as Middle Georgia, and I know that some of our drivers have gone as far as Detroit, Michigan. So when those needs arise, we try to be there and make sure that we get them where they need to be so that they don't suffer a consequence for a penalty that they had accrued earlier in life.
23: To connect, go to 180tricities.org. I'm Daryl Moody reporting.
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26: Something absolutely magical happens. 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It proved that I was not crazy. 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
0: Day two of the NBA draft in the books, and two more Tennessee basketball players being selected. Senior guard Jacoby Gillespie goes number 42 overall. He is chosen in the second round by the San Antonio Spurs as the 12th selection of the second round. He is the 59th player drafted out of Tennessee after putting together a very good season, averaged 18 points, 5 assists, and 2 steals per game. And then later on in the evening, senior forward Felix Apara, he was selected number 46 overall by the Orlando Magic as he becomes the 60th player selected out of Tennessee all time, as he was able to put together very good numbers as well, averaging 7 points and 6 rebounds this past year. One of the note, Tennessee baseball is going to participate in the Live Like Lou Jacks College Baseball Classic this upcoming season in Jacksonville. Other schools participating include Cincinnati, Georgia Tech, and Illinois. 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
7: 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Today's quote was submitted by James. Prince said, "Just start creating your day, then create your life." Excellent quote. Prince was an interesting guy. His music stood out. He was different. He was special. He was very talented. Did you know that Prince has about 8,000 songs that he completed, but he never released to the public? He was so prolific that he would just have a song pop in his head, then he'd write it down and produce it just for him. Some of the songs were shared with the world, but many more, thousands more, sitting in a vault at Paisley Park in the Twin Cities of Minnesota. I've heard that we would eventually get to hear some of these, but I don't know if that's true, or when that would even happen if it is true. I like most of what I've heard from Prince. I also like his advice to create a day, then create your life. So get out there today and create your future. The motivation needed. This has been the Motivation Minute. I'm John Small. Thanks for listening. Your favorite motivational quotes can be submitted for upcoming programs at motivationminute.org.
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21: For today, we'll have plenty of sunshine with a high of 86. It'll be partly cloudy tonight, low 64. Sun mixes with clouds on Friday, with showers becoming likely in the afternoon. There might be a thunderstorm as well into the evening, the high 88. Then isolated showers overnight Friday night into Saturday morning, low Friday night 68. Then showers become likely again Saturday afternoon with isolated thunderstorms, high 86. Sunday partly sunny with showers and maybe a thunderstorm, high again 86. I'm meteorologist Jim Minaldi from the Live Wire Weather Center. Count on it.
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11: Greenville Municipal Airport officials are planning to build a new climate-controlled hangar designed for small corporate jets and turboprop planes. Crews could break ground as early as next month, with construction taking about 3 months to complete. The new facility is expected to generate between $50,000 and $75,000 in additional annual revenue through hangar rent and fuel sales. Officials with AAA project more than 1.6 million Tennesseans will travel at least 50 miles from home during the 4th of July holiday period, running from June 27th through July 5th. More than 1.4 million are expected to drive to their destination. AAA says traffic is expected to be heaviest July 2nd, so travel Monday or Tuesday. I'm Lisa Ruffman.
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13: If I had it my way,
14: ABC's CMA Fest concert special airs tonight and streams on Hulu Friday. It'll be packed with performances from country music's biggest stars. Host Riley Green teases what to expect from his own performance.
15: Well, there should be a lot of beers up in the air and, maybe some tears. I think that's always the judge for me, is if I can have people holding their beer up and crying in the same show is a good set.
16: It is the 20th.
14: The Housewives are hitting the road. The Real Housewives Ultimate Girls Trip, Roaring 20th, is set to premiere August 9th on Bravo. The 9-episode cross-country season will feature 82 housewives from franchises including New York City, Beverly Hills, Salt Lake City, and more.
29: No magic is stronger than sisterhood.
14: The Owen sisters are back in the official trailer for Practical Magic 2. The highly anticipated sequel starring Sandra Bullock and Nicole Kidman flies into theaters on September 11th. Chuck Sievertson, ABC News.
30: It's time to chase down the ice cream truck for a vibrant summer treat that relies on a brilliant marketing illusion to complete its look. Welcome to the National Day Spotlight for June 25th.
31: Invented at the dawn of the Cold War space race, America's iconic six-finned rocket pop was engineered to mirror the missile designs filling evening newspaper headlines. But while its patriotic red, white, and blue layers look simple, the bottom section actually required a massive culinary illusion to function. Artificial raspberry flavoring was traditionally dyed a dark red. Because cherry already claimed the pop top's layer, ice cream manufacturers invented a completely fictional, high-contrast neon hue called blue raspberry. 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Unleash a classic summer tradition for National Bomb Pop Day, track down the neighborhood ice cream truck, and enjoy a cold taste of pure nostalgia.
30: You know, raspberries are red, so the whole blue raspberry thing has never made sense to me. But it's everywhere.
31: It's everywhere, and now we know why. It's because of the frozen bomb pop.
30: I guess.
31: Makes sense now, I guess.
30: There had to be a story behind it. We are also celebrating National Catfish Day and National Strawberry Parfait Day, which you need to have today.
31: Oh, sounds good.
30: I'm Alice Anderson.
31: And I'm Marlo Anderson with National Day Calendar, reminding you to celebrate every day.
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1: This is a Bloomberg Money Minute. Spice and seasonings company McCormick says Americans are using more of what's in their pantry. Still, most consumers are saving some funds for small indulgences, including exploring different flavors. That helped the maker of French's Mustard and Frank's Red Hot report quarterly profit that topped Wall Street expectations. Memory chipmaker Micron Technology gave a sales forecast that crushed Wall Street expectations. The outlook seems to be calming worried investors. Technology companies have been hammered in recent days on fears that the artificial intelligence spending boom is slipping. Stocks are on the rise, led by NASDAQ futures. And customs authorities are increasingly turning to artificial intelligence to catch tariff dodgers and identify illicit goods before cargo even makes it to the U.S. Trade compliance automation platform True Identity has been working with Customs and Border Protection to develop ways to streamline the entry process for goods. Courtney Donahoe, Bloomberg Radio.
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18: I'm Zach Bennett, and here's today's Pure American Country Radio Minute. On this date in 1965, Eddie Arnold recorded Make the World Go Away, one of the defining records of the Nashville sound. The song was written by Hank Cochran, but Eddie's version turned it into something enormous. Smooth strings, background voices, a polished Chet Atkins production, and a vocal that made heartbreak sound almost elegant. That was the genius of Eddie Arnold. He could cross over without making country music feel like it had been sanded down to nothing. There was polish, sure, but there was still some pain underneath it. That record went on to number one and would become a huge hit in the pop world as well. It became one of the signature songs of Eddie Arnold. Remembering a Nashville sound classic today, the voice of Eddie Arnold. I'm Zach Bennett, and that's the Pure American Country Radio Minute.
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23: Over 250 years ago, in 1772, the settlers negotiated a land lease with the Native Americans. But some natives did not like this. And near the beginning of the Revolutionary War, England convinced them to attack the settlers at Fort Watauga. Anne Robertson mobilized the women of the fort to pass cauldrons of boiling water to pour on the attackers from her position overlooking the walls of the fort. Although she sustained several injuries, Robertson continued at her post until the Indians retreated and went on to be the first woman to be given a land grant. She eventually migrated west with Donaldson's party on flatboats and was the first woman teacher in Tennessee. You can see an example of the flatboat at Netherland Inn Park in Kingsport, and you can see a replica of Fort Watauga at Sycamore Shoals. This revolutionary lady Appalachian road trip brought to you by Quick Stop Markets. 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
26: Secretary of State Marco Rubio is telling leaders in the Middle East that the U.S. wants peace with Iran, but not at any price. Rubio is in Bahrain for a meeting of the Gulf Cooperation Council and is assuring foreign ministers that a peace deal with Iran would take into account the interests of U.S. allies. Over 160 people are dead and about 700 are injured after two powerful earthquakes rocked Venezuela. A magnitude 7.2 earthquake struck first on Wednesday, followed by a magnitude 7.5 quake.

0: Michael Kastner.
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2: We connect with organizations that are in that area. 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
1: Kelly Weatherly Sinclair is Community Engagement Manager.
2: We have volunteer opportunities, one of them being the History Fair coming up. So there's a lot of different ways that you can be involved. And coming to actually visit the History Center is a day in itself, you know, with the museum. And also we have access to the McClung Historical Collection, which is a part of the Knox County Public Library System. So if you're into research, then definitely I would recommend coming and participating in that.
1: To connect online, go to easttnhistory.org. I'm Daryl Moody reporting.
3: Bristol, Tennessee police have arrested six men in an online sting targeting sexual predators. The suspects, including a registered sex offender, were caught after police posed as teenage girls. Authorities recommend parents monitor their children's online activities. The community is urged to use initials instead of full names to safeguard minors' privacy. Sullivan County Schools is set to open a daycare facility funded by a $1.5 million grant from the Tennessee Department of Human Services. The initiative aims to support working families and improve teacher retention. The facility addresses critical child care needs, providing significant benefits to the local education system and community. I'm Lisa Ruttman.
4: 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Hey, it's Mike Austin here with today's Radio Dad Minute. You know, as dads, it's up to us to prove to our daughters how valuable they are. My friend Hondo Carpenter is a writer and podcaster for Sports Illustrated, and we were talking about this. Hondo told me a great story.
5: Years ago, I was speaking in Dallas, Texas, and it was right after Deion Sanders has signed a $21 million deal to play for the Cowboys. So he's there, and my daughter Sandra was with me. She was probably 4 or 5, right in that range. I had just finished speaking and we're all visiting, and he's laying on the ground playing with my daughter. He looks, he goes, "Oh, baby, I'm gonna marry you," being very playful. It was nothing inappropriate.
4: Sure,
5: very, very appropriate, because he's a wonderful human being. And she looked at him, she goes, "You can't afford me." And I always took so much pride that I had raised my daughter, that here she's talking to one of the most popular men in America, but her mindset is, nobody's good enough for me. I'm waiting.
4: 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I'm Mike Austin, the Radio Dad.
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0: Mitch Anthony here with today's Daily Dose. Whenever we meet new people, I always know the question will come up. I don't know why, but I've always hated answering. Eventually, they inevitably ask, "So, what do you do?" What do you do? It seems to be the American definition of who a person is. I'm a lawyer. I'm a teacher. I'm a plumber. I'm a preacher. Once the question is asked, that's all they need to know about you. For this one-dimensionality, we can only blame ourselves. When children are very young, we start asking, "What do you want to be when you grow up?" Right off the bat, we tell them there's only one road they can choose to express all their desires, dreams, creativity, and curiosity. Yet so many people find themselves unfulfilled in their work. Oftentimes, they take much more pleasure in their hobbies. We should teach youth to try to make their hobby their work. We ought to ask, how many things do you want to do when you grow up? They might then start thinking differently about themselves. What do I do? Everything I possibly can. What do I want to be when I grow up? Everything I can. This is Mitch Anthony reminding you once again that life is whatever you make it. 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
2: For today, we'll have plenty of sunshine with a high of 86. It'll be partly cloudy tonight, low 64. Sun mixes with clouds on Friday, with showers becoming likely in the afternoon. There might be a thunderstorm as well into the evening, the high 88. Then isolated showers overnight Friday night into Saturday morning, low Friday night 68. Then showers become likely again Saturday afternoon with isolated thunderstorms, high 86. Sunday partly sunny with showers and maybe a thunderstorm, high again 86. I'm meteorologist Jim Minaldi from the LiveWire Weather Center. Count on it.
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10: 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Crews could break ground as early as next month, with construction taking about 3 months to complete. The new facility is expected to generate between $50,000 and $75,000 in additional annual revenue through hangar rent and fuel sales. Officials with AAA project more than 1.6 million Tennesseans will travel at least 50 miles from home during the 4th of July holiday period, running from June 27th through July 5th. More than 1.4 million are expected to drive to their destination. AAA says traffic is expected to be heaviest July 2nd, so travel Monday or Tuesday. I'm Lisa Ruckman.
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14: From the Quick Stop Market Sports Desk, I'm Matt Pauly. Major League Baseball, the Washington Nationals lose to the Phillies yesterday by a 5-4 score. They've lost 3 of their last 4. That 4-game series does wrap up tonight on the mound for the Nationals. It'll be Cade Cavalli, the right-hander's 4-4 with a 4.07 ERA. The Pittsburgh Pirates get back to 500 at 40-40, defeating the Mariners yesterday 11-1. That series wrapping up this afternoon. On the mound for the Pirates, it'll be Bubba Chandler, 2-7, 4.62 ERA. The Cardinals have lost 5 of their last 7. They fall to the Diamondbacks yesterday, 9-4 the final, as they've lost 2 of the first 3 in the 4-game series, which wraps up tonight in St. Louis. On the mound, Michael McGreevy, the right-hander, enters tonight's game with a 3-6 record, a 3.35 ERA. The Atlanta Braves have lost 4 in a row. They just got swept by the Padres, losing yesterday 5-2. Tomorrow, they'll open up a series in San Francisco. And the Orioles lose to the Angels yesterday, 7-6, losing 2 of 3. Tomorrow they'll open up a series against the Nationals. Don't start your morning hungry. Quick Stop sausage, egg, and cheese biscuit, just $1.99. 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
16: German Chancellor Angela Merkel said that a good compromise is where everybody makes a contribution. Robert Louis Stevenson said that compromise is the best and cheapest lawyer. With the new incivility of today, it seems people want to dig in and fight. It's become a form of entertainment, but the reality is very negative. Frederick Douglass said the opposite of compromise is character. Anybody can be belligerent. It takes character to give in a bit, consider the other side, then find a solution that nobody's truly happy with, but where everybody is better off. This works in marriages, business, and within nations. The old saying of agree to disagree is better than allowing emotions to destroy relationships. Find room for compromise in your life and reduce anxiety and say goodbye to confrontation.
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21: With soldiers like him, no wonder the frontiersman won. Legend has it that General Washington said this about Joseph Greer after his legendary journey to deliver the news of victory at King's Mountain to the Continental Congress in Philadelphia. Hailing from the Watauga settlement, clad in buckskin and standing 6.5 feet tall, Joseph Greer had covered 600 miles through rugged wilderness and perilous conditions in just 30 days. Chosen by John Sevier for the near impossible task, he left just hours after demonstrating his valor fighting alongside the Overmountain Men. Armed with a musket, a compass, and some essential supplies, he dodged British patrols and hostile natives to deliver the good news and boost the morale of the Patriots. He became known as the King's Mountain Messenger. Happy 250, America.
22: Happy birthday!
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15: 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It'll be packed with performances from country music's biggest stars. Host Riley Green teases what to expect from his own performance.
25: Well, there should be a lot of beers up in the air and, you know, maybe some tears. I think that's always a judge for me, is if I can have people holding their beer up and crying in the same show is a good set.
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15: The Housewives are hitting the road. The Real Housewives Ultimate Girls Trip, Roaring 20th. Is set to premiere August 9th on Bravo. The 9-episode cross-country season will feature 82 housewives from franchises including New York City, Beverly Hills, Salt Lake City, and more.
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15: The Owen sisters are back in the official trailer for Practical Magic 2. The highly anticipated sequel starring Sandra Bullock and Nicole Kidman flies into theaters on September 11th. Chuck Sievertson, ABC News.
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2: For today, we'll have plenty of sunshine with a high of 86. It'll be partly cloudy tonight, low 64. Sun mixes with clouds on Friday, with showers becoming likely in the afternoon. There might be a thunderstorm as well into the evening, the high 88. Then isolated showers overnight Friday night into Saturday morning, low Friday night 68. Then showers become likely again Saturday afternoon with isolated thunderstorms, high 86. Sunday partly sunny with showers and maybe a thunderstorm, high again 86. I'm meteorologist Jim Minalli from the Live Wire Weather Center. Count on it.
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0: This is a Bloomberg Money Minute. Ford has taken a human approach to fixing its stubborn quality problems. It has rehired veteran engineers to help train younger staff and reprogram artificial intelligence tools to address these issues. Ford's efforts have resulted in the company ranking third in the latest J.D. Power initial quality survey. Turning to the market, stocks are looking at gains after memory chip maker Micron Technology gave a sales forecast that crushed Wall Street estimates. Micron has become a major beneficiary of the artificial intelligence infrastructure build-out. Futures on the tech-heavy NASDAQ are soaring this morning. And shale executives say mixed messages from the White House about the Iran war are creating major uncertainty in energy markets and making planning for the future near impossible. In a survey by the Dallas Fed, one industry leader noted that markets can price risk, but they can't price a tweet. The sharp criticism comes despite President Trump's strong relationship with the oil industry. Courtney Donahoe, Bloomberg Radio.
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1: President Theodore Roosevelt didn't believe in empty threats. He pursued a foreign policy that demanded strength and preparation to protect American interests. So he oversaw the construction of what was known as the Great White Fleet to prove the point. He didn't need to shout to get results. He often quoted a simple African proverb that you've probably heard before. It described his approach to international diplomacy. It was a philosophy that he brought in every room, every negotiation, and every crisis throughout his time in the White House. Speak softly and carry a big stick. You will go far. On that note, I'm James A. Brown. And as always, be well.
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11: June 25, 2009. Michael Jackson, immensely popular but controversial self-proclaimed king of pop, whose 1982 LP Thriller broke many records that still hold up today, dies in Beverly Hills, California of heart failure. He was 50. Starting with his brothers in 1969, the Jackson 5 scored many Motown hits, and young Michael scored concurrent solo hits, such as Got to Be There and Ben. Going solo full-time in the mid-70s, Michael's LPs Off the Wall and Thriller cultivated music videos with highly visual art forms, with Thriller selling over 70 million copies worldwide to date.
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11: 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Still, Guinness World Records proclaimed Michael Jackson most successful entertainer of all time in 2006.
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36: The death toll is climbing after two powerful back-to-back earthquakes hit Venezuela on Wednesday. At least 164 people are dead, with that number expected to continue to rise as many remain trapped under the rubble of collapsed homes and buildings. Nearly 1,000 people are reported injured as a result of the magnitude 7.2 and 7.5 quakes. President Trump hosted the kickoff celebration of the Great American State Fair Wednesday night. Speaking from the National Mall, Trump touted the virtues of the U.S. and declared that America is back.
37: There has never been anything like the United States of America, and together we are making it bigger and better and stronger and far more exceptional than ever before.
36: Trump did turn political, telling the crowd that things are much better since he came back into office. People flocked to the mall for the event that featured a series of military flyovers, the U.S. Army and Marine Corps bands, singer Lee Greenwood, and a gigantic Ferris wheel. Secretary of State Marco Rubio is telling leaders in the Middle East that the U.S. wants peace with Iran, but not at any price.
0: He's really attempted to propose this memorandum of understanding as a mechanism for peace in the region rather than a concession to Tehran.
36: Correspondent Fiona Mee says Rubio, who's in Bahrain for a meeting of the Gulf Cooperation Council, is trying to reassure foreign ministers that a peace deal with Iran would take into account the interests of U.S. allies. And the U.S. military is back to requiring flu vaccines after hundreds of soldiers became ill earlier this month. In April at the Pentagon, Pete Hegseth said the shots would be optional. I'm Michael Kastner.
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36: U.S. crude oil prices are dropping as concerns over disruptions to shipping through the Strait of Hormuz ease. Wendy Swanson with more.
16: West Texas intermediate futures hit a session low, falling below $70 for the first time since March 2nd. International benchmark Brent crude futures for August also fell to its lowest level since before the U.S. and Israeli strikes on Iran. The dip in prices comes as President Trump called for the Department of Justice to probe into fuel prices and accused oil companies of gouging customers in a post on Truth Social early Wednesday.
36: A record number of cities across the United States now have starter homes valued at $1 million or more. More from Natalie Migliori.
20: According to Zillow, 242 cities across 26 states have housing markets with that price tag as the entry point for home ownership. California has the most cities on that list with 105. And the second on that list is New York with 42 cities. New Jersey, Florida, and Massachusetts round out the top five. However, New York and New Jersey are driving the fastest growth. The study shows conditions are gradually becoming buyer friendly, with a typical homeowner breaking even to renting after roughly 6 years. In New York, I'm Natalie Migliori.
36: There are signs that Taylor Swift will marry NFL star Travis Kelce at Madison Square Garden. In New York, here's Scott Pringle.
21: Sources are telling the New York Times there's a small gathering at the Garden on July 2nd for an intimate event, and then the next day, 1,000 guests will be gathered for a celebration. Somebody filed a permit request with the city to close streets around MSG from July 2nd to midday July 4th, and the Times reports that several Kansas City Chiefs players have booked hotel rooms nearby for that weekend. So what do you think, Taylor Swift fans?
22: She's going to have the most beautiful, amazing wedding.
23: I, for one, love it. I'm happy that she's found love.
36: I'm Michael Kastner.
9: Bristol, Tennessee police have arrested 6 men in an online sting targeting sexual predators. The suspects, including a registered sex offender, were caught after police posed as teenage girls. Authorities recommend parents monitor their children's online activities. The community is urged to use initials instead of full names to safeguard minors' privacy. Sullivan County Schools is set to open a daycare facility funded by a $1.5 million grant from the Tennessee Department of Human Services. The initiative aims to support working families and improve teacher retention. The facility addresses critical child care needs, providing significant benefits to the local education system and community. I'm Lisa Rutman.
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4: Access Tennessee News, I'm Caitlin Jones. Three Nashville doctors are suing the state of Tennessee in an attempt to block a policy that would require Children's Special Services to report undocumented children under its care. CSS is a federally funded program that provides care for children with severe disabilities and medical conditions who have no other resources for treatment. According to the Tennessee Justice Center, about 400 immigrant children across Tennessee receive services through CSS. The Tennessee Department of Health action is set to take effect July 1st. Nashville area residents went without power for about 2 to 5 days longer than necessary after January's ice storm. That's according to a new independent review of Nashville Electric Service's response to the storm. PA Consulting released the 133-page report showing NES fell short in several areas, including a delay in calling for outside help. The review also found NES was far behind on tree trimming and did not have a plan to communicate with customers about restoration times. The ice storm left more than 230,000 customers without power for as long as 2 weeks.
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4: New TCAP results are in and show improvements among Tennessee students in English language arts, math, and social studies. According to the state, third grade students reached their highest proficiency level in English language arts in nearly 10 years. Overall, ELA proficiency is now 42%, up from 35% pre-pandemic in 2019. Caitlin Jones, Access Tennessee News.
6: 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Matthew 6:25. 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What a statement that challenges our daily living, because we do worry. 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
10: For today, we'll have plenty of sunshine with a high of 86. It'll be partly cloudy tonight, low 64. Sun mixing with clouds on Friday, with showers becoming likely in the afternoon. There might be a thunderstorm as well into the evening, the high 88. Then isolated showers overnight Friday night into Saturday morning, low Friday night 68. Then showers become likely again Saturday afternoon with isolated thunderstorms, high 86. Sunday partly sunny with showers and maybe a thunderstorm, high again 86. I'm meteorologist Jim Minaldi from the Live Wire Weather Center. Count on it.
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17: 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I'm Daryl Moody reporting.
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19: 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In fact, in a mature market, innovation may be the only way to create new opportunities. And innovation's best friend is the constantly evolving world of technology. But innovation also inspires resistance. Computerized swing technology is embraced by the golf world, where the best players are glad to have the technology analyze their swing. But similar technology is controversial when it comes to teaching young baseball hitters despite its success at the pro level. Remember, just because innovation creates resistance doesn't mean it's wrong. 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
26: From the Quick Stop Market Sports Desk, I'm Matt Pauly. Day two of the NBA draft in the books, and two more Tennessee basketball players being selected. Senior guard Jacoby Gillespie goes number 42 overall. He is chosen in the second round by the San Antonio Spurs as the 12th selection of the second round. He is the 59th player drafted out of Tennessee after putting together a very good season, averaged 18 points, 5 assists, and 2 steals per game. And then later on in the evening, senior forward Felix Apara, he was selected number 46 overall by the Orlando Magic as he becomes the 60th player selected out of Tennessee all time, as he was able to put together very good numbers as well, averaging 7 points and 6 rebounds this past year. One of the note, Tennessee baseball is going to participate in the Live Like Lou Jacks College Baseball Classic this upcoming season in Jacksonville. 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
2: 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I'm just a dad like you. 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
4: 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The contents are those of the author and do not necessarily represent the official views of nor an endorsement by ONDCP, CDC, HHS, or the U.S. government.
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6: For today, we'll have plenty of sunshine with a high of 86. It'll be partly cloudy tonight, low 64. Sun mixing with clouds on Friday, with showers becoming likely in the afternoon. There might be a thunderstorm as well into the evening, the high 88. Then isolated showers overnight Friday night into Saturday morning, low Friday night 68. Then showers become likely again Saturday afternoon with isolated thunderstorms, high 86. Sunday partly sunny with showers and maybe a thunderstorm, high again 86. I'm meteorologist Jim Minoli from the Live Wire Weather Center. Count on it.
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9: 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Crews could break ground as early as next month, with construction taking about 3 months to complete. The new facility is expected to generate between $50,000 and $75,000 in additional annual revenue through hangar rent and fuel sales. Officials with AAA project more than 1.6 million Tennesseans will travel at least 50 miles from home during the 4th of July holiday period, running from June 27th through July 5th. More than 1.4 million are expected to drive to their destination. AAA says traffic is expected to be heaviest July 2nd, so travel Monday or Tuesday. I'm Lisa Ruffman.
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1: 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Merrill Richards is Program Director of Food and Forests for the Boston-based company Ceres.
3: Companies are getting more selective and practical in how they approach sustainability. We're not necessarily in the era of splashy pledges anymore. Companies are focusing on what really matters for their supply chains. But the interesting thing is that even as this messaging gets toned down, they're still investing in agricultural resilience because the business case hasn't gone away.
1: Richards says she's keeping an eye on the rapid evolution of new ag technologies,
3: especially those with the potential to reduce methane or improve fertilizer efficiency, things like precision fertilization tools, nitrification inhibitors, feed additives are all advancing really quickly. And these can complement some of the land stewardship activities that farmers are already doing by pulling the emergency brake on global warming by rapidly reducing really potent gases like methane and nitrous oxide that can have a big impact with reductions over the near term.
1: Richards appeared in a recent Farm Food Facts podcast episode from U.S. Farmers and Ranchers in Action. That's Farm to Fork. I'm Daryl Anderson.
4: This is the Bloomberg Money Minute. And one of the clearest signs that the U.S.-Iran war is in the rearview mirror, the global price of oil has returned to levels last seen before the conflict began in late February. Earlier today, Brent crude traded below $72.48 a barrel, its pre-war closing price. Instead of a shortage, key parts of the market are suddenly awash with supply. Micron Technology delivered, and investors are happy. A blowout sales forecast by the memory chip maker is underscoring how artificial intelligence is driving rapid growth. Shares of Micron soaring in early trading after already tripling this year. This is sending stock index futures higher. Yesterday, the S&P 500 closed roughly little changed. And the Grand Ole Opry House could have a new owner. Ryman Hospitality Properties is exploring the sale of its 70% stake in Opry Entertainment Group, which owns both the Grand Ole Opry House and the historic Ryman Auditorium. Sources tell us the company has hired Morgan Stanley to find a buyer. Courtney Donahoe, Bloomberg Radio.
5: 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Here's Chris Whitting.
6: Here's a look at a real success story. It's all about a guy named Ray, who loved driving cars. 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Problem was, he didn't have much cash. When Ray finally got his car entered in a big race, he noticed something that surprised him. All the other race cars held two people, the driver and a spotter who watched for cars coming from behind. But Ray was by himself. Race officials told him he needed a spotter too. Not having the cash, he needed to find another way. After reflecting for a while, Ray Haroon invented something we take for granted today. The rear view mirror. That clever mirror not only worked perfectly, helping avoid collisions, it helped Ray win the race. With the Success Journal, I'm Chris Whitting.
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12: 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It stood among the most attractive buildings in any of the state. This is how a reporter described the Limestone Depot in 1888. You can still see the ruins of this depot as part of the railroad Appalachian road trip. Starting around 1855, trains became popular for passengers in addition to transport of goods. Small depots were built to accommodate rural towns. One such depot stood in Chucky. Fullen's Depot, later called Chucky Depot, was built in the late 1800s and burned in 1905. A new depot was built a year later and had two public waiting rooms, a ticket window, and a freight warehouse. 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It is the perfect place to learn more about railroad history, and it's free. 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
22: The death toll is climbing after two powerful back-to-back earthquakes hit Venezuela on Wednesday. At least 164 people are dead, and that number is expected to continue to rise as many remain trapped under the rubble of collapsed homes and buildings. Nearly 1,000 people are reported injured as a result of the magnitude 7.2 and 7.5 quakes. Secretary of State Marco Rubio is telling leaders in the Middle East the U.S. wants peace with Iran, but not at any price. At a meeting in Bahrain today, Rubio assured leaders that a peace deal with Iran would take into account the interest of U.S. allies. And President Trump is set to return to the Washington Hilton on Friday. More from Tammy Trujillo.
23: The venue was the site of the White House Correspondents Association dinner and the third alleged assassination attempt against the president. Friday's event will mark his return to the Washington Hilton for the first time since the shooting earlier this year.
22: I'm Michael Kastner.
0: With a LiveWire community focus, I'm Daryl Moody. The Eastern 8 Community Development Corporation is a local housing authority.
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1: 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I'm Daryl Moody reporting.
2: Bristol, Tennessee police have arrested six men in an online sting targeting sexual predators. The suspects, including a registered sex offender, were caught after police posed as teenage girls. Authorities recommend parents monitor their children's online activities. The community is urged to use initials instead of full names to safeguard minors' privacy. Sullivan County Schools is set to open a daycare facility funded by a $1.5 million grant from the Tennessee Department of Human Services. The initiative aims to support working families and improve teacher retention. The facility addresses critical child care needs, providing significant benefits to the local education system and community. I'm Lisa Ruttman.
3: Mental toughness. Do you have it? Hey, it's Mike Austin here with today's Radio Dad Minute. Are you accountable or do you blame other people when things go wrong? I mean, even something as simple as blowing up, say, when somebody cuts you off in traffic and you blow up right there in front of the kids. The one thing we can control is ourselves. Call it mental toughness.
4: Nowadays, there's always a condition, a situation, a person, an identifier, a pronoun, whatever it may be. There's always something to blame other than ourselves.
3: As Travis Ayla, he's a former Marine SWAT team leader, goes around working with companies and individuals on their mental toughness.
4: If you identify that something within you or that you have control of, then you have to actually do the work. And it's a preference nowadays and almost celebrated to blame something else and make it about something else and somebody else because, yeah, it's their fault, not mine.
3: Yeah, he said a key phrase right there. He said, you got to do the work. And it is work to fix ourselves, but we got to do it. I'm Mike Austin, the Radio Dad.
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7: This is the Bloomberg Business of Entertainment Report. It turns out women and people of color lost ground in streaming films last year, both on screen and behind the camera.
8: Are you kidding me?
7: Analysis out of UCLA finds the share of non-white leading actors fell to 36% in 2025 from 51% a year earlier. The number of directors of color and minority writers also dipped. The study examined 89 English language streaming films released last year on platforms that included Netflix, Amazon, and Hulu. And although women were visible as leads in streaming movies like K-pop Demon Hunters and The Lifeless,
9: this is totally crazy.
7: The share of films directed by women fell to less than 24%, the lowest level since at least 2020.

0: 2022. Anna Cristina Ramon, co-author of the Hollywood Diversity Report, said the drop in diversity is particularly notable because streaming platforms have been seen as a safe place for projects by women and minorities. Karen Moscow, Bloomberg Radio.
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5: For today, we'll have plenty of sunshine with a high of 86. It'll be partly cloudy tonight, low 64. Sun mixes with clouds on Friday, with showers becoming likely in the afternoon. There might be a thunderstorm as well into the evening, the high 88. Then isolated showers overnight Friday night into Saturday morning, low Friday night 68. Then showers become likely again Saturday afternoon with isolated thunderstorms, high 86. Sunday partly sunny with showers and maybe a thunderstorm, high again 86. I'm meteorologist Jim Minaldi from the Live Wire Weather Center. Count on it.
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10: 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This is the Daily Note. I'm James A. Brown. Ever notice how your credit card bill gives you an out? Just pay the minimum, 10 bucks, maybe 20. Seems merciful, maybe. But stretch it out, and that $4 coffee becomes 40. 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It's minimum payments, but long, long costs. So here's my question. Do you see the minimum payment as a cushion or a leash? Let me know in the comments and check out more at jamesabrown.net or call me. 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On that note, I'm James A. Brown. And as always, be well.
11: Greenville Municipal Airport officials are planning to build a new climate-controlled hangar designed for small corporate jets and turboprop planes. Crews could break ground as early as next month, with construction taking about 3 months to complete. The new facility is expected to generate between $50,000 and $75,000 in additional annual revenue through hangar rent and fuel sales. Officials with AAA project more than 1.6 million Tennesseans will travel at least 50 miles from home during the 4th of July holiday period running from June 27th through July 5th. More than 1.4 million are expected to drive to their destination. AAA says traffic is expected to be heaviest July 2nd, so travel Monday or Tuesday. I'm Lisa Ruffman.
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12: This is The Making of America from the Jefferson Media Group. Who would have guessed that the sailors who transported General Washington across the Delaware River in 1776 would become the nucleus of America's naval power? A fisherman named John Glover was commissioned as a brigadier general and asked by George Washington to use his schooner Hannah to raid British supply ships, making it the first official vessel of the Continental Navy, which would become the United States Navy. Under his leadership, Brigadier General Glover raised a fighting force of 500 militia consisting of seamen, mariners, and fishermen who successfully carried America's fight for freedom to the open seas. This has been The Making of America. I'm Michael Emerson, and you can visit us at jeffersonmediagroup.com.
13: From the Quick Stop Market Sports Desk, I'm Matt Pauley. Major League Baseball, the Washington Nationals lose to the Phillies yesterday by a 5-4 score. They've lost three of their last four. That four-game series does wrap up tonight on the mound for the Nationals. It'll be Cade Cavalli, the right-hander's 4-4 with a 4.07 ERA. The Pittsburgh Pirates get back to 500 at 40-40, defeating the Mariners yesterday 11-1. That series wrapping up this afternoon. On the mound for the Pirates, it'll be Bubba Chandler, 2-7, 4.62 ERA. The Cardinals have lost five of their last seven. They fall to the Diamondbacks yesterday, 9-4 the final, as they've lost two of the first three in the four-game series, which wraps up tonight in St. Louis. On the mound, Michael McGreevy, the right-hander, enters tonight's game with a 3-6 record, a 3.35 ERA. The Atlanta Braves have lost four in a row. They just got swept by the Padres, losing yesterday 5-2. Tomorrow, they'll open up a series in San Francisco. And the Orioles lose to the Angels yesterday, 7-6, losing two of three. Tomorrow they'll open up a series against the Nationals. Don't start your morning hungry. Quick Stop sausage, egg, and cheese biscuit, just $1.99. 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
14: 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Watering at night can promote disease because the leaves of the plant stay soaked overnight. If you water at midday, most of the water evaporates before it does any good. So the ideal time is early in the morning before the temperatures start to rise. The adjustments of sprinklers is also very important, so you water the lawn instead of the street. So check the pattern of any in-ground sprinkler heads. If you use movable sprinklers, take note of the positions in the yard where they're most accurate. I'm Danny Lipford with tips for today's homeowner.
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17: It's been 250 years since Tennessee got involved in the American Revolution. The first battle in the West was at Island Flats in present-day Kingsport, just days after the Declaration of Independence was adopted. Sycamore Shoals in present-day Elizabethton was the rallying point for the Overmountain Men before Kings Mountain in what would become the turning point of the Revolution. In our area, we see the names associated with the war every day. Washington County was the first place to be named for General George Washington, and Greene County for Washington's second-in-command, General Nathaniel Greene. Sullivan County was named for General John Sullivan, and Carter County was named for General Landon Carter. Sevierville and Sevier County were named for local war hero General John Sevier, who was the only governor of the failed state of Franklin, and then first governor of Tennessee. Happy 250, America.
18: In a new study, the Harvard Joint Center for Housing Studies reports household growth has slowed sharply as economic uncertainty, weak labor markets, and reduced immigration dampen housing demand. It says housing affordability continues to worsen, with nearly half of renters burdened by housing costs. In Congress, a bipartisan housing bill is moving closer to passage after House and Senate negotiators reached agreement on the 21st Century Road to Housing Act. The measure would largely bar institutional investors from buying existing single-family homes, a provision supporters say would give families a better chance to purchase homes. America's upcoming 250th anniversary celebration is a time for nostalgia, and McDonald's is turning back the clock. In a celebration of the event, McDonald's has announced the return of its original fried apple pie to most U.S. restaurants. I'm Mark Huffman. 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
5: For today, we'll have plenty of sunshine with a high of 86. It'll be partly cloudy tonight, low 64. Sun mixes with clouds on Friday, with showers becoming likely in the afternoon. There might be a thunderstorm as well into the evening, the high 88. Then isolated showers overnight Friday night into Saturday morning, low Friday night 68. Then showers become likely again Saturday afternoon with isolated thunderstorms, high 86. Sunday partly sunny with showers and maybe a thunderstorm, high again 86. I'm meteorologist Jim Minaldi from the Live Wire Weather Center. Count on it.
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23: This is a Bloomberg Money Minute. Some bad news if you're thinking about buying an Apple laptop. Apple is raising prices of Macs, iPads, and home devices, including the MacBook Neo, MacBook Pro, MacBook Air, iPad Air, and iPad Pro. An Apple spokesperson says the company has never seen component price increases this fast, this much, due to the rapid expansion of AI data centers, creating a surge in demand for memory and storage. Looks like the price hikes are between $100 and $300, depending on the device. Some positivity on Wall Street as the optimism about AI returns. Shares of Micron Technology, they're surging this hour. That's after quarterly sales forecast beat estimates. And this is turning into what could end up being the booziest World Cup in history, thanks to those three-minute hydration breaks. As soccer fans are morphing into sprinting champions to get their beer and back to their seats in time, Wall Street Journal says some venues are already reporting high drink sales. Denise Pellegrini, Bloomberg Radio.
24: A better life with Dr. Sanjay Gupta.
0: When you need your body to perform, but some of your muscles are having trouble, other muscles can sometimes help compensate. This is a great thing short term, but long term it can lead to serious and even chronic aches and pains. So if you've got nagging stiffness or irritation somewhere, don't push through it. Try to figure out why it's happening and how you can correct it. Strength and conditioning specialist Dana Santa says, performing exercises at a deliberate tempo makes it easier to notice when the wrong muscles are taking over, and also gives the intended muscles a chance to engage before that compensation kicks in. Dana suggests that starting with primary movement patterns such as squatting, hinging, pushing, pulling, rotating, and core can help make compensation easiest to identify and to address. I'm Dr. Sanjay Gupta, helping you live a better life.
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28: While Chinese automakers don't sell vehicles directly in the United States, it's estimated that Chinese companies own about 5% of the American supplier network. This includes a number of replacement and original equipment part manufacturers, ranging from electronics and wiring to brake components and battery materials used by domestic brands. Repair shops, manufacturers, and consumers could face disruptions if tariffs, trade disputes, or other geopolitical tensions intensify. The Wall Street Journal reports that industry participants are increasingly exploring alternative sourcing strategies to reduce dependence on any single country. But those changes take time. I'm Ken Chester.
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6: A series of powerful earthquakes have killed over 160 people in the South American country of Venezuela. Local officials believe the death toll will continue to rise as many remain trapped under the rubble of collapsed homes and buildings in the densely populated city of Caracas. Nearly 1,000 people are reported injured. Matthew Blackett, a professor of natural hazards and earthquakes at Coventry University in the UK, says crews must work fast to find survivors believed trapped underneath the rubble of the toppled buildings.
7: It's dangerous to send people into buildings or collapsed buildings to get people out. But unfortunately, we just had maybe 24 or 48 hours to get those people who are currently trapped out of the buildings. But to do so, we put more lives at risk.
6: A magnitude 7.2 earthquake struck first yesterday, followed by a magnitude 7.5 quake, which was the strongest to hit Venezuela in over 100 years. And a powerful earthquake has struck Japan. More from Mark Mayfield.
8: A 6.9 magnitude quake struck this morning in northern Japan off the coast of Kuji. Strong tremors were felt throughout the region, disrupting bullet train services. Local reports say at least four people were injured by the quake, which knocked groceries off store shelves and caused minor damage to some buildings. No tsunami warnings have been issued so far.
6: The Supreme Court could release some major decisions today. The justices gave themselves until the end of June to finish their work, and several decisions involving high-profile cases have yet to be released. The docket includes President Trump's birthright citizenship order and counting mail-in ballots that arrive after Election Day. Secretary of State Marco Rubio is telling leaders in the Middle East that the U.S. wants peace with Iran.
9: While we want a deal, we don't want a deal at any price. We want a deal that's good. We want a deal that's real. We want a deal that's verifiable. And we want a deal that's adhered to.
6: I'm Michael Kastner.
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6: Tech giant Bill Gates claims Jeffrey Epstein sought to leverage his extramarital affairs for influence. Lisa Cardin reports.
12: Gates testified before the House Oversight Committee for nearly 6 hours earlier this month in connection to his ties to the late convicted sex trafficker. According to a recently released transcript of his testimony, the Microsoft founder said he wasn't blackmailed, but told the committee emails suggest Epstein may have been attempting to move in that direction after appearing to know information about two affairs. Gates called his relationship with Epstein a grave error in judgment. He also denied knowing about Epstein's ongoing criminal conduct, but acknowledged being aware of Epstein's prior legal issues. I'm Lisa Carton.
6: Severe weather continues to wreak havoc on air travel in Chicago. The FAA issued multiple ground stops yesterday as storms hit the area. Flight delays of almost 3 hours were reported at busy O'Hare International Airport. There were some tense moments on board an Air Canada flight from Newark, New Jersey. Aaron McLaughlin with details.
13: According to the airline, Flight 7664 took off from Newark Liberty, heading to Halifax, Nova Scotia, Wednesday afternoon. When about an hour in, the captain experienced a serious medical issue and had to be removed from the cockpit, the co-pilot quickly taking over the controls.
6: Flight attendants drag the pilot out of the cockpit with the help of passengers and crew members. Today is National Leon Day. It's in the top 150 of the most popular names in the U.S., but if you're a Leon, today's really not about you. More from Bree Tennis.
4: Because National Leon Day celebrates Christmas, as Leon is Noel spelled backwards, and today we're exactly 6 months away from the holiday. It's not intended to be a trick to those with a name that means lion. It's a day for crafters to begin planning homemade holiday gifts.
6: I'm Michael Kastner.
14: Bristol, Tennessee police have arrested six men in an online sting targeting sexual predators. The suspects, including a registered sex offender, were caught after police posed as teenage girls. Authorities recommend parents monitor their children's online activities. The community is urged to use initials instead of full names to safeguard minors' privacy. Sullivan County Schools is set to open a daycare facility funded by a $1.5 million grant from the Tennessee Department of Human Services. The initiative aims to support working families and improve teacher retention. The facility addresses critical child care needs, providing significant benefits to the local education system and community. I'm Lisa Ruckman.
15: And the Mom of the Year Award goes to Tracy Carlson.
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18: Access Tennessee News, I'm Caitlin Jones. Nashville area residents went without power for about 2 to 5 days longer than necessary after January's ice storm. That's according to a new independent review of Nashville Electric Service's response to the storm. PA Consulting released the 133-page report showing NES fell short in several areas, including a delay in calling for outside help. The review also found NES was far behind on tree trimming and did not have a plan to communicate with customers about restoration times. The ice storm left more than 230,000 customers without power for as long as 2 weeks. And new details on the police-involved shooting that left a wanted man dead in Pigeon Forge. It happened at the Days Inn Motel Wednesday morning as Sevier County and Pigeon Forge police were serving a warrant. The Tennessee Bureau of Investigation identified the suspect as 40-year-old Leroy Brooks, who was wanted for attempted second-degree murder. According to Pigeon Forge police, three Sevier County deputies fired shots, striking the suspect. He was pronounced dead on the scene. More news in 30 seconds.
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20: Hey Bible readers, I'm Tara Lee Cobble, and I'm your host for The God Shot. Keep your conduct among the Gentiles honorable, so that when they speak against you as evildoers, they may see your good deeds and glorify God on the day of visitation. 1 Peter 2:12. You may really feel like you can relate to these Christians who got this letter from Peter. You may know what it's like to live among people who don't love God and think you're a terrible person for loving Him. Maybe they're even in your own home. But Peter doesn't say to make out a list of all the reasons we're right and they're wrong and email it to them. He doesn't say to be passive-aggressive or act self-righteous. Instead, for these Christians whose very lives were at risk, not just their comfort, Peter says to conduct themselves honorably, to do good deeds that point to God. That is the way to catch the attention of those who persecute us.
3: Not by trying to prove them wrong, because when they don't have ears to hear, our actions can still point them to God. And He's where the joy is.
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22: For today, we'll have plenty of sunshine with a high of 86. It'll be partly cloudy tonight, low 64. Sun mixes with clouds on Friday, with showers becoming likely in the afternoon. There might be a thunderstorm as well into the evening, the high 88. Then isolated showers overnight Friday night into Saturday morning, low Friday night 68. Then showers become likely again Saturday afternoon with isolated thunderstorms, high 86. Sunday partly sunny with showers and maybe a thunderstorm, high again 86. I'm meteorologist Jim Minalli from the Live Wire Weather Center. Count on it.
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30: How can researchers help disrupt one of the most serious threats facing our nation today? Over the past year, more than 80,000 of our fellow citizens have died from drug overdoses, as deadly drugs like fentanyl have flooded into our cities and towns, falling into the hands of our children, siblings, parents, friends, and neighbors, and leaving devastation in their wake.
31: The fentanyl arrives in two primary ways. One comes directly from China to individuals who press it into pills in this country. But there is also a tremendous shipment to Mexico that is then shipped across the border.
30: Louise Shelley is a U.S. National Science Foundation-supported researcher whose group has joined the extraordinary efforts of federal, state, and local law enforcement officers on the front lines of the nation's fight against drug trafficking by using their expertise in international criminal enterprises to help law enforcement efforts in dismantling the criminal organizations that threaten American communities.
31: And with a small team, within 2 months, we started disrupting these supply chains because it worked according to this pattern that had already been identified in human trafficking research.
30: The ingenuity of the American people is being put on display as bold policy actions combine with the creativity and dedication of law enforcement professionals to combat this evolving threat of drug trafficking and protect American lives. Learn more about this research in NSF's Discovery Files podcast, Fentanyl and Illicit Trafficking.
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0: Day two of the NBA draft in the books, and two more Tennessee basketball players being selected. Senior guard Jacoby Gillespie goes number 42 overall. He is chosen in the second round by the San Antonio Spurs as the 12th selection of the second round. He is the 59th player drafted out of Tennessee after putting together a very good season, averaged 18 points, 5 assists, and 2 steals per game. And then later on in the evening, senior forward Felix Apara, he was selected number 46 overall by the Orlando Magic as he becomes the 60th player selected out of Tennessee all time, as he was able to put together very good numbers as well, averaging 7 points and 6 rebounds this past year. One other note, Tennessee baseball is going to participate in the Live Like Lou Jacks College Baseball Classic this upcoming season in Jacksonville. Other schools participating include Cincinnati, Georgia Tech, and Illinois. 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
2: Irwin wasn't always Irwin before a famous clerical error. It went by quite a few names. Back in the 1700s, when the Long Hunters were in the area, it was called Greasy Cove. Then, in 1832, it became Unaka, which means fog draped in Cherokee. Around 1840, it became Longmire because the land in the vicinity was owned and settled by the Longmire family, specifically Joseph Longmire, whose son Charles served as a merchant and postmaster for the area. When the town was officially laid out in 1876, the name changed to Vanderbilt because people thought Cornelius Vanderbilt might build a mansion and move here if he liked the name. But in 1879, the name Irvin was finally settled on after David J.N. Irvin, who gave the land for the county seat. Then, oops, a little post office mistake, and we've been Irwin ever since. As we celebrate the 150th anniversary of Unicoi County in Irwin, Jet Broadcasting is exploring Irwin's past.
4: 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Today's quote was submitted by David. Anne Frank said, "How wonderful is it that nobody need wait a single moment before starting to improve the world?" Yes, this is a very good point. Where I live, we're in the middle of election season. And I think it's interesting when politicians are running for office and they make promises to make this change or that change. Now, sometimes it's a politician running for re-election and they make promises like this. And I've always wanted to ask, why wait? In my world, if something needs to be done, we just do it. I don't need to wait until after an election. If it's a good idea and if people seem to like it, why wait until the election? Again, some of these people are not in office and they can't make changes until they get there. But some are there now. Just do it. I've implemented good ideas the very first day the changes were possible. Apparently, I'm just not patient. The Motivation Minute. This has been The Motivation Minute. I'm John Small. Thanks for listening. Your favorite motivational quotes can be submitted for upcoming programs at motivationminute.org.
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22: For today, we'll have plenty of sunshine with a high of 86. It'll be partly cloudy tonight, low 64. Sun mixing with clouds on Friday, with showers becoming likely in the afternoon. There might be a thunderstorm as well into the evening, the high 88. Then isolated showers overnight Friday night into Saturday morning, low Friday night 68. Then showers become likely again Saturday afternoon with isolated thunderstorms, high 86. Sunday partly sunny with showers and maybe a thunderstorm, high again 86. I'm meteorologist Jim Minaldi from the Livewire Weather Center. Count on it.
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9: Greenville Municipal Airport officials are planning to build a new climate-controlled hangar designed for small corporate jets and turboprop planes. Crews could break ground as early as next month, with construction taking about 3 months to complete. The new facility is expected to generate between $50,000 and $75,000 in additional annual revenue through hangar rent and fuel sales. Officials with AAA project more than 1.6 million Tennesseans will travel at least 50 miles from home during the 4th of July holiday period, running from June 27th through July 5th. More than 1.4 million are expected to drive to their destination. AAA says traffic is expected to be heaviest July 2nd, so travel Monday or Tuesday. I'm Lisa Ruckman.
10: The following is from Dr. Schumacher and Associates Audiologists. Are you aware that hearing loss has been linked to dementia, depression, social isolation, and more frequent hospitalizations? Approximately 12% of the U.S. population, or 38 million Americans, have significant hearing loss. In addition, 50 million in the U.S. experience tinnitus, which can be debilitating. People with hearing loss tend to wait 7 years before seeking professional help. Of those individuals who would benefit from hearing aids, only 20% actually use them. Present-day hearing aids are much better than those just a few years ago. In fact, many of the new hearing aids have the capability of being adjusted by cell phones and also allowing phone calls to be answered directly through the hearing aids. If you think you have a hearing loss or have older hearing aids, contact Dr. Schumacher and Associates Audiologist at 717-HEAR or 928-5771. That's 717-HERE or 928-5771.
11: It's time to chase down the ice cream truck for a vibrant summer treat that relies on a brilliant marketing illusion to complete its look. Welcome to the National Day Spotlight for June 25th.
12: Invented at the dawn of the Cold War space race, America's iconic six-finned rocket pop was engineered to mirror the missile designs filling evening newspaper headlines. But while its patriotic red, white, and blue layers look simple, the bottom section actually required a massive culinary illusion to function. Artificial raspberry flavoring was traditionally dyed a dark red. Because cherry already claimed the pop top's layer, ice cream manufacturers invented a completely fictional, high-contrast neon hue called blue raspberry. This color shift revolutionized the candy industry. Unleash a classic summer tradition for National Bomb Pop Day, track down the neighborhood ice cream truck, and enjoy a cold taste of pure nostalgia.
11: You know, raspberries are red, so the whole blue raspberry thing has never made sense to me. But it's everywhere.
12: It's everywhere, and now we know why. It's because of the frozen bomb pop.
11: Well, I guess.
12: Makes sense now, I guess.
11: There had to be a story behind it. We are also celebrating National Catfish Day and National Strawberry Parfait Day, which you need to have today.
12: Oh, sounds good.
11: I'm Alice Anderson.
12: And I'm Marlo Anderson with National Day Calendar, reminding you to celebrate every day.
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14: 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Apple is raising prices of all Mac and iPad models. Price hikes, including on the MacBook Neo, MacBook Air, MacBook Pro, iMac, and Mac Studio, of somewhere between $100 and $300, all because of a shortage of memory chips and storage, according to Apple as AI data centers expand rapidly. Positivity on Wall Street today, partly thanks to optimism about AI as shares of Micron Technologies surge after its quarterly sales forecast beat estimates. Businesses jumping into the loneliness economy have a lot of company. We're seeing an increase in companies, community builders, and coaches to help us expand and deepen our social circles, including companies like Platonic Action Lab, Unshyness, and The Robin. And the working age population is growing fastest in the South and the Mountain West, according to the Census Bureau. And that's posing challenges for companies hiring in the Northeast and the Midwest. But as a job seeker, that could be a good place for you to look. Denise Pellegrini, Bloomberg Radio.
15: Hi, I'm Dennis Silvers, the golf guru, with another golf minute to help get rid of that banana ball slice. We all know that the main cause of a slice is an open club face, and I'm not talking sandwich here, which is often made worse by an out-to-in swing path. Most golfers swing out-to-in because they open their hips and shoulders much too quickly at the start of their downswing, which forces the arms to swing across the body. To correct this problem, focus on rotating the toe of the club inward on the downswing. You should feel that the toe of the club reaches the ball before the heel does. This aggressive rotation forces you to swing down more with your arms instead of your hips and shoulders. It also encourages the forearms and hands to rotate the club bit sooner, which will help to square the club face at impact. As a result, you'll be hitting more right-to-left draws and much fewer slices. So remember, get the toe of the club to beat the heel to the ball, and the only bananas you'll see are the ones you eat at the turn. For the Golf Minute, I'm Dennis Silvers.
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19: 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He then moved on to the Grand Ole Opry and a recording career. Archie was a charter member of the cast of Hee Haw on CBS TV from its beginning in 1969, where he also served as head writer. From the show's inception, Archie was the comedic foundation of some of its most popular skits and characters.
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19: Today you can travel down 11W through Bulls Gap, which was renamed Archie Campbell Highway in his memory. His childhood home on Main Street in Bulls Gap has been preserved, and you can see that as you explore what remains of the old downtown. 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
3: A series of powerful earthquakes have killed over 160 people in the South American country of Venezuela. Local officials believe the death toll will continue to rise as many remain trapped under the rubble of collapsed homes and buildings in the densely populated city of Caracas. Nearly 1,000 people are reported injured. The Supreme Court could release some major decisions today. The justices gave themselves until the end of June to finish their work with several decisions involving high-profile cases yet to be released. The docket includes President Trump's birthright citizenship order and counting mail-in ballots that arrive after Election Day. The price for the long-anticipated Grand Theft Auto 6 video game has been revealed. More from Mark Mayfield.
4: Rockstar Games announced it will cost gamers $80 to buy the basic single-player version of the game. Meanwhile, Grand Theft Auto 6 Ultimate Edition will set fans back $100.
3: I'm Michael Kastner.
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6: All of our participants are required to live in sober living. So they live in houses provided by Freedom Houses, but each of the houses is a 180 house. So they are living with the men that are in the program that have similar goals, similar issues, and the same type of drive to prove themselves and to be successful.
5: Pastor Scott Parker is executive director.
6: Whatever the need is, as long as it's a reasonable request, we provide transportation. And, you know, I personally have driven as far as Middle Georgia, and I know that some of our drivers have gone as far as Detroit, Michigan. So when those needs arise, we try to be there and make sure that we get them where they need to be so that they don't suffer a consequence for a penalty that they had accrued late earlier.

0: full names to safeguard minors' privacy. Sullivan County Schools is set to open a daycare facility funded by a $1.5 million grant from the Tennessee Department of Human Services. The initiative aims to support working families and improve teacher retention. The facility addresses critical child care needs, providing significant benefits to the local education system and community. I'm Lisa Ruttman.
1: Hey, Dad, are you addicted? Mike Austin here with today's Radio Dad Minute. You know, just my saying those words, many of you kind of cringed a little bit. Alcohol, gambling, and pornography.
2: It's a very common problem. Compulsive sexual behavior, it actually begins early in life.
1: As Dr. David Kipper, he's a member of the American Society of Addiction Medicine. Doc says porn addicts, any addiction really, has to do with brain chemistry and lifestyle and things early in life.
2: Men that have a problem with intimacy or underlying mood disorders, they're predisposed to having cyber sex addiction. There is a neurotransmitter that's associated with that mental health problem. And once you address that and restore that balance, then those addictive behaviors tend to go away. You do also need to sleep well. You need exercise regularly.
1: You know, 40 million Americans regularly visit porn websites. 200 of those 40 million classified as addicted. Dad, it's no laughing matter. I'm Mike Austin, the Radio Dad.
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4: It's your country daily dirt. Brandon Flowers of The Killers is releasing a country solo album called Thrasher. He says he's not running away from rock and roll. He's not replacing his old songs. He just simply found room for more. He also continued by saying, Walt Whitman said it best, I am large, I contain multitudes. The first single is called Plans, and it's out Friday. Jimmy Allen has been ordered to pay almost $2 million in damages to one of his sexual assault accusers. According to documents, a judge ruled that he'd have to pay punitive and compensatory damages to Jane Doe 2, who sued him for assault in 2023. The default judgment comes after Jimmy failed to respond. Bailey Zimmerman issued a statement through his attorney about his arrest warrant. He apologized to the hotel where he allegedly caused more than $16,000 in damages. He said he plans to take full responsibility for everything that happened, and he's sorry to anyone who feels hurt or disrespected. He said he is taking the legal matter seriously and is committed to doing the work necessary to learn and grow. It's your Country Daily Dirt. I'm Brooke Summers.
5: Mitch Anthony here with today's Daily Dose. Tony Campolo, a dynamic author, speaker, and philosopher, once said, "Most of us are tiptoeing through life so we can reach death safely. We should be praying, if I should wake, before I die. Life can get away from you. Don't be satisfied with just pumping blood." What Campolo is telling us is that though all of us are living, not all of us are truly alive. When we lack purpose, when we no longer care, when we can't arouse enthusiasm for much of anything, we are just pumping blood. 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The physical human heart was designed to pump blood, to be the engine that fuels the body. 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Stop tiptoeing and start stomping. According to Campolo, life is far too short to just pump blood. 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
2: For today, we'll have plenty of sunshine with a high of 86. It'll be partly cloudy tonight, low 64. Sun mixes with clouds on Friday, with showers becoming likely in the afternoon. There might be a thunderstorm as well into the evening, the high 88. Then isolated showers overnight Friday night into Saturday morning, low Friday night 68. Then showers become likely again Saturday afternoon with isolated thunderstorms, high 86. Sunday partly sunny with showers and maybe a thunderstorm, high again 86. I'm meteorologist Jim Minaldi from the LiveWire Weather Center. Count on it.
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12: 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Crews could break ground as early as next month, with construction taking about 3 months to complete. 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Officials with AAA project more than 1.6 million Tennesseans will travel at least 50 miles from home during the 4th of July holiday period, running from June 27th through July 5th. More than 1.4 million are expected to drive to their destination. AAA says traffic is expected to be heaviest July 2nd, so travel Monday or Tuesday. I'm Lisa Ruffman.
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15: From the Quick Stop Market Sports Desk, I'm Matt Pauly. Major League Baseball, the Washington Nationals lose to the Phillies yesterday by a 5-4 score. They've lost three of their last four. That four-game series does wrap up tonight on the mound for the Nationals. It'll be Cade Cavalli, the right-hander's 4-4 with a 4.07 ERA. The Pittsburgh Pirates get back to 500 at 40-40, defeating the Mariners yesterday 11-1. That series wrapping up this afternoon. On the mound for the Pirates, it'll be Bubba Chandler, 2-7, 4.62 ERA. The Cardinals have lost five of their last seven. They fall to the Diamondbacks yesterday, 9-4 the final, as they've lost two of the first three in the four-game series, which wraps up tonight in St. Louis. On the mound, Michael McGreevy, the right-hander, enters tonight's game with a 3-6 record, a 3.35 ERA. The Atlanta Braves have lost four in a row. They just got swept by the Padres, losing yesterday 5-2. Tomorrow, they'll open up a series in San Francisco. And the Orioles lose to the Angels yesterday, 7-6, losing 2-3. Tomorrow they'll open up a series against the Nationals. Don't start your morning hungry. Quick Stop sausage, egg, and cheese biscuit, just $1.99. 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
16: 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I'm just a dad like you. 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
17: If you have a brick home, walk around the perimeter of the house and you should see several gaps in the mortar about every 6 to 8 feet around the bottom. Even though I've told you you need to seal all gaps and cracks, these holes are an exception to the rule. They're called weep holes and they allow moisture to escape from behind the bricks. You see, bricks and mortar are very porous. When it rains, it takes less than 20 seconds for water to get in through the bricks. If it stays behind the bricks, that moisture can create mold, mildew, or even find its way inside your home. To make sure it doesn't stay trapped, it flows downward and back through the weep holes. If you're worried about critters getting in, you can block the holes with wads of fiberglass screen that still allow the moisture to escape. I'm Danny Lipford with tips for today's homeowner.
19: If the truth be known, most of the Overmountain settlers in what would become Tennessee cared little for either side of the American Revolution. They simply wanted to be left alone. Colonel Ferguson of the British Army wanted to recruit loyalists in the backcountry over the mountains. In an effort to persuade the settlers to abandon the Patriot cause, Ferguson openly threatened to invade the Overmountain settlements if the colonists did not support the crown. Threatening these mountain folks moved them from being disinterested bystanders to being firmly set against the suddenly intrusive, overbearing symbols of British authority. Militiamen from Virginia, Kentucky, and the Carolinas joined the Overmountain men, and their numbers swelled to around 900 men. Under the overall command of William Campbell, these Overmountain men moved against Ferguson. The rest is history. Happy 250, America.
20: This is Lyons and Radio. I'm Jeffrey Lyons, looking at A Mosquito in the Air, a tender movie based on true events. A childless couple has trekked to India to meet a four-year-old orphan girl. It seemed simple enough, do all the paperwork and bring her home to a new life in America. Only it didn't go exactly as planned. The orphan loved the facility where she was growing up and only spoke Hindi, a huge obstacle. To her, hearing her new parents speaking English sounded like a mosquito in the ear. Adapted from what is broadly described as a graphic novel, co-written and directed by debuting Niccolo Ricciardi, it stars Jake Lacy from TV's The Office and Iranian-born Nazmin Biandi, who give compelling performances. Rui Powell plays Sarvari, with skills far beyond her tender age. The direction is effective and the emotions sharp. This is one of those movies you hope will include brief shots of the real people involved, and you will. All to make Mosquito in the Air a top-drawer drama. That's Lyons Den Radio. I'm Jeffrey Lyons.
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2: For today, we'll have plenty of sunshine with a high of 86. It'll be partly cloudy tonight, low 64. Sun mixes with clouds on Friday, with showers becoming likely in the afternoon. There might be a thunderstorm as well into the evening, the high 88. Then isolated showers overnight Friday night into Saturday morning, low Friday night 68. Then showers become likely again Saturday afternoon with isolated thunderstorms, high 86. Sunday partly sunny with showers and maybe a thunderstorm, high again 86. I'm meteorologist Jim Minaldi from the Live Wire Weather Center. Count on it.
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24: This is a Bloomberg Money Minute. Bad news if you're thinking about buying an Apple laptop. Apple raising prices on Macs, iPads, and home devices, including the MacBook Neo, MacBook Pro, MacBook Air, iPad Air, and iPad Pro. An Apple spokesperson says the company has never seen a component price increase this much, this quickly, due to the rapid expansion of AI data centers, creating a surge in demand for memory and storage. Looks like the price hikes are between $100 and $300, depending on the device. Mixed picture for stocks this hour as Apple weighs on sentiment. May inflation coming in as expected and personal spending stronger than expected. And Toyota has a shot at taking the U.S. sales crown from General Motors, thanks to growing demand for its gasoline electric hybrids. Cox Automotive says GM's market share expected to tumble to 16.8% in the first half of the year, while Toyota's share is expected to grow to 15.8%. Denise Pellegrini, Bloomberg Radio.
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25: 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So he oversaw the construction of what was known as the Great White Fleet. To prove the point, he didn't need to shout to get results. He often quoted a simple African proverb that you've probably heard before. It described his approach to international diplomacy. It was a philosophy that he brought in every room, every negotiation, and every crisis throughout his time in the White House. Speak softly and carry a big stick. You will go far. On that note, I'm James A. Brown. And as always, be well.
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8: The death of Michael Jackson on today's Arnold Almanac with me, Jay Arnold. 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
8: June 25, 2009. Michael Jackson, immensely popular but controversial self-proclaimed king of pop, whose 1982 LP Thriller broke many records that still hold up today, dies in Beverly Hills, California of heart failure. He was 50. Starting with his brothers in 1969, the Jackson 5 scored many Motown hits, and young Michael scored concurrent solo hits, such as Got to Be There and Ben. Going solo full-time in the mid-70s, Michael's LPs Off the Wall and Thriller cultivated music videos with highly visual art forms, with Thriller selling over 70 million copies worldwide to date.
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8: But Jackson's ever-growing eccentric behavior and controversies involving his Neverland Ranch activities sent his career into a downward spiral in the 1990s, to which he never fully recovered. Still, Guinness World Records proclaimed Michael Jackson most successful entertainer of all time in 2006.

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3: It's 11 o'clock.
10: The death toll is climbing after two powerful back-to-back earthquakes hit Venezuela. Correspondent Catherine Ellis has been speaking with people who experienced the magnitude 7.2 and 7.5 quakes yesterday.
11: People were telling me that things were just falling around the house. A lot of people have got injuries. Other people thought they were going to die, you know, worried about their kids, worried about their pets, trying to get out of the buildings.
10: At least 164 people are dead, with that number expected to rise as many remain trapped under the rubble of collapsed homes and buildings. Nearly 1,000 people are reported injured. The U.S. is pledging to send search and rescue teams and humanitarian supplies. Secretary of State Marco Rubio this morning, speaking in Bahrain.
12: We're already deploying search and rescue teams from Fairfax County, Virginia, and Los Angeles. There'll be some others we'll add. That's their most immediate need right now, is search and rescue efforts.
10: Venezuelan President Delcy Rodriguez has declared a state of emergency. Secretary Rubio is in Bahrain for a meeting of the Gulf Cooperation Council, where he's reassuring Middle East allies that a peace deal with Tehran would take their interests into account. He also says Iran won't be allowed to charge tolls for passage through the Strait of Hormuz.
12: If in fact we accepted that you can charge money to use an international waterway because it happens to be near your territorial space, well, then this will spread throughout the world like a contagion.
10: He also told foreign ministers that the U.S. wants peace with Iran, but not at any price. Inflation is on the rise, reaching its highest level in 3 years. According to the Personal Consumption Expenditures Price Index released by the Commerce Department today, the Federal Reserve's primary inflation gauge showed an annual rate of 4.1%. I'm Michael Kastner.
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10: The family of a Texas woman killed when a Tesla slammed into her home is now suing the automaker. Tammy Trujillo with the latest.
19: Court records show 76-year-old Martha Avila died last Friday when the electric vehicle crashed into her home in the town of Katy. The Harris County Sheriff's Office says the Tesla Model 3 was being driven by Michael Butler with an automated driving assistance system when it left the roadway and struck the brick home. Tesla's blaming the driver and claims he manually overrode the self-driving system. Earlier this week, Tesla CEO Elon Musk posted on X that the situation makes no sense since full self-driving operates the car at low speeds and this was a high-speed crash. Avila's family has filed a wrongful death lawsuit alleging that Tesla and the driver are both at fault. I'm Tammy Trujillo.
10: Americans are weighing in on a variety of international and national issues in a Quinnipiac poll. More from Natalie Migliore.
21: The latest poll shows 59% of voters lack confidence that a deal between the United States and Iran will work out, with 45% of voters saying we're in a weaker position now than before taking military action. Another 48% of voters, nearly half, think the U.S. is too supportive of Israel, including a majority of independent voters. Meantime, on the home front, 38% of voters approve of President Trump's job. It all comes as two-thirds of voters say they would support banning social media apps for kids under the age of 16. I'm Natalie Migliore.
10: Authorities in Pima County, Arizona, are reportedly questioning whether they made a critical mistake in the search for missing Arizona woman Nancy Guthrie. More from Monica Nelson.
22: Investigators sent just $152 of a $4 million crypto ransom, hoping the kidnappers would move the funds and reveal their location. But months later, the strategy hasn't paid off. A joint task force is still chasing digital trails through layers of proxy servers, and several persons of interest have been detained and released.
10: I'm Michael Kastner.
23: Bristol, Tennessee police have arrested six men in an online sting targeting sexual predators. The suspects, including a registered sex offender, were caught after police posed as teenage girls. Authorities recommend parents monitor their children's online activities. The community is urged to use initials instead of full names to safeguard minors' privacy. Sullivan County Schools is set to open a daycare facility funded by a $1.5 million grant from the Tennessee Department of Human Services. The initiative aims to support working families and improve teacher retention. The facility addresses critical child care needs, providing significant benefits to the local education system and community. I'm Lisa Ruttman.
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26: Access Tennessee News, I'm Caitlin Jones. Three Nashville doctors are suing the state of Tennessee in an attempt to block a policy that would require Children's Special Services to report undocumented children under its care. CSS is a federally funded program that provides care for children with severe disabilities and medical conditions who have no other resources for treatment. According to the Tennessee Justice Center, about 400 immigrant children across Tennessee receive services through CSS. The Tennessee Department of Health action is set to take effect July 1st. Nashville area residents went without power for about 2 to 5 days longer than necessary after January's ice storm. That's according to a new independent review of Nashville Electric Service's response to the storm. PA Consulting released the 133-page report showing NES fell short in several areas, including a delay in calling for outside help. The review also found NES was far behind on tree trimming and did not have a plan to communicate with customers about restoration times. The ice storm left more than 230,000 customers without power for as long as 2 weeks.
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0: New TCAP results are in and show improvements among Tennessee students in English, language arts, math, and social studies. According to the state, third-grade students reached their highest proficiency level in English, language arts in nearly 10 years. Overall, ELA proficiency is now 42%, up from 35% pre-pandemic in 2019. Caitlin Jones, Access Tennessee News.
1: Welcome to Date the Word, where we connect today's date to God's Word with the hope that it becomes more memorable to you. And today's date is June the 25th, or 625, and our verse for 625 comes from Matthew 625. Matthew 625 says, "Therefore I say to you, do not worry about your life, for what you will eat or what you will drink, nor about your body, what you will put on it. Is not life more than food, and the body more than clothing?" Matthew 6:25. Do not worry about your life. What a statement that challenges our daily living, because we do worry. We become anxious. Jesus wants us to focus on eternal things and trust Him with the temporal things. So today on 6:25, recall Matthew 6:25.
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6: For today, we'll have plenty of sunshine with a high of 86. It'll be partly cloudy tonight, low 64. Sun mixes with clouds on Friday, with showers becoming likely in the afternoon. There might be a thunderstorm as well into the evening, the high 88. Then isolated showers overnight Friday night into Saturday morning, low Friday night 68. Then showers become likely again Saturday afternoon with isolated thunderstorms, high 86. Sunday partly sunny with showers and maybe a thunderstorm, high again 86. I'm meteorologist Jim Minaldi from the Live Wire Weather Center. Count on it.
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8: A.R. Brown was an entrepreneur, civic leader, devout religious man, and patent holder. He was born in Knox County in 1863 and was orphaned soon after. He married Tuppy Burleson of Plumtree, North Carolina, and in 1884 they moved to Irwin and bought what is now known as the A.R. Brown House. It is said to be a fine representation of a folk Victorian house, and went on to have the first indoor bathroom in Irwin. Brown opened a hardware and mercantile store, A.R. Brown & Company. He organized and was president of the First National Bank of Irwin, served as president of Irwin Cemetery Company, Irwin Inn Corporation, founded Unica Academy, as well as the public water system and telephone company. He held a patent for a specialized storage unit widely sold to hardware stores. Brown was also an alderman and mayor in Irwin. Jet Broadcasting honors men who made our town great on our 150th anniversary.
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28: 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So if you're into research, then definitely I would recommend coming and participating in that.
9: 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I'm Daryl Moody reporting.
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3: Maybe it was just a fluke. 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And then a third and a fourth. 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And that's a huge transition. 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Can you do it again and again and again? 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
13: Day two of the NBA draft in the books, and two more Tennessee basketball players being selected. Senior guard Jacoby Gillespie goes number 42 overall. He is chosen in the second round by the San Antonio Spurs as the 12th selection of the second round. He is the 59th player drafted out of Tennessee after putting together a very good season, averaged 18 points, 5 assists, and 2 steals per game. And then later on in the evening, senior forward Felix Apara. He was selected number 46 overall by the Orlando Magic as he becomes the 60th player selected out of Tennessee all time as he was able to put together very good numbers as well, averaging 7 points and 6 rebounds this past year. One of the note, Tennessee baseball is going to participate in the Live Like Lou Jacks College Baseball Classic this upcoming season in Jacksonville. Other schools participating include Cincinnati, Georgia Tech, and Illinois. 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

0: 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The contents are those of the author and do not necessarily represent the official views of nor an endorsement by ONDCP, CDC, HHS, or the U.S. government.
1: 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We can plan, but it's imperative that we live in the present, and as Jesus stated, sufficient for the day is its own trouble.
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6: For today, we'll have plenty of sunshine with a high of 86. It'll be partly cloudy tonight, low 64. Sun mixing with clouds on Friday, with showers becoming likely in the afternoon. There might be a thunderstorm as well into the evening, the high 88. Then isolated showers overnight Friday night into Saturday morning, low Friday night 68. Then showers become likely again Saturday afternoon with isolated thunderstorms, high 86. Sunday partly sunny with showers and maybe a thunderstorm, high again 86. I'm meteorologist Jim Minaldi from the Live Wire Weather Center. Count on it.
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9: 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The new facility is expected to generate between $50,000 and $75,000 in additional annual revenue through hangar rent and fuel sales. Officials with AAA project more than 1.6 million Tennesseans will travel at least 50 miles from home during the 4th of July holiday period, running from June 27th through July 5th. More than 1.4 million are expected to drive to their destination. AAA says traffic is expected to be heaviest July 2nd, so travel Monday or Tuesday. I'm Lisa Rothman.
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14: Toy Story 5 still isn't playing games when it comes to the box office.
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14: The Pixar film, which made over $328 million worldwide so far, is expected to finish first this coming weekend, too. That's despite at least one new movie that's getting a lot of buzz, DC Studio Supergirl, which could bring in up to $50 million in its debut. Cheap Trick is expanding their North American tour.
16: They've added two new concert dates in August and five in September. The All Washed Up Tour begins August the 2nd in Manitoba, Canada, and wraps up November the 8th in Madison, Wisconsin. The expanded tour announcement comes 2 weeks after Cheap Trick canceled and rescheduled seven shows. Tickets for the new September dates go on sale Friday. I'm Mark Mayfield.
14: Phoebe Bridgers is out with some new music. The Grammy-winning artist says her third album, Lost Weekend, will come out on August 14th. Daryl Hall has gotten a kidney transplant. The singer posting on Instagram that he received the organ from a very kind and generous donor. A few weeks ago, he says he's feeling better, and he tells his fans he plans to make some new music in a few months from now. And that's entertainment. I'm Daria Albinger.
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19: This is a Bloomberg Money Minute. Mixed picture on Wall Street right now. Shares of Micron Technologies surging. That's after its quarterly sales forecast beat estimates, signaling AI-fueled growth is still worth pouring money into. But Apple shares are under pressure. Apple raising prices of all Mac and iPad models with price hikes, including on the MacBook Neo, MacBook Air, MacBook Pro, iMac, and Mac Studio, of just about between $100 and $300 for many. All, according to Apple, caused by a shortage of memory chips and storage as AI data centers expand rapidly. New report shows inflation with us last month, as expected, and personal spending rose more than expected. And those businesses jumping into the loneliness economy have a lot of company. We're seeing an increase in companies, community builders, and coaches emerging to help people expand and deepen their social circle. Companies like Platonic Action Lab, Unshyness, and The Robin. Loneliness is apparently a chronic state of mind for 1 in 10 American adults. Denise Pellegrini, Bloomberg Radio.
20: 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Here's Chris Whitting.
21: Many computer users sit and stare at their keyboards, wondering what key to hit next. Ray did that too, but with another more interesting thought in mind. Ray was trying to figure out what keyboard symbol was the least used. Why was he doing this? Well, Ray was a computer geek, playing with something called the ARPANET, forerunner to today's internet. In his spare time, Ray had created a program called Send Message, and he needed a symbol to create online addresses. He finally decided the least used keyboard symbol was the at sign, so he used it. Today, you see that symbol everywhere. Millions use it daily, along with Ray Tomlinson's creation, one that really delivers. It's a worldwide phenomenon called email. With the Success Journal, I'm Chris Whitting.
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24: Darling Jones applied for a Revolutionary War pension while living in Washington County, Tennessee, about 50 years after America gained its independence. He was born in North Carolina in 1764 and moved to what is now Upper East Tennessee at an early age. As a teenager, Darling enlisted in Captain Landon Carter's company, serving under Isaac Shelby to fight the British and their allies, and later participated in John Sevier's Cherokee campaigns. Although there is a tradition that Jones fired the shot that killed Major Ferguson at Kings Mountain, he did not mention being present at the battle in his pension application. Darling and his wife Nancy lived in a cabin near the Clinchfield Railway and the Asbury Bridge, which was later moved to the Girl Scout camp on Oakland Avenue in Johnson City. His final resting place is a nearby forgotten cemetery off Clinchfield Street in Johnson City. 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
34: More than 160 deaths have been confirmed after powerful back-to-back earthquakes hit Venezuela yesterday. That number is expected to continue to rise as many remain trapped under the rubble of collapsed homes and buildings. Nearly 1,000 people are reported injured as a result of the magnitude 7.2 and 7.5 quakes. Inflation is on the rise, reaching its highest level in 3 years. According to the Personal Consumption Expenditures Price Index released by the Commerce Department today, the Federal Reserve's primary inflation gauge showed an annual rate of 4.1%. That's the highest since April of 2023.
35: What goes up?
34: And And Blood, Sweat, and Tears singer David Clayton Thomas has died. He was 84, according to his publicist. He died at a Toronto hospital Wednesday night. No cause of death was given. I'm Michael Kastner.
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2: 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I'm Daryl Moody reporting.
4: Bristol, Tennessee police have arrested six men in an online sting targeting sexual predators. The suspects, including a registered sex offender, were caught after police posed as teenage girls. Authorities recommend parents monitor their children's online activities. The community is urged to use initials instead of full names to safeguard minors' privacy. Sullivan County Schools is set to open a daycare facility funded by a $1.5 million grant from the Tennessee

0: Dad, you play a vital role in your daughter's adult life. Hey, it's Mike Austin with today's Radio Dad Minute. You know, long before she understands the world out there, your little girl is watching you. She's learning. She's learning how she should expect to be treated later in life and whether she has value. Cherise Walker talked to us about her own father and his influence.
1: The relationship with your father is crucial. And I think sometimes when we say that they don't want to be like their dad, but they end up picking men like that because they're filling this void that they're not around anymore. And so I think the dad is vital. And if you have a positive relationship and you are together and you can talk freely with each other, it's very good. And so for me, it was huge in my marriage.
0: Well, she said something really vital there. She said, if you can talk freely with one another, that's important. Let her know that she's listened to. I'm Mike Austin, the Radio Dad.
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3: Long-term research is showing strength training increases the chances of living longer. A study in the British Journal of Sports Medicine combined other studies that followed around 150,000 people for up to 30 years. And researchers concluded that those who did 90 to 120 minutes of strength training exercise a week had a 13% lower risk of dying compared to those who did none. The study also suggests people who combined strength training with aerobic exercises had an even lower risk of dying. June is Migraine and Headache Awareness Month. Dr. Ahmad Estemalik, a migraine specialist at the Cleveland Clinic, says extreme weather, whether it's cold or heat, changes in the pressure, like when the temps drop quickly, and intense storms can all trigger a migraine.
4: Always have your good rescue or abortive medication on you, because the earlier in a migraine phase where you take your rescue medication, the more likely you're going to prevent the migraine from occurring.
3: He recommends folks drink plenty of water during the summer to help prevent migraines. 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
6: We should use flax seeds in breads, muffins, and cereals because it contains the highest levels of alpha-linolenic acid, a fat that fights heart disease. Nutritionist Diane Morris says flax also contains lignans.
7: Lignans are phytoestrogens, compounds found in plants, which affect the metabolism of the hormone estrogen in our bodies. 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And the results in animal studies show that flaxseed lignans are powerful fighters against cancer. They reduce tumor volume and tumor number.
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2: For today, we'll have plenty of sunshine with a high of 86. It'll be partly cloudy tonight, low 64. Sun mixes with clouds on Friday, with showers becoming likely in the afternoon. There might be a thunderstorm as well into the evening, the high 88. Then isolated showers overnight Friday night into Saturday morning, low Friday night 68. Then showers become likely again Saturday afternoon with isolated thunderstorms, high 86. Sunday partly sunny with showers and maybe a thunderstorm, high again 86. I'm meteorologist Jim Minaldi from the LiveWire Weather Center. Count on it.
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2: Want to be more productive at work? Get creative off the clock. That's the recommendation of organizational psychologist Kevin Eshelman from San Francisco State. His studies found workers who spent their off hours doing something entirely unrelated to work, knitting, painting, or cooking, felt more refreshed, and they returned to work more motivated to tackle their to-do lists. Dr. Eshelman believes it's because hobbies help people relax and de-stress, teach people new skills, and boost their sense of control. And the things people learn while doing hobbies like patience and problem solving will translate directly to workplace performance. In fact, regular hobbyists were better at bouncing back from the stresses and demands at work and much more likely to pitch in to help coworkers. That willingness to help translated to big benefits, because the stats show regular hobbyists ranked up to 30% higher on performance reviews. I'm John Tesh with today's Intelligence for Your Life Minute.
4: 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Crews could break ground as early as next month, with construction taking about 3 months to complete. The new facility is expected to generate between $50,000 and $75,000 in additional annual revenue through hangar rent and fuel sales. Officials with AAA project more than 1.6 million Tennesseans will travel at least 50 miles from home during the 4th of July holiday period, running from June 27th through July 5th. More than 1.4 million are expected to drive to their destination. AAA says traffic is expected to be heaviest July 2nd, so travel Monday or Tuesday. I'm Lisa Ruckman.
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7: Tens of millions of people wear his name with pride. Born in 1829 in Muttenheim, Bavaria, at age 17, he and his family emigrated to New York. 6 years later, he came down with gold fever and moved to California, but not to pan for gold. He opened a dry goods store and called it Levi Strauss & Company. In 1872, a tailor named Jacob Davis demonstrated to Levi Strauss how to make blue jeans faster, cheaper, and better by using metal rivets instead of thread, leading to the creation of the classic 501 Levi jean.
6: This has been The Making of America. 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
8: From the Quick Stop Market Sports Desk, I'm Matt Pauley. Major League Baseball, the Washington Nationals lose to the Phillies yesterday by a 5-4 score. They've lost three of their last four. That four-game series does wrap up tonight on the mound for the Nationals. It'll be Cade Cavalli, the right-hander's 4-4 with a 4.07 ERA. The Pittsburgh Pirates get back to 500 at 40-40, defeating the Mariners yesterday 11-1. That series wrapping up this afternoon. On the mound for the Pirates, it'll be Bubba Chandler, 2-7, 4.62 ERA. The Cardinals have lost five of their last seven. They fall to the Diamondbacks yesterday, 9-4 the final, as they've lost two of the first three in the four-game series, which wraps up tonight in St. Louis. On the mound, Michael McGreevy, the right-hander, enters tonight's game with a 3-6 record, a 3.35 ERA. The Atlanta Braves have lost four in a row. They just got swept by the Padres, losing yesterday 5-2. Tomorrow, they'll open up a series in San Francisco. And the Orioles lose to the Angels yesterday 7-6, losing 2 of 3. Tomorrow, they'll open up a series against the Nationals. Don't start your morning hungry. Quick Stop sausage, egg, and cheese biscuit, just $1.99. 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
10: German Chancellor Angela Merkel said that a good compromise is where everybody makes a contribution. Robert Louis Stevenson said that compromise is the best and cheapest lawyer. With the new incivility of today, it seems people want to dig in and fight. It's become a form of entertainment, but the reality is very negative. Frederick Douglass said the opposite of compromise is character. Anybody can be belligerent. It takes character to give in a bit, consider the other side, then find a solution that nobody's truly happy with, but where everybody is better off. This works in marriages, business, and within nations. The old saying of agree to disagree is better than allowing emotions to destroy relationships. Find room for compromise in your life and reduce anxiety and say goodbye to confrontation.
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15: You marched into our towns with superior force and spread fire and desolation wherever you pleased. Will you claim our lands by right of conquest? The Great Spirit has placed us in different situations. Old Tassel, Cherokee diplomat. Long Island in present-day Kingsport was a sacred sanctuary to the Cherokee. It was considered neutral ground, and the flames of many council fires burned as war and peace pacts were sealed. In 1760 came the desecration of the white man when Colonel Byrd built Fort Robinson nearby. Within 10 years, the white man had pushed the red man from the land entirely. Long Island was one of the last lands ceded by the Cherokee with the Long Island Treaty in 1777. The Cherokee were easily convinced to side with the British during the Revolution when the focus shifted toward the South.
16: Gas Buddy reports the national average gasoline price fell below $4 a gallon this week for the first time since mid-April. Oil prices dropped sharply after reports of an emerging U.S.-Iran agreement that could restore crude flows through the Strait of Hormuz. Analysts say motorists could see additional price relief in the coming weeks. Fox has agreed to acquire Roku for approximately $22 billion in a cash and stock deal that would combine Fox's media assets with one of the largest streaming platforms in the U.S. Consumers are unlikely to see immediate changes because the transaction is not expected to close until 2027. KFC has unveiled a major global menu overhaul centered on boneless chicken, expanded sauce offerings, and a new beverage platform called Quench. The chain plans to introduce more than 20 new sauces. I'm Mark Huffman. 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
18: For today, we'll have plenty of sunshine with a high of 86. It'll be partly cloudy tonight, low 64. Sun mixes with clouds on Friday, with showers becoming likely in the afternoon. There might be a thunderstorm as well into the evening, the high 88. Then isolated showers overnight Friday night into Saturday morning, low Friday night 68. Then showers become likely again Saturday afternoon with isolated thunderstorms, high 86. Sunday partly sunny with showers and maybe a thunderstorm, high again 86. I'm meteorologist Jim Minaldi from the Live Wire Weather Center. Count on it.
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21: This is a Bloomberg Money Minute. U.S. consumer spending accelerated in May, even as prices rose at the fastest pace in more than 3 years. Inflation-adjusted consumer spending rose 0.3% from the month before after stalling in April, and the personal consumption expenditures price index rose 4.1% last month from a year earlier. The numbers are likely to keep pressure on the Fed to raise interest rates this year. Meanwhile, fewer Americans than expected found themselves filing first-time requests for unemployment benefits last week. The Labor Department reports it received 215,000 claims in the week ending June 20th. That marks a decrease of 12,000 from the week before and was lower than analysts estimated. Apple shares are down 5% after saying it would be raising its prices to offset the rising cost from a memory chip shortage. Macs, iPads, home devices, and the Vision Pro will cost between $100 to $500 more. Stocks are higher on Wall Street. The Dow is up more than 1.5%. The Nasdaq up just a fraction. The S&P up 0.2%. Erica Herskowitz, Bloomberg Radio.
22: A better life with Dr. Sanjay Gupta.
23: When you need your body to perform, but some of your muscles are having trouble, other muscles can sometimes help compensate. This is a great thing short term, but long term it can lead to serious and even chronic aches and pains. So if you've got nagging stiffness or irritation somewhere, don't push through it. Try to figure out why it's happening and how you can correct it. Strength and conditioning specialist Dana Santa says, performing exercises at a deliberate tempo makes it easier to notice when the wrong muscles are taking over, and also gives the intended muscles a chance to engage before that compensation kicks in. Dana suggests that starting with primary movement patterns such as squatting, hinging, pushing, pulling, rotating, and core can help make compensation easiest to identify and to address. I'm Dr. Sanjay Gupta, helping you live a better life.
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3: 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Supporters believe a ruling could create more consistent requirements for drivers and carriers operating across state lines. Opponents warn that states have traditionally exercised flexibility when addressing local transportation concerns and safety priorities. FreightWaves reports that legal experts expect appeals regardless of the outcome because nationwide trucking remains essential to the American freight transportation system. I'm Ken Chester.
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6: The Supreme Court has sided with President Trump on two major immigration cases. Today, the High Court ruled that Trump can restart the policy that turns asylum seekers before they step foot in the U.S. The Supreme Court also ruled in favor of Trump when it comes to ending the temporary protected status for Haitians and Syrians. Annual inflation has reached its highest level in 3 years. According to the Personal Consumption Expenditures Price Index released by the Commerce Department today, the Fed's primary inflation gauge showed an annual rate of 4.1%. That's the highest since April of 2023. Meantime, the Dow Jones has been up over 700 points at times today. The death toll is on the rise in Venezuela after two powerful back-to-back earthquakes hit the country yesterday. At least 164 people have died, with that number expected to continue to rise as many remain trapped under the rubble of collapsed homes and buildings. Nearly 1,000 people are reported injured as a result of the magnitude 7.2 and 7.5 quakes. Secretary of State Marco Rubio is in Bahrain for a meeting of the Gulf Cooperation Council, where he's reassuring Middle East allies that a peace deal with Tehran would take their interests into account. He also said Iran won't be allowed to charge tolls for the passage through the Strait of Hormuz.
7: If in fact we accepted that you can charge money to use an international waterway because it happens to be near your territorial space, well, then this will spread throughout the world like a contagion.
6: He also told foreign ministers that the U.S. wants peace with Iran, but not at any price. A record number of cities across the country now have starter homes valued at $1 million or more. According to Zillow, 242 cities across 26 states have housing markets with that price tag as the entry point for home ownership. California has the most cities on that list with 105. Second on the list is New York with 42 cities. New Jersey, Florida, and Massachusetts round out the top five. Team USA is hoping to stay perfect in the group stage of the FIFA World Cup. They'll take on Turkey tonight from Inglewood. America has won both of its matches so far in this World Cup against Paraguay and Australia to clinch Group D. I'm Chris Caraggio.
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10: 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The pace is slower, the atmosphere quieter. 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
6: Fewer Americans than expected found themselves filing first-time requests for unemployment benefits last week. The Labor Department says it received 215,000 claims in the week ending June 20th. That marks a decrease of 12,000 from the prior week's revised total. Most analysts had been expecting today's number to come in at about 223,000. There were some tense moments recently on board an Air Canada flight that took off from Newark, New Jersey. NBC's Aaron McLaughlin has details.
11: According to the airline, Flight 7664 took off from Newark Liberty, heading to Halifax, Nova Scotia, Wednesday afternoon. When about an hour in, the captain experienced a serious medical issue and had to be removed from the cockpit, the co-pilot quickly taking over the controls.
6: Flight attendants dragged the pilot out of the cockpit with the help of passengers and crew members. The first officer took control of the plane and landed safely at Logan Airport in Boston, where the pilot, who had apparently had a seizure, received medical treatment. The family of a Texas woman killed when a Tesla slammed into her home is now suing the automaker. Court records show 76-year-old Martha Avila died last Friday when the electric vehicle crashed into her home in Katy. Avila's family has filed a wrongful death lawsuit alleging that Tesla and the driver are both at fault. The CEO of NVIDIA says his company will prioritize U.S. interests over commercial considerations. Here's Mark Mayfield.
3: Jensen Wong says NVIDIA chips won't work if they're smuggled into a restricted nation because there won't be any support or repairs. It comes as more politicians in Washington are reluctant to send advanced AI chips to China. I'm Mark Mayfield.
5: New York fans are still riding high from the Knicks winning the title, and now they can get a close-up look at the championship trophy. Tiffany's flagship store on Fifth Avenue has the Larry O'Brien Award on display. In 1977, Tiffany designed the first championship trophy and then updated it in 2022 for the league's 75th anniversary. I'm Chris Caraggio.
12: A former restaurant employee in Johnson City has been charged with aggravated assault after attacking a co-worker with a baseball bat. 45-year-old Dennis Whitlock allegedly entered the establishment and hit the victim, who required medical attention. Whitlock is in custody, awaiting further legal proceedings. A former King University coach has entered a plea agreement after investigators say he misused university funds over a period of several years. The Tennessee Comptroller's Office says Jason Moorman, who served as women's wrestling coach, assistant athletic director, and bass fishing coach, used university credit cards to make unauthorized personal purchases totaling nearly $39,000. I'm Lisa Ruckman.
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16: Access Tennessee News, I'm Caitlin Jones. Three Nashville doctors are suing the state of Tennessee in an attempt to block a policy that would require Children's Special Services to report undocumented children under its care. CSS is a federally funded program that provides care for children with severe disabilities and medical conditions who have no other resources for treatment. According to the Tennessee Justice Center, about 400 immigrant children across Tennessee receive services through CSS. The Tennessee Department of Health action is set to take effect July 1st. Nashville area residents went without power for about 2 to 5 days longer than necessary after January's ice storm. That's according to a new independent review of Nashville Electric Service's response to the storm. PA Consulting released the 133-page report showing NES fell short in several areas, including a delay in calling for outside help. The review also found NES was far behind on tree trimming and did not have a plan to communicate with customers about restoration times. The ice storm left more than 230,000 customers without power for as long as 2 weeks.
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16: New TCAP results are in and show improvements among Tennessee students in English, language arts, math, and social studies. According to the state, third grade students reached their highest proficiency level in English language arts in nearly 10 years. Overall, ELA proficiency is now 42%, up from 35% pre-pandemic in 2019. Caitlin Jones, Access Tennessee News.
18: Hey Bible readers, I'm Tara Lee Cobble, and I'm your host for The God Shot. You are a chosen race, a royal priesthood, a holy nation, a people for His own possession, that you may proclaim the excellencies of Him who called you out of darkness and into His marvelous light. 1 Peter 2:9. Wow, what an incredible gift it is to be called any of those things. And what's even more astonishing is that Peter wrote these words to a church filled with believers who were mostly Gentiles, meaning they weren't Jews. For them to be called chosen, royal, priests, holy, part of God's nation, of people for His own possession, that is huge. And these things are true of you too, Christian. But Peter quickly brings us back around to the point. Because we've been given those titles, and because God has called us out of darkness and into His marvelous light, we should proclaim His excellence. Set your heart to do that today.
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21: For today, we'll have plenty of sunshine with a high of 86. It'll be partly cloudy tonight, low 64. Sun mixes with clouds on Friday, with showers becoming likely in the afternoon. There might be a thunderstorm as well into the evening, the high 88. Then isolated showers overnight Friday night into Saturday morning, low Friday night 68. Then showers become likely again Saturday afternoon with isolated thunderstorms, high 86. Sunday partly sunny with showers and maybe a thunderstorm, high again 86. I'm meteorologist Jim Minaldi from the LiveWire Weather Center. Count on it.
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5: 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The NASCAR weekend, it is set to get underway tomorrow at Sonoma Raceway in California. This weekend, the ARCA Series will run on Friday. The O'Reilly Auto Parts Series with the Pit Boss Foodmax 250 will run on Saturday. And then the weekend will wrap up coming up on Sunday. The Cup Series will be in action with the Toyota Save Mart 350. Only three active drivers have ever won at Sonoma: Kyle Larson, Shane Van Gisbergen, and Daniel Suarez. Right now, Tyler Reddick leads the way in the Cup Series standings, followed by Denny Hamlin, Ryan Blaney, Kyle Larson, and Ty Gibbs, rounding out the top five. Elsewhere in sports, the Nashville Predators pulling off a trade as they have acquired Jack Drury, prospect Chase Bradley, and a 2029 third-round pick from Colorado in exchange for forwards Zachary LaRue and also Fedor Skechov. It is the second trade between the Predators and the Avalanche since Chris McFarland recently moved from the Avalanche to the Predators. Get three 20-ounce Pepsi products for just $6. 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
16: For today, we'll have plenty of sunshine with a high of 86. It'll be partly cloudy tonight, low 64. Sun mixes with clouds on Friday, with showers becoming likely in the afternoon. There might be a thunderstorm as well into the evening, the high 88. Then isolated showers overnight Friday night into Saturday morning, low Friday night 68. Then showers become likely again Saturday afternoon with isolated thunderstorms, high 86. Sunday partly sunny with showers and maybe a thunderstorm, high again 86. I'm meteorologist Jim Minaldi from the Live Wire Weather Center. Count on it.
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18: 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Authorities recommend parents monitor their children's online activities. 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I'm Lisa Ruttman.
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23: 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It's not in the best interest of a farmer to have his fertilizer and crop protection effort get washed away by big rainstorms. And Gurpal Tour of University of Maryland Extension recognizes that.
25: Many farmers from my state, they're actively looking for new solutions that we can suggest to them so they can use on their farms. This may vary in different states. I think most of the farmers, I will say, they want to be part of the solution. The challenge here is we don't really have a lot of new tools.
23: But, says Tour, farmers do use the tools they have.
25: Cover crops, for example, you can do buffer strips, you can do enhanced fertilizer management. That really doesn't answer that question. How do I reduce the 10 pounds of nitrogen that's going to lose if I have 2 inches of rain? So that's part of the challenge. We got to figure that out and provide farmers better solutions and tools so they can implement on their farm fields.
23: Tour says cooperation with the farming community is key to water quality protection.
25: Agriculture is an important part of this conversation because that covers a large part of our landscape, and we have to involve farmers in that conversation, and that's the only way to develop solutions that could work on the landscape.
23: That's Farm to Fork. I'm Daryl Anderson.
26: This is a Bloomberg Money Minute. Wall Street was looking to Micron Technology for reassurance, and it delivered. The nation's largest maker of computer memory chips issued a quarterly sales forecast that blew past Wall Street estimates. Micron said revenue would be around $50 billion in the fiscal fourth quarter, which runs through August. Qualcomm is up 8% today after saying its expansion into chips for data centers will produce revenue of more than $15 billion a year by 2029. The chip maker is trying to diversify and expand its dominance from its core business of mobile phone chips. Qualcomm's new priority is to win business from the biggest investors in data center gear. And Sony Pictures Entertainment is going in big for big screens. The company is investing $100 million in Cosm, which operates large screen theaters that show films and sporting events. On Wall Street, stocks are mixed. The Dow is up 0.8%. The Nasdaq down 0.5%. The S&P up 0.1%. Erica Herskowitz, Bloomberg Radio.
0: I'm Zach Bennett, and here's today's Pure American Country Radio Minute. On this date in 1965, Eddie Arnold recorded Make the World Go Away, one of the defining records of the Nashville sound. The song was written by Hank Cochran, but Eddie's version turned it into something enormous. Smooth strings, background voices, a polished Chet Atkins production, and a vocal that made heartbreak sound almost elegant. That was the genius of Eddie Arnold. He could cross over without making country music feel like it had been sanded down to nothing. There was polish, sure, but there was still some pain underneath it. That record went on to number one and would become a huge hit in the pop world as well. It became one of the signature songs of Eddie Arnold. Remembering a Nashville sound classic today, the voice of Eddie Arnold. I'm Zach Bennett, and that's the Pure American Country Radio Minute.
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6: Stand by for news.
7: The Supreme Court is siding with President Trump on two major immigration cases. Today, the High Court ruled that Trump can restart the policy that turns away asylum seekers before they step foot in the U.S. The policy was originated under former President Obama. The Supreme Court also ruled in favor of Trump when it comes to ending the temporary protected status for Haitians and Syrians. The decision could mean 350,000 Haitians and 6,000 Syrians lose the ability to stay in the country. Annual inflation is now at its highest level in 3 years, according to the Personal Consumption Expenditures Price Index released by the Commerce Department today. The Fed's primary inflation gauge showed an annual rate of 4.1%. That's the highest since April of 2023. However, even with the elevated inflation levels, consumer spending for the month came in stronger than expected as personal consumption expenditures rose by 0.7%. This comes a little more than a week after the Fed and its new chairman, Kevin Warsh, delivered what markets widely viewed as a tough talk on rates and inflation. I'm Chris Caraggio.
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10: A former restaurant employee in Johnson City has been charged with aggravated assault after attacking a co-worker with a baseball bat. 45-year-old Dennis Whitlock allegedly entered the establishment and hit the victim, who required medical attention. Whitlock is in custody, awaiting further legal proceedings. A former King University coach has entered a plea agreement after investigators say he misused university funds over a period of several years. The Tennessee Comptroller's Office says Jason Moorman, who served as women's wrestling coach, assistant athletic director, and bass fishing coach, used university credit cards to make unauthorized personal purchases totaling nearly $39,000. I'm Lisa Ruckman.
11: Being there. Hey, it's Mike Austin with today's Radio Dad Minute. I have a little more today with my friend Cherise Walker, who told me that her dad was the example, still is. He's her standard because he was there, right? Physically.

0: an orchestra concert. He never missed any of my events. It didn't matter. And so he was there. He definitely was there. And I remember the breakup of my person I thought I was in love with my senior year. I cried on his lap for probably 4 hours.
1: Yeah. Be there in a lot of ways. The shoulder to lean on, the lap to cry on. I'm Mike Austin, the Radio Dad.
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3: It's your country Daily Dirt. Brandon Flowers of The Killers is releasing a country solo album called Thrasher. He says he's not running away from rock and roll. He's not replacing his old songs. He just simply found room for more. He also continued by saying, Walt Whitman said it best, I am large, I contain multitudes. The first single is called Plans, and it's out Friday. Jimmy Allen has been ordered to pay almost $2 million in damages to one of his sexual assault accusers. According to documents, a judge ruled that he'd have to pay punitive and compensatory damages to Jane Doe 2, who sued him for assault in 2023. The default judgment comes after Jimmy failed to respond. Bailey Zimmerman issued a statement through his attorney about his arrest warrant. He apologized to the hotel where he allegedly caused more than $16,000 in damages. He said he plans to take full responsibility for everything that happened, and he's sorry to anyone who feels hurt or disrespected. He said he is taking the legal matter seriously and is committed to doing the work necessary to learn and grow. It's your Country Daily Dirt. I'm Brooke Summers.
4: 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Ted Turner's $1 billion gift to the United Nations and the death of Mother Teresa. 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To quote Ted Turner, I'm putting the rich on notice. 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
6: For today, we'll have plenty of sunshine with a high of 86. It'll be partly cloudy tonight, low 64. Sun mixes with clouds on Friday, with showers becoming likely in the afternoon. There might be a thunderstorm as well into the evening, the high 88. Then isolated showers overnight Friday night into Saturday morning, low Friday night 68. Then showers become likely again Saturday afternoon with isolated thunderstorms, high 86. Sunday partly sunny with showers and maybe a thunderstorm, high

0: 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I'm meteorologist Jim Minaldi from the Live Wire Weather Center. 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
4: it my way. ABC's CMA Fest concert special airs tonight and streams on Hulu Friday. 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
5: Well, there should be a lot of beers up in the air and, you know, maybe some tears. I think that's always the judge for me, is if I can have people holding their beer up and crying in the same show is a good set.
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4: The Housewives are hitting the road. The Real Housewives Ultimate Girls Trip, Roaring 20th. Is set to premiere August 9th on Bravo. The 9-episode cross-country season will feature 82 housewives from franchises including New York City, Beverly Hills, Salt Lake City, and more.
7: No magic is stronger than sisterhood.
4: The Owen sisters are back in the official trailer for Practical Magic 2. The highly anticipated sequel starring Sandra Bullock and Nicole Kidman flies into theaters on September 11th. Chuck Sievertson, ABC News.
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8: X-ray vision used to be Superman's gig, but now the government is using superhuman X-ray powers to peek into cars, buildings, and even your clothing. Those unpopular backscatter machines that naked-eyes people at the airport are now being placed into mobile vans and driven on public streets. Officials say the spy mobiles help police find car bombs and contraband, but their potential for abuse is chilling. The Fourth Amendment protects Americans from unreasonable search and seizure. And if scanning the groceries in your trunk or watching you through the walls of your home isn't unreasonable, I don't know what is. Maybe it's time the government put down the comic books and reread the Constitution. I'm Dr. Catherine Albrecht, protecting your privacy with StartMail.
10: 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The suspects, including a registered sex offender, were caught after police posed as teenage girls. 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
6: From the Quick Stop Market Sports Desk, I'm Matt Pauly. Major League Baseball, the Washington Nationals lose to the Phillies yesterday by a 5-4 score. They've lost three of their last four. That four-game series does wrap up tonight on the mound for the Nationals. It'll be Cade Cavalli, the right-hander's 4-4 with a 4.07 ERA. The Pittsburgh Pirates get back to 500 at 40-40, defeating the Mariners yesterday 11-1. That series wrapping up this afternoon. On the mound for the Pirates, it'll be Bubba Chandler, 2-7, 4.62 ERA. The Cardinals have lost five of their last seven. They fall to the Diamondbacks yesterday, 9-4 the final, as they've lost two of the first three in the four-game series, which wraps up tonight in St. Louis. On the mound, Michael McGreevy, the right-hander, enters tonight's game with a 3-6 record, a 3.35 ERA. The Atlanta Braves have lost four in a row. They just got swept by the Padres, losing yesterday 5-2. Tomorrow, they'll open up a series in San Francisco. And the Orioles lose to the Angels yesterday, 7-6, losing two of three. Tomorrow they'll open up a series against the Nationals. Don't start your morning hungry. Quick Stop sausage, egg, and cheese biscuit, just $1.99. 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

0: soldiers to wield the sword of the Lord and Gideon. Amen. Reverend Samuel Doak, 1780. This is how Doak's prayer ended when he rallied the Overmountain men at Sycamore Shoals to march over the mountain in search of Major Ferguson's army. When the Declaration of Independence was being crafted a few years earlier, Doak was finishing college, and in 1778, he headed south out of Virginia to be a circuit rider preacher. As he rode into Sullivan County, he quickly realized the frontier people were hungry for the good news. With his horse as his pulpit and the trees as a sanctuary, Samuel Doak delivered the first Presbyterian sermon west of the Appalachians. He went on to found several Presbyterian churches, as well as the first college in what would become Tennessee. Happy 250, America.
1: This is Lions Den Radio. I'm Jeffrey Lyons. Back in the 1950s, some 50 Westerns played on every TV network that existed back then. And this month, New York's Museum of Modern Art, of all places, is honoring the Westerns produced at Universal Studios back then. Many are yours to enjoy nowadays, either in New York or on numerous streaming services. The list includes Jane Stewart, Finest Western for My Money, Winchester 73. It's centered on Stewart's owning the new type of repeating rifle. Shelley Winters, never known for Western movies, co-stars. And Dan Duryea lent some excellent supporting work. Others include Tell Them Willie Boy is Here with Robert Redford, High Plains Drifter, which included direction and starring work from Clint Eastwood, and The Last Sunset starred Kirk Douglas, Rock Hudson, and Dorothy Malone. So saddle up and enjoy these Westerns in a genre no longer as popular as it once was. That's Lions Den Radio. I'm Jeffrey Lyons.
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3: For today, we'll have plenty of sunshine with a high of 86. It'll be partly cloudy tonight, low 64. Sun mixes with clouds on Friday, with showers becoming likely in the afternoon. There might be a thunderstorm as well into the evening, the high 88. Then isolated showers overnight Friday night into Saturday morning, low Friday night 68. Then showers become likely again Saturday afternoon with isolated thunderstorms, high 86. Sunday partly sunny with showers and maybe a thunderstorm, high again 86. I'm meteorologist Jim Minaldi from the Live Wire Weather Center. Count on it.
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5: This is a Bloomberg Money Minute. Tough news for the housing market. Sales of new homes fell again in May to the lowest level since the start of the year. Purchases of new single-family homes decreased by 7.3% last month. May's decline in sales marks another setback for home builders, which have been cutting prices and offering customers incentives. Bayer is surging 16% today after the Supreme Court shielded the company from tens of thousands of claims that its Roundup herbicide should have been labeled a cancer risk. The ruling will help end a flood of lawsuits that have cost the company more than $10 billion. And Novo Nordisk says twice as many Medicare recipients would rather take a weight loss pill over a shot. Novo's Wegovy pill has had the best U.S. launch of any obesity medicine so far and is a linchpin of the company's effort to win back share from rival Eli Lilly. On Wall Street, stocks are mixed. The Dow is up 0.2%, the Nasdaq down nearly 0.5%, the S&P up 0.1%. Erica Herskowitz, Bloomberg Radio.
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6: President Theodore Roosevelt didn't believe in empty threats. He pursued a foreign policy that demanded strength and preparation to protect American interests. so he oversaw the construction of what was known as the Great White Fleet. To prove the point, he didn't need to shout to get results. He often quoted a simple African proverb that you've probably heard before. It described his approach to international diplomacy. It was a philosophy that he brought in every room, every negotiation, and every crisis throughout his time in the White House. Speak softly and carry a big stick. You will go far. On that note, I'm James A. Brown, and as always, be well.
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11: 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I'm Lisa Rutman.
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14: June 25, 2009. Michael Jackson, immensely popular but controversial, self-proclaimed king of pop, whose 1982 LP Thriller broke many records that still hold up today, dies in Beverly Hills, California of heart failure. He was 50. Starting with his brothers in 1969, the Jackson 5 scored many Motown hits, and young Michael scored concurrent solo hits, such as Got to Be There and Ben. Going solo full-time in the mid-70s, Michael's LPs Off the Wall and Thriller cultivated music videos with highly visual art forms, with Thriller selling over 70 million copies worldwide to date.
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14: 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Still, Guinness World Records proclaimed Michael Jackson most successful entertainer of all time in 2006.
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8: The Supreme Court is siding with President Trump on border policy, John Fink reports.
9: The justices ruled the federal government can turn back some asylum seekers at the U.S.-Mexico border without hearing their claims right away. The practice known as metering limits how many people can apply each day and has been used by both Republican and Democratic administrations. The court says federal law does not require a claim to be processed if a migrant has not set foot on U.S. soil. The ruling could allow the policy to return, which may affect crossings at busy ports like those in San Diego.
8: The Supreme Court also ruled in favor of Trump when it comes to ending the temporary protected status for Haitians and Syrians. The Federal Reserve's primary inflation gauge showed an annual rate of 4.1%. That's according to the Personal Consumption Expenditures Price Index released by the Commerce Department today. It's the highest since April of 2023. New polling from Gallup shows economic confidence remains weak, but has improved modestly in June, according to the findings. The surge in gas prices accompanied by the Iran conflict is felt by Americans, as two-thirds report gas prices are causing hardship for their households. However, Gallup's poll results suggest the broader economic effects of rising energy costs may be leveling off. Economic confidence has improved slightly in June after a sharp decline over the past few months. Over 160 people have died after earthquakes hit Venezuela yesterday. That number is expected to continue to rise as many remain trapped under the rubble of collapsed homes and buildings. Nearly 1,000 people are reported injured as a result of the magnitude 7.2 and 7.5 quakes. Millions across the central and southern U.S. are continuing to brace for repeated rounds of tropical downpours through the end of the work week. The National Weather Service issued a level 2 out of 4 flash flood threat that spans 700 miles across the central region, and it has upgraded portions of Missouri and Kansas to a level 3 threat. 1 to 2 inches of widespread rainfall is expected from Kansas into Missouri and southern Indiana through early tomorrow. I'm Chris Coraggio.
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8: President Trump is instructing the Department of Justice to investigate oil companies for alleged price gouging. The president targeted what he said was big oil companies in a post on Truth Social where he asserted that customers are being gouged. Trump's post did not name specific companies, but said the companies aren't dropping their price at the pump as oil prices are dropping. Now the president is calling for a probe into the matter while warning, quote, gasoline prices better start going down a lot faster than what I'm seeing. A record number of cities across the country now have starter homes valued at $1 million or more. Natalie Migliori has the story.
13: According to Zillow, 242 cities across 26 states have housing markets with that price tag as the entry point for homeownership. California has the most cities on that list with 105. And the second on that list is New York with 42 cities. New Jersey, Florida, and Massachusetts round out the top five. However, New York and New Jersey are driving the fastest growth. The study shows conditions are gradually becoming buyer friendly, with a typical homeowner breaking even to renting after roughly 6 years. In New York, I'm Natalie Migliori.
8: There are signs that Taylor Swift will marry NFL star Travis Kelce soon at Madison Square Garden. Swift fans are reacting.
14: Well, I, for one, love it. I'm happy that she's found love.
15: I think if New York City can get through the Knicks winning in five, I think New York City can get through anything.
8: Sources tell the New York Times there will be a small gathering at the Garden on July 2nd for an intimate event. And then reports say the next day, 1,000 guests will gather for a big celebration. Someone filed a permit request with the city to close the streets around the garden from July 2nd through midday July 4th. The Times reports that several Kansas City Chiefs players have booked hotel rooms nearby for the weekend. There's been no official comment on the matter from Madison Square Garden or representatives from Taylor Swift. I'm Chris Caraggio.
0: A former restaurant employee in Johnson City has been charged with aggravated assault after attacking a co-worker with a baseball bat. 45-year-old Dennis Whitlock allegedly entered the establishment and hit the victim, who required medical attention. Whitlock is in custody, awaiting further legal proceedings. A former King University coach has entered a plea agreement after investigators say he misused university funds over a period of several years. The Tennessee Comptroller's Office says Jason Moorman, who served as women's wrestling coach, assistant athletic director, and bass fishing coach, used university credit cards to make unauthorized personal purchases totaling nearly $39,000. I'm Lisa Ruckman.
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23: For today, we'll have plenty of sunshine with a high of 86. It'll be partly cloudy tonight, low 64. Sun mixes with clouds on Friday, with showers becoming likely in the afternoon. There might be a thunderstorm as well into the evening, the high 88. Then isolated showers overnight Friday night into Saturday morning, low Friday night 68. Then showers become likely again Saturday afternoon with isolated thunderstorms, high 86. Sunday partly sunny with showers and maybe a thunderstorm, high again 86. I'm meteorologist Jim Minaldi from the LiveWire Weather Center. Count on it.
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26: 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And you pour that over the strawberry. You let it cool to room temperature, and then you put a lid on it and let it sit for 24 to 48 hours, and the vinegar turns beautiful red, and the strawberries sort of, you know, wilt, and they get all limp. And at the end of that time, you strain them, and the strawberries, they've done their job. They're now compost. So you've got the strawberry-infused vinegar. You put that on the stove with the sugar and cook it just until the sugar dissolves. And then you've got a strawberry vinegar syrup, which is called a shrub. It will keep for weeks and weeks. You can mix it with water. You can put it in lemonade. You can mix it with club soda. And, of course, if you're into cocktails, get out all the spirits, because it's a perfect, lovely, sharp, tangy, fruity thing to mix in.
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28: All of our participants are required to live in sober living. So they live in houses provided by Freedom Houses. But each of the houses is a 180 house, so they are living with the men that are in the program that have similar goals, similar issues, and the same type of drive to prove themselves and to be successful.
27: Pastor Scott Parker is executive director.
28: Whatever the need is, as long as it's a reasonable request, we provide transportation. And, you know, I personally have driven as far as Middle Georgia, and I know that some of our drivers have gone as far as Detroit, Michigan. So when those needs arise, we try to be there and make sure that we get them where they need to be so that they don't suffer a consequence for a penalty that they had accrued earlier in life.
27: To connect, go to 180tricities.org. I'm Daryl Moody reporting.
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29: I started my first business when I was 24. It was a summer camp at Stanford and MIT. I stood there every evening giving the children back to their parents, and I was talking to the parents and learning what they thought was going on. It was very different from what I thought they should be hearing. I was hoping they would be hearing about the great education that we were doing and the fun water balloon fight that we had had. No, they were talking about their children smiling for the first time. And I realized that we had found something very important. Our kids were very unhappy, and we were making them happy for the first time ever. And that's what we were really doing. We weren't really running a summer camp. We were making kids happy.
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0: The NASCAR weekend, it is set to get underway tomorrow at Sonoma Raceway in California. This weekend, the ARCA Series will run on Friday. The O'Reilly Auto Parts Series with the Pit Boss Foodmax 250 will run on Saturday. And then the weekend will wrap up coming up on Sunday. The Cup Series will be in action with the Toyota Save Mart 350. Only three active drivers have ever won at Sonoma: Kyle Larson, Shane Van Gisbergen, and Daniel Suarez. Right now, Tyler Reddick leads the way in the Cup Series standings, followed by Denny Hamlin, Ryan Blaney, Kyle Larson, and Ty Gibbs, rounding out the top five. Elsewhere in sports, the Nashville Predators pulling off a trade as they have acquired Jack Drury, prospect Chase Bradley, and a 2029 third-round pick from Colorado in exchange for forwards Zachary LaRue and also Fedor Sketchov. It is the second trade between the Predators and the Avalanche since Chris McFarland recently moved from the Avalanche to the Predators. Get three 20-ounce Pepsi products for just $6. 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
6: 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Today's quote was submitted by Tobias. Thurgood Marshall said, "The legal system can force open doors and sometimes even knock down walls, but it cannot build bridges. That job belongs to you and me." I love that. It reminds me of a parable of two brothers who lived on adjoining farms and shared everything for over 40 years, but they had a bitter falling out. One day, a carpenter arrived seeking work. The older brother said, "Hey, build a tall fence right between our properties to block out my brother." Then the older brother left for town. When he returned at sunset, he was shocked to find that there was no fence. Instead, the carpenter had built a beautiful bridge across a dividing creek. The younger brother walked across the bridge, held out his hand, and asked for forgiveness. Moved by the gesture, they reconciled and embraced, proving that building connections can heal old wounds. The motivation needed. This has been the Motivation Minute. I'm John Small. Thanks for listening. Your favorite motivational quotes can be submitted for upcoming programs at motivationminute.org.
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23: For today, we'll have plenty of sunshine with a high of 86. It'll be partly cloudy tonight, low 64. Sun mixing with clouds on Friday, with showers becoming likely in the afternoon. There might be a thunderstorm as well into the evening, the high 88. Then isolated showers overnight Friday night into Saturday morning, low Friday night 68. Then showers become likely again Saturday afternoon with isolated thunderstorms, high 86. Sunday partly sunny with showers and maybe a thunderstorm, high again 86. I'm meteorologist Jim Minaldi from the Live Wire Weather Center. Count on it.
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14: 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I'm Lisa Ruttman.
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33: Toy Story 5 still isn't playing games when it comes to the box office.
34: I remembered I loved you, came back when it mattered, I saw you.
33: The Pixar film, which made over $328 million worldwide so far, is expected to finish first this coming weekend, too. That's despite at least one new movie that's getting a lot of buzz, DC Studio Supergirl, which could bring in up to $50 million in its debut. Cheap Trick is expanding their North American tour.
35: They've added two new concert dates in August and five in September. The All Washed Up Tour begins August the 2nd in Manitoba, Canada, and wraps up November the 8th in Madison, Wisconsin. The expanded tour announcement comes 2 weeks after Cheap Trick canceled and rescheduled seven shows. Tickets for the new September dates go on sale Friday. I'm Mark Mayfield.
33: Phoebe Bridgers is out with some new music. The Grammy-winning artist says her third album, Lost Weekend, will come out on August 14th. Daryl Hall has gotten a kidney transplant, the singer posting on Instagram that he received the organ from a very kind and generous donor. A few weeks ago, he says he's feeling better, and he tells his fans he plans to make some new music in a few months from now. And that's entertainment. I'm Daria Albinger.
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3: This is a Bloomberg Money Minute. Tesla is looking to hire an additional 1,000 auto workers at its German plant in response to robust demand for its Model Y sports utility vehicle. The recruitment drive would lift the number of workers in car production to around 13,000. The Department of Transportation is moving to scrap requirements for brake pedals in driverless vehicles, a step that could clear the way for companies like Tesla and Waymo to put more robo-taxis on American roads. Bloomberg News reports the DOT's National Highway Traffic Safety Administration plans to propose updates that would remove the mandate for manual brake pedals in vehicles designed to operate exclusively without a human driver. And a popular gauge of the U.S. airline industry has finally recovered from pandemic-era losses after 6 years. The U.S. Global Jets ETF, a major proxy for the biggest airline stocks, closed up 4.2% yesterday and continues to rise today. Elsewhere on Wall Street, stocks are mixed. The Dow is up 0.75%, the Nasdaq down 0.33%, the S&P up 0.25%. Erica Herskowitz, Bloomberg Radio.
4: I'm Dennis Overs, the golf guru, with another Golf Minute with a few tips about your grip. If you're looking for some added distance, hitting a draw will go a long way towards that. A right-to-left shot will add yards to your drive and let you get to those far left pin positions. To ensure hitting a draw, grip the club lightly with your left hand and firmly with your right. This helps the right forearm rotate over the left forearm through impact, closing the club face to promote a draw. To fade the ball from left to right, do the opposite. Grip the club firmly with your left hand, applying most of the pressure with the last three fingers, and lightly with your right hand. This will delay the forearm rotation through impact long enough to keep the face slightly open in order to hit a nice, gentle fade. Now you can get to those right-sided pins. So remember, get a grip on your game. Just change your grip pressure to hit different shots, and you'll see a difference in your scores. For the Golf Minute, I'm Dennis Overs.
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24: 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The Patriot militia gathered at Sycamore Shoals near Fort Watauga. They would become known as the Overmountain Men. At a mill near the fort, Mary Patton was known to make the highest quality black powder around. Mary earned her place in history by providing over 500 pounds of gunpowder to the over 850 Overmountain Men. Her gunpowder was essential to the victory over Ferguson at Kings Mountain and a turning point in the Revolutionary War. You can see some of her kettles she used when making powder at Sycamore Shoals. 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
3: The Supreme Court is siding with President Trump on a pair of immigration cases. Today, the High Court ruled that Trump can restart the policy that turns back asylum seekers before they step foot in the U.S. The policy was originated under former President Obama. The Supreme Court also ruled in favor of Trump when it comes to ending the temporary protected status for Haitians and Syrians. The decision could mean 350,000 Haitians and 6,000 Syrians lose the ability to stay in the country. The death toll is now over 160 after two powerful back-to-back earthquakes hit Venezuela yesterday. The number is expected to continue to rise as many remain trapped under the rubble of collapsed homes and buildings. Nearly 1,000 people are reported injured as a result of the magnitude 7.2 and 7.5 quakes. Venezuelan President Delcy Rodriguez has declared a state of emergency as the United States pledges to send search and rescue teams and humanitarian supplies. I'm Chris Caraggio.
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5: We connect with organizations that are in that area. 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
4: Kelly Weatherly Sinclair is Community Engagement Manager.
5: We have volunteer opportunities, one of them being the History Fair coming up. So there's a lot of different ways that you can be involved. And coming to actually visit the History Center is a day in itself, you know, with the museum. And also we have access to the McClung Historical Collection, which is a part of the Knox County Public Library System. So if you're into research, then definitely I would recommend coming and participating in that.
4: To connect online, go to easttnhistory.org. I'm Daryl Moody reporting.
6: A former restaurant employee in Johnson City has been charged with aggravated assault after attacking a co-worker with a baseball bat. 45-year-old Dennis Whitlock allegedly entered the establishment and hit the victim, who required medical attention. Whitlock is in custody, awaiting further legal proceedings. A former King University coach has entered a plea agreement after investigators say he misused university funds over a period of several years. The Tennessee Comptroller's Office says Jason Moorman, who served as women's wrestling coach, assistant athletic director, and bass fishing coach, used university credit cards to make unauthorized personal purchases totaling nearly $39,000. I'm Lisa Ruckman.
7: Who is good enough for your daughter? Hey, it's Mike Austin here with today's Radio Dad Minute. You know, as dads, it's up to us to prove to our daughters how valuable they are. My friend Hondo Carpenter is a writer and podcaster for Sports Illustrated, and we were talking about this. Hondo told me a great story.
8: Years ago, I was speaking in Dallas, Texas, and it was right after Deion Sanders has signed a $21 million deal to play for the Cowboys. So he's there, and my daughter Sandra was with me. She was probably 4 or 5, right in that range. I had just finished speaking and we're all visiting, and he's laying on the ground playing with my daughter. He looks, he goes, "Oh, baby, I'm going to marry you," being very playful. It was nothing inappropriate.
7: Sure,
8: very, very appropriate, because he's a wonderful human being. And she looked at him, she goes, "You can't afford me." And I always took so much pride that I had raised my daughter, that here she

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1: 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And that's good, sound advice. 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
8: For today, we'll have plenty of sunshine with a high of 86. It'll be partly cloudy tonight, low 64. Sun mixes with clouds on Friday, with showers becoming likely in the afternoon. There might be a thunderstorm as well into the evening, the high 88. Then isolated showers overnight Friday night into Saturday morning, low Friday night 68. Then showers become likely again Saturday afternoon with isolated thunderstorms, high 86. Sunday partly sunny with showers and maybe a thunderstorm, high again 86. I'm meteorologist Jim Minaldi from the Live Wire Weather Center. Count on it.
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3: 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Now on with the show. This is The Daily Note. I'm James A. Brown. 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On that note, I'm James A. Brown. And as always, be well.
4: Bristol, Tennessee police have arrested six men in an online sting targeting sexual predators. The suspects, including a registered sex offender, were caught after police posed as teenage girls. Authorities recommend parents monitor their children's online activities. The community is urged to use initials instead of full names to safeguard minors' privacy. Sullivan County Schools is set to open a daycare facility funded by a $1.5 million grant from the Tennessee Department of Human Services. The initiative aims to support working families and improve teacher retention. The facility addresses critical child care needs, providing significant benefits to the local education system and community. I'm Lisa Ruckman.
5: Come and salute our heroes on Saturday, June 27th. 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
7: 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He predicted, if that threat ever reached us, it must spring up from amongst us. It cannot come from abroad. If destruction be our lot, then we ourselves must be its author and its executioner. For as a nation of free men, we are destined to live through all times or die by suicide. It would seem those words are as prevalent today as when first spoken by Abraham Lincoln in 1838.
6: This has been The Making of America. I'm Michael Emerson, and you can visit us at jeffersonmediagroup.com.
8: From the Quick Stop Market Sports Desk, I'm Matt Pauley. Major League Baseball, the Washington Nationals lose to the Phillies yesterday by a 5-4 score. They've lost three of their last four. That four-game series does wrap up tonight on the mound for the Nationals. It'll be Cade Cavalli, the right-hander's 4-4 with a 4.07 ERA. The Pittsburgh Pirates get back to 500 at 40-40, defeating the Mariners yesterday 11-1. That series wrapping up this afternoon. On the mound for the Pirates, it'll be Bubba Chandler, 2-7, 4.62 ERA. The Cardinals have lost five of their last seven. They fall to the Diamondbacks yesterday, 9-4 the final, as they've lost two of the first three in the four-game series, which wraps up tonight in St. Louis. On the mound, Michael McGreevy, the right-hander, enters tonight's game with a 3-6 record, a 3.35 ERA. The Atlanta Braves have lost four in a row. They just got swept by the Padres, losing yesterday 5-2. Tomorrow, they'll open up a series in San Francisco. And the Orioles lose to the Angels yesterday 7-6, losing 2 of 3. Tomorrow they'll open up a series against the Nationals. Don't start your morning hungry. Quick Stop sausage, egg, and cheese biscuit, just $1.99. 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
10: German Chancellor Angela Merkel said that a good compromise is where everybody makes a contribution. Robert Louis Stevenson said that compromise is the best and cheapest lawyer. With the new incivility of today, it seems people want to dig in and fight. It's become a form of entertainment, but the reality is very negative. Frederick Douglass said the opposite of compromise is character. Anybody can be belligerent. It takes character to give in a bit, consider the other side, then find a solution that nobody's truly happy with, but where everybody is better off. This works in marriages, business, and within nations. The old saying of agree to disagree is better than allowing emotions to destroy relationships. Find room for compromise in your life and reduce anxiety and say goodbye to confrontation.
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15: The first permanent settlements in what would become East Tennessee were the Watauga, Carter's Valley, Holston, and Nolichucky. The Nolichucky settlement was started in 1771 by Jacob Brown and a group of regulators when they set up tents on the riverbank. From this location, he conducted trade with the Cherokee. In 1772, he leased a tract of ground from the Cherokee. They had always been friendly toward Brown, and legend has it that he was hunting with a chief one night, and the chief had a dream that Jacob gave him a gun and a dog. Indian custom said the dream must be fulfilled, so Brown gave him a gun and a dog. Jacob fabricated his own dream in which the chief gave him a large tract of land. The chief agreed and decided there would be no more dreams. Happy 250, America.
16: In a new study, the Harvard Joint Center for Housing Studies reports household growth has slowed sharply as economic uncertainty, weak labor markets, and reduced immigration dampen housing demand. It says housing affordability continues to worsen, with nearly half of renters burdened by housing costs. In Congress, a bipartisan housing bill is moving closer to passage after House and Senate negotiators reached agreement on the 21st Century Road to Housing Act. The measure would largely largely bar institutional investors from buying existing single-family homes, a provision supporters say would give families a better chance to purchase homes. America's upcoming 250th anniversary celebration is a time for nostalgia, and McDonald's is turning back the clock. In a celebration of the event, McDonald's has announced the return of its original fried apple pie to most U.S. restaurants. I'm Mark Huffman. 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
18: For today, we'll have plenty of sunshine with a high of 86. It'll be partly cloudy tonight, low 64. Sun mixes with clouds on Friday, with showers becoming likely in the afternoon. There might be a thunderstorm as well into the evening, the high 88. Then isolated showers overnight Friday night into Saturday morning, low Friday night 68. Then showers become likely again Saturday afternoon with isolated thunderstorms, high 86. Sunday partly sunny with showers and maybe a thunderstorm, high again 86. I'm meteorologist Jim Minaldi from the Live Wire Weather Center. Count on it.
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22: This is a Bloomberg Money Minute. Apple shares are down around 6% today after the company said it's raising its prices to offset the rising costs from a memory chip shortage. Products like Macs, iPads, home devices, and the Vision Pro will cost between $100 to $500 more. Rest assured, though, the price hikes will not affect the iPhone, Apple Watch, or AirPods. Audio company Sonos is making cuts across its user experience, product, and design teams to streamline the organization and operate more efficiently. The layoffs will affect around 3% of the company's workforce. And Novo Nordisk says twice as many Medicare recipients would rather take a weight loss pill over a shot. Novo's Wegovy pill has had the best U.S. launch of any obesity medicine so far and is a linchpin of the company's effort to win back share from rival Eli Lilly. On Wall Street, stocks are mixed. The Dow is up 0.3%. The Nasdaq down nearly 0.5%. The S&P is flat. Erica Herskowitz, Bloomberg Radio.
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24: I don't know about you, but my social media feeds are flooded with lotions and potions and gadgets, all promising to unlock different components of longevity. But if you log off, take a step back from all the hype, you'll find that the actual keys to a longer, healthier life are hiding in plain sight. There are four of them. Number one, nutrition. The Mediterranean diet really is the gold standard. Number two, exercise. You should be getting 150 minutes of moderate intensity exercise or 75 minutes of vigorous intensity exercise every week, plus strength training and stretching. Number three, sleep. Sleep is when your body and your brain repair themselves. You should be getting 7 to 9 hours a night. And finally, number four often gets forgotten, socialization. It's not a bonus, it's a necessity for a healthy life, finding a sense of community, purpose, and belonging. I'm Dr. Sanjay Gupta, helping you live a better life.
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4: It's 2 o'clock.
5: President Trump is getting a win on two major immigration cases. Today, the Supreme Court ruled that Trump can restart the policy that turns back asylum seekers before they step foot in the U.S. The policy was originated under former President Obama. The Supreme Court also ruled in favor of Trump when it comes to ending the temporary protected status for Haitians and Syrians. Secretary of State Marco Rubio says the U.S. wants peace with Iran, but not at any price. He is in Bahrain for a meeting of the Gulf Cooperation Council and is assuring foreign ministers that a peace deal with Iran would take into account the interests of U.S. allies. Rubio also said that Iran requiring tolls from ships passing through the Strait of Hormuz is unacceptable. Millions of people in the western U.S. are sweltering as a heat wave brings triple-digit temperatures to a wide area. NBC's Ryan Chandler has details.
6: From Southeast California all the way to Lubbock, Texas, seeing triple digits that could extend past 110 degrees. The National Weather Service putting in extreme heat alerts for Arizona, where they warn some parts of that state could see temperatures past 112 degrees.
5: The intense heat, along with dry and windy conditions, have been fueling wildfires in the Mountain West. The National Weather Service says hot weather will move into the eastern half of the country starting next week, bringing increasing humidity and temperatures in the 90s. Economic confidence remains weak, but has improved modestly in June. That's according to a new poll from Gallup. According to the findings, the surge in gas prices accompanied by the Iran conflict is felt by Americans, as two-thirds report gas prices are causing hardship for their households. President Trump will visit Mount Rushmore to help mark the country's 250th birthday. He announced today that he will attend the America 250 fireworks celebration on July 3rd. South Dakota Governor Larry Roden praised the announcement, saying, "Together, we will throw the biggest birthday party ever for our nation and celebrate America's legacy of freedom, liberty, and justice for all." I'm Chris Caraggio.
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5: Florida's controversial alligator Alcatraz immigration facility is moving closer to shutting down as officials begin the process of dismantling the site. Companies operating the $1.2 billion detention center were reportedly told to begin full demobilization after the final detainees were either transferred to other facilities or deported. A sleep specialist is giving tips for falling asleep. Dr. Michelle Drewup, a sleep medicine specialist at the Cleveland Clinic, says it should normally take 10 to 20 minutes to fall asleep. Anything outside of that could suggest sleep deprivation or an underlying sleep issue.
12: The most common ones would be chronic insomnia, is where people will have difficulties with sleep latency, as well as the restless leg syndrome. Obstructive sleep apnea tends to be much more leading to a lot of awakenings.
5: If it takes longer than normal to fall asleep, she recommends keeping a consistent sleep schedule, exercising regularly, and avoiding caffeine at night. She also says don't get into bed until feeling sleepy. A missing giraffe is proving harder to find than you may think. The latest now from Tammy Trujillo.
3: An escaped giraffe named Gracie's been on the loose in the Texas Hill Country now for nearly 2 weeks. Online rumors circulated earlier this week that she'd been spotted, but it turned out not to be true. Gracie got away from Cedar Hollow Ranch and has made herself scarce among the area's sparse population and huge ranches. Searchers can't go onto private land without permission. Unlike most giraffes, Gracie has rounded ears as a result of a frostbite injury, so if you see a giraffe with pointed ears, that's not her. The owner is offering a $5,000 reward for Gracie's safe return. I'm Tammy Trujillo.
5: FIFA World Cup Soccer returns to California's SoFi Stadium tonight when the U.S. men's team takes on Turkey. So far, America has won both of its World Cup matches against Paraguay and Australia to clinch Group D. Regardless of today's match, Team USA is guaranteed a spot in the knockout round. I'm Chris Caraggio.
4: A former restaurant employee in Johnson City has been charged with aggravated assault after attacking a co-worker with a baseball bat. 45-year-old Dennis Whitlock allegedly entered the establishment and hit the victim, who required medical attention. Whitlock is in custody, awaiting further legal proceedings. A former King University coach has entered a plea agreement after investigators say he misused university funds over a period of several years. The Tennessee Comptroller's Office says Jason Moorman, who served as women's wrestling coach, assistant athletic director, and bass fishing coach, used university credit cards to make unauthorized personal purchases totaling nearly $39,000. I'm Lisa Ruckman.

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1: 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With Checkup on Health, I'm Chris Whitting.
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6: What causes quarrels and what causes fights among you? Is it not this, that your passions are at war within you? You desire and do not have, so you murder. You covet and cannot obtain, so you fight and quarrel. You do not have because you do not ask. James 4, 1 through 2. According to this book, one of the things that can cause division and fights in the body of Christ is when we're leaning into our selfish desires. Not all desires are selfish, but if two people truly desire to honor God, then it should prompt them to humbly seek God together, not quarrel. When Jesus' brother wrote these words to the early church, they were enduring lots of issues, both inside and outside the church. He knows that left unattended, our selfish desires can lead us to tragic actions, and he wanted to save them from further dividing the church by pointing them to God. He's where the joy is.
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8: For today, we'll have plenty of sunshine with a high of 86. It'll be partly cloudy tonight, low 64. Sun mixing with clouds on Friday, with showers becoming likely in the afternoon. There might be a thunderstorm as well into the evening, the high 88. Then isolated showers overnight Friday night into Saturday morning, low Friday night 68. Then showers become likely again Saturday afternoon with isolated thunderstorms, high 86. Sunday partly sunny with showers and maybe a thunderstorm, high again 86. I'm meteorologist Jim Minoli from the Live Wire Weather Center. Count on it.
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12: 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I'm Daryl Moody reporting.
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14: Thank you all very much. I've interviewed more than 200 successful entrepreneurs and executives. What keeps resurfacing as they tell their stories? Persistence. Consider 18 banks told Marquise Forge no when he went looking for capital to launch his bottled water business. Tom Shea needed 5 tries to make it through the Navy SEALs training course, but went on to a 23-year SEAL career. Carla Williams had an early success in the country music world, but paused to rear her children. She released a new album in 2022 at the age of 43 in a youth-dominated industry. If they can deal with those numbers, you can persevere too. Find What's Working on your favorite podcast app.
16: From the Quick Stop Market Sports Desk, I'm Matt Pauley. The NASCAR weekend, it is set to get underway tomorrow at Sonoma Raceway in California. This weekend, the ARCA Series will run on Friday. The O'Reilly Auto Parts Series with the Pit Boss Foodmax 250 will run on Saturday. And then the weekend will wrap up coming up on Sunday. The Cup Series will be in action with the Toyota Save Mart 350. Only 3 active drivers have ever won at Sonoma: Kyle Larson, Shane Van Gisbergen, and Daniel Suarez. Right now, Tyler Reddick leads the way in the Cup Series standings, followed by Denny Hamlin, Ryan Blaney, Kyle Larson, and Ty Gibbs, rounding out the top 5. Elsewhere in sports, the Nashville Predators pulling off a trade as they have acquired Jack Drury, prospect Chase Bradley, and a 2029 third-round pick from Colorado in exchange for forwards Zachary LaRue and also Fedor Sketchov. It is the second trade between the Predators and the Avalanche since Chris McFarland recently moved from the Avalanche to the Predators. Get 3 20-ounce Pepsi products for just $6. 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
8: For today, we'll have plenty of sunshine with a high of 86. It'll be partly cloudy tonight, low 64. Sun mixing with clouds on Friday, with showers becoming likely in the afternoon. There might be a thunderstorm as well into the evening, the high 88. Then isolated showers overnight Friday night into Saturday morning, low Friday night 68. Then showers become likely again Saturday afternoon with isolated thunderstorms, high 86. Sunday partly sunny with showers and maybe a thunderstorm, high again 86. I'm meteorologist Jim Minaldi from the Live Wire Weather Center. Count on it.
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29: Bristol, Tennessee police have arrested 6 men in an online sting targeting sexual predators. The suspects, including a registered sex offender, were caught after police posed as teenage girls. Authorities recommend parents monitor their children's online activities. The community is urged to use initials instead of full names to safeguard minors' privacy. Sullivan County Schools is set to open a daycare facility funded by a $1.5 million grant from the Tennessee Department of Human Services. The initiative aims to support working families and improve teacher retention. The facility addresses critical child care needs, providing significant benefits to the local education system and community. I'm Lisa Ruttman.
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3: 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Artificial raspberry flavoring was traditionally dyed a dark red. 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
2: You know, raspberries are red, so the whole blue raspberry thing has never made sense to me. 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
3: 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It's because of the frozen bomb pop.
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2: 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We are also celebrating National Catfish Day and National Strawberry Parfait Day, which you need to have today.
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6: This is a Bloomberg Money Minute. Apple shares are down around 6% today after the company said it's raising its prices to offset the rising costs from a memory chip shortage. Products like Macs, iPads, home devices, and the Vision Pro will cost between $100 to $500 more. Rest assured, though, the price hikes will not affect the iPhone, Apple Watch, or AirPods. 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The layoffs will affect around 3% of the company's workforce. And Novo Nordisk says twice as many Medicare recipients would rather take a weight loss pill over a shot. Novo's Wegovy pill has had the best U.S. launch of any obesity medicine so far and is a linchpin of the company's effort to win back share from rival Eli Lilly. On Wall Street, stocks are mixed. The Dow is up 0.3%. The Nasdaq down nearly 0.5%. The S&P is flat. Erica Herskowitz, Bloomberg Radio.
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27: The Old Deary Inn is a two-story clapboard structure that is situated on historic Main Street in Blountville. 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William Deary bought it in 1801 and added a trading post, general store, and a tavern. When the Civil War came to Blountville, the Deary Inn stood tall when most buildings were destroyed because the current owner bribed both armies to spare his inn. 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
7: The Supreme Court is siding with President Trump on two major immigration cases. Today, the High Court ruled that Trump can restart the policy that turns away asylum seekers before they step foot in the U.S. The policy was originated under former President Obama. The Supreme Court also ruled in favor of Trump when it comes to ending the temporary protected status for Haitians and Syrians. The decision could mean 350,000 Haitians and 6,000 Syrians lose the ability to stay in the country. Secretary of State Marco Rubio says the U.S. wants peace with Iran, but not at any price. He's in Bahrain for a meeting of the Gulf Cooperation Council and is assuring foreign ministers that a peace deal with Iran would take into account the interests of U.S. allies. He also said that Iran requiring tolls from ships passing through the Strait of Hormuz is unacceptable. And the U.S. men's team gets back to World Cup action tonight in California. They'll be taking on Turkey. Regardless of tonight's match, America is guaranteed a spot in the knockout round. I'm Chris Caraggio.
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8: 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I'm Daryl Moody reporting.
10: A former restaurant employee in Johnson City has been charged with aggravated assault after attacking a co-worker with a baseball bat. 45-year-old Dennis Whitlock allegedly entered the establishment and hit the victim, who required medical attention. Whitlock is in custody, awaiting further legal proceedings. A former King University coach has entered a plea agreement after investigators say he misused university funds over a period of several years. The Tennessee Comptroller's Office says Jason Moorman, who served as women's wrestling coach, assistant athletic director, and bass fishing coach, used university credit cards to make unauthorized personal purchases totaling nearly $39,000. I'm Lisa Ruckman.
11: Mental toughness. Do you have it? Hey, it's Mike Austin here with today's Radio Dad Minute. Are you accountable, or do you blame other people when things go wrong? I mean, even something as simple as blowing up, say, when somebody cuts you off in traffic and you blow up right there in front of the kids. The one thing we can control is ourselves. Call it mental toughness.
12: Nowadays, there's always a condition, a situation, a person, an identifier, a pronoun, whatever it may be. There's always something to blame other than ourselves.
11: That's Travis Ayla. He's a former Marine SWAT team leader, goes around working with companies and individuals on their mental toughness.
12: If you identify that something within you or that you have control of, then you have to actually do the work. And it's a preference nowadays and almost celebrated to blame something else and make it about something else and somebody else because, yeah, it's their fault, not mine.
11: Yeah, he said a key phrase right there. He said, you got to do the work. And it is work to fix ourselves, but we got to do it. I'm Mike Austin, the Radio Dad.
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1: From ABC News Tech Trends, Google Wallet could soon help you get through security at airports a whole lot faster. Google now says its wallet is the first digital wallet to team with the TSA for its pre-check touchless ID system. It's been available at a few dozen airports, but only with select airlines. But over the next few weeks, the system is expanding to cover 100 airlines. You'll have to store your ID information and your boarding pass in Google Wallet, but then your phone is all you need at the security check. OpenAI wants more control over its artificial intelligence. The company now says it's partnered with hardware maker Broadcom to come up with its own AI chip that could allow OpenAI to cut how much it relies on chipmaker NVIDIA. And Honda may be ready to rev up a car that was last made 15 years ago. The Honda Element, the boxy mini SUV that developed a cult following, was discontinued in 2011. But now Automotive News says Honda is working on bringing it back as an electric vehicle in 2029. With Tech Trends, Dave Packer, ABC News.
2: Mitch Anthony here with today's Daily Dose. Michael Oppenheim, MD, in his book, A Doctor's Guide to the Best Medical Care, wrote, basically, you need two things from your doctor, skill and concern. I used to tell people about both because everyone wants a nice doctor, but secretly, I didn't rate concern highly. When I get really sick, I told myself, I want the smartest doctor regardless of personality. Many patients agree with that, but they're wrong, and so was I. Dr. Oppenheim has revealed a truth about healing. We need to know that the caregiver cares. I have seen people whose lives were hanging in the balance, treated like just another body in the assembly line, and the toll that it took on them emotionally and physically. I have seen the healing of others expedited through some simple words of encouragement and hope. The Apostle Paul wrote, "True knowledge puffs up, but love builds up." Or, as I once heard it said, "People do not care about what you know, but they certainly want to know that you care." 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
4: For today, we'll have plenty of sunshine with a high of 86. It'll be partly cloudy tonight, low 64. Sun mixes with clouds on Friday, with showers becoming likely in the afternoon. There might be a thunderstorm as well into the evening, the high 88. Then isolated showers overnight Friday night into Saturday morning, low Friday night 68. Then showers become likely again Saturday afternoon with isolated thunderstorms, high 86. Sunday partly sunny with showers and maybe a thunderstorm, high again 86. I'm meteorologist Jim Minaldi from the Live Wire Weather Center. Count on it.
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8: From the Quick Stop Market Sports Desk, I'm Matt Pauley. Major League Baseball, the Washington Nationals lose to the Phillies yesterday by a 5-4 score. They've lost three of their last four. That four-game series does wrap up tonight on the mound for the Nationals. It'll be Cade Cavalli, the right-hander's 4-4 with a 4.07 ERA. The Pittsburgh Pirates get back to 500 at 40-40, defeating the Mariners yesterday 11-1. That series wrapping up this afternoon. On the mound for the Pirates, it'll be Bubba Chandler, 2-7, 4.62 ERA. The Cardinals have lost five of their last seven. They fall to the Diamondbacks yesterday, 9-4 the final, as they've lost two of the first three in the four-game series, which wraps up tonight in St. Louis. On the mound, Michael McGreevy.

0: The right-hander enters tonight's game with a 3-6 record, a 3.35 ERA. The Atlanta Braves have lost four in a row. They just got swept by the Padres, losing yesterday 5-2. Tomorrow, they'll open up a series in San Francisco. And the Orioles lose to the Angels yesterday 7-6, losing 2 of 3. Tomorrow, they'll open up a series against the Nationals. Don't start your morning hungry. Quick Stop sausage, egg, and cheese biscuit, just $1.99. 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
5: Captain Robert Sevier moved from Virginia to the Long Island of the Holston with his older brother Valentine Sevier Jr. in the early 1770s. Soon after, he married Keziah and registered for military service in 1777. As an overmountain man, he fought in the Battle of Kings Mountain, which took place in October of 1780. He bent down to retrieve his ramrod during the battle and was shot in the kidney. He was treated by a Tory doctor, but the lead ball could not be removed at that time. The doctor instructed Robert to stay put, and in a few days, the bullet could be safely removed. Robert instead headed home. He died 9 days after the battle, leaving his wife and baby sons. His infant son, Valentine, became a prominent merchant and public official in Greenville and had 2 different residences along Main Street. Celebrate America 250 as we look back at local heroes.
6: This is Lyons and Radio. I'm Jeffrey Lyons. Looking at The Sun Also Rises, the 1926 Hemingway novel adapted for the screen in 1957. It was Hemingway's first big hit as a writer. It dealt with a group of expatriates, disillusioned Americans, living in Spain after World War I. He called them the Lost Generation. Tyrone Power plays a journalist severely wounded in the war. Ava Gardner is an attractive widow, the love of Jake's life. Also in the cast are Mel Ferrer, Eddie Albert, Errol Flynn, and Robert Evans. He played Pedro Romero, a matador, based on a real bullfighter. Evans soon left acting, however, turned blockbuster movie producer, and headed Paramount Production. My journalist father took me to Pamplona in northern Spain, where it was set, and I saw for the first time the famous Entierro, the running of the bulls, which begins every July 7th, kicking off a week of wine-soaked revelry. The Sun Also Rises still holds up, so I recommend it on Amazon Prime. That's Lyons Den Radio. I'm Jeffrey Lyons.
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8: For today, we'll have plenty of sunshine with a high of 86. It'll be partly cloudy tonight, low 64. Sun mixes with clouds on Friday, with showers becoming likely in the afternoon. There might be a thunderstorm as well into the evening, the high 88. Then isolated showers overnight Friday night into Saturday morning, low Friday night 68. Then showers become likely again Saturday afternoon with isolated thunderstorms, high 86. Sunday partly sunny with showers and maybe a thunderstorm, high again 86. I'm meteorologist Jim Minaldi from the Live Wire Weather Center. 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
10: This is a Bloomberg Money Minute. Mixed picture on Wall Street for much of the day today. We have Micron shares soaring after its AI-fueled forecast beat expectations. But on the other end, Apple shares have fallen by the most in more than a year after Apple announced sweeping price hikes on Macs, MacBooks, iPads, and some home devices as well. Apple is citing a shortage of memory chips and storage as the reason for this. If you're wondering, Apple has not raised iPhone, Apple Watch, or AirPods prices, but it did hint there could be more price adjustments to additional products in the future. And shares of European company Bayer are surging. The Supreme Court shielding Bayer from claims its Roundup herbicide should have been labeled as a cancer risk, throwing out a $1.25 million jury verdict won by a Missouri man who blamed Roundup for his non-Hodgkin lymphoma. The ruling marks a milestone in Bayer's drive to contain the Roundup litigation by the end of the year. The company is also trying to entice Roundup users to take part in a proposed $7.25 billion class action settlement. Denise Pellegrini, Bloomberg Radio.
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11: President Theodore Roosevelt didn't believe in empty threats. He pursued a foreign policy that demanded strength in preparation to protect American interests. So he oversaw the construction of what was known as the Great White Fleet to prove the point. He didn't need to shout to get results. He often quoted a simple African proverb that you've probably heard before. It described his approach to international diplomacy. It was a philosophy that he brought in every room, every negotiation, and every crisis throughout his time in the White House. Speak softly and carry a big stick. You will go far. On that note, I'm James A. Brown. And as always, be well.
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1: The death of Michael Jackson on today's Arnold Almanac with me, Jay Arnold. 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
1: June 25, 2009. Michael Jackson, immensely popular but controversial, self-proclaimed king of pop, whose 1982 LP Thriller broke many records that still hold up today, dies in Beverly Hills, California of heart failure. He was 50. Starting with his brothers in 1969, the Jackson 5 scored many Motown hits, and young Michael scored concurrent solo hits, such as Got to Be There and Ben. Going solo full-time in the mid-70s, Michael's LPs Off the Wall and Thriller cultivated music videos with highly visual art forms, with Thriller selling over 70 million copies worldwide to date.
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1: 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Still, Guinness World Records proclaimed Michael Jackson most successful entertainer of all time in 2006.
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6: It's 3 o'clock.
7: The Supreme Court has sided with President Trump on two major immigration cases. The High Court ruled today that Trump can restart the policy that turns away asylum seekers before they step foot in the U.S. The Supreme Court also ruled in favor of Trump when it comes to ending the temporary protected status for Haitians and Syrians. And the White House border czar thinks the High Court made the right call with today's decision regarding more than 300,000 Haitians and 6,000 Syrians living in the U.S.
8: Temporary means temporary. When the condition of that country gets better, they need to go home.
7: Tom Holman said no other administration has had the guts to follow the statute, which grants temporary protections while a country is in turmoil or following a natural disaster. The death toll is rising after two powerful back-to-back earthquakes hit Venezuela yesterday. At least 188 people have died, and that number is expected to jump as many remain trapped under the rubble of collapsed homes and buildings. Nearly 1,000 people are reported to be injured as the result of the magnitude 7.2 and 7.5 quakes. A federal judge has struck down President Trump's executive order seeking to create an internal list of eligible voters based on available data. The executive order has the U.S. Postal Service only delivering mail-in ballots to individuals on each state's voter roll of federal-approved citizens based on available citizenship data. However, the judge issued the fourth order, striking down the action, and echoed her colleagues in affirming that states have the authority over their election processes. Fewer Americans than expected filed first-time requests for unemployment benefits last week. The Labor Department says it received 215,000 claims in the week ending June 20th. Most analysts had been expecting today's number to come in at about 223,000. Lionel Richie was reportedly taken to the hospital last night after feeling dizzy on stage. TMZ says paramedics met Richie backstage at his concert in St. Paul, Minnesota, and took him to a hospital by ambulance. It happened an hour into his performance when he sat down at the piano to play Three Times a Lady before taking an unplanned intermission. I'm Chris Caraggio.
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7: A Louisiana pastor who got into a fist fight in front of his church claims the man was threatening to kill his family.
13: He said, Tony, I'm quoting him. He said, Tony, I'm going to rape your wife. I'm going to rape all of your grandchildren. And he said, the next time you go out of town, I'm going to kill them.
7: Tony Spell is the pastor of Life Tabernacle Church near Baton Rouge and was caught on video confronting the man outside the church and then punching him repeatedly in the head. Spell was charged with second-degree battery and released on bail. He spoke to the press yesterday explaining what he says happened when the 20-year-old man began making threats and stressed that he felt that he had a responsibility to protect his family. The pastor has a court date on September 15th. The U.S. Mint is celebrating the release of new quarters featuring the Declaration of Independence. Tammy Trujillo reports.
14: Officials held an event at Monticello to help publicize the new quarters ahead of America's 250th anniversary. The Mint also announced that 250,000 quarters bearing a special July 4th mark will be mixed in with the other Declaration of Independence quarters put in circulation. Mint Director Paul Hollis said he hoped the special coins would help Americans reflect on their history during this year's anniversary celebrations. I'm Tammy Trujillo.
15: Yeah.
7: Daryl Hall is opening up about recently having a kidney transplant. In a post on Instagram, the Hall & Oates musician wrote, quote, "I thought you should know that I recently received a kidney transplant from a very kind and generous donor." He added that it happened a couple of weeks ago and I'm already starting to feel better. Hall said the surgery was a complete success and told fans to get ready for new music as he'll be better in a few months. I'm Chris Caraggio.
0: A former restaurant employee in Johnson City has been charged with aggravated assault after attacking a co-worker with a baseball bat. 45-year-old Dennis Whitlock allegedly entered the establishment and hit the victim, who required medical attention. Whitlock is in custody, awaiting further legal proceedings. A former King University coach has entered a plea agreement after investigators say he misused university funds over a period of several years. The Tennessee Comptroller's Office says Jason Moorman, who served as women's wrestling coach, assistant athletic director, and bass fishing coach, used university credit cards to make unauthorized personal purchases totaling nearly $39,000. I'm Lisa Ruckman.
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15: As we're in the evening, we'll have some clouds, mostly clear skies. The low by dawn around 65. As we're in the Friday, chance of showers and thunderstorms in the afternoon. Otherwise, some clouds, mostly sunny skies and a high near 88. Friday night, chance of showers and thunderstorms, partly cloudy skies with a low around 68. For Saturday, chance of rain in the morning, chance of showers and thunderstorms in the afternoon with a high near 85. Southwest winds becoming west as high as 20 miles per hour. Saturday night, showers and possibly a thunderstorm. Overnight, low around 68. I'm Chris Keith from the LiveWire Weather Center. Count on it.
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0: The NASCAR weekend, it is set to get underway tomorrow at Sonoma Raceway in California. This weekend, the ARCA Series will run on Friday. The O'Reilly Auto Parts Series with the Pit Boss Foodmax 250 will run on Saturday. And then the weekend will wrap up coming up on Sunday. The Cup Series will be in action with the Toyota Save Mart 350. Only three active drivers have ever won at Sonoma: Kyle Larson, Shane Van Gisbergen, and Daniel Suarez. Right now, Tyler Reddick leads the way in the Cup Series standings, followed by Denny Hamlin, Ryan Blaney, Kyle Larson, and Ty Gibbs, rounding out the top five. Elsewhere in sports, the Nashville Predators pulling off a trade as they have acquired Jack Drury, prospect Chase Bradley, and a 2029 third-round pick from Colorado in exchange for forwards Zachary LaRue and also Fedor Skechov. It is the second trade between the Predators and the Avalanche since Chris McFarland recently moved from the Avalanche to the Predators. Get three 20-ounce Pepsi products for just $6. Quick stop, run in when you run out. 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
6: 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Today's quote was submitted by Vince. Jeanette Rankin said, "Men and women are like right and left hands. It doesn't make sense not to use both." Very true. Now I'll speak from my own perspective. My right hand and my left hand are different. I can't even snap my fingers on my left hand. I'm not sure why. If it mattered, I could probably train myself to do it, but it doesn't matter. Now I can use both hands for many things. I can hammer a nail with either my right or left hand. That actually comes in handy when you're trying to work on something far to the left or far to the right. But there are some things that one hand is better at. I feel like that's the same for my wife and I. She is so much better than me at many things, and I'm better at some things than she is. And we're also equally matched at some things. Either way, it makes more sense to work together in all things. That makes for a better team. Each of us with different skills, but together it makes us stronger. The motivation needed. This has been the Motivation Minute. I'm John Small. Thanks for listening. Your favorite motivational quotes can be submitted for upcoming programs at motivationminute.org.
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5: As we end the evening, we'll have some clouds, mostly clear skies, the low by dawn around 65. As we end the Friday, chance of showers and thunderstorms in the afternoon. Otherwise, some clouds, mostly sunny skies, and a high near 88. Friday night, chance of showers and thunderstorms, partly cloudy skies with a low around 68. For Saturday, chance of rain in the morning, chance of showers and thunderstorms in the afternoon with a high near 85. Southwest winds becoming west as high as 20 miles per hour. Saturday night, showers and possibly a thunderstorm, overnight low around 68. I'm Chris Keith from the Live Wire Weather Center. 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
13: 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The suspects, including a registered sex offender, were caught after police posed as teenage girls. Authorities recommend parents monitor their children's online activities. 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I'm Lisa Ruttman.
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20: Toy Story 5 still isn't playing games when it comes to the box office.
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20: The Pixar film, which made over $328 million worldwide so far, is expected to finish first this coming weekend, too. That's despite at least one new movie that's getting a lot of buzz, DC Studio Supergirl, which could bring in up to $50 million in its debut. Cheap Trick is expanding their North American tour.
33: They've added two new concert dates in August and five in September. The All Washed Up Tour begins August the 2nd in Manitoba, Canada, and wraps up November the 8th in Madison, Wisconsin. The expanded tour announcement comes 2 weeks after Cheap Trick canceled and rescheduled seven shows. Tickets for the new September dates go on sale Friday. I'm Mark Mayfield.
20: Phoebe Bridgers is out with some new music. The Grammy-winning artist says her third album, Lost Weekend, will come out on August 14th. Daryl Hall has gotten a kidney transplant. The singer posting on Instagram that he received the organ from a very kind and generous donor. A few weeks ago, he says he's feeling better, and he tells his fans he plans to make some new music in a few months from now. And that's entertainment. I'm Daria Albinger.
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36: ABC's CMA Fest concert special airs tonight and streams on Hulu Friday. It'll be packed with performances from country music's biggest stars. Host Riley Green teases what to expect from his own performance.
37: Well, there should be a lot of beers up in the air and, maybe some tears. I think that's always the judge for me, is if I can have people holding their beer up and crying in the same show is a good set.
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36: The Housewives are hitting the road. 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
0: No magic is stronger than sisterhood.
36: The Owen sisters are back in the official trailer for Practical Magic 2. The highly anticipated sequel starring Sandra Bullock and Nicole Kidman flies into theaters on September 11th. Chuck Sievertson, ABC News.
1: This is a Bloomberg Money Minute. Stocks are mixed, with Micron shares soaring after its AI-fueled forecast beat expectations. Company's revenue will be about $50 billion in the fiscal fourth quarter, with profit of about $31 a share. That's compared with a forecast of about $25 a share, so significantly higher. On the other hand, Apple shares under pressure after the company announced price hikes on Macs, MacBooks, iPads, and some home devices as well. Apple is citing a shortage of memory chips and storage. Apple has not raised iPhone, Apple Watch, or AirPods prices, but hinted there could be more price adjustments on other products to come. And Toyota now has a shot at taking the U.S. sales crown from General Motors, thanks to growing demand for its gasoline-electric hybrids. Cox Automotive says GM's market share is expected to tumble to 16.8% in the first half of the year, while Toyota's share is expected to grow to 15.8%. Denise Pellegrini, Bloomberg Radio.
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16: Over 250 years ago, in 1772, the settlers negotiated a land lease with the Native Americans. But some natives did not like this. And near the beginning of the Revolutionary War, England convinced them to attack the settlers at Fort Watauga. Anne Robertson mobilized the women of the fort to pass cauldrons of boiling water to pour on the attackers from her position overlooking the walls of the fort. Although she sustained several injuries, Robertson continued at her post until the Indians retreated. Anne went on to be the first woman to be given a land grant. She eventually migrated west with Donaldson's party on flatboats and was the first woman teacher in Tennessee. You can see an example of the flatboat at Netherland Inn Park in Kingsport, and you can see a replica of Fort Watauga at Sycamore Shoals. 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
6: Stand by for news.
7: The Supreme Court has sided with President Trump on two major immigration cases. The High Court ruled today that Trump can restart the policy that turns away asylum seekers before they step foot in the U.S. The Supreme Court also ruled in favor of Trump when it comes to ending the temporary protected status for Haitians and Syrians. The death toll is rising after two powerful back-to-back earthquakes hit Venezuela yesterday. At least 188 people have died, and that number is expected to jump as many remain trapped under the rubble of collapsed homes and buildings. A federal judge has struck down President Trump's executive order seeking to create an internal list of eligible voters based on available data. The executive order has the U.S. Postal Service only delivering mail-in ballots to individuals on each state's voter roll of federal-approved citizens based on available citizenship data. However, the judge issued the fourth order, striking down the action and echoed her colleagues that states have the authority over their election processes. I'm Chris Caraggio.
8: With a LiveWire community focus, I'm Daryl Moody. Johnson City-based 180 Inc. is a Christ-centered reentry program to help men in recovery.
9: All of our participants are required to live in sober living. So they live in houses provided by Freedom Houses. But each of the houses is a 180 house, so they are living with the men that are in the program that have similar goals, similar issues, and the same type of drive to prove themselves and to be successful.
8: Pastor Scott Parker is executive director.
9: Whatever the need is, as long as it's a reasonable request, we provide transportation. And, you know, I personally have driven as far as middle Georgia, and I know that some of our drivers have gone as far as Detroit, Michigan. So when those needs arise, we try to be there and make sure that we get them where they need to be so that they don't suffer a consequence for a penalty that they had accrued late, earlier in life.
8: To connect, go to 180tricities.org. I'm Daryl Moody reporting.
10: A former restaurant employee in Johnson City has been charged with aggravated assault after attacking a co-worker with a baseball bat. 45-year-old Dennis Whitlock allegedly entered the establishment and hit the victim, who required medical attention. Whitlock is in custody, awaiting further legal proceedings. A former King University coach has entered a plea agreement after investigators say he misused university funds over a period of several years. The Tennessee Comptroller's Office says Jason Moorman, who served as women's wrestling coach, assistant athletic director, and bass fishing coach, used university credit cards to make unauthorized personal purchases totaling nearly $39,000. I'm Lisa Ruckman.
11: Hey, Dad, are you addicted? Mike Austin here with today's Radio Dad Minute. You know, just my saying those words, many of you kind of cringed a little bit. Alcohol, gambling, and pornography.
12: It's a very common problem. Compulsive sexual behavior, it actually begins early in life.
11: As Dr. David Kipper, he's a member of the American Society of Addiction Medicine. Doc says porn addicts, any addiction really, has to do with brain chemistry and lifestyle and things early in life.
12: Men that have a problem with intimacy or underlying mood disorders, they're predisposed to having cyber sex addiction. There is a neurotransmitter that's associated with that mental health problem. And once you address that and restore that balance, then those addictive behaviors tend to go away. You do also need to sleep well. You need to exercise regularly.
11: You know, 40 million Americans regularly visit porn websites. 200 of those 40 million classified as addicted. Dad, it's no laughing matter. I'm Mike Austin, the Radio Dad.
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7: As we're in the evening, we'll have some clouds, mostly clear skies, the low by dawn around 65. As we're into Friday, chance of showers and thunderstorms in the afternoon. Otherwise, some clouds, mostly sunny skies and a high near 88. Friday night, chance of showers and thunderstorms, partly cloudy skies with a low around 68. For Saturday, chance of rain in the morning, chance of showers and thunderstorms in the afternoon with a high near 85. Southwest winds becoming west as high as 20 miles per hour. Saturday night, showers and possibly a thunderstorm. Overnight, low around 68. I'm Chris Keith from the LiveWire Weather Center. 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
9: 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Are you aware that hearing loss has been linked to dementia, depression, social isolation, and more frequent hospitalizations? 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In addition, 50 million in the U.S. experience tinnitus, which can be debilitating. People with hearing loss tend to wait 7 years before seeking professional help. 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Present-day hearing aids are much better than those just a few years ago. In fact, many of the new hearing aids have the capability of being adjusted by cell phones and also allowing phone calls to be answered directly through the hearing aids. If you think you have a hearing loss or have older hearing aids, contact Dr. Schumacher and Associates Audiologists at 717-HEAR or 928-5771. That's 717-HEAR or 928-5771.
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1: Want to be more productive at work? Get creative off the clock. That's the recommendation of organizational psychologist Kevin Eshelman from San Francisco State. His studies found workers who spent their off hours doing something entirely unrelated to work, knitting, painting, or cooking, felt more refreshed, and they returned to work more motivated to tackle their to-do lists. Dr. Eshelman believes it's because hobbies help people relax and de-stress, teach people new skills, and boost their sense of control. And the things people learn while doing hobbies like patience and problem solving will translate directly to workplace performance. In fact, regular hobbyists were better at bouncing back from the stresses and demands at work and much more likely to pitch in to help coworkers. That willingness to help translated to big benefits because the stats show regular hobbyists ranked up to 30% higher on performance reviews. I'm John Tesh with today's Intelligence for Your Life Minute.
2: 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The suspects, including a registered sex offender, were caught after police posed as teenage girls. Authorities recommend parents monitor their children's online activities. 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Sullivan County Schools is set to open a daycare facility funded by a $1.5 million grant from the Tennessee Department of Human Services. The initiative aims to support working families and improve teacher retention. The facility addresses critical child care needs, providing significant benefits to the local education system and community. I'm Lisa Ruttman.
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5: On October 26, 1881, nine men converged on the streets of Tombstone, Arizona to face their death. Wyatt, Virgil, Morgan Earp, and Doc Holliday had the law on their side, while Ike and Billy Clanton, Billy Claiborne, and Tom and Frank McLowry were outlaws seeking escape. At close range, the shooting began and lasted only 30 seconds. When the smoke cleared, the Earps and Holliday walked away, while Frank and Tom McLowry and Billy Clanton were carried away to Boot Hill. Here's the twist. That gunfight did not take place at the OK Corral. It took place in an alleyway six doors west at Fry's Photography.
4: This has been The Making of America. I'm Michael Emerson, and you can visit us at jeffersonmediagroup.com.
6: From the Quick Stop Market Sports Desk, I'm Matt Pauley. Major League Baseball, the Washington Nationals lose to the Phillies yesterday by a 5-4 score. They've lost three of their last four. That four-game series does wrap up tonight on the mound for the Nationals. It'll be Cade Cavalli, the right-hander's 4-4 with a 4.07 ERA. The Pittsburgh Pirates get back to 500 at 40-40, defeating the Mariners yesterday 11-1. That series wrapping up this afternoon. On the mound for the Pirates, it'll be Bubba Chandler, 2-7, 4.62 ERA. The Cardinals have lost five of their last seven. They fall to the Diamondbacks yesterday, 9-4 the final, as they've lost two of the first three in the four-game series, which wraps up tonight in St. Louis. On the mound, Michael McGreevy, the right-hander, enters tonight's game with a 3-6 record, a 3.35 ERA. The Atlanta Braves have lost four in a row. They just got swept by the Padres, losing yesterday 5-2. Tomorrow, they'll open up a series in San Francisco, and the Orioles lose to the Angels yesterday 7-6, losing two of three. Tomorrow they'll open up a series against the Nationals. Don't start your morning hungry. Quick Stop sausage, egg, and cheese biscuit, just $1.99. 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
8: German Chancellor Angela Merkel said that a good compromise is where everybody makes a contribution. Robert Louis Stevenson said that compromise is the best and cheapest lawyer. With the new incivility of today, it seems people want to dig in and fight. It's become a form of entertainment, but the reality is very negative. Frederick Douglass said the opposite of compromise is character. Anybody can be belligerent. It takes character to give in a bit, consider the other side, then find a solution that nobody's truly happy with, but where everybody is better off. This works in marriages, business, and within nations. The old saying of agree to disagree is better than allowing emotions to destroy relationships. Find room for compromise in your life and reduce anxiety and say goodbye to confrontation.
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13: In the Over Mountain region, trees played an important role in history. One of the most famous in our area was the Daniel Boone Bar Tree, a beech tree where the 25-year-old carved his name in 1760. The Treaty Oak of Jonesboro was the location Jacob Brown signed a treaty with Cherokee chiefs for land along the Nolichucky River. In present-day Elizabethton, the Watauga Treaty Sycamore is the place settlers established the first free government in North America in 1772 as they formed the Watauga Association. Under this sycamore, the first court of the Watauga Association convened. The Pemberton Oak in Bristol was where soldiers of five wars encamped under its branches. The most famous were members of a Revolutionary War pioneer muster on their way to Sycamore Shoals and then Kings Mountain. Happy 250, America.
14: Gas Buddy reports the national average gasoline price fell below $4 a gallon this week for the first time since mid-April. Oil prices dropped sharply after reports of an emerging U.S.-Iran agreement that could restore crude flows through the Strait of Hormuz. Analysts say motorists could see additional price relief in the coming weeks. Fox has agreed to acquire Roku for approximately $22 billion in a cash and stock deal that would combine Fox's media assets with one of the largest streaming platforms in the U.S. Consumers are unlikely to see immediate changes because the transaction is not expected to close until 2027. KFC has unveiled a major global menu overhaul centered on boneless chicken, expanded sauce offerings, and a new beverage platform called Quench. The chain plans to introduce more than 20 new sauces. I'm Mark Huffman. 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
16: As we head into the evening, we'll have some clouds, mostly clear skies, the low by dawn around 65. As we head into Friday, chance of showers and thunderstorms in the afternoon. Otherwise, some clouds, mostly sunny skies, and a high near 88. Friday night, chance of showers and thunderstorms, partly cloudy skies with a low around 68. For Saturday, chance of rain in the morning, chance of showers and thunderstorms in the afternoon with a high near 85. Southwest winds becoming west as high as 20 miles per hour. Saturday night, showers and possibly a thunderstorm, overnight low around 68. I'm Chris Keith from the LiveWire Weather Center. Count on it.
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19: This is a Bloomberg Money Minute. Stocks are mixed right now, with shares of Micron Technology surging, but shares of Apple are under pressure. Apple is raising prices to offset the rising cost from a memory chip shortage. Products like Macs, iPads, home devices, and the Vision Pro will cost between $100 to $500 more. The price hikes won't affect iPhone, Apple Watch, or AirPods for now. An Apple spokesperson says the rapid expansion of AI data centers has created an extraordinary surge in demand for memory and storage, and the company has never seen a component price increase this much this quickly. A record number of cities across the U.S. now have starter homes valued at $1 million or more. Zillow says 242 cities across 26 states have housing markets with that price tag as the entry point for ownership now. California has the most cities on that list. Consumer spending accelerated in May, even as prices rose at the fastest pace in more than 3 years. Denise Pellegrini, Bloomberg Radio.
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21: I don't know about you, but my social media feeds are flooded with lotions and potions and gadgets, all promising to unlock different components of longevity. But if you log off, take a step back from all the hype, you'll find that the actual keys to a longer, healthier life are hiding in plain sight. There are four of them. Number one, nutrition. The Mediterranean diet really is the gold standard. Number two, exercise. You should be getting 150 minutes of moderate intensity exercise or 75 minutes of vigorous intensity exercise every week, plus strength training and stretching. Number three, sleep. Sleep is when your body and your brain repair themselves. You should be getting 7 to 9 hours a night. And finally, number four often gets forgotten, socialization. It's not a bonus. It's a necessity for a healthy life, finding a sense of community, purpose, and belonging. I'm Dr. Sanjay Gupta, helping you live a better life.
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3: Figure AI says three of its humanoid robots have reached a milestone by operating continuously for 24 hours a day in an industrial package sorting setting, performing repetitive tasks without breaks. Interesting Engineering reports that the company believes improved reliability could help manufacturers reduce labor shortages and maintain production schedules. Supporters see potential for warehouses, factories, and logistics centers, although questions remain about cost, maintenance demands, and how quickly businesses can justify widespread deployment. Developers also expect software updates to expand capabilities over longer periods to meet diverse workplace needs. I'm Ken Chester.
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7: The death toll has increased after two powerful back-to-back earthquakes struck Venezuela yesterday. At least 188 people have died, with numbers expected to rise as many are suspected to be trapped in collapsed buildings. Nearly 1,000 people are injured from the 7.2 and 7.5 quakes. President Delcy Rodriguez has declared a state of emergency, and the U.S. pledges search and rescue support and aid. The Supreme Court is ruling in favor of President Trump in two major immigration cases. The High Court is allowing a policy that turns back asylum seekers before they reach the U.S. and upholding the end of temporary protected status for Haitians and Syrians. The ruling could affect 350,000 Haitians and 6,000 Syrians living in the U.S. Iran has been accused of attacking a Singapore-flagged ship in the Strait of Hormuz. U.S. officials told Fox News there were no casualties, but the incident comes during a tenuous time in the new U.S.-Iran peace deal. Freedom of navigation in the strait is a key point in the U.S.-Iran Memorandum of Understanding, with the U.S. demanding Iran never charge tolls. But Iran says they could enforce fees after the current 60-day pause expires. Meanwhile, Secretary of State Marco Rubio attended a meeting of Gulf nations in Bahrain and said those nations are also committed to seeing free flow of maritime traffic in the strait. Just shy of its one-year anniversary, Florida Governor Ron DeSantis says the immigration detention center in the middle of the Everglades, known as Alligator Alcatraz, has no more detainees and will be decommissioned in about 7 to 14 days.
8: So I have no doubt that when you start talking about 21,000 folks, that is, without question, has made our state safer, and it's made the country safer.
7: He says the nearly 21,000 deported through the facility would have otherwise been released to society. He's confident the federal government will reimburse the state for Alligator Alcatraz's construction and operation. Team USA looks to stay unbeaten in the FIFA World Cup group stage against Turkey tonight in Inglewood. The U.S. has already clinched Group D after wins over Paraguay and Australia. I'm Chris Caraggio.
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0: Fewer Americans than expected found themselves filing first-time requests for unemployment benefits last week. The Labor Department says it received 215,000 claims in the week ending June 20th. That marks a decrease of 12,000 from the prior week's revised total. Most analysts had been expecting today's number to come in at about 223,000. There were some tense moments recently on board an Air Canada flight that took off from Newark, New Jersey. NBC's Erin McLaughlin has details.
1: According to the airline, Flight 7664 took off from Newark Liberty, heading to Halifax, Nova Scotia, Wednesday afternoon. When about an hour in, the captain experienced a serious medical issue and had to be removed from the cockpit, the co-pilot quickly taking over the controls.
0: Flight attendants dragged the pilot out of the cockpit with the help of passengers and crew members. The first officer took control of the plane and landed safely at Logan Airport in Boston, where the pilot, who had apparently had a seizure, received medical treatment. The family of a Texas woman killed when a Tesla slammed into her home is now suing the automaker. Court records show 76-year-old Martha Avila died last Friday when the electric vehicle crashed into her home in Katy. Avila's family has filed a wrongful death lawsuit alleging that Tesla and the driver are both at fault. The CEO of NVIDIA says his company will prioritize U.S. interests over commercial considerations. Here's Mark Mayfield.
2: Jensen Huang says NVIDIA chips won't work if they're smuggled into a restricted nation because there won't be any support or repairs. It comes as more politicians in Washington are reluctant to send advanced AI chips to China. I'm Mark Mayfield.
0: New York fans are still riding high from the Knicks winning the title, and now they can get a close-up look at the championship trophy. Tiffany's flagship store on Fifth Avenue has the Larry O'Brien Award on display. In 1977, Tiffany designed the first championship trophy and then updated it in 2022 for the league's 75th anniversary. I'm Chris Caraggio.
3: A former restaurant employee in Johnson City has been charged with aggravated assault after attacking a co-worker with a baseball bat. 45-year-old Dennis Whitlock allegedly entered the establishment and hit the victim, who required medical attention. Whitlock is in custody, awaiting further legal proceedings. A former King University coach has entered a plea agreement after investigators say he misused university funds over a period of several years. The Tennessee Comptroller's Office says Jason Moorman, who served as women's wrestling coach, assistant athletic director, and bass fishing coach, used university credit cards to make unauthorized personal purchases totaling nearly $39,000. I'm Lisa Ruckman.
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11: Hey, Bible readers, I'm Tara Lee Cobble, and I'm your host for The God Shot.
12: You ask and do not receive because you ask wrongly to spend it on your passions. James 4:3. The early church faced lots of problems that were brought on by selfish desires among the church members. This caused lots of fights and quarrels and much worse. Left unattended, our selfish desires can lead us to tragic actions. When we seek to gain advantages or protect ourselves and our interests, we've wandered off course. We may even take our desires to God in prayer, but if our prayers are rooted in selfishness, God is right to answer with a no. He knows the motive of our hearts when we pray. Scripture says God delights to give good gifts to His kids. He loves it when we pray the kinds of prayers He can answer with a yes. And the more we orient our hearts around His desires, the more we'll see His yes to our prayers. May we want what He wants. He's where the joy is.
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14: As we end the evening, we'll have some clouds, mostly clear skies. The low by dawn around 65. As we end the Friday, chance of showers and thunderstorms in the afternoon. Otherwise, some clouds, mostly sunny skies and a high near 88. Friday night, chance of showers and thunderstorms, partly cloudy skies with a low around 68. For Saturday, chance of rain in the morning, chance of showers and thunderstorms in the afternoon with a high near 85. Southwest winds becoming west as high as 20 miles per hour. Saturday night, showers and possibly a thunderstorm. Overnight, low around 68. I'm Chris Keith from the LiveWire Weather Center. Count on it.
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19: We have volunteer opportunities, one of them being the History Fair coming up. 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So if you're into research, then definitely I would recommend coming and participating in that.
18: 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I'm Daryl Moody reporting.
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21: From the Quick Stop Market Sports Desk. The NASCAR Cup Series will be running in Northern California Sunday at Sonoma. It's the Toyota Save Mart 350, 110 laps around the nearly 2-mile road course featuring 12 turns. It's also the start of NASCAR's in-season tournament, where 32 drivers will battle head-to-head over the next five races until a champion is crowned at Indianapolis. The United States men's soccer team will enter the round of 32, the knockout phase of the tournament, on July 1st. They'll play at Levi's Stadium in Santa Clara, California, against an opponent to be determined. The United States has made it to the knockout round in their last three appearances at the World Cup, including in 2022 when they fell to the Netherlands. NBA draft Tennessee guard Jacoby Gillespie drafted in the second round on Wednesday night. He was taken with the 42nd overall pick by the San Antonio Spurs. Forward Felix Akpara was taken in the second round by the Orlando Magic and then traded to the Washington Wizards. Overall, Tennessee had three players taken over the two rounds, with Nate Amet going in round one to the Milwaukee Bucks. Boost energy, metabolism, and focus with Bloom Energy. Crisp apple, juicy orange, and peach mango now available. Quick stop, run in when you run out. 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
4: As we're in the evening, we'll have some clouds, mostly clear skies. The low by dawn around 65. As we're into Friday, chance of showers and thunderstorms in the afternoon. Otherwise, some clouds, mostly sunny skies and a high near 88. Friday night, chance of showers and thunderstorms, partly cloudy skies with a low around 68. For Saturday, chance of rain in the morning, chance of showers and thunderstorms in the afternoon with a high near 85. Southwest winds becoming west as high as 20 miles per hour. Saturday night, showers and possibly a thunderstorm. Overnight, low around 68. I'm Chris Keith from the Live Wire Weather Center. Count on it.
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7: 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I'm Lisa Ruttman.
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33: 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Biofuels will factor heavily in the future of global energy. That's according to a report commissioned by U.S. Farmers and Ranchers in Action, CEO Kevin Burkham.
10: This report points out a path forward and shows how biofuels can help restore profitability to struggling farms, turbocharge innovation, and expand ag's capacity to feed and fuel the world using fewer resources. This food versus fuel narrative, which frankly is not as prevalent as it used to be, especially in the U.S., that needs to go away. And this report, I think, shows how to do that.
33: The report was done by S&P Global Energy, and Vice President Kevin Lindemer says three global trends point to a promising future for biofuels.
11: Population growth is decelerating. In fact, there are some studies today that say we might actually have passed population replacement levels and fertility rates. And if we haven't, it's going to be very soon. Energy demand, particularly oil demand, is declining. Our fuels demand is peaking. And the third is agricultural productivity is outpacing the demand for food and for fuel.
33: Learn more on the show info page at NorthShoreProductions.com. That's Farm to Fork. I'm Daryl Anderson.
12: This is a Bloomberg Money Minute. Stocks have been mixed for much of the day. Shares of Micron Technology are higher on better-than-expected results and also increasing AI prospects, but shares of Apple are under pressure. Apple announcing it is raising prices on Macs, iPads, and some other products to offset the rising costs from a memory chip shortage. Price hikes on some other products could still be coming. European company Bayer shares higher. The Supreme Court throwing out a jury verdict won by a Missouri man who blamed Roundup for his non-Hodgkin lymphoma. The court said consumers can't sue Bayer for the absence of a cancer warning on its label. This will make it more difficult for consumers to win Roundup cases, but it won't knock out the thousands of current lawsuits over the weed killer, according to some experts. And a record number of cities across the U.S. now have starter homes valued at $1 million or more, according to Zillow. California has the most cities on that list. Now states off the coast, states including Illinois, Wyoming, and Texas have multiple such cities. Denise Pellegrini, Bloomberg Radio.
13: 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Here's Chris Whitting.
14: A fellow named Joy took over an old mineral supply company. Business was steady, but needed a boost. Joy decided to shake up the competition, and advertising seemed like the answer. As owner, Joy had final say on the company's new ad campaign. All of the ideas were very bland. Then, the ad agency pulled out a sketch of a little girl. The cute drawing reminded him of his young daughter, Susie. 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No doubt you've seen that image. A smiling young girl holding an umbrella in a rainstorm. Joy's last name? It's one you know. Morton. 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
18: 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It stood among the most attractive buildings in any of the state. 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Starting around 1855, trains became popular for passengers in addition to transport of goods. Small depots were built to accommodate rural towns. 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
27: The death toll has increased after two powerful back-to-back earthquakes struck Venezuela yesterday. At least 188 people have died, with numbers expected to rise as many are suspected to be trapped in collapsed buildings. Nearly 1,000 people are injured from the 7.2 and 7.5 quakes. President Delcy Rodriguez has declared a state of emergency, and the U.S. pledges search and rescue support and aid. The Supreme Court is ruling in favor of President Trump in two major immigration cases. The High Court is allowing a policy that turns back asylum seekers before they reach the U.S. and upholding the end of temporary protected status for Haitians and Syrians. The ruling could affect 350,000 Haitians and 6,000 Syrians living in the U.S. Millions across the central and southern U.S. are preparing for repeated rounds of heavy tropical rain and downpours through the end of the work week. The National Weather Service issued a level 2 out of 4 flash flood threat that spans 700 miles across the central region, and it has upgraded portions of Missouri and Kansas to a level 3 threat. I'm Chris Caraggio.
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28: 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I'm Daryl Moody reporting.
1: A former restaurant employee in Johnson City has been charged with aggravated assault after attacking a co-worker with a baseball bat. 45-year-old Dennis Whitlock allegedly entered the establishment and hit the victim, who required medical attention. Whitlock is in custody, awaiting further legal proceedings. A former King University coach has entered a plea agreement after investigators say he misused university funds over a period of several years. The Tennessee Comptroller's Office says Jason Moorman, who served as women's wrestling coach, assistant athletic director, and bass fishing coach, used university credit cards to make unauthorized personal purchases, totaling nearly $39,000. I'm Lisa Ruckman.
2: Dad, you play a vital role in your daughter's adult life. Hey, it's Mike Austin with today's Radio Dad Minute. You know, long before she understands the world out there, your little girl is watching you. She's learning. She's learning how she should expect to be treated later in life and whether she has value. Cherise Walker talked to us about her own father and his influence.
3: The relationship with your father is crucial. And I think sometimes when we say that they don't want to be like their dad, but they end up picking men like that because they're filling this void that they're not around anymore. And so I think the dad is vital. And if you have a positive relationship and you are together and you can talk freely with each other, it's very good. And so for me, it was huge in my marriage.
2: Well, she said something really vital there. She said, if you can talk freely with one another, that's important. Let her know that she's listened to. I'm Mike Austin, the Radio Dad.
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5: It's your country Daily Dirt. Brandon Flowers of The Killers is releasing a country solo album called Thrasher. He says he's not running away from rock and roll. He's not replacing his old songs. He just simply found room for more. He also continued by saying, Walt Whitman said it best, I am large, I contain multitudes. The first single is called Plans, and it's out Friday. Jimmy Allen has been ordered to pay almost $2 million in damages to one of his sexual assault accusers. According to documents, a judge ruled that he'd have to pay punitive and compensatory damages to Jane Doe 2, who sued him for assault in 2023. The default judgment comes after Jimmy failed to respond. Bailey Zimmerman issued a statement through his attorney about his arrest warrant. He apologized to the hotel where he allegedly

0: odd. But could it be hazardous to your health? Yes, according to Dr. Eric Decker, head of the Department of Food Science at the University of Massachusetts.
1: Rancidity is caused by oxidation. The natural compound that protects the oil is vitamin E. And so when the oxidation starts to occur, the vitamin E gets destroyed first, and then the rancidity comes second. So when you have a rancid oil or an oil that's almost rancid, that means most of the vitamin E is going to be gone in that product. The second concern is some of these compounds that I'm talking about from the breakdown of the fatty acids have shown to have implications in things like heart disease. So it's generally very important not to consume rancid foods.
0: So pay close attention to use-by and sell-by dates on packages. And if in doubt, throw it away. With Checkup on Health, I'm Chris Whitty.
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5: As we're in the evening, we'll have some clouds, mostly clear skies, the low by dawn around 65. As we're into Friday, chance of showers and thunderstorms in the afternoon. Otherwise, some clouds, mostly sunny skies and a high near 88. Friday night, chance of showers and thunderstorms, partly cloudy skies with a low around 68. For Saturday, chance of rain in the morning, chance of showers and thunderstorms in the afternoon with a high near 85. Southwest winds becoming west as high as 20 miles per hour. Saturday night, showers and possibly a thunderstorm. Overnight, low around 68. I'm Chris Keith from the LiveWire Weather Center. 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
12: Attention, sugar junkies. 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Research shows a diet high in sugar could make you dumber in just a few short weeks. UCLA researchers gave lab rats fructose in their drinking water while training them to navigate a maze. After 6 weeks of this, the dazed animals began to

0: struggle. 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Still want that fudge sundae? Then eat plenty of foods rich in omega-3 fatty acids. Rats who ate omega-3s zipped through that maze much faster than those that didn't. I'm Dr. Katherine Albrecht for StartMail.com, encouraging you to protect your email.
1: 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The suspects, including a registered sex offender, were caught after police posed as teenage girls. 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
6: From the Quick Stop Market Sports Desk, I'm Matt Pauley. Major League Baseball, the Washington Nationals lose to the Phillies yesterday by a 5-4 score. They've lost three of their last four. That four-game series does wrap up tonight on the mound for the Nationals. It'll be Cade Cavalli, the right-hander's 4-4 with a 4.07 ERA. The Pittsburgh Pirates get back to 500 at 40-40, defeating the Mariners yesterday 11-1. That series wrapping up this afternoon. On the mound for the Pirates, it'll be Bubba Chandler, 2-7, 4.62 ERA. The Cardinals have lost five of their last seven. They fall to the Diamondbacks yesterday, 9-4 the final, as they've lost two of the first three in the four-game series, which wraps up tonight in St. Louis. On the mound, Michael McGreevy, the right-hander, enters tonight's game with a 3-6 record, a 3.35 ERA. The Atlanta Braves have lost four in a row. They just got swept by the Padres, losing yesterday 5-2. Tomorrow, they'll open up a series in San Francisco. And the Orioles lose to the Angels yesterday, 7-6, losing two of three. Tomorrow they'll open up a series against the Nationals. Don't start your morning hungry. Quick Stop sausage, egg, and cheese biscuit, just $1.99. 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
12: The race of the rebel. Wilderness run. The race for a nation just begun. Thus wrote John Trotwood Moore about Jimmy Blair. At the age of 17, Jimmy felt the call to join in the Patriot fight against the British, serving under 16 different commanders by war's end. When he was 19 years old, he joined Colonel McDowell's regiment and became an express rider. In early October 1780, word reached Fort Defiance that Ferguson and his troops were positioning themselves on King's Mountain, preparing to take on the much smaller unit of Patriots. Colonel McDowell called upon James to make a dangerous ride of over 24 hours to warn the colonists. The gathering of Patriot troops at King's Mountain was made possible by the daring and bravery of Jimmy Blair, who risked his life to sound the alarm. Happy 250, America.
13: This is Lions Den Radio. I'm Jeffrey Lyons with this week's edition of Movies Coming Soon. Sia Nostalgic for the Present is an awful title of a movie, don't you think? But sometimes such films with a gimmicky title may turn out well. Case in point, The Shawshank Redemption. Meanwhile, Motor City is billed as an action thriller about a young man in Detroit, hence the title, who falls for the girlfriend of an imprisoned gang leader. Bad idea. Andre DeShields, the dancer and singer, returns to the big screen version of Hattiestown, in which he co-starred on Broadway. But the most amazing movie of the summer might just be Reading Lolita in Tehran, the true story of several brave Iranian women who hosted a weekly discussion group on Western literature. Books like The Great Gatsby, Lolita, Daisy Miller, and Pride and Prejudice, all banned, of course, in Iran. Iranian-born actresses now living in exile, no surprise, in Paris, star in this adaptation of a 1998 book. A quick look at movies coming soon in the Lion's Den. I'm Jeffrey Lyons.
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15: As we end the evening, we'll have some clouds, mostly clear skies. The low by dawn around 65. As we end the Friday, chance of showers and thunderstorms in the afternoon. Otherwise, some clouds, mostly sunny skies and a high near 88. Friday night, chance of showers and thunderstorms, partly cloudy skies with a low around 68. For Saturday, chance of rain in the morning, chance of showers and thunderstorms in the afternoon with a high near 85. Southwest winds becoming west as high as 20 miles per hour. Saturday night, showers and possibly a thunderstorm. Overnight, low around 68. I'm Chris Keith from the Live Wire Weather Center. 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
22: This is a Bloomberg Money Minute. Apple shares down around 5% today after the company said it was raising the price of Macs, iPads, home devices, and the Vision Pro to offset cost hikes caused by a shortage of memory chips and storage. On the bright side, Apple did not raise iPhone, Apple Watch, or AirPod prices, but hinted there may be more price adjustments to additional products in the future. Microsoft announced it's increasing its prices as well for its Xbox consoles, between $100 to $150. The company cites increased console storage and memory prices as the reason for the price hike. Xbox consoles are typically sold for less than they cost to make. The new pricing will take effect starting August 1st. And job cuts are on the way at audio company Sonos. It's slashing jobs in its user experience, product, and design teams to streamline the organization and operate more efficiently. The layoffs will affect 3% of the company's workforce. It was a mixed day on Wall Street today. The Dow added 72 points. The Nasdaq fell 118. The S&P lost a fraction. Erica Herskowitz, Bloomberg Radio.
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0: President Theodore Roosevelt didn't believe in empty threats. He pursued a foreign policy that demanded strength in preparation to protect American interests. So he oversaw the construction of what was known as the Great White Fleet to prove the point. He didn't need to shout to get results. He often quoted a simple African proverb that you've probably heard before. It described his approach to international diplomacy. It was a philosophy that he brought in every room, every negotiation, and every crisis throughout his time in the White House. Speak softly and carry a big stick. You will go far. On that note, I'm James A. Brown, and as always, be well.
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2: June 25, 2009. Michael Jackson, immensely popular but controversial self-proclaimed king of pop, whose 1982 LP Thriller broke many records that still hold up today, dies in Beverly Hills, California of heart failure. He was 50. Starting with his brothers in 1969, the Jackson 5 scored many Motown hits, and young Michael scored concurrent solo hits, such as Got to Be There and Ben. Going solo full-time in the mid-70s, Michael's LPs Off the Wall and Thriller cultivated music videos with highly visual art forms, with Thriller selling over 70 million copies worldwide to date.
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2: But Jackson's ever-growing eccentric behavior and controversies involving his Neverland Ranch activities sent his career into a downward spiral in the 1990s, to which he never fully recovered. Still, Guinness World Records proclaimed Michael Jackson most successful entertainer of all time in 2006.

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13: Iran struck a Singapore-flagged cargo ship in the Strait of Hormuz. U.S. officials believe it was a drone strike and there were no casualties, but the incident comes at a critical time in the new U.S.-Iran peace deal. Freedom of navigation in the Strait is a key point in the U.S.-Iran Memorandum of Understanding, with the U.S. demanding Iran never charge tolls, but Iran says they could enforce fees after the current 60-day pause expires. President Trump is notching a pair of wins on two major immigration cases before the Supreme Court. Today, the High Court ruled Trump can end temporary legal protections for thousands of Haitians and Syrians. The other ruling allows the government to turn back asylum seekers before they reach U.S. soil. Rescuers are in a race against time after back-to-back earthquakes rocked Venezuela yesterday. At least 188 people died, and that number is expected to rise as many remain trapped under the rubble of collapsed homes and buildings. Using its predictive model, the U.S. Geological Survey estimated the death toll could surpass 10,000 following the magnitude 7.2 and 7.5 quakes. Some conservatives are threatening to bring business in the House to a halt until the Senate passes the Save America Voting ID Act. Members of the House Freedom Caucus are indicating they'll oppose any procedural rules until Republicans in the Senate pass the bill. The measure already passed in the House but remains stalled in the Senate over Democratic opposition. FIFA World Cup Soccer returns to California SoFi Stadium tonight when the U.S. men's team takes on Turkey. Earlier this month, America won both of its World Cup matches against Paraguay and Australia to clinch Group D. And dynamic attacker Christian Pulisic says the team needs to keep things rolling.
14: We want to keep the winning mentality, keep that feeling going. And going into the knockout rounds, there's no better way than with another win.
13: Fans hope Pulisic can suit up for the game after participating in training this week. The midfielder is working through a calf injury. Regardless of today's match, America is guaranteed a spot in the knockout round. I'm Chris Caraggio.
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17: 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Domestic data roaming at 2G speeds.
13: President Trump is instructing the Department of Justice to investigate oil companies for alleged price gouging. The president targeted what he said was big oil companies in a post on Truth Social where he asserted that customers are being gouged. Trump's post did not name specific companies, but said the companies aren't dropping their price at the pump as oil prices are dropping. Now the president is calling for a probe into the matter while warning, quote, gasoline prices better start going down a lot faster than what I'm seeing. A record number of cities across the country now have starter homes valued at $1 million or more. Natalie Migliori has the story.
12: According to Zillow, 242 cities across 26 states have housing markets with that price tag as the entry point for homeownership. California has the most cities on that list with 105. And the second on that list is New York with 42 cities. New Jersey, Florida, and Massachusetts round out the top five. However, New York and New Jersey are driving the fastest growth. The study shows conditions are gradually becoming buyer friendly, with a typical homeowner breaking even to renting after roughly 6 years. In New York, I'm Natalie Migliori.
13: There are signs that Taylor Swift will marry NFL star Travis Kelce soon at Madison Square Garden. Swift fans are reacting.
18: Well, I, for one, love it. I'm happy that she's found love.
19: I think if New York City can get through the Knicks winning in five, I think New York City can get through anything.
13: Sources tell the New York Times there will be a small gathering at the Garden on July 2nd for an intimate event. And then reports say the next day, 1,000 guests will gather for a big celebration. Someone filed a permit request with the city to close the streets around the Garden from July 2nd through midday July 4th. The Times reports that several Kansas City Chiefs players have booked hotel rooms nearby for the weekend. There's been no official comment on the matter from Madison Square Garden or representatives from Taylor Swift. I'm Chris Caraggio.
20: A former restaurant employee in Johnson City has been charged with aggravated assault after attacking a co-worker with a baseball bat. 45-year-old Dennis Whitlock allegedly entered the establishment and hit the victim, who required medical attention. Whitlock is in custody, awaiting further legal proceedings. A former King University coach has entered a plea agreement after investigators say he misused university funds over a period of several years. The Tennessee Comptroller's Office says Jason Moorman, who served as women's wrestling coach, assistant athletic director, and bass fishing coach, used university credit cards to make unauthorized personal purchases totaling nearly $39,000. I'm Lisa Ruckman.
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24: Rancidity usually means the food tastes odd, but could it be hazardous to your health? Yes, according to Dr. Eric Decker, head of the Department of Food Science at the University of Massachusetts.
25: Rancidity is caused by oxidation. The natural compound that protects the oil is vitamin E. And so when the oxidation starts to occur, the vitamin E gets destroyed first, and then the rancidity comes second. So when you have a rancid oil or an oil that's almost rancid, that means most of the vitamin E is going to be gone in that product. The second concern is some of these compounds that I'm talking about from the breakdown of the fatty acids have shown to have implications in things like heart disease. So it's generally very important not to consume rancid foods.
24: So pay close attention to use-by and sell-by dates on packages. 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
0: Welcome to Date the Word, where we connect today's date to God's Word with a hope that it becomes more memorable to you. And today's date is June the 25th, or 625, and our verse for 625 comes from Matthew 625. Matthew 625 says, "Therefore I say to you, do not worry about your life, for what you will eat or what you will drink, nor about your body, what you will put on it. Is not life more than food, and the body more than clothing?" Matthew 6:25. Do not worry about your life. What a statement that challenges our daily living, because we do worry. We become anxious. Jesus wants us to focus on eternal things and trust Him with the temporal things. So today on 6:25, recall Matthew 6:25.
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3: As we end the evening, we'll have some clouds, mostly clear skies. The low by dawn around 65. As we end the Friday, chance of showers and thunderstorms in the afternoon. Otherwise, some clouds, mostly sunny skies and a high near 88. Friday night, chance of showers and thunderstorms, partly cloudy skies with a low around 68. For Saturday, chance of rain in the morning, chance of showers and thunderstorms in the afternoon with a high near 85. Southwest winds becoming west as high as 20 miles per hour. Saturday night, showers and possibly a thunderstorm. Overnight, low around 68. I'm Chris Keith from the LiveWire Weather Center. Count on it.
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8: 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And at the end of that time, you strain them, and the strawberries, they've done their job. They're now compost. So you've got the strawberry-infused vinegar. You put that on the stove with the sugar and cook it just until the sugar dissolves. And then you've got a strawberry vinegar syrup, which is called a shrub. It will keep for weeks and weeks. You can mix it with water. You can put it in lemonade. You can mix it with club soda. And, of course, if you're into cocktails, get out all the spirits, because it's a perfect, lovely, sharp, tangy, fruity thing to mix in.
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29: How can researchers help disrupt one of the most serious threats facing our nation today?
6: Over the past year, more than 80,000 of our fellow citizens have died from drug overdoses, as deadly drugs like fentanyl have flooded into our cities and towns, falling into the hands of our children, siblings, parents, friends, and neighbors, and leaving devastation in their wake.
7: The fentanyl arrives in two primary ways. One comes directly from China to individuals who press it into pills in this country. But there is also a tremendous shipment to Mexico that is then shipped across the border.
6: Louise Shelley is a U.S. National Science Foundation-supported researcher whose group has joined the extraordinary efforts of federal, state, and local law enforcement officers on the front lines of the nation's fight against drug trafficking by using their expertise in international criminal enterprises to help law enforcement efforts in dismantling the criminal organizations that threaten American communities.
7: And with a small team, within 2 months, we started disrupting these supply chains because it worked according to this pattern that had already been identified in human trafficking research.
6: The ingenuity of the American people is being put on display as bold policy actions combine with the creativity and dedication of law enforcement professionals to combat this evolving threat of drug trafficking and protect American lives. Learn more about this research in NSF's Discovery Files podcast, Fentanyl and Illicit Trafficking.
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11: NBA draft, Tennessee guard Jacoby Gillespie drafted in the second round on Wednesday night. He was taken with the 42nd overall pick by the San Antonio Spurs. Forward Felix Akpara was taken in the second round by the Orlando Magic and then traded to the Washington Wizards. Overall, Tennessee had three players taken over the two rounds, with Nate Amet going in round one to the Milwaukee Bucks. The NASCAR Cup Series will be running in Northern California Sunday at Sonoma. It's the Toyota Save Mart 350, 110 laps around the nearly 2-mile road course featuring 12 turns. It's also the start of NASCAR's in-season tournament, where 32 drivers will battle head-to-head over the next five races until a champion is crowned at Indianapolis. The United States men's soccer team will enter the round of 32, the knockout phase of the tournament, on July 1st. They'll play at Levi's Stadium in Santa Clara, California, against an opponent to be determined. The United States has made it to the knockout round in their last three appearances at the World Cup, including in 2022 when they fell to the Netherlands. Any size fountain drink for 99 cents with any purchase using Quick Stop Rewards. 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
20: As we're in the evening, we'll have some clouds, mostly clear skies. The low by dawn around 65. As we're into Friday, chance of showers and thunderstorms in the afternoon. Otherwise, some clouds, mostly sunny skies and a high near 88. Friday night, chance of showers and thunderstorms, partly cloudy skies with a low around 68. For Saturday, chance of rain in the morning, chance of showers and thunderstorms in the afternoon with a high near 85. Southwest winds becoming west as high as 20 miles per hour. Saturday night, showers and possibly a thunderstorm. Overnight, low around 68. I'm Chris Keith from the LiveWire Weather Center. Count on it.
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33: Toy Story 5 still isn't playing games when it comes to the box office.
34: I remembered I loved you, came back when it mattered, I saw you.
33: The Pixar film, which made over $328 million worldwide so far, is expected to finish first this coming weekend, too. That's despite at least one new movie that's getting a lot of buzz, DC Studio Supergirl, which could bring in up to $50 million in its debut. Cheap Trick is expanding their North American tour.
0: They've added two new concert dates in August and five in September. The All Washed Up Tour begins August the 2nd in Manitoba, Canada, and wraps up November the 8th in Madison, Wisconsin. The expanded tour announcement comes 2 weeks after Cheap Trick canceled and rescheduled seven shows. Tickets for the new September dates go on sale Friday. I'm Mark Mayfield.
33: Phoebe Bridgers is out with some new music. The Grammy-winning artist says her third album, Lost Weekend, will come out on August 14th. Daryl Hall has gotten a kidney transplant, the singer posting on Instagram that he received the organ from a very kind and generous donor. A few weeks ago, he says he's feeling better, and he tells his fans he plans to make some new music in a few months from now. And that's entertainment. I'm Daria Albinger.
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4: This is a Bloomberg Money Minute. Apple shares down around 5% today after the company said it was raising the price of Macs, iPads, home devices, and the Vision Pro to offset cost hikes caused by a shortage of memory chips and storage. On the bright side, Apple did not raise iPhone, Apple Watch, or AirPod prices, but hinted there may be more price adjustments to additional products in the future. Microsoft announced it's increasing its prices as well for its Xbox consoles, between $100 to $150. The company cites increased console storage and memory prices as the reason for the price hike. Xbox consoles are typically sold for less than they cost to make. The new pricing will take effect starting August 1st. And job cuts are on the way at audio company Sonos. It's slashing jobs in its user experience, product, and design teams to streamline the organization and operate more efficiently. The layoffs will affect 3% of the company's workforce. It was a mixed day on Wall Street today. The Dow added 72 points. The Nasdaq fell 118. The S&P lost a fraction. Erica Herskowitz, Bloomberg Radio.
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7: I'm Zach Bennett, and here's today's Pure American Country Radio Minute. On this date in 1965, Eddie Arnold recorded Make the World Go Away, one of the defining records of the Nashville sound. The song was written by Hank Cochran, but Eddie's version turned it into something enormous. Smooth strings, background voices, a polished Chet Atkins production, and a vocal that made heartbreak sound almost elegant. That was the genius of Eddie Arnold. He could cross over without making country music feel like it had been sanded down to nothing. There was polish, sure, but there was still some pain underneath it. That record went on to number one and would become a huge hit in the pop world as well. Became one of the signature songs of Eddie Arnold. Remembering a Nashville sound classic today, the voice of Eddie Arnold. I'm Zach Bennett, and that's the Pure American Country Radio Minute.
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6: Born in Bull's Gap in 1914, Archie Campbell was an award-winning comedian, writer, and recording artist. 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He then moved on to the Grand Ole Opry and a recording career. Archie was a charter member of the cast of Hee Haw on CBS TV from its beginning in 1969, where he also served as head writer. From the show's inception, Archie was the comedic foundation of some of its most popular skits and characters.
10: 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So they got married and lived happily after him.
6: Today you can travel down 11W through Bull's Gap, which was renamed Archie Campbell Highway in his memory. His childhood home on Main Street in Bull's Gap has been preserved, and you can see that as you explore what remains of the old downtown. 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
8: Iran struck a Singapore-flagged cargo ship in the Strait of Hormuz. U.S. officials believe it was a drone strike and there were no casualties, but the incident comes at a critical time in the new U.S.-Iran peace deal. Freedom of navigation in the Strait is a key point in the U.S.-Iran Memorandum of Understanding, with the U.S. demanding Iran never charge tolls, but Iran says they could enforce fees after the current 60-day pause expires. President Trump is notching a pair of wins on two major immigration cases before the Supreme Court. Today, the High Court ruled Trump can end temporary legal protections for thousands of Haitians and Syrians. The other ruling allows the government to turn back asylum seekers before they reach U.S. soil. Rescuers are in a race against time after back-to-back earthquakes rocked Venezuela yesterday. At least 188 people died, and that number is expected to rise as many remain trapped under the rubble of collapsed homes and buildings. Using its predictive modeling, the U.S. Geological Survey estimated the death toll could surpass 10,000. I'm Chris Caraggio.
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9: 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I'm Daryl Moody reporting.
11: A former restaurant employee in Johnson City has been charged with aggravated assault after attacking a co-worker with a baseball bat. 45-year-old Dennis Whitlock allegedly entered the establishment and hit the victim, who required medical attention. Whitlock is in custody, awaiting further legal proceedings. A former King University coach has entered a plea agreement after investigators say he misused university funds over a period of several years. The Tennessee Comptroller's Office says Jason Moorman, who served as women's wrestling coach, assistant athletic director, and bass fishing coach, used university credit cards to make unauthorized personal purchases totaling nearly $39,000. I'm Lisa Ruckman.
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13: NASCAR is adding some March Madness-style drama to the middle of its season with the return of the in-season challenge. 32 Cup Series drivers have been seeded into a single elimination bracket with head-to-head matchups decided by who finishes higher each week. The tournament begins on Sunday at Sonoma Raceway, followed by races at Chicagoland, Atlanta's Echo Park Speedway, North Wilkesboro, and then the championship round at the Brickyard 400 in Indianapolis. The winner pockets $1 million. Among the opening round matchups to watch are Denny Hamlin versus Ty Dillon, a rematch from last year's tournament, along with Ryan Blaney taking on Josh Berry. 5 weeks, one bracket, $1 million on the line. Formula One will be racing the Austrian Grand Prix at the Red Bull Ring, one of the shortest tracks on the circuit. Ferrari's Lewis Hamilton is coming off a victory at Barcelona.
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18: Mitch Anthony here with today's Daily Dose. 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Is it by owning great possessions? Is it by holding great positions or wielding great power? Or is it by having fame and prestige? According to William Arthur Ward, greatness is not found in possessions, power,

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2: As we're in the evening, we'll have some clouds, mostly clear skies, the low by dawn around 65. As we're into Friday, chance of showers and thunderstorms in the afternoon. Otherwise, some clouds, mostly sunny skies and a high near 88. Friday night, chance of showers and thunderstorms, partly cloudy skies with a low around 68. For Saturday, chance of rain in the morning, chance of showers and thunderstorms in the afternoon with a high near 85. Southwest winds becoming west as high as 20 miles per hour. Saturday night, showers and possibly a thunderstorm, overnight low around 68. I'm Chris Keith from the LiveWire Weather Center. 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
7: 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Now on with the show. This is The Daily Note. I'm James A. Brown. Ever notice how your credit card bill gives you an out? Just pay the minimum, 10 bucks, maybe 20. Seems merciful, maybe. But stretch it out and that $4 coffee becomes 40. The minimum is really the maximum. Maximum profit for them and a maximum drag for the rest of us. It's a quiet trap. 1 month feels manageable, and 10 years later, you're still paying for sneakers that are long gone and dinners you barely remember. It's minimum payments, but long, long costs. So here's my question. Do you see the minimum payment as a cushion or a leash? Let me know in the comments and check out more at jamesabrown.net. Or call me. Use 585-371-8865. On that note, I'm James A. Brown. And as always, be well.
8: Bristol, Tennessee police have arrested six men in an online sting targeting sexual predators. The suspects, including a registered sex offender, were caught after police posed as teenage girls. Authorities recommend parents monitor their children's online

0: activities. The community is urged to use initials instead of full names to safeguard minors' privacy. Sullivan County Schools is set to open a daycare facility funded by a $1.5 million grant from the Tennessee Department of Human Services. The initiative aims to support working families and improve teacher retention. The facility addresses critical child care needs, providing significant benefits to the local education system and community. I'm Lisa Ruttman.
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2: This is The Making of America from the Jefferson Media Group. He wrote, "The two most important days in your life are the day you are born and the day you find out why." He was born Samuel Langhorne Clemens, but the world would know him as Mark Twain. Following the death of his father, he dropped out of school in the fifth grade, educated himself in public libraries, and went on to write some of literature's most famous works, such as The Adventures of Tom Sawyer, Huckleberry Finn, and The Connecticut Yankee in King Arthur's Court. One of his many jobs was that of a riverboat pilot, where he adopted the name Mark Twain, meaning safe water at two fathoms. This has been The Making of America. I'm Michael Emerson, and you can visit us at jeffersonmediagroup.com.
3: From the Quick Stop Market Sports Desk. Three Tennessee Volunteers were drafted in the NBA, including two on Wednesday night in the second round, as guard Jacoby Gillespie was picked up by the San Antonio Spurs with the 42nd overall pick. Forward Felix Akpara was taken by the Orlando Magic and then traded to the Washington Wizards. Those two join Nate Ament, who went in round one to the Milwaukee Bucks. The NASCAR Cup Series will be running the Toyota Savemar 350 in Northern California Sunday at Sonoma Raceway. The nearly two-mile road course features 12 turns with significant elevation changes, and they'll go 110 laps. This also begins a five-week in-season challenge. 32 drivers going head-to-head, the highest finisher advancing until a champion is crowned at the Brickyard 400 in Indianapolis. College football, four-star defensive lineman Caden Fife has decommitted from Tennessee. The 6'4", 290-pound prospect from Alabama ranks as the number 50 defensive lineman in the class and the number 19 player out of the state of Alabama. Tennessee offered him a scholarship in March of 2025, and he committed to the Vols in November of last year. Get three 20-ounce Pepsi products for just $6. Quick Stop, run in when you run out. 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
4: 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What do you say we chat about stuff that matters? 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I'm not Dr. Mike. I'm just a dad like you. Moms like the show too. 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
5: German Chancellor Angela Merkel said that a good compromise is where everybody makes a contribution. Robert Louis Stevenson said that compromise is the best and cheapest lawyer. With the new incivility of today, it seems people want to dig in and fight. It's become a form of entertainment, but the reality is very negative. Frederick Douglass said the opposite of compromise is character. Anybody can be belligerent. It takes character to give in a bit, consider the other side, then find a solution that nobody's truly happy with, but where everybody is better off. This works in marriages, business, and within nations. The old saying of agree to disagree is better than allowing emotions to destroy relationships. Find room for compromise in your life and reduce anxiety and say goodbye to confrontation.
8: Appalachian History 101.
9: It at least sets a dangerous example to the people of America of forming governments distinct from and dependent of His Majesty's authority. Lord Dunsmore. The Watauga Association was a semi-autonomous government created in 1772 by frontier settlers living along the Watauga River in what is now Elizabethton, when settlers signed a 10-year lease directly with the Cherokee, and being outside the claims of any colony, established the Watauga Association to provide basic government functions. Theodore Roosevelt later wrote that the settlers were the first men of American birth to establish a free and independent community on the continent. With the outbreak of the American Revolutionary War, the settlers organized themselves into the Washington District, loyal to the United Colonies, marking the end of the Watauga Association. Happy 250, America.
10: In a new study, the Harvard Joint Center for Housing Studies reports household growth has slowed sharply as economic uncertainty, weak labor markets, and reduced immigration dampen housing demand. It says housing affordability continues to worsen, with nearly half of renters burdened by housing costs. In Congress, a bipartisan housing bill is moving closer to passage after House and Senate negotiators reached agreement on the 21st Century Road to Housing Act. The measure would largely bar institutional investors from buying existing single-family homes, a provision supporters say would give families a better chance to purchase homes. America's upcoming 250th anniversary celebration is a time for nostalgia, and McDonald's is turning back the clock. In a celebration of the event, McDonald's has announced the return of its original fried apple pie to most U.S. restaurants. I'm Mark Huffman. 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
12: As we end the evening, we'll have some clouds, mostly clear skies. The low by dawn around 65. As we end the Friday, chance of showers and thunderstorms in the afternoon. Otherwise, some clouds, mostly sunny skies and a high near 88. Friday night, chance of showers and thunderstorms, partly cloudy skies with a low around 68. For Saturday, chance of rain in the morning, chance of showers and thunderstorms in the afternoon with a high near 85. Southwest winds becoming west as high as 20 miles per hour. Saturday night, showers and possibly a thunderstorm. Overnight, low around 68. I'm Chris Keith from the LiveWire Weather Center. Count on it.
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16: This is a Bloomberg Money Minute. Apple shares down around 5% today after the company said it was raising the price of Macs, iPads, home devices, and the Vision Pro to offset cost hikes caused by a shortage of memory chips and storage. On the bright side, Apple did not raise iPhone, Apple Watch, or AirPod prices, but hinted there may be more price adjustments to additional products in the future. Microsoft announced it's increasing its prices as well for its Xbox consoles, between $100 to $150. The company cites increased console storage and memory prices as the reason for the price hike. Xbox consoles are typically sold for less than they cost to make. The new pricing will take effect starting August 1st. And job cuts are on the way at audio company Sonos. It's slashing jobs in its user experience, product, and design teams to streamline the organization and operate more efficiently. The layoffs will affect 3% of the company's workforce. It was a mixed day on Wall Street today. The Dow added 72 points. The Nasdaq fell 118. The S&P lost a fraction. Erica Herskowitz, Bloomberg Radio.
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13: I don't know about you, but my social media feeds are flooded with lotions and potions and gadgets, all promising to unlock different components of longevity. But if you log off, take a step back from all the hype, you'll find that the actual keys to a longer, healthier life are hiding in plain sight. There are four of them. Number one, nutrition. The Mediterranean diet really is the gold standard. Number two, exercise. You should be getting 150 minutes of moderate intensity exercise or 75 minutes of vigorous intensity exercise every week, plus strength training and stretching. Number three, sleep. Sleep is when your body and your brain repair themselves. You should be getting 7 to 9 hours a night. And finally, number four often gets forgotten, socialization. It's not a bonus, it's a necessity for a healthy life, finding a sense of community, purpose, and belonging. I'm Dr. Sanjay Gupta, helping you live a better life.
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0: 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Theater Bristol presents Red, White, and Tuna, the hilarious comedy based in the third smallest town in Texas, Tuna, Texas. On stage live at the Theater Bristol Artspace Theater, July 2nd through the 12th. It's a class reunion, impending wedding, plotting and revenge, animal protection, reincarnation, and alien sightings. More info at theaterbristol.org. I'm Lisa Rutman.

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6: It's 6 o'clock.
7: The U.S. says Iran attacked a Singapore flagged ship in the Strait of Hormuz. More from Chris Caraggio.
8: U.S. officials believe it was a drone strike and there were no casualties, but the incident comes at a critical time in the new U.S.-Iran peace deal. Freedom of navigation in the strait is a key point in the U.S.-Iran memorandum of understanding, with the U.S. demanding Iran never charge tolls, but Iran says they could enforce fees after the current 60-day pause expires.
7: Meanwhile, Secretary of State Marco Rubio attended a meeting of Gulf nations in Bahrain and said those nations are also committed to seeing free flow of maritime traffic in the strait. The Supreme Court is handing President Trump a pair of wins on two major immigration cases. Today, the High Court ruled Trump can restart the policy that turns back asylum seekers before they step foot in the U.S. The policy was originated under former President Obama. The Supreme Court also ruled in favor of Trump when it comes to ending the temporary protected status for Haitians and Syrians. The decision could mean 350,000 Haitians and 6,000 Syrians lose the ability to stay in the U.S. There are growing fears the death toll will rise substantially after back-to-back earthquakes rocked Venezuela yesterday. At least 188 people are dead, and as George Solis reports, that number is expected to rise as many remain trapped under the rubble of collapsed homes and buildings.
9: Experts calling it the strongest earthquakes to hit the country in more than a century. The images truly astonishing. Buildings reduced to rubble. Rescuers climbing over some of those buildings to find survivors. Of course, every second crucial.
7: Nearly 1,000 people are reported injured as a result of the magnitude 7.2 and 7.5 quakes. The U.S. will hit the pitch for its World Cup final group stage game later tonight in Los Angeles. The Stars and Stripes will take on Turkey as they aim to stay undefeated. And right now, Curacao is taking on Ivory Coast in Philadelphia. I'm Lisa Carton.
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7: Florida's controversial Alligator Alcatraz immigration facility is moving closer to shutting down as officials begin the process of dismantling the site. Mark Mayfield fills us in.
15: Companies operating the $1.2 billion detention center were reportedly told to begin full demobilization after the final detainees were transferred to other facilities or deported to third countries. The facility, once promoted by Governor Ron DeSantis and President Trump as a model for immigration enforcement, could be cleared within days.
7: There were some tense moments on board an Air Canada flight from Newark, New Jersey, after the pilot had a medical emergency mid-flight Wednesday. Here's more from Lisa Salvati.
16: Officials say Flight 7664 was headed to Halifax, Nova Scotia from Newark International when the pilot had a seizure. ABC News reports a passenger said the plane was swerving violently. Flight attendants dragged the pilot out of the cockpit with the help of passengers and crew members. The first officer took control of the plane and landed safely at Logan Airport in Boston, where the pilot received medical treatment.
7: A record number of cities across the U.S. now have starter homes valued at $1 million or more. Here's Natalie Migliori.
17: According to Zillow, 242 cities across 26 states have housing markets with that price tag as the entry point for homeownership. California has the most cities on that list with 105. And the second on that list is New York, with 42 cities. New Jersey, Florida, and Massachusetts round out the top five. However, New York and New Jersey are driving the fastest growth. The study shows conditions are gradually becoming buyer-friendly, with a typical homeowner breaking even to renting after roughly 6 years.
7: New reports indicate that Taylor Swift will marry NFL star Travis Kelce at New York's Madison Square Garden next month. Sources tell the New York Times that there will be a small gathering at the Garden on July 2nd for an intimate event. And the next day, 1,000 guests will gather at the venue for a celebration. I'm Lisa Carton.
0: The Kingsport Police Department plans to implement body-worn cameras for officers after nearly a decade of preparation. A five-year, $350 million program includes approximately 100 cameras and in-car systems. The initiative awaits approval from the Board of Mayor and Aldermen. Once approved, the department will proceed with training and deployment of the new technology. Layla's Hope hosted its second annual Hope in Action event in Kingsport, Tennessee, honoring missing woman Layla Santinello. She vanished on June 27, 2023. The event aimed to raise awareness and support for missing persons cases. Community members gathered to show solidarity and promote the mission of finding those who are lost. I'm Lisa Ruffman.
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18: 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Here's Chris Whitting.
19: Many computer users sit and stare at their keyboards, wondering what key to hit next. Ray did that too, but with another more interesting thought in mind. Ray was trying to figure out what keyboard symbol was the least used. Why was he doing this? Well, Ray was a computer geek, playing with something called the ARPANET, forerunner to today's internet. In his spare time, Ray had created a program called Send Message, and he needed a symbol to create online addresses. He finally decided the least used keyboard symbol was the @, so he used it. Today, you see that symbol everywhere. Millions use it daily, along with Ray Tomlinson's creation, one that really delivers. It's a worldwide phenomenon called email. With the Success Journal, I'm Chris Whitting.
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25: Hey Bible readers, I'm Tara Lee Cobble, and I'm your host for The God Shot. You are a chosen race, a royal priesthood, a holy nation, a people for His own possession, that you may proclaim the excellencies of Him who called you out of darkness and into His marvelous light. 1 Peter 2:9. Wow, what an incredible gift it is to be called any of those things. And what's even more astonishing is that Peter wrote these words to a church filled with believers who were mostly Gentiles, meaning they weren't Jews. For them to be called chosen, royal, priests, holy, part of God's nation, of people for His own possession, that is huge. And these things are true of you too, Christian. But Peter quickly brings us back around to the point. Because we've been given those titles, and because God has called us out of darkness and into His marvelous light, We should proclaim His excellence. Set your heart to do that today. He's where the joy is.
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2: For tonight's going to stay mostly clear with a low of 65 in the morning. On Friday, it's going to be mostly sunny with a chance for afternoon thunderstorms and a high of 86. Friday night, chance of thunderstorms and rain with a low of 68. On Saturday, a chance of showers and a high of 85. On Saturday night, we'll see more rain, low of 68. Sunday, rain continues, high of 86. On Sunday night, we'll have rain and then mostly clear skies as we head towards daybreak with a low of 68. I'm Nick Rice from the LiveWire Weather Center. Count on it.
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9: All of our participants are required to live in sober living. 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
8: Pastor Scott Parker is executive director.
9: 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So when those needs arise, we try to be there and make sure that we get them where they need to be so that they don't suffer a consequence for a penalty that they had accrued earlier in life.
8: To connect, go to 180tricities.org. I'm Daryl Moody reporting.
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27: This week I have alluded to the summer camp that I started when I was 24 at Stanford and MIT, and was telling you about how we got our very first customer and our second customer and the things we learned from them. 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The great thing, though, that it gave us was opportunity, because the next year we expanded to Georgetown, SMU, UCLA, and Emory because we were on a roll. 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
0: NBA draft, Tennessee guard Jacoby Gillespie drafted in the second round on Wednesday night. He was taken with the 42nd overall pick by the San Antonio Spurs. Forward Felix Akpara was taken in the second round by the Orlando Magic and then traded to the Washington Wizards. Overall, Tennessee had three players taken over the two rounds, with Nate Amet going in round one to the Milwaukee Bucks. The NASCAR Cup Series will be running in Northern California Sunday at Sonoma. It's the Toyota Save Mart 350, 110 laps around the nearly 2-mile road course featuring 12 turns. It's also the start of NASCAR's in-season tournament, where 32 drivers will battle head-to-head over the next five races until a champion is crowned at Indianapolis. The United States men's soccer team will enter the round of 32, the knockout phase of the tournament, on July 1st. They'll play at Levi's Stadium in Santa Clara, California, against an opponent to be determined. The United States has made it to the knockout round in their last three appearances at the World Cup, including in 2022 when they fell to the Netherlands. Any size fountain drink for 99 cents with any purchase using Quick Stop Rewards. 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
14: The next time you land in a city where you've never been before, what's one of the best sources of local information? 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In Salt Lake City, the main library has a rooftop garden overlooking the Wasatch Mountains and a working beehive on the fifth floor. 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
17: J.F. Tony was a merchant and civic leader and was bestowed the honorary title of Colonel. He was born in Carter County in 1857, right before the Civil War. His father died while in custody of the Confederates in 1864, leaving Tony fatherless at just 7 years of age. Frank began his career as a farmer at 10 years of age and became a merchant at 17 years of age, which led to his own business, J.F. Tony & Company in Irwin and Flag Pond in 1879. He married Fanny and had four children. Tony founded the first Irwin newspaper, The Magnet, in 1891. He was county and circuit court clerk of Unicoi County and was a representative in the state legislature. He was deputy collector of internal revenue during McKinley's administrations. He was a devout Baptist and Mason. For Irwin's 150th anniversary, we are remembering some of the people who made our town great.
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2: For tonight's going to stay mostly clear with a low of 65 in the morning. On Friday, it's going to be mostly sunny with a chance for afternoon thunderstorms and a high of 86. Friday night, chance of thunderstorms and rain with a low of 68. On Saturday, a chance of showers and a high of 85. On Saturday night, we'll see more rain, low of 68. Sunday, rain continues, high of 86. On Sunday night, we'll have rain and then mostly clear skies as we head towards daybreak with a low of 68. I'm Nick Rice from the LiveWire Weather Center. 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
18: A former restaurant employee in Johnson City has been charged with aggravated assault after attacking a co-worker with a baseball bat. 45-year-old Dennis Whitlock allegedly entered the establishment and hit the victim, who required medical attention. Whitlock is in custody, awaiting further legal proceedings. A former King University coach has entered a plea agreement after investigators say he misused university funds over a period of several years. The Tennessee Comptroller's Office says Jason Moorman, who served as women's wrestling coach, assistant athletic director, and bass fishing coach, used university credit cards to make unauthorized personal purchases totaling nearly $39,000. I'm Lisa Ruckman.

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6: 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Artificial raspberry flavoring was traditionally dyed a dark red. 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
5: 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We are also celebrating National Catfish Day and National Strawberry Parfait Day, which you need to have today.
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9: Shares in Bayer soared as much as 20% today after the Supreme Court shielded the company from tens of thousands of lawsuits, which could have meant more than $10 billion in payouts based on claims that its Roundup weed killer should have been labeled as a cancer risk. In a 7-2 vote, the High Court said consumers can't sue Bayer for the absence of a cancer warning because federal regulators already decided a warning wasn't necessary. Novo Nordisk says twice as many Medicare recipients would rather take a weight loss pill over a shot. Novo's Wegovy pill has had the best U.S. launch of any obesity medicine so far and is a linchpin of the company's effort to win back share from rival Eli Lilly. Many seniors are on multiple other medications, and most of them are also pills. Medicare will begin covering weight loss drugs for obesity as a standalone disease starting July 1st. Stocks closed mixed on Wall Street today. The Dow gained 72 points. The Nasdaq lost 118. The S&P closed down a fraction. Erica Herskowitz, Bloomberg Radio.
10: 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After impact, step through with your rear foot as you look to see where you've hit the ball. Walking through the shot will let your body and club move forward naturally, helping you make a much better swing. 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It may look funny, but your scorecard will look a whole lot better. For the Golf Minute, I'm Dennis Silvers.
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11: Darling Jones applied for a Revolutionary War pension while living in Washington County, Tennessee, about 50 years after America gained its independence. He was born in North Carolina in 1764 and moved to what is now Upper East Tennessee at an early age. As a teenager, Darling enlisted in Captain Landon Carter's company, serving under Isaac Shelby to fight the British and their allies. He later participated in John Sevier's Cherokee campaigns. Although there is a tradition that Jones fired the shot that killed Major Ferguson at Kings Mountain, he did not mention being present at the battle on his pension application. Darling and his wife Nancy lived in a cabin near the Clinchfield Railway and the Asbury Bridge, which was later moved to the Girl Scout camp on Oakland Avenue in Johnson City. His final resting place is a nearby forgotten cemetery off Clinchfield Street in Johnson City. 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
22: A Singapore flagship has allegedly been attacked by Iran in the Strait of Hormuz. U.S. officials told Fox News there were no casualties, but the incident comes during a tenuous time in the new U.S.-Iran peace deal. Freedom of navigation in the strait is a key point in the U.S.-Iran Memorandum of Understanding, with the U.S. demanding Iran never charge tolls. The death toll in Venezuela is rising after yesterday's back-to-back earthquakes. At least 188 people are dead, with that number expected to continue to rise as many remain trapped under the rubble of collapsed homes and buildings. More from George Solis.
0: The threat of aftershocks are also rampant, not just in the coming hours, but potentially the next several days.
22: The U.S. already sending crews and supplies to Venezuela. And millions across parts of the central and southern U.S. are still facing the threat of severe weather and flash flooding. I'm Lisa Carton.
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16: We connect with organizations that are in that area. 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We try to help in that capacity as well.
2: Kelly Weatherly Sinclair is community engagement manager.
16: We have volunteer opportunities, one of them being the history fair coming up. 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And coming to actually visit the history center is a day in itself, you know, with the museum. And also we have access to the McClung Historical Collection, which is a part of the Knox County Public Library System. So if you're into research, then definitely I would recommend coming and participating in that.
2: To connect online, go to easttnhistory.org. I'm Daryl Moody reporting.
23: The Kingsport Police Department plans to implement body-worn cameras for officers after nearly a decade of preparation. A five-year, $350 million program includes approximately 100 cameras and in-car systems. The initiative awaits approval from the Board of Mayor and Aldermen. Once approved, the department will proceed with training and deployment of the new technology. Layla's Hope hosted its second annual Hope in Action event in Kingsport, Tennessee, honoring missing woman Layla Santinello. She vanished on June 27, 2023. The event aimed to raise awareness and support for missing persons cases. Community members gathered to show solidarity and promote the mission of finding those who are lost. I'm Lisa Ruffman.
24: Being there. Hey, it's Mike Austin with today's Radio Dad Minute. I have a little more today with my friend Sharice Walker, who told me that her dad was the example, still is. He's her standard because he was there, right? Physically, but also emotionally. Wait till you hear the end of this.
25: It didn't matter. If I ever needed him, I could go and he would be there for me. Like, I remember one time he was in the middle of a meeting and I needed something. And so I drove to his work before I had this competition I had to be at, and he took care of something I asked him to do. And he was at every single one of my, I was a cheerleader. He went to every game. He never missed a basketball game that I was in, never missed an orchestra concert. He never missed any of my events. It didn't matter. And so he was there. He definitely was there. And I remember the breakup of my person I thought I was in love with my senior year. I cried on his lap for probably 4 hours.
24: Yeah. Be there in a lot of ways. The shoulder to lean on. The lap to cry on. I'm Mike Austin, the Radio Dad.
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3: 1 in 8 American children will be mistreated before they reach the age of 18, according to research by Christopher Wildeman, associate professor of sociology at Yale University.
5: Child abuse is about 20% of the cases we see in the data, so that's physical abuse, sexual abuse, or some sort of severe form of psychological or emotional abuse. The other 80% of the cases we see in these data are cases of neglect. Children being sort of chronically malnourished to the point that their teacher noticed, or a neighbor noticing that a 7-year-old child had been left to raise his 3-year-old and 1-year-old siblings on his own for days at a time.
3: Dr. Wildeman recommends community programs in which nurses visit newborns and their parents over a period of time to offer practical advice to help ease some of the stress of parenting. With Checkup on Health, I'm

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4: For tonight's going to stay mostly clear with a low of 65 in the morning. On Friday, it's going to be mostly sunny with a chance for afternoon thunderstorms and a high of 86. Friday night, chance of thunderstorms and rain with a low of 68. On Saturday, a chance of showers and a high of 85. On Saturday night, we'll see more rain, low of 68. Sunday, rain continues, high of 86. On Sunday night, we'll have rain and then mostly clear skies as we head towards daybreak with a low of 68. I'm Nick Rice from the LiveWire Weather Center. 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
13: Want to be more productive at work? Get creative off the clock. That's the recommendation of organizational psychologist Kevin Eshelman from San Francisco State. His studies found workers who spent their off hours doing something entirely unrelated to work, knitting, painting, or cooking, felt more refreshed, and they returned to work more motivated to tackle their to-do lists. Dr. Eshelman believes it's because hobbies help people relax and de-stress, teach people new skills, and boost their sense of control. And the things people learn while doing hobbies like patience and problem solving will translate directly to workplace performance. In fact, regular hobbyists were better at bouncing back from the stresses and demands at work and much more likely to pitch in to help coworkers. That willingness to help translated to big benefits because the stats show regular hobbyists ranked up to 30% higher on performance reviews. I'm John Tesh with today's Intelligence for Your Life Minute.
15: A former restaurant employee in Johnson City has been charged with aggravated assault after attacking a co-worker with a baseball bat. 45-year-old Dennis Whitlock allegedly entered the establishment and hit the victim, who required medical attention. Whitlock is in custody, awaiting further legal proceedings. A former King University coach has entered a plea agreement after investigators say he misused university funds over a period of several years. The Tennessee Comptroller's Office says Jason Moorman, who served as women's wrestling coach, assistant athletic director, and bass fishing coach, used university credit cards to make unauthorized personal purchases totaling nearly 39

0: $1,000. I'm Lisa Ruckman.
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4: From the Quick Stop Market Sports Desk. 3 Tennessee Volunteers were drafted in the NBA, including 2 on Wednesday night in the second round, as guard Jacoby Gillespie was picked up by the San Antonio Spurs with the 42nd overall pick. Forward Felix Akpara was taken by the Orlando Magic and then traded to the Washington Wizards. Those 2 join Nate Ament, who went in round 1 to the Milwaukee Bucks. The NASCAR Cup Series will be running the Toyota Save Mart 350 in Northern California Sunday at Sonoma Raceway. The nearly 2-mile road course features 12 turns with significant elevation changes, and they'll go 110 laps. This also begins a 5-week in-season challenge. 32 drivers going head-to-head, the highest finisher advancing until a champion is crowned at the Brickyard 400 in Indianapolis. College football, 4-star defensive lineman Caden Fife has decommitted from Tennessee. The 6'4", 290-pound prospect from Alabama ranks as the number 50 defensive lineman in the class and the number 19 player out of the state of Alabama. Tennessee offered him a scholarship in March of 2025, and he committed to the Vols in November of last year. Get 3 20-ounce Pepsi products for just $6. Quick Stop, run in when you run out. 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
6: 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I'm Danny Lipford with tips for today's homeowner.
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9: 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Underage boys frequently joined the Frontier Fife and Drum Corps using music to communicate commands on the battlefield, and some went on to fight. William Cross fought at Kings Mountain after starting his service at 14. Also at Kings Mountain was John Sevier's personal fifer, William Price, who was just 13, and his 15-year-old son, James. You can find out more at Sycamore Shoals State Historic Site and visit a memorial with over 200 names of child soldiers at Cook Family Park in Elizabethton. 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
12: Well, there should be a lot of beers up in the air and, maybe some tears. 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
11: 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The 9-episode cross-country season will feature 82 housewives from franchises including New York City, Beverly Hills, Salt Lake City, and more.
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11: The Owen sisters are back in the official trailer for Practical Magic 2. The highly anticipated sequel starring Sandra Bullock and Nicole Kidman flies into theaters on September 11th. Chuck Sievertson, ABC News.
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16: For tonight's going to stay mostly clear with a low of 65 in the morning. On Friday, it's going to be mostly sunny with a chance for afternoon thunderstorms and a high of 86. Friday night, chance of thunderstorms and rain with a low of 68. On Saturday, a chance of showers and a high of 85. On Saturday night, we'll see more rain, low of 68. Sunday, rain continues, high of 86. On Sunday night, we'll have rain and then mostly clear skies as we head towards daybreak with a low of 68. I'm Nick Rice from the LiveWire Weather Center. 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
19: This is a Bloomberg Money Minute. Fresh economic data show that collectively we spent more last month, in part because we paid more for what we bought. The Commerce Department says U.S. personal spending increased 0.7% in May, but it also says inflation increased 0.4% or 4.1% year over year. Despite the recent U.S.-Iran peace talks ending oil prices tumbling, economists expect the cost of an array of products to continue rising as the initial energy shock works its way through supply chains. Meanwhile, Toyota has a shot at taking the U.S. sales crown from GM due to growing demand for its hybrid cars. According to a forecast from Cox Automotive, Toyota could become the number one auto seller in America this year if consumers continue to flock to hybrids. It has an advantage. Toyota offers hybrids on more than 20 models in its American lineup. GM only has the electrified Corvette. It was a mixed day on Wall Street. The Dow added 72 points. The Nasdaq fell 118. The S&P lost a fraction. Erica Herskowitz, Bloomberg Radio.
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20: President Theodore Roosevelt didn't believe in empty threats. He pursued a foreign policy that demanded strength in preparation to protect American interests. So he oversaw the construction of what was known as the Great White Fleet to prove the point. He didn't need to shout to get results. He often quoted a simple African proverb that you've probably heard before. It described his approach to international diplomacy. It was a philosophy that he brought in every room, every negotiation, and every crisis throughout his time in the White House. Speak softly and carry a big stick. You will go far. On that note, I'm James A. Brown, and as always, be well.
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26: June 25, 2009. Michael Jackson, immensely popular but controversial, self-proclaimed king of pop, whose 1982 LP Thriller broke many records that still hold up today, dies in Beverly Hills, California of heart failure. He was 50. Starting with his brothers in 1969, the Jackson 5 scored many Motown hits, and young Michael scored concurrent solo hits, such as Got to Be There and Ben. Going solo full-time in the mid-70s, Michael's LPs Off the Wall and Thriller cultivated music videos with highly visual art forms, with Thriller selling over 70 million copies worldwide to date.
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26: But Jackson's ever-growing eccentric behavior and controversies involving his Neverland Ranch activities sent his career into a downward spiral in the 1990s, to which he never fully recovered. Still, Guinness World Records proclaimed Michael Jackson most successful entertainer of all time in 2006.
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33: Iran is being accused of attacking a Singapore flagship in the Strait of Hormuz. We get details from Chris Coraggio.
34: U.S. officials told Fox News there were no casualties, but the incident comes during a tenuous time in the new U.S.-Iran peace deal. Freedom of navigation in the strait is a key point in the U.S.-Iran Memorandum of Understanding, with the U.S. demanding Iran never charge tolls. But Iran says they could enforce fees after the current 60-day pause expires. Meanwhile, Secretary of State Marco Rubio attended a meeting of Gulf nations in Bahrain and said those nations are also committed to seeing free flow of maritime traffic in the strait.
33: The death toll is rising after back-to-back earthquakes struck Venezuela yesterday. At least 188 people are dead, with that number expected to continue to rise as many are trapped under the rubble of collapsed homes and buildings. More details from George Solis.
35: Experts calling it the strongest earthquakes to hit the country in more than a century. The images truly astonishing. Buildings reduced to rubble, rescuers climbing over some of those buildings to find survivors. Of course, every second crucial.
33: Nearly 1,000 people are reported injured as a result of the magnitude 7.2 and 7.5 quakes. Venezuelan President Delcy Rodriguez has declared a state of emergency as the U.S. pledges to send search and rescue teams as well as humanitarian supplies. Attorneys for murder suspect Luigi Mangione have had discussions with federal prosecutors about a possible plea deal ahead of a scheduled Monday court hearing. Sources told NBC News an agreement looked close earlier in the week, but has since fallen through. News of the federal plea talks follows recent indications in the state case that the defense might look to pursue a psychiatric defense. Attorneys later withdrew their notice that Mangione would claim extreme emotional disturbance. He faces federal and state charges in the fatal December 2024 shooting of UnitedHealthcare CEO Brian Thompson. Mangione has pleaded not guilty. I'm Lisa Carton.
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33: President Trump is set to return to the Washington Hilton on Friday, Tammy Trujillo reports.
8: The venue was the site of the White House Correspondents Association dinner and the third alleged assassination attempt against the president. Friday's event will mark his return to the Washington Hilton for the first time since the shooting earlier this year. He's expected to address attendees at the Faith and Freedom Coalition's annual Road to Majority conference. I'm Tammy Trujillo.
33: The November midterms are coming quickly, and there are concerns in Texas about the state's election management system. It was redesigned and relaunched last summer, but there have been plenty of problems for local officials.
9: When they run official lists of registered voters, there's discrepancies. When they run polling place lists, there's discrepancies.
33: Chris McGinn with the Association of County Election Officials has been assured by the Secretary of State's office that the system will be ready. The agency told lawmakers this week that they are dedicating every possible resource to resolving these issues. Also in Texas, congressional Republicans have launched an investigation into the Travis County District Attorney. They're accusing Jose Garza of shielding illegal immigrants accused of committing crimes.
10: Get away from this race-based game playing that D.A. Garza has been engaged with ever since the beginning.
33: Andy Hoag with Travis County Republicans say this sends a message to other liberal D.A.s who are pushing back against the president's plan. GOP leaders, including Congressman Chip Roy, are demanding records from the D.A.'s office about diversion programs that could allow illegal immigrants to avoid criminal convictions. A longtime Hollywood production house is closing its doors for good. For about two decades, Shadowcast Pictures rented cameras, lighting, and other filmmaking equipment. Owner Jay Ellison blames a combination of the pandemic, the previous actors and writers' strikes, and the rise of AI. Since 2022, more than 80 film and TV production service companies across Los Angeles have closed. I'm Lisa Carton.
24: The Kingsport Police Department plans to implement body-worn cameras for officers after nearly a decade of preparation. A five-year, $350 million program includes approximately 100 cameras and in-car systems. The initiative awaits approval from the Board of Mayor and Aldermen. Once approved, the department will proceed with training and deployment of the new technology. Layla's Hope hosted its second annual Hope in Action event in Kingsport, Tennessee, honoring missing woman Layla Santinello. She vanished on June 27, 2023. The event aimed to raise awareness and support for missing persons cases. Community members gathered to show solidarity and promote the mission of finding those who are lost. I'm Lisa Ruckman.
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13: Hi, I'm Dennis Silvers, the golf guru, with another Golf Minute to help get rid of that banana ball slice. We all know that the main cause of a slice is an open club face, and I'm not talking sandwich here, which is often made worse by an out-to-in swing path. Most golfers swing out-to-in because they open their hips and shoulders much too quickly at the start of their downswing, which forces the arms to swing across the body. To correct this problem, Focus on rotating the toe of the club inward on the downswing. You should feel that the toe of the club reaches the ball before the heel does. This aggressive rotation forces you to swing down more with your arms instead of your hips and shoulders. It also encourages the forearms and hands to rotate the club bit sooner, which will help to square the club face at impact. As a result, you'll be hitting more right-to-left draws and much fewer slices. So remember, get the toe of the club to beat the heel to the ball, and the only bananas you'll see are the ones you eat at the turn. For the Golf Minute, I'm Dennis Silvers.
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3: 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What a statement that challenges our daily living, because we do worry. 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So today on 6:25, recall Matthew 6:25.
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16: For tonight's going to stay mostly clear with a low of 65 in the morning. On Friday, it's going to be mostly sunny with a chance for afternoon thunderstorms and a high of 86. Friday night, chance of thunderstorms and rain with a low of 68. On Saturday, a chance of showers and a high of 85. On Saturday night, we'll see more rain, low of 68. Sunday, rain continues, high of 86. On Sunday night, we'll have rain and then mostly clear skies as we head towards daybreak with a low of 68. I'm Nick Rice from the LiveWire Weather Center. Count on it.
17: You've likely seen the sign at Exit 40 on Interstate 26, Jackson Love Highway. Back when Irwin was called Greasy Cove, Colonel Robert Love owned a racetrack along the Nolichucky River. Around 1788, a young Andrew Jackson came to the area to practice frontier law. The future president loved sports and gambling and had an obsession for the rich man's sport of horse racing. He owned a superior racing steed, but Colonel Love's own horse was known as the fastest around. A challenge was issued by Jackson to Love, and Love took him up on it. Jackson's jockey took ill, possibly with a little help from Love's liquor, and the red-haired Jackson decided to race his own horse. Settlers came from all around to place bets and carouse. Jackson was so furious when he lost the race that the men exchanged insults, nearly leading to a duel. As we celebrate the 150th anniversary of Unicoi County in Irwin, Jet Broadcasting is exploring Irwin's past.
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4: 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I'm Daryl Moody reporting.
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21: From the Quick Stop Market Sports Desk. NBA draft, Tennessee guard Jacoby Gillespie drafted in the second round on Wednesday night. He was taken with the 42nd overall pick by the San Antonio Spurs. Forward Felix Akpara was taken in the second round by the Orlando Magic and then traded to the Washington Wizards. Overall, Tennessee had three players taken over the two rounds, with Nate Amet going in round one to the Milwaukee Bucks. The NASCAR Cup Series will be running in Northern California Sunday at Sonoma. It's the Toyota Save Mart 350, 110 laps around the nearly 2-mile road course featuring 12 turns. It's also the start of NASCAR's in-season tournament, where 32 drivers will battle head-to-head over the next five races until a champion is crowned at Indianapolis. The United States men's soccer team will enter the round of 32, the knockout phase of the tournament, on July 1st. They'll play at Levi's Stadium in Santa Clara, California, against an opponent to be determined. The United States has made it to the knockout round in their last three appearances at the World Cup, including in 2022 when they fell to the Netherlands. Any size fountain drink for 99 cents with any purchase using Quick Stop Rewards. 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
9: 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Today's quote was submitted by Christine. Muhammad Ali said, "Service to others is the rent you pay for your room here on earth." I know everybody's different, but personally, I actually enjoy serving others, sometimes to my detriment. I've said yes to a few too many things from time to time. Last weekend, I had 7 events. Now, most of them were spaced enough to make it all work, but I had one event that ended at 3 p.m. and the next one started at 3:45 p.m. I had plenty of time to wrap up and drive the few miles needed to be there early for the next event, but that's not how life worked out. The 3 p.m. event, which I've done for about a decade, ended late for the first time ever. They had a computer glitch. I wrapped up as much as I could, then I finally had to slip out at about 3:20. I arrived at the next event with 2 minutes to spare. It was super close, but I still walked on stage right on time. The motivation needed. This has been the Motivation Minute. I'm John Small. Thanks for listening. Your favorite motivational quotes can be submitted for upcoming programs at motivationminute.org.
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16: For tonight's going to stay mostly clear with a low of 65 in the morning. On Friday, it's going to be mostly sunny with a chance for afternoon thunderstorms and a high of 86. Friday night, chance of thunderstorms and rain with a low of 68. On Saturday, a chance of showers and a high of 85. On Saturday night, we'll see more rain, low of 68. Sunday, rain continues, high of 86. On Sunday night, we'll have rain and then mostly clear skies as we head towards daybreak with a low of 68. I'm Nick Rice from the LiveWire Weather Center. Count on it.
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29: A former restaurant employee in Johnson City has been charged with aggravated assault after attacking a co-worker with a baseball bat. 45-year-old Dennis Whitlock allegedly entered the establishment and hit the victim, who required medical attention. Whitlock is in custody, awaiting further legal proceedings. A former King University coach has entered a plea agreement after investigators say he misused university funds over a period of several years. The Tennessee Comptroller's Office says Jason Moorman, who served as women's wrestling coach, assistant athletic director, and bass fishing coach, used university credit cards to make unauthorized personal purchases totaling nearly $39,000. I'm Lisa Ruckman.
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2: Hi, I'm Pamatha Stewart Clark, and this is Wedding Planning with Pam. You've carefully thought out your ceremony, included just enough personal touches to make it memorable, and it's approved by your officiant. Hooray! Now it's time to decide how you'll present the ceremony to your guests. Although programs are by no means a necessity, they can be a lovely memento, clue people into traditions they'll be witnessing, and serve as an introduction of the participants. Some brides go hog wild with programs, making enormous booklets that include every word of the ceremony. This isn't necessary. Programs are meant to give guests an idea of what to expect and to serve as a keepsake. They don't need to provide so much reading material that guests can't finish reading them before the ceremony's over. However, there are a few basics you will need to include: names of the bride and groom, wedding date and time, and the location of the ceremony, the order of service. This can be a simple list or can include such details as the musical selections and names of readers and readings, the participants, a list of the family and wedding party, the officiant, the full name and title of the person marrying you. Beyond the basics, you can add lots of touches to make your program personal. My love note, from the content to the design, programs can be more than just a glorified church bulletin. Design a creative wedding program that doubles as a favor.
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12: Many economists said today's quarterly report from Olive Garden owner Darden Restaurants would serve as a financial health barometer for lower and middle income consumers. If so, the news is not good. Darden says recent efforts, including more promotions and cheaper Olive Garden menu options, failed to boost comparable sales beyond a less than forecast 2.4% as customers remain under inflation pressure. Its other chains, including Longhorn and Ruth's Chris, did better. Overall sales rose 4.6%. Meanwhile, this is turning into what could end up being the booziest World Cup in history, thanks to those three-minute hydration breaks, as soccer fans are morphing into sprinting champions to get their beer and back to their seats in time. The Wall Street Journal says some venues are already reporting high drink sales. It was a mixed day on Wall Street today. The Dow added 72 points. The Nasdaq fell 118. The S&P lost a fraction. Erica Herskowitz, Bloomberg Radio.
13: 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Here's Chris Whitting.
14: When you grab a piece of paper to write down your shopping list or a phone number, you probably take it for granted. But years ago, it wasn't so easy to find cheap paper that had the right stuff. Enter a man named Tom Holly. 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Tom guessed that folks would buy cheaper paper if it was handy to use. So, he started a company to do just that. Tom bought the throwaways from paper mills, called sortings. He printed lines on the pages and bound them into pads. That's right. Tom Holly created the world's first legal pads, which really padded out his bank account. His company, AmPad, is still going strong. With the Success Journal, I'm Chris Whitting.
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24: The UN is pausing the evacuation of ships through the Strait of Hormuz after Iran attacked a Singapore-flagged vessel. U.S. officials say there were no casualties, but the incident comes during a tenuous time in the new U.S.-Iran peace deal. Secretary of State Marco Rubio attended a meeting of Gulf nations in Bahrain and said those nations are also committed to seeing free flow of maritime traffic in the strait. Rescuers are in a race against time after back-to-back earthquakes rocked Venezuela yesterday. At least 188 people are dead, with that number expected to continue to rise as many remain trapped under the rubble of collapsed homes and buildings. Here's NBC's George Solis.
32: That is another priority for so many of these countries that are trying to help, including the U.S., restoring internet service and telecommunications as quickly as possible.
24: Using its predictive modeling, the U.S. Geological Survey estimated the death toll could surpass 10,000. I'm Lisa Carton.
0: With a LiveWire community focus, I'm Daryl Moody. The Eastern 8 Community Development Corporation is a local housing authority.
1: We serve the upper east 8 counties of Tennessee, and we've also ventured into the city of Bristol, Virginia. So a little bit in Bristol, but mostly upper east Tennessee. 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You know, we do financial coaching. We do home buyer education. We take you through the whole gamut from helping you learn how to buy a house to helping with the budget to the purchase part. 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
0: For more information, visit e8cdc.org. I'm Daryl Moody reporting.
6: The Kingsport Police Department plans to implement body-worn cameras for officers after nearly a decade of preparation. A five-year, $350 million program includes approximately 100 cameras and in-car systems. The initiative awaits approval from the Board of Mayor and Aldermen. Once approved, the department will proceed with training and deployment of the new technology. Layla's Hope hosted its second annual Hope in Action event in Kingsport, Tennessee, honoring missing woman Layla Santinello. She vanished on June 27, 2023. The event aimed to raise awareness and support for missing persons cases. Community members gathered to show solidarity and promote the mission of finding those who are lost. I'm Lisa Ruckman.
8: 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My friend Hondo Carpenter is a writer and podcaster for Sports Illustrated, and we were talking about this. Hondo told me a great story.
9: Years ago, I was speaking in Dallas, Texas, and it was right after Deion Sanders has signed a $21 million deal to play for the Cowboys. So he's there, and my daughter Sandra was with me. She was probably 4 or 5, right in that range. I had just finished speaking and we're all visiting and he's laying on the ground playing with my daughter. He looks, he goes, "Oh, baby, I'm going to marry you," being very playful. It was nothing inappropriate. Sure, very, very appropriate because he's a wonderful human being. And she looked at him, she goes, "You can't afford me." And I always took so much pride that I had raised my daughter that here she's talking to one of the most popular men in America, but her mindset is nobody's good enough for me. I'm waiting.
8: 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I'm Mike Austin, the Radio Dad.
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16: It's your country, Daily Dirt. Brandon Flowers of The Killers is releasing a country solo album called Thrasher. He says he's not running away from rock and roll. He's not replacing his old songs. He just simply found room for more. He also continued by saying, "Walt Whitman said it best, I am large, I contain multitudes." The first single is called Plans, and it's out Friday. Jimmy Allen has been ordered to pay almost $2 million in damages to one of his sexual assault accusers. According to documents, a judge ruled that he'd have to pay punitive and compensatory damages to Jane Doe 2, who sued him for assault in 2023. The default judgment comes after Jimmy failed to respond. Bailey Zimmerman issued a statement through his attorney about his arrest warrant. He apologized to the hotel where he allegedly caused more than $16,000 in damages. He said he plans to take full responsibility for everything that happened, and he's sorry to anyone who feels hurt or disrespected. He said he is taking the legal matter seriously and is committed to doing the work necessary to learn and grow. It's your Country Daily Dirt. I'm Brooke Summers.
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2: Whenever we meet new people, I always know the question will come up. I don't know why, but I've always hated answering. Eventually, they inevitably ask, "So, what do you do?" What do you do? It seems to be the American definition of who a person is. I'm a lawyer. I'm a teacher. I'm a plumber. I'm a preacher. Once the question is asked, that's all they need to know about you. For this one-dimensionality, we can only blame ourselves. When children are very young, we start asking, "What do you want to be when you grow up?" Right off the bat, we tell them there's only one road they can choose to express all their desires, dreams, creativity, and curiosity. Yet so many people find themselves unfulfilled in their work. Oftentimes, they take much more pleasure in their hobbies. We should teach youth to try to make their hobby their work. We ought to ask, how many things do you want to do when you grow up? They might then start thinking differently about themselves. What do I do? Everything I possibly can. What do I want to be when I grow up? Everything I can. This is Mitch Anthony reminding you once again that life is whatever you make it. The Daily Dose is brought to you today by rextramile.org. Mitch Anthony here to tell you about the R Extra Mile, a charity that uses your extra airline miles to help cancer patients get where they need to go. Serious illness takes a toll not only physically, but financially as well.

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1: For tonight's going to stay mostly clear with a low of 65 in the morning. On Friday, it's going to be mostly sunny with a chance for afternoon thunderstorms and a high of 86. Friday night, chance of thunderstorms and rain with a low of 68. On Saturday, a chance of showers and a high of 85. On Saturday night, we'll see more rain, low of 68. Sunday, rain continues, high of 86. On Sunday night, we'll have rain and then mostly clear skies as we head towards daybreak with a low of 68. I'm Nick Rice from the LiveWire Weather Center. 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
8: 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This is The Daily Note. I'm James A. Brown. 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On that note, I'm James A. Brown. And as always, be well.
9: A former restaurant employee in Johnson City has been charged with aggravated assault after attacking a co-worker with a baseball bat. 45-year-old Dennis Whitlock allegedly entered the establishment and hit the victim, who required medical attention. Whitlock is in custody, awaiting further legal proceedings. A former King University coach has entered a plea agreement after investigators say he misused university funds over a period of several years. The Tennessee Comptroller's Office says Jason Moorman, who served as women's wrestling coach, assistant athletic director, and bass fishing coach, used university credit cards to make unauthorized personal purchases totaling nearly $39,000. I'm Lisa Ruckman.
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0: This is The Making of America from the Jefferson Media Group. Who would have guessed that the sailors who transported General Washington across the Delaware River in 1776 would become the nucleus of America's naval power? A fisherman named John Glover was commissioned as a brigadier general and asked by George Washington to use his schooner Hannah to raid British supply ships, making it the first official vessel of the Continental Navy, which would become the United States Navy. Under his leadership, Brigadier General Glover raised a fighting force of 500 militia consisting of seamen, mariners, and fishermen who successfully carried America's fight for freedom to the open seas. This has been The Making of America. I'm Michael Emerson, and you can visit us at jeffersonmediagroup.com.
1: From the Quick Stop Market Sports Desk. Three Tennessee Volunteers were drafted in the NBA, including two on Wednesday night in the second round, as guard Jacoby Gillespie was picked up by the San Antonio Spurs with the 42nd overall pick. Forward Felix Akpara was taken by the Orlando Magic and then traded to the Washington Wizards. Those two join Nate Ament, who went in round one to the Milwaukee Bucks. The NASCAR Cup Series will be running the Toyota Save Mart 350 in Northern California Sunday at Sonoma Raceway. The nearly two-mile road course features 12 turns with significant elevation changes, and they'll go 110 laps. This also begins a five-week in-season challenge. 32 drivers going head-to-head, the highest finisher advancing until a champion is crowned at the Brickyard 400 in Indianapolis. College football, four-star defensive lineman Caden Fife has decommitted from Tennessee. The 6'4", 290-pound prospect from Alabama ranks as the number 50 defensive lineman in the class and the number 19 player out of the state of Alabama. Tennessee offered him a scholarship in March of 2025, and he committed to the Vols in November of last year. Get three 20-ounce Pepsi products for just $6. Quick Stop, run in when you run out. 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
2: 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I'm just a dad like you. 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
3: If you have a brick home, walk around the perimeter of the house and you should see several gaps in the mortar about every 6 to 8 feet around the bottom. Even though I've told you you need to seal all gaps and cracks, these holes are an exception to the rule. They're called weep holes and they allow moisture to escape from behind the bricks. You see, bricks and mortar are very porous. When it rains, it takes less than 20 seconds for water to get in through the bricks. If it stays behind the bricks, that moisture can create mold, mildew, or even find its way inside your home. To make sure it doesn't stay trapped, it flows downward and back through the weep holes. If you're worried about critters getting in, you can block the holes with wads of fiberglass screen that still allow the moisture to escape. I'm Danny Lipford with Tips for Today's Homeowner.
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6: With soldiers like him, no wonder the frontiersman won. Legend has it that General Washington said this about Joseph Greer after his legendary journey to deliver the news of victory at King's Mountain to the Continental Congress in Philadelphia. Hailing from the Watauga settlement, clad in buckskin and standing 6.5 feet tall, Joseph Greer had covered 600 miles through rugged wilderness and perilous conditions in just 30 days.
7: days. Chosen by John Sevier for the near impossible task, he left just hours after demonstrating his valor fighting alongside the Overmountain Men. Armed with a musket, a compass, and some essential supplies, he dodged British patrols and hostile natives to deliver the good news and boost the morale of the Patriots. He became known as the King's Mountain Messenger. Happy 250, America.
8: Gas Buddy reports the national average gasoline price fell below $4 a gallon this week for the first time since mid-April. Oil prices dropped sharply after reports of an emerging U.S.-Iran agreement that could restore crude flows through the Strait of Hormuz. Analysts say motorists could see additional price relief in the coming weeks. Fox has agreed to acquire Roku for approximately $22 billion in a cash and stock deal that would combine Fox's media assets with one of the largest streaming platforms in the U.S. Consumers are unlikely to see immediate changes because the transaction is not expected to close until 2027. KFC has unveiled a major global menu overhaul centered on boneless chicken, expanded sauce offerings, and a new beverage platform called Quench. The chain plans to introduce more than 20 new sauces. I'm Mark Huffman. 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
10: For tonight's going to stay mostly clear with a low of 65 in the morning. On Friday, it's going to be mostly sunny with a chance for afternoon thunderstorms and a high of 86. Friday night, chance of thunderstorms and rain with a low of 68. On Saturday, a chance of showers and a high of 85. On Saturday night, we'll see more rain, low of 68. Sunday, rain continues, high of 86. On Sunday night, we'll have rain and then mostly clear skies as we head towards daybreak with a low of 68. I'm Nick Rice from the LiveWire Weather Center. Count on it.
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12: Shares in Bayer soared as much as 20% today after the Supreme Court shielded the company from tens of thousands of lawsuits, which could have meant more than $10 billion in payouts based on claims that its Roundup weed killer should have been labeled as a cancer risk. In a 7-2 vote, the high court said consumers can't sue Bayer for the absence of a cancer warning because federal regulators already decided a warning wasn't necessary. Novo Nordisk says twice as many Medicare recipients would rather take a weight loss pill over a shot. Novo's Wegovy pill has had the best U.S. launch of any obesity medicine so far and is a linchpin of the company's effort to win back share from rival Eli Lilly. Many seniors are on multiple other medications, and most of them are also pills. Medicare will begin covering weight loss drugs for obesity as a standalone disease starting July 1st. Stocks closed mixed on Wall Street today. The Dow gained 72 points. The Nasdaq lost 118. The S&P closed down a fraction. Erica Herskowitz, Bloomberg Radio.
13: A better life with Dr. Sanjay Gupta.
14: I don't know about you, but my social media feeds are flooded with lotions and potions and gadgets, all promising to unlock different components of longevity. But if you log off, take a step back from all the hype, you'll find that the actual keys to a longer, healthier life are hiding in plain sight. There are four of them. Number one, nutrition. The Mediterranean diet really is the gold standard. Number two, exercise. You should be getting 150 minutes of moderate intensity exercise or 75 minutes of vigorous intensity exercise every week, plus strength training and stretching. Number three, sleep. Sleep is when your body and your brain repair themselves. You should be getting 7 to 9 hours a night. And finally, number four, often gets forgotten, socialization. It's not a bonus. It's a necessity for a healthy life, finding a sense of community, purpose, and belonging. I'm Dr. Sanjay Gupta, helping you live a better life.
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22: While Chinese automakers don't sell vehicles directly in the United States, it's estimated that Chinese companies own about 5% of the American supplier network. This includes a number of replacement and original equipment part manufacturers, ranging from electronics and wiring to brake components and battery materials used by domestic brands. Repair shops, manufacturers, and consumers could face disruptions if tariffs, trade disputes, or other geopolitical tensions intensify. The Wall Street Journal reports that industry participants are increasingly exploring alternative sourcing strategies to reduce dependence on any single country. But those changes take time. I'm Ken Chester.
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24: 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Remain focused on what you're doing. If safe to do so, exhale slowly, leaning to one side. Inhale back to center. If safe to do so, exhale slowly to the opposite side. 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
4: It's 8 o'clock.
5: The U.S.-Iran peace agreement is being tested after Iran attacked a Singapore-flagged ship in the Strait of Hormuz. U.S. officials say there were no casualties, but the incident comes during a tenuous time in the new U.S.-Iran peace deal. Freedom of navigation in the strait is a key point in the U.S.-Iran Memorandum of Understanding, with the U.S. demanding Iran never charge tolls. Secretary of State Marco Rubio is wrapping up a Mideast trip aimed at winning support from allies in the region for the preliminary U.S. peace deal. Matt Bradley has more.
6: He is in the Gulf region visiting Kuwait, Bahrain, and the United Arab Emirates, three countries that bore a lot of the brunt of Iran's retaliation against the U.S. and Israeli attacks against Iran that started in late February.
5: Rubio also said that Iran requiring tolls from ships passing through the Strait of Hormuz is unacceptable. A federal jury considering arson charges against the man accused of starting the deadly Palisades fire says they're at a standstill. NBC LA is reporting that the jury indicated it had reached a unanimous decision against Jonathan Rinderknecht, but a subsequent note to the judge indicated jurors were at a standstill and not sure how to proceed. The Palisades fire killed 12 people and scorched thousands of homes and businesses in the Pacific Palisades neighborhood in Los Angeles in January 2025. There are growing fears the death toll will rise dramatically after back-to-back earthquakes rocked Venezuela yesterday. At least 188 people are dead, with that number expected to continue to rise as many remain trapped under the rubble of collapsed homes and buildings. Venezuelan President Delcy Rodriguez has declared a state of emergency as the U.S. pledges to send search and rescue teams and humanitarian supplies. Secretary of State Marco Rubio.
7: Already deploying search and rescue teams from Fairfax County, Virginia, and Los Angeles.
5: Nearly 1,000 people are reported injured. I'm Lisa Carton.
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5: President Trump will visit Mount Rushmore next month for one of the nation's biggest Independence Day celebrations. Trump announced today he'll attend the America 250 fireworks celebration on July 3rd, marking the country's 250th birthday. South Dakota Governor Larry Rodin praised the announcement, saying, "Together, we will throw the biggest birthday party ever for our nation and celebrates America's legacy of freedom, liberty, and justice for all." Tickets